The total precipitation for the year still stands at 18.74 inches. Today the maximum wind observed was 14 miles an hour from the east. The highest wind gust observed was 17 miles per hour from the east. Sunset tonight is at 8:54 p.m. Sunrise tomorrow is at 6:11 a.m. This is NOAA Weather Radio Station WXK91 in Topeka. Here are the 6 p.m. conditions for the local area. At Topeka, it was sunny. The temperature was 87 degrees, the dew point 69, and the relative humidity was 54%, producing a heat index of 91. The wind was northeast at 8 miles an hour. The pressure was 30.05 inches and steady. At Manhattan, it was sunny. The temperature was 88 degrees, the dew point 68, and the relative humidity was 51%, producing a heat index of 91. The wind was east at 7 miles an hour. Around the region, it was sunny, with a temperature of 87 at Lawrence, 88 at Kansas City, 88 at Beatrice, and 85 at Springfield. It was mostly sunny, with a temperature of 86 at Emporia, 88 at Concordia, and 90 at Omaha. At Wichita, it was partly sunny, with a temperature of 89. Once again, at Manhattan, it was 88 degrees under sunny skies. Once again, at Topeka, it was 87 degrees under sunny skies. Now here is your National Weather Service forecast. Tonight, clear. Patchy fog after midnight. Lows in the upper 60s. Northeast winds 5 to 10 miles per hour. Sunday, sunny with highs in the upper 80s. East winds 5 to 10 miles per hour. Sunday night, clear with lows in the middle 60s. East winds around 5 miles per hour. Monday, sunny. Highs around 90. East winds 5 to 10 miles per hour. Monday night, clear. Lows in the middle 60s. East winds 5 to 10 miles per hour. Tuesday, sunny. Highs in the lower 90s. Tuesday night through Thursday, mostly clear. Lows in the lower 70s. Highs in the middle 90s. Thursday night through Saturday, mostly clear. Hot. Lows in the upper 70s. Highs in the upper 90s. This hazardous weather outlook is for Central Kansas, East Central Kansas, North Central Kansas, and Northeast Kansas. For today and tonight, the probability for widespread hazardous weather is low. For Sunday through Friday, the probability for widespread hazardous weather is low. Spotter message: weather spotters are encouraged to relay reports of hail, damaging wind, tornadoes, and flooding. The Topeka, Kansas climate summary for this evening, as of 4 p.m., July 11, 2026. Today's high temperature was 87 degrees. The normal high is 90. The record high is 107 degrees, which was set in 1980. Today's low temperature was 66 degrees. The normal low is 69. The record low is 53 degrees, which was set in 1895. No precipitation fell today, which leaves the monthly total at 1.50 inches. The total precipitation for the year still stands at 24.35 inches. Today the maximum wind observed was 12 miles an hour from the east. The highest wind gust observed was 16 miles per hour from the east. Sunset tonight is at 8:50 p.m. Sunrise tomorrow is at 6:07 a.m. The Manhattan, Kansas climate summary for this evening, as of 4 p.m., July 11, 2026. Today's high temperature was 89 degrees. This high was 2 degrees below the normal high of 91. Today's low temperature was 64 degrees. This low was 4 degrees below the normal low of 68. No precipitation fell today, which leaves the monthly total at 1.00 inches. The total precipitation for the year still stands at 18.74 inches. Today the maximum wind observed was 14 miles an hour from the east.
The highest wind gust observed was 17 miles per hour from the east. Sunset tonight is at 8:54 p.m. Sunrise tomorrow is at 6:11 a.m. This is NOAA Weather Radio Station WXK91 in Topeka. Now here is your National Weather Service forecast. Tonight, clear. Patchy fog after midnight. Lows in the upper 60s. Northeast winds 5 to 10 miles per hour. Sunday, sunny with highs in the upper 80s. East winds 5 to 10 miles per hour. Sunday night, clear with lows in the middle 60s. East winds around 5 miles per hour. Monday, sunny. Highs around 90. East winds 5 to 10 miles per hour. Monday night, clear. Lows in the middle 60s. East winds 5 to 10 miles per hour. Tuesday, sunny. Highs in the lower 90s. Tuesday night through Thursday, mostly clear. Lows in the lower 70s. Highs in the middle 90s. Thursday night through Saturday, mostly clear. Hot. Lows in the upper 70s. Highs in the upper 90s. This hazardous weather outlook is for central Kansas, east central Kansas, north central Kansas, and northeast Kansas. For today and tonight, the probability for widespread hazardous weather is low. For Sunday through Friday, the probability for widespread hazardous weather is low. Spotter message: weather spotters are encouraged to relay reports of hail, damaging wind, tornadoes, and flooding. The Topeka, Kansas climate summary for this evening, as of 4 p.m., July 11, 2026. Today's high temperature was 87 degrees. The normal high is 90. The record high is 107 degrees, which was set in 1980. Today's low temperature was 66 degrees. The normal low is 69. The record low is 53 degrees, which was set in 1895. No precipitation fell today, which leaves the monthly total at 1.50 inches. The total precipitation for the year still stands at 24.35 inches. Today the maximum wind observed was 12 miles an hour from the east. The highest wind gust observed was 16 miles per hour from the east. Sunset tonight is at 8:50 p.m. Sunrise tomorrow is at 6:07 a.m. The current time is 7:08 p.m. Central Daylight Time. The Manhattan, Kansas climate summary for this evening, as of 4 p.m., July 11, 2026. Today's high temperature was 89 degrees. This high was 2 degrees below the normal high of 91. Today's low temperature was 64 degrees. This low was 4 degrees below the normal low of 68. No precipitation fell today, which leaves the monthly total at 1.00 inches. The total precipitation for the year still stands at 18.74 inches. Today the maximum wind observed was 14 miles an hour from the east. The highest wind gust observed was 17 miles per hour from the east. Sunset tonight is at 8:54 p.m. Sunrise tomorrow is at 6:11 a.m. This is NOAA Weather Radio Station WXK91 in Topeka. Now here is your National Weather Service forecast. Tonight, clear. Patchy fog after midnight. Lows in the upper 60s. Northeast winds 5 to 10 miles per hour. Sunday, sunny with highs in the upper 80s. East winds 5 to 10 miles per hour. Sunday night, clear with lows in the middle 60s. East winds around 5 miles per hour. Monday, sunny. Highs around 90. East winds 5 to 10 miles per hour. Monday night, clear. Lows in the middle 60s. East winds 5 to 10 miles per hour. Tuesday, sunny. Highs in the lower 90s. Tuesday night through Thursday, mostly clear. Lows in the lower 70s. Highs in the middle 90s. Thursday night through Saturday, mostly clear. Hot.
Lows in the upper 70s. Highs in the upper 90s. This hazardous weather outlook is for central Kansas, east central Kansas, north central Kansas, and northeast Kansas. For today and tonight, the probability for widespread hazardous weather is low. For Sunday through Friday, the probability for widespread hazardous weather is low. Spotter message: weather spotters are encouraged to relay reports of hail, damaging wind, tornadoes, and flooding. The Topeka, Kansas climate summary for this evening, as of 4 p.m., July 11, 2026. Today's high temperature was 87 degrees. The normal high is 90. The record high is 107 degrees, which was set in 1980. Today's low temperature was 66 degrees. The normal low is 69. The record low is 53 degrees, which was set in 1895. No precipitation fell today, which leaves the monthly total at 1.50 inches. The total precipitation for the year still stands at 24.35 inches. Today the maximum wind observed was 12 miles an hour from the east. The highest wind gust observed was 16 miles per hour from the east. Sunset tonight is at 8:50 p.m. Sunrise tomorrow is at 6:07 a.m. The Manhattan, Kansas climate summary for this evening, as of 4 p.m., July 11, 2026. Today's high temperature was 89 degrees. This high was 2 degrees below the normal high of 91. Today's low temperature was 64 degrees. This low was 4 degrees below the normal low of 68. No precipitation fell today, which leaves the monthly total at 1.00 inches. The total precipitation for the year still stands at 18.74 inches. Today the maximum wind observed was 14 miles an hour from the east. The highest wind gust observed was 17 miles per hour from the east. Sunset tonight is at 8:54 p.m. Sunrise tomorrow is at 6:11 a.m. This is NOAA Weather Radio Station WXK91 in Topeka. Here are the 7 p.m. conditions for the local area. At Topeka, it was sunny. The temperature was 86 degrees, the dew point 71, and the relative humidity was 60%, producing a heat index of 91. The wind was northeast at 8 miles an hour. The pressure was 30.05 inches and steady. At Manhattan, it was sunny. The temperature was 87 degrees, the dew point 68, and the relative humidity was 52%, producing a heat index of 90. The wind was northeast at 12 miles an hour. Around the region, it was sunny, with a temperature of 85 at Lawrence, 88 at Kansas City, 87 at Concordia, 86 at Beatrice, and 84 at Springfield. It was mostly sunny, with a temperature of 86 at Emporia, and 89 at Omaha. At Wichita, it was partly sunny, with a temperature of 88. Once again, at Manhattan, it was 87 degrees under sunny skies. Once again, at Topeka, it was 86 degrees under sunny skies. Now here is your National Weather Service forecast. Tonight, clear. Patchy fog after midnight. Lows in the upper 60s. Northeast winds 5 to 10 miles per hour. Sunday, sunny with highs in the upper 80s. East winds 5 to 10 miles per hour. Sunday night, clear with lows in the middle 60s. East winds around 5 miles per hour. Monday, sunny. Highs around 90. East winds 5 to 10 miles per hour. Monday night, clear. Lows in the middle 60s. East winds 5 to 10 miles per hour. Tuesday, sunny. Highs in the lower 90s. Tuesday night through Thursday, mostly clear. Lows in the lower 70s. Highs in the middle 90s. Thursday night through Saturday, mostly clear. Hot. Lows in the upper 70s. Highs in the upper 90s. This hazardous weather outlook is for central Kansas, east central Kansas,
north central Kansas, and northeast Kansas. For today and tonight, the probability for widespread hazardous weather is low. For Sunday through Friday, the probability for widespread hazardous weather is low. Spotter message: weather spotters are encouraged to relay reports of hail, damaging wind, tornadoes, and flooding. The Topeka, Kansas climate summary for this evening, as of 4 p.m., July 11, 2026. Today's high temperature was 87 degrees. The normal high is 90. The record high is 107 degrees, which was set in 1980. Today's low temperature was 66 degrees. The normal low is 69. The record low is 53 degrees, which was set in 1895. No precipitation fell today, which leaves the monthly total at 1.50 inches. The total precipitation for the year still stands at 24.35 inches. Today the maximum wind observed was 12 miles an hour from the east. The highest wind gust observed was 16 miles per hour from the east. Sunset tonight is at 8:50 p.m. Sunrise tomorrow is at 6:07 a.m. The Manhattan, Kansas climate summary for this evening, as of 4 p.m., July 11, 2026. Today's high temperature was 89 degrees. This high was 2 degrees below the normal high of 91. Today's low temperature was 64 degrees. This low was 4 degrees below the normal low of 68. No precipitation fell today, which leaves the monthly total at 1.00 inches. The total precipitation for the year still stands at 18.74 inches. Today the maximum wind observed was 14 miles an hour from the east. The highest wind gust observed was 17 miles per hour from the east. Sunset tonight is at 8:54 p.m. Sunrise tomorrow is at 6:11 a.m. This is NOAA Weather Radio Station WXK91 in Topeka. Here are the 7 p.m. conditions for the local area. At Topeka, it was sunny. The temperature was 86 degrees, the dew point 71, and the relative humidity was 60%, producing a heat index of 91. The wind was northeast at 8 miles an hour. The pressure was 30.05 inches and steady. At Manhattan, it was sunny. The temperature was 87 degrees, the dew point 68, and the relative humidity was 52%, producing a heat index of 90. The wind was northeast at 12 miles an hour. Around the region, it was sunny, with a temperature of 85 at Lawrence, 88 at Kansas City, 87 at Concordia, 86 at Beatrice, and 84 at Springfield. It was mostly sunny, with a temperature of 86 at Emporia, and 89 at Omaha. At Wichita, it was partly sunny, with a temperature of 88. Once again, at Manhattan, it was 87 degrees under sunny skies. Once again, at Topeka, it was 86 degrees under sunny skies. Now here is your National Weather Service forecast. Tonight, clear. Patchy fog after midnight. Lows in the upper 60s. Northeast winds 5 to 10 miles per hour. Sunday, sunny with highs in the upper 80s. East winds 5 to 10 miles per hour. Sunday night, clear with lows in the middle 60s. East winds around 5 miles per hour. Monday, sunny. Highs around 90. East winds 5 to 10 miles per hour. Monday night, clear. Lows in the middle 60s. East winds 5 to 10 miles per hour. Tuesday, sunny. Highs in the lower 90s. Tuesday night through Thursday, mostly clear. Lows in the lower 70s. Highs in the middle 90s. Thursday night through Saturday, mostly clear. Hot. Lows in the upper 70s. Highs in the upper 90s. This hazardous weather outlook is for central Kansas, east central Kansas, north central Kansas, and northeast Kansas. For today and tonight, the probability for widespread hazardous weather is low. For Sunday through Friday,
The probability for widespread hazardous weather is low. Spotter message.

the spotters are encouraged to relay reports of hail, damaging wind, tornadoes, and flooding. The Topeka, Kansas climate summary for this evening, as of 4 p.m., July 11, 2026. Today's high temperature was 87 degrees. The normal high is 90. The record high is 107 degrees, which was set in 1980. Today's low temperature was 66 degrees. The normal low is 69. The record low is 53 degrees, which was set in 1895. No precipitation fell today, which leaves the monthly total at 1.50 inches. The total precipitation for the year still stands at 24.35 inches. Today the maximum wind observed was 12 miles an hour from the east. The highest wind gust observed was 16 miles per hour from the east. Sunset tonight is at 8:50 p.m. Sunrise tomorrow is at 6:07 a.m. The Manhattan, Kansas climate summary for this evening, as of 4 p.m., July 11, 2026. Today's high temperature was 89 degrees. This high was 2 degrees below the normal high of 91. Today's low temperature was 64 degrees. This low was 4 degrees below the normal low of 68. No precipitation fell today, which leaves the monthly total at 1.00 inches. The total precipitation for the year still stands at 18.74 inches. Today the maximum wind observed was 14 miles an hour from the east. The highest wind gust observed was 17 miles per hour from the east. Sunset tonight is at 8:54 p.m. Sunrise tomorrow is at 6:11 a.m. This is NOAA Weather Radio Station WXK91 in Topeka. Here are the 7 p.m. conditions for the local area. At Topeka, it was sunny. The temperature was 86 degrees, the dew point 71, and the relative humidity was 60%, producing a heat index of 91. The wind was northeast at 8 miles an hour. The pressure was 30.05 inches and steady. At Manhattan, it was sunny. The temperature was 87 degrees, the dew point 68, and the relative humidity was 52%, producing a heat index of 90. The wind was northeast at 12 miles an hour. Around the region, it was sunny, with a temperature of 85 at Lawrence, 88 at Kansas City, 87 at Concordia, 86 at Beatrice, and 84 at Springfield. It was mostly sunny, with a temperature of 86 at Emporia, and 89 at Omaha. At Wichita, it was partly sunny, with a temperature of 88. Once again, at Manhattan, it was 87 degrees under sunny skies. Once again, at Topeka, it was 86 degrees under sunny skies. The current time is 7:23 p.m. Central Daylight Time. Now here is your National Weather Service forecast. Tonight, clear. Patchy fog after midnight. Lows in the upper 60s. Northeast winds 5 to 10 miles per hour. Sunday, sunny with highs in the upper 80s. East winds 5 to 10 miles per hour. Sunday night, clear with lows in the middle 60s. East winds around 5 miles per hour. Monday, sunny. Highs around 90. East winds 5 to 10 miles per hour. Monday night, clear. Lows in the middle 60s. East winds 5 to 10 miles per hour. Tuesday, sunny. Highs in the lower 90s. Tuesday night through Thursday, mostly clear. Lows in the lower 70s. Highs in the middle 90s. Thursday night through Saturday, mostly clear. Hot. Lows in the upper 70s. Highs in the upper 90s. This hazardous weather outlook is for Central Kansas, East Central Kansas, North Central Kansas, and Northeast Kansas. For today and tonight, the probability for widespread hazardous weather is low. For Sunday through Friday, the probability for widespread hazardous weather is low. Spotter message: weather spotters are encouraged to relay reports of hail, damaging wind, tornadoes, and flooding.

the Topeka, Kansas climate summary for this evening, as of 4 p.m., July 11, 2026. Today's high temperature was 87 degrees. The normal high is 90. The record high is 107 degrees, which was set in 1980. Today's low temperature was 66 degrees. The normal low is 69. The record low is 53 degrees, which was set in 1895. No precipitation fell today, which leaves the monthly total at 1.50 inches. The total precipitation for the year still stands at 24.35 inches. Today the maximum wind observed was 12 miles an hour from the east. The highest wind gust observed was 16 miles per hour from the east. Sunset tonight is at 8:50 p.m. Sunrise tomorrow is at 6:07 a.m. The Manhattan, Kansas climate summary for this evening, as of 4 p.m., July 11, 2026. Today's high temperature was 89 degrees. This high was 2 degrees below the normal high of 91. Today's low temperature was 64 degrees. This low was 4 degrees below the normal low of 68. No precipitation fell today, which leaves the monthly total at 1.00 inches. The total precipitation for the year still stands at 18.74 inches. Today the maximum wind observed was 14 miles an hour from the east. The highest wind gust observed was 17 miles per hour from the east. Sunset tonight is at 8:54 p.m. Sunrise tomorrow is at 6:11 a.m. This is NOAA Weather Radio Station WXK91 in Topeka. Here are the 7 p.m. conditions for the local area. At Topeka, it was sunny. The temperature was 86 degrees, the dew point 71, and the relative humidity was 60%, producing a heat index of 91. The wind was northeast at 8 miles an hour. The pressure was 30.05 inches and steady. At Manhattan, it was sunny. The temperature was 87 degrees, the dew point 68, and the relative humidity was 52%, producing a heat index of 90. The wind was northeast at 12 miles an hour. Around the region, it was sunny, with a temperature of 85 at Lawrence, 88 at Kansas City, 87 at Concordia, 86 at Beatrice, and 84 at Springfield. It was mostly sunny, with a temperature of 86 at Emporia, and 89 at Omaha. At Wichita, it was partly sunny, with a temperature of 88. Once again, at Manhattan, it was 87 degrees under sunny skies. Once again, at Topeka, it was 86 degrees under sunny skies. Now here is your National Weather Service forecast. Tonight, clear. Patchy fog after midnight. Lows in the upper 60s. Northeast winds 5 to 10 miles per hour. Sunday, sunny with highs in the upper 80s. East winds 5 to 10 miles per hour. Sunday night, clear with lows in the middle 60s. East winds around 5 miles per hour. Monday, sunny. Highs around 90. East winds 5 to 10 miles per hour. Monday night, clear. Lows in the middle 60s. East winds 5 to 10 miles per hour. Tuesday, sunny. Highs in the lower 90s. Tuesday night through Thursday, mostly clear. Lows in the lower 70s. Highs in the middle 90s. Thursday night through Saturday, mostly clear. Hot. Lows in the upper 70s. Highs in the upper 90s. This hazardous weather outlook is for Central Kansas, East Central Kansas, North Central Kansas, and Northeast Kansas. For today and tonight, the probability for widespread hazardous weather is low. For Sunday through Friday, the probability for widespread hazardous weather is low. Spotter message: weather spotters are encouraged to relay reports of hail, damaging wind, tornadoes, and flooding. The Topeka, Kansas climate summary for this evening, as of 4 p.m., July 11, 2026. Today's high temperature was 87 degrees. The normal high is 90.
The record high is 107 degrees, which was set in 1980. Today's low temperature was 66 degrees. The normal low is 69. The record low is 53 degrees, which was set in 1895. No precipitation fell today, which leaves the monthly total at 1.50 inches. The total precipitation for the year still stands at 24.35 inches. Today the maximum wind observed was 12 miles an hour from the east. The highest wind gust observed was 16 miles per hour from the east. Sunset tonight is at 8:50 p.m. Sunrise tomorrow is at 6:07 a.m. The Manhattan, Kansas climate summary for this evening, as of 4 p.m., July 11, 2026. Today's high temperature was 89 degrees. This high was 2 degrees below the normal high of 91. Today's low temperature was 64 degrees. This low was 4 degrees below the normal low of 68. No precipitation fell today, which leaves the monthly total at 1.00 inches. The total precipitation for the year still stands at 18.74 inches. Today the maximum wind observed was 14 miles an hour from the east. The highest wind gust observed was 17 miles per hour from the east. Sunset tonight is at 8:54 p.m. Sunrise tomorrow is at 6:11 a.m. This is NOAA Weather Radio Station WXK91 in Topeka. Here are the 7 p.m. conditions for the local area. At Topeka, it was sunny. The temperature was 86 degrees, the dew point 71, and the relative humidity was 60%, producing a heat index of 91. The wind was northeast at 8 miles an hour. The pressure was 30.05 inches and steady. At Manhattan, it was sunny. The temperature was 87 degrees, the dew point 68, and the relative humidity was 52%, producing a heat index of 90. The wind was northeast at 12 miles an hour. Around the region, it was sunny, with a temperature of 85 at Lawrence, 88 at Kansas City, 87 at Concordia, 86 at Beatrice, and 84 at Springfield. It was mostly sunny, with a temperature of 86 at Emporia, and 89 at Omaha. At Wichita, it was partly sunny, with a temperature of 88. Once again, at Manhattan, 84 at Springfield. It was mostly sunny, with a temperature of 86 at Emporia, and 89 at Omaha. At Wichita, it was partly sunny, with a temperature of 88. Once again, at Manhattan, it was 87 degrees under sunny skies. Once again, at Topeka, it was 86 degrees under sunny skies. Now here is your National Weather Service forecast. Tonight, clear. Patchy fog after midnight. Lows in the upper 60s. Northeast winds 5 to 10 miles per hour. Sunday, sunny with highs in the upper 80s. East winds 5 to 10 miles per hour. Sunday night, clear with lows in the middle 60s. East winds around 5 miles per hour. Monday, sunny. Highs around 90. East winds 5 to 10 miles per hour. Monday night, clear. Lows in the middle 60s. East winds 5 to 10 miles per hour. Tuesday, sunny. Highs in the lower 90s. Tuesday night through Thursday, mostly clear. Lows in the lower 70s. Highs in the middle 90s. Thursday night through Saturday, mostly clear. Hot. Lows in the upper 70s. Highs in the upper 90s. This hazardous weather outlook is for Central Kansas, East Central Kansas, North Central Kansas, and Northeast Kansas. For today and tonight, the probability for widespread hazardous weather is low. For Sunday through Friday, the probability for widespread hazardous weather is low. Spotter message: weather spotters are encouraged to relay reports of hail, damaging wind, tornadoes, and flooding. The Topeka, Kansas climate summary for this evening, as of 4 p.m., July 11, 2026. Today's high temperature was 87.

7 degrees. The normal high is 90. The record high is 107 degrees, which was set in 1980. Today's low temperature was 66 degrees. The normal low is 69. The record low is 53 degrees, which was set in 1895. No precipitation fell today, which leaves the monthly total at 1.50 inches. The total precipitation for the year still stands at 24.35 inches. Today the maximum wind observed was 12 miles an hour from the east. The highest wind gust observed was 16 miles per hour from the east. Sunset tonight is at 8:50 p.m. Sunrise tomorrow is at 6:07 a.m. The Manhattan, Kansas climate summary for this evening, as of 4 p.m., July 11, 2026. Today's high temperature was 89 degrees. This high was 2 degrees below the normal high of 91. Today's low temperature was 64 degrees. This low was 4 degrees below the normal low of 68. No precipitation fell today, which leaves the monthly total at 1.00 inches. The total precipitation for the year still stands at 18.74 inches. Today the maximum wind observed was 14 miles an hour from the east. The highest wind gust observed was 17 miles per hour from the east. Sunset tonight is at 8:54 p.m. Sunrise tomorrow is at 6:11 a.m. This is NOAA Weather Radio Station WXK91 in Topeka. Here are the 7 p.m. conditions for the local area. At Topeka, it was sunny. The temperature was 86 degrees, the dew point 71, and the relative humidity was 60%, producing a heat index of 91. The wind was northeast at 8 miles an hour. The pressure was 30.05 inches and steady. At Manhattan, it was sunny. The temperature was 87 degrees, the dew point 68, and the relative humidity was 52%, producing a heat index of 90. The wind was northeast at 12 miles an hour. Around the region, it was sunny, with a temperature of 85 at Lawrence, 88 at Kansas City, 87 at Concordia, 86 at Beatrice, and 84 at Springfield. It was mostly sunny, with a temperature of 86 at Emporia, and 89 at Omaha. At Wichita, it was partly sunny, with a temperature of 88. Once again, at Manhattan, it was 87 degrees under sunny skies. Once again, at Topeka, it was 86 degrees under sunny skies. This is NOAA Weather Radio WXK91 in Topeka. The current time is 7:38 p.m. Central Daylight Time. Now here is your National Weather Service forecast. Tonight, clear. Patchy fog after midnight. Lows in the upper 60s. Northeast winds 5 to 10 miles per hour. Sunday, sunny with highs in the upper 80s. East winds 5 to 10 miles per hour. Sunday night, clear with lows in the middle 60s. East winds around 5 miles per hour. Monday, sunny. Highs around 90. East winds 5 to 10 miles per hour. Monday night, clear. Lows in the middle 60s. East winds 5 to 10 miles per hour. Tuesday, sunny. Highs in the lower 90s. Tuesday night through Thursday, mostly clear. Lows in the lower 70s. Highs in the middle 90s. Thursday night through Saturday, mostly clear. Hot. Lows in the upper 70s. Highs in the upper 90s. This hazardous weather outlook is for Central Kansas, East Central Kansas, North Central Kansas, and Northeast Kansas. For today and tonight, the probability for widespread hazardous weather is low. For Sunday through Friday, the probability for widespread hazardous weather is low. Spotter message: weather spotters are encouraged to relay reports of hail, damaging wind, tornadoes, and flooding. The Topeka, Kansas climate summary for this evening, as of 4 p.m., July 11, 2026. Today's high temperature was 87 degrees.

normal high is 90. The record high is 107 degrees, which was set in 1980. Today's low temperature was 66 degrees. The normal low is 69. The record low is 53 degrees, which was set in 1895. No precipitation fell today, which leaves the monthly total at 1.50 inches. The total precipitation for the year still stands at 24.35 inches. Today the maximum wind observed was 12 miles an hour from the east. The highest wind gust observed was 16 miles per hour from the east. Sunset tonight is at 8:50 p.m. Sunrise tomorrow is at 6:07 a.m. The Manhattan, Kansas climate summary for this evening, as of 4 p.m., July 11, 2026. Today's high temperature was 89 degrees. This high was 2 degrees below the normal high of 91. Today's low temperature was 64 degrees. This low was 4 degrees below the normal low of 68. No precipitation fell today, which leaves the monthly total at 1.00 inches. The total precipitation for the year still stands at 18.74 inches. Today the maximum wind observed was 14 miles an hour from the east. The highest wind gust observed was 17 miles per hour from the east. Sunset tonight is at 8:54 p.m. Sunrise tomorrow is at 6:11 a.m. This is NOAA Weather Radio Station WXK91 in Topeka. Here are the 7 p.m. conditions for the local area. At Topeka, it was sunny. The temperature was 86 degrees, the dew point 71, and the relative humidity was 60%, producing a heat index of 91. The wind was northeast at 8 miles an hour. The pressure was 30.05 inches and steady. At Manhattan, it was sunny. The temperature was 87 degrees, the dew point 68, and the relative humidity was 52%, producing a heat index of 90. The wind was northeast at 12 miles an hour. Around the region, it was sunny, with a temperature of 85 at Lawrence, 88 at Kansas City, 87 at Concordia, 86 at Beatrice, and 84 at Springfield. It was mostly sunny, with a temperature of 86 at Emporia, and 89 at Omaha. At Wichita, it was partly sunny, with a temperature of 88. Once again, at Manhattan, it was 87 degrees under sunny skies. Once again, at Topeka, it was 86 degrees under sunny skies. Now here is your National Weather Service forecast. Tonight, clear. Patchy fog after midnight. Lows in the upper 60s. Northeast winds 5 to 10 miles per hour. Sunday, sunny with highs in the upper 80s. East winds 5 to 10 miles per hour. Sunday night, clear with lows in the middle 60s. East winds around 5 miles per hour. Monday, sunny. Highs around 90. East winds 5 to 10 miles per hour. Monday night, clear. Lows in the middle 60s. East winds 5 to 10 miles per hour. Tuesday, sunny. Highs in the lower 90s. Tuesday night through Thursday, mostly clear. Lows in the lower 70s. Highs in the middle 90s. Thursday night through Saturday, mostly clear. Hot. Lows in the upper 70s. Highs in the upper 90s. This hazardous weather outlook is for central Kansas, east central Kansas, north central Kansas, and northeast Kansas. For today and tonight, the probability for widespread hazardous weather is low. For Sunday through Friday, the probability for widespread hazardous weather is low. Spotter message: weather spotters are encouraged to relay reports of hail, damaging wind, tornadoes, and flooding. The Topeka, Kansas climate summary for this evening, as of 4 p.m., July 11, 2026. Today's high temperature was 87 degrees. The normal high is 90. The record high is 107 degrees, which was set in 1980. Today's low temperature was 66 degrees. The normal low is 69.

precipitation fell today, which leaves the monthly total at 1.00 inches. The total precipitation for the year still stands at 18.74 inches. Today the maximum wind observed was 14 miles an hour from the east. The highest wind gust observed was 17 miles per hour from the east. Sunset tonight is at 8:54 p.m. Sunrise tomorrow is at 6:11 a.m. This is NOAA Weather Radio Station WXK91 in Topeka. Here are the 7 p.m. conditions for the local area. At Topeka, it was sunny. The temperature was 86 degrees, the dew point 71, and the relative humidity was 60%, producing a heat index of 91. The wind was northeast at 8 miles an hour. The pressure was 30.05 inches and steady. At Manhattan, it was sunny. The temperature was 87 degrees, the dew point 68, and the relative humidity was 52%, producing a heat index of 90. The wind was northeast at 12 miles an hour. Around the region, it was sunny, with a temperature of 85 at Lawrence, 88 at Kansas City, 87 at Concordia, 86 at Beatrice, and 84 at Springfield. It was mostly sunny, with a temperature of 86 at Emporia, and 89 at Omaha. At Wichita, it was partly sunny, with a temperature of 88. Once again, at Manhattan, it was 87 degrees under sunny skies. Once again, at Topeka, it was 86 degrees under sunny skies. Now here is your National Weather Service forecast. Tonight, clear. Patchy fog after midnight. Lows in the upper 60s. Northeast winds 5 to 10 miles per hour. Sunday, sunny with highs in the upper 80s. East winds 5 to 10 miles per hour. Sunday night, clear with lows in the middle 60s. East winds around 5 miles per hour. Monday, sunny. Highs around 90. East winds 5 to 10 miles per hour. Monday night, clear. Lows in the middle 60s. East winds 5 to 10 miles per hour. Tuesday, sunny. Highs in the lower 90s. Tuesday night through Thursday, mostly clear. Lows in the lower 70s. Highs in the middle 90s. Thursday night through Saturday, mostly clear. Hot. Lows in the upper 70s. Highs in the upper 90s. This hazardous weather outlook is for Central Kansas, East Central Kansas, North Central Kansas, and Northeast Kansas. For today and tonight, the probability for widespread hazardous weather is low. For Sunday through Friday, the probability for widespread hazardous weather is low. Spotter message: weather spotters are encouraged to relay reports of hail, damaging wind, tornadoes, and flooding. The Topeka, Kansas climate summary for this evening, as of 4 p.m., July 11, 2026. Today's high temperature was 87 degrees. The normal high is 90. The record high is 107 degrees, which was set in 1980. Today's low temperature was 66 degrees. The normal low is 69. The record low is 53 degrees, which was set in 1895. No precipitation fell today, which leaves the monthly total at 1.50 inches. The total precipitation for the year still stands at 24.35 inches. Today the maximum wind observed was 12 miles an hour from the east. The highest wind gust observed was 16 miles per hour from the east. Sunset tonight is at 8:50 p.m. Sunrise tomorrow is at 6:07 a.m. The Manhattan, Kansas climate summary for this evening, as of 4 p.m., July 11, 2026. Today's high temperature was 89 degrees. This high was 2 degrees below the normal high of 91. Today's low temperature was 64 degrees. This low was 4 degrees below the normal low of 68. No precipitation fell today, which leaves the monthly total at 1.00 inches. The total precipitation for the year still stands at 18.74 inches. Today the maximum

observed was 14 miles an hour from the east. The highest wind gust observed was 17 miles per hour from the east. Sunset tonight is at 8:54 p.m. Sunrise tomorrow is at 6:11 a.m. This is NOAA Weather Radio Station WXK91 in Topeka. Here are the 7 p.m. conditions for the local area. At Topeka, it was sunny. The temperature was 86 degrees, the dew point 71, and the relative humidity was 60%, producing a heat index of 91. The wind was northeast at 8 miles an hour. The pressure was 30.05 inches and steady. At Manhattan, it was sunny. The temperature was 87 degrees, the dew point 68, and the relative humidity was 52%, producing a heat index of 90. The wind was northeast at 12 miles an hour. Around the region, it was sunny, with a temperature of 85 at Lawrence, 88 at Kansas City, 87 at Concordia, 86 at Beatrice, and 84 at Springfield. It was mostly sunny, with a temperature of 86 at Emporia, and 89 at Omaha. At Wichita, it was partly sunny, with a temperature of 88. Once again, at Manhattan, it was 87 degrees under sunny skies. Once again, at Topeka, it was 86 degrees under sunny skies. Now here is your National Weather Service forecast. Tonight, clear. Patchy fog after midnight. Lows in the upper 60s. Northeast winds 5 to 10 miles per hour. Sunday, sunny with highs in the upper 80s. East winds 5 to 10 miles per hour. Sunday night, clear with lows in the middle 60s. East winds around 5 miles per hour. Monday, sunny. Highs around 90. East winds 5 to 10 miles per hour. Monday night, clear. Lows in the middle 60s. East winds 5 to 10 miles per hour. Tuesday, sunny. Highs in the lower 90s. Tuesday night through Thursday, mostly clear. Lows in the lower 70s. Highs in the middle 90s. Thursday night through Saturday, mostly clear. Hot. Lows in the upper 70s. Highs in the upper 90s. The current time is 7:53 p.m. Central Daylight Time. This hazardous weather outlook is for Central Kansas, East Central Kansas, North Central Kansas, and Northeast Kansas. For today and tonight, the probability for widespread hazardous weather is low. For Sunday through Friday, the probability for widespread hazardous weather is low. Spotter message: weather spotters are encouraged to relay reports of hail, damaging wind, tornadoes, and flooding. The Topeka, Kansas climate summary for this evening, as of 4 p.m., July 11, 2026. Today's high temperature was 87 degrees. The normal high is 90. The record high is 107 degrees, which was set in 1980. Today's low temperature was 66 degrees. The normal low is 69. The record low is 53 degrees, which was set in 1895. No precipitation fell today, which leaves the monthly total at 1.50 inches. The total precipitation for the year still stands at 24.35 inches. Today the maximum wind observed was 12 miles an hour from the east. The highest wind gust observed was 16 miles per hour from the east. Sunset tonight is at 8:50 p.m. Sunrise tomorrow is at 6:07 a.m. The Manhattan, Kansas climate summary for this evening, as of 4 p.m., July 11, 2026. Today's high temperature was 89 degrees. This high was 2 degrees below the normal high of 91. Today's low temperature was 64 degrees. This low was 4 degrees below the normal low of 68. No precipitation fell today, which leaves the monthly total at 1.00 inches. The total precipitation for the year still stands at 18.74 inches. Today the maximum wind observed was 14 miles an hour from the east.
The highest wind gust observed was 17 miles per hour from the east. Sunset tonight is at 8:54 p.m. Sunrise tomorrow is at 6:11 a.m. This is NOAA Weather Radio Station WXK91 in Topeka. Here are the 7 p.m. conditions for the local area. At Topeka, it was sunny. The temperature was 86 degrees, the dew point 71, and the relative humidity was 60%, producing a heat index of 91. The wind was northeast at 8 miles an hour. The pressure was 30.05 inches and steady. At Manhattan, it was sunny. The temperature was 87 degrees, the dew point 68, and the relative humidity was 52%, producing a heat index of 90. The wind was northeast at 12 miles an hour. Around the region, it was sunny, with a temperature of 85 at Lawrence, 88 at Kansas City, 87 at Concordia, 86 at Beatrice, and 84 at Springfield. It was mostly sunny, with a temperature of 86 at Emporia, and 89 at Omaha. At Wichita, it was partly sunny, with a temperature of 88. Once again, at Manhattan, it was 87 degrees under sunny skies. Once again, at Topeka, it was 86 degrees under sunny skies. Now here is your National Weather Service forecast. Tonight, clear. Patchy fog after midnight. Lows in the upper 60s. Northeast winds 5 to 10 miles per hour. Sunday, sunny with highs in the upper 80s. East winds 5 to 10 miles per hour. Sunday night, clear with lows in the middle 60s. East winds around 5 miles per hour. Monday, sunny. Highs around 90. East winds 5 to 10 miles per hour. Monday night, clear. Lows in the middle 60s. East winds 5 to 10 miles per hour. Tuesday, sunny. Highs in the lower 90s. Tuesday night through Thursday, mostly clear. Lows in the lower 70s. Highs in the middle 90s. Thursday night through Saturday, mostly clear. Hot. Lows in the upper 70s. Highs in the upper 90s. This hazardous weather outlook is for Central Kansas, East Central Kansas, North Central Kansas, and Northeast Kansas. For today and tonight, the probability for widespread hazardous weather is low. For Sunday through Friday, the probability for widespread hazardous weather is low. Spotter message: weather spotters are encouraged to relay reports of hail, damaging wind, tornadoes, and flooding. The Topeka, Kansas climate summary for this evening, as of 4 p.m., July 11, 2026. Today's high temperature was 87 degrees. The normal high is 90. The record high is 107 degrees, which was set in 1980. Today's low temperature was 66 degrees. The normal low is 69. The record low is 53 degrees, which was set in 1895. No precipitation fell today, which leaves the monthly total at 1.50 inches. The total precipitation for the year still stands at 24.35 inches. Today the maximum wind observed was 12 miles an hour from the east. The highest wind gust observed was 16 miles per hour from the east. Sunset tonight is at 8:50 p.m. Sunrise tomorrow is at 6:07 a.m. This is NOAA Weather Radio Station WXK91 in Topeka. Here are the 7 p.m. conditions for the local area. At Topeka, it was sunny. The temperature was 86 degrees, the dew point 71, and the relative humidity was 60%, producing a heat index of 91. The wind was northeast at 8 miles an hour. The pressure was 30.05 inches and steady. At Manhattan, it was sunny. The temperature was 87 degrees, the dew point 68, and the relative humidity was 52%, producing a heat index of 90. The wind was northeast at 12 miles an hour. Around the region, it was sunny, with a temperature of 85 at Lawrence, 88 at Kansas City,
87 at Concordia, 86 at Beatrice, and 84 at Springfield. It was mostly sunny, with a temperature of 86 at Emporia, and 89 at Omaha. At Wichita, it was partly sunny, with a temperature of 88. Once again, at Manhattan, it was 87 degrees under sunny skies. Once again, at Topeka, it was 86 degrees under sunny skies. Now here is your National Weather Service forecast. Tonight, clear. Patchy fog after midnight. Lows in the upper 60s. Northeast winds 5 to 10 miles per hour. Sunday, sunny with highs in the upper 80s. East winds 5 to 10 miles per hour. Sunday night, clear with lows in the middle 60s. East winds around 5 miles per hour. Monday, sunny. Highs around 90. East winds 5 to 10 miles per hour. Monday night, clear. Lows in the middle 60s. East winds 5 to 10 miles per hour. Tuesday, sunny. Highs in the lower 90s. Tuesday night through Thursday, mostly clear. Lows in the lower 70s. Highs in the middle 90s. Thursday night through Saturday, mostly clear. Hot. Lows in the upper 70s. Highs in the upper 90s. This hazardous weather outlook is for central Kansas, east central Kansas, north central Kansas, and northeast Kansas. For today and tonight, the probability for widespread hazardous weather is low. For Sunday through Friday, the probability for widespread hazardous weather is low. Spotter message: weather spotters are encouraged to relay reports of hail, damaging wind, tornadoes, and flooding. This is NOAA Weather Radio Station WXK91 in Topeka. Here are the 7 p.m. conditions for the local area. At Topeka, it was sunny. The temperature was 86 degrees, the dew point 71, and the relative humidity was 60%, producing a heat index of 91. The wind was northeast at 8 miles an hour. The pressure was 30.05 inches and steady. At Manhattan, it was sunny. The temperature was 87 degrees, the dew point 68, and the relative humidity was 52%, producing a heat index of 90. The wind was northeast at 12 miles an hour. Around the region, it was sunny, with a temperature of 85 at Lawrence, 88 at Kansas City, 87 at Concordia, 86 at Beatrice, and 84 at Springfield. It was mostly sunny, with a temperature of 86 at Emporia, and 89 at Omaha. At Wichita, it was partly sunny, with a temperature of 88. Once again, at Manhattan, it was 87 degrees under sunny skies. Once again, at Topeka, it was 86 degrees under sunny skies. Now here is your National Weather Service forecast. Tonight, clear. Patchy fog after midnight. Lows in the upper 60s. Northeast winds 5 to 10 miles per hour. Sunday, sunny with highs in the upper 80s. East winds 5 to 10 miles per hour. Sunday night, clear with lows in the middle 60s. East winds around 5 miles per hour. Monday, sunny. Highs around 90. East winds 5 to 10 miles per hour. Monday night, clear. Lows in the middle 60s. East winds 5 to 10 miles per hour. Tuesday, sunny. Highs in the lower 90s. Tuesday night through Thursday, mostly clear. Lows in the lower 70s. Highs in the middle 90s. Thursday night through Saturday, mostly clear. Hot. Lows in the upper 70s. Highs in the upper 90s. This hazardous weather outlook is for central Kansas, east central Kansas, north central Kansas, and northeast Kansas. For today and tonight, the probability for widespread hazardous weather is low. For Sunday through Friday, the probability for widespread hazardous weather is low. Spotter message: weather spotters are encouraged to relay reports of hail, damaging wind,
tornadoes and flooding. This is NOAA Weather Radio Station WXK91 in Topeka. Now here is your National Weather Service forecast. Tonight, clear. Patchy fog after midnight. Lows in the upper 60s. Northeast winds 5 to 10 miles per hour. Sunday, sunny with highs in the upper 80s. East winds 5 to 10 miles per hour. Sunday night, clear with lows in the middle 60s. East winds around 5 miles per hour. Monday, sunny. Highs around 90. East winds 5 to 10 miles per hour. Monday night, clear. Lows in the middle 60s. East winds 5 to 10 miles per hour. Tuesday, sunny. Highs in the lower 90s. Tuesday night through Thursday, mostly clear. Lows in the lower 70s. Highs in the middle 90s. Thursday night through Saturday, mostly clear. Hot. Lows in the upper 70s. Highs in the upper 90s. This hazardous weather outlook is for Central Kansas, East Central Kansas, North Central Kansas, and Northeast Kansas. For today and tonight, the probability for widespread hazardous weather is low. For Sunday through Friday, the probability for widespread hazardous weather is low. Spotter message: weather spotters are encouraged to relay reports of hail, damaging wind, tornadoes, and flooding. This is NOAA Weather Radio Station WXK91 in Topeka. Now here is your National Weather Service forecast. Tonight, clear. Patchy fog after midnight. Lows in the upper 60s. Northeast winds 5 to 10 miles per hour. Sunday, sunny with highs in the upper 80s. East winds 5 to 10 miles per hour. Sunday night, clear with lows in the middle 60s. East winds around 5 miles per hour. Monday, sunny. Highs around 90. East winds 5 to 10 miles per hour. Monday night, clear. Lows in the middle 60s. East winds 5 to 10 miles per hour. Tuesday, sunny. Highs in the lower 90s. Tuesday night through Thursday, mostly clear. Lows in the lower 70s. Highs in the middle 90s. Thursday night through Saturday, mostly clear. Hot. Lows in the upper 70s. Highs in the upper 90s. The current time is 8:09 p.m. Central Daylight Time. This hazardous weather outlook is for Central Kansas, East Central Kansas, North Central Kansas, and Northeast Kansas. For today and tonight, the probability for widespread hazardous weather is low. For Sunday through Friday, the probability for widespread hazardous weather is low. Spotter message: weather spotters are encouraged to relay reports of hail, damaging wind, tornadoes, and flooding. This is NOAA Weather Radio Station WXK91 in Topeka. Now here is your National Weather Service forecast. Tonight, clear. Patchy fog after midnight. Lows in the upper 60s. Northeast winds 5 to 10 miles per hour. Sunday, sunny with highs in the upper 80s. East winds 5 to 10 miles per hour. Sunday night, clear with lows in the middle 60s. East winds around 5 miles per hour. Monday, sunny. Highs around 90. East winds 5 to 10 miles per hour. Monday night, clear. Lows in the middle 60s. East winds 5 to 10 miles per hour. Tuesday, sunny. Highs in the lower 90s. Tuesday night through Thursday, mostly clear. Lows in the lower 70s. Highs in the middle 90s. Thursday night through Saturday, mostly clear. Hot. Lows in the upper 70s. Highs in the upper 90s. This hazardous weather outlook is for Central Kansas, East Central Kansas, North Central Kansas, and Northeast Kansas. For today and tonight, the probability for widespread hazardous weather is low.
for Sunday through Friday. The probability for widespread hazardous weather is low. Spotter message: weather spotters are encouraged to relay reports of hail, damaging wind, tornadoes, and flooding. This is NOAA Weather Radio Station WXK91 in Topeka. Here are the 8 p.m. conditions for the local area. At Topeka, it was clear. The temperature was 84 degrees, the dew point 71, and the relative humidity was 65%. The wind was northeast at 5 miles an hour. The pressure was 30.06 inches and rising. At Manhattan, it was clear. The temperature was 85 degrees, the dew point 67, and the relative humidity was 54%. The wind was east at 10 miles an hour. Around the region, it was clear, with a temperature of 83 at Lawrence, 86 at Kansas City, and 83 at Emporia. Under clear skies, Concordia reported 85, Beatrice reported 85, and Springfield reported 82. At Omaha, it was partly cloudy, with a temperature of 87. At Wichita, it was mostly cloudy, with a temperature of 87. Once again, at Manhattan, it was 85 degrees under clear skies. Once again, at Topeka, it was 84 degrees under clear skies. Now here is your National Weather Service forecast. Tonight, clear. Patchy fog after midnight. Lows in the upper 60s. Northeast winds 5 to 10 miles per hour. Sunday, sunny with highs in the upper 80s. East winds 5 to 10 miles per hour. Sunday night, clear with lows in the middle 60s. East winds around 5 miles per hour. Monday, sunny. Highs around 90. East winds 5 to 10 miles per hour. Monday night, clear. Lows in the middle 60s. East winds 5 to 10 miles per hour. Tuesday, sunny. Highs in the lower 90s. Tuesday night through Thursday, mostly clear. Lows in the lower 70s. Highs in the middle 90s. Thursday night through Saturday, mostly clear. Hot. Lows in the upper 70s. Highs in the upper 90s. This hazardous weather outlook is for Central Kansas, East Central Kansas, North Central Kansas, and Northeast Kansas. For today and tonight, the probability for widespread hazardous weather is low. For Sunday through Friday, the probability for widespread hazardous weather is low. Spotter message: weather spotters are encouraged to relay reports of hail, damaging wind, tornadoes, and flooding. This is NOAA Weather Radio Station WXK91 in Topeka. Here are the 8 p.m. conditions for the local area. At Topeka, it was clear. The temperature was 84 degrees, the dew point 71, and the relative humidity was 65%. The wind was northeast at 5 miles an hour. The pressure was 30.06 inches and rising. At Manhattan, it was clear. The temperature was 85 degrees, the dew point 67, and the relative humidity was 54%. The wind was east at 10 miles an hour. Around the region, it was clear, with a temperature of 83 at Lawrence, 86 at Kansas City, and 83 at Emporia. Under clear skies, Concordia reported 85, Beatrice reported 85, and Springfield reported 82. At Omaha, it was partly cloudy, with a temperature of 87. At Wichita, it was mostly cloudy, with a temperature of 87. Once again, at Manhattan, it was 85 degrees under clear skies. Once again, at Topeka, it was 84 degrees under clear skies. Now here is your National Weather Service forecast. Tonight, clear. Patchy fog after midnight. Lows in the upper 60s. Northeast winds 5 to 10 miles per hour. Sunday, sunny with highs in the upper 80s. East winds 5 to 10 miles per hour. Sunday night, clear with lows in the middle 60s. East winds around 5 miles per hour. Monday, sunny.
Highs around 90. East winds 5 to 10 miles per hour. Monday night, clear. Lows in the middle 60s. East winds 5 to 10 miles per hour. Tuesday, sunny. Highs in the lower 90s. Tuesday night through Thursday, mostly clear. Lows in the lower 70s. Highs in the middle 90s. Thursday night through Saturday, mostly clear. Hot. Lows in the upper 70s. Highs in the upper 90s. This hazardous weather outlook is for central Kansas, east central Kansas, north central Kansas, and northeast Kansas. For today and tonight, the probability for widespread hazardous weather is low. For Sunday through Friday, the probability for widespread hazardous weather is low. Spotter message: weather spotters are encouraged to relay reports of hail, damaging wind, tornadoes, and flooding. This is NOAA Weather Radio Station WXK91 in Topeka. Here are the 8 p.m. conditions for the local area. At Topeka, it was clear. The temperature was 84 degrees, the dew point 71, and the relative humidity was 65%. The wind was northeast at 5 miles an hour. The pressure was 30.06 inches and rising. At Manhattan, it was clear. The temperature was 85 degrees, the dew point 67, and the relative humidity was 54%. The wind was east at 10 miles an hour. Around the region, it was clear, with a temperature of 83 at Lawrence, 86 at Kansas City, and 83 at Emporia. Under clear skies, Concordia reported 85, Beatrice reported 85, and Springfield reported 82. At Omaha, it was partly cloudy, with a temperature of 87. At Wichita, it was mostly cloudy, with a temperature of 87. Once again, at Manhattan, it was 85 degrees under clear skies. Once again, at Topeka, it was 84 degrees under clear skies. Now here is your National Weather Service forecast. Tonight, clear. Patchy fog after midnight. Lows in the upper 60s. Northeast winds 5 to 10 miles per hour. Sunday, sunny with highs in the upper 80s. East winds 5 to 10 miles per hour. Sunday night, clear with lows in the middle 60s. East winds around 5 miles per hour. Monday, sunny. Highs around 90. East winds 5 to 10 miles per hour. Monday night, clear. Lows in the middle 60s. East winds 5 to 10 miles per hour. Tuesday, sunny. Highs in the lower 90s. Tuesday night through Thursday, mostly clear. Lows in the lower 70s. Highs in the middle 90s. Thursday night through Saturday, mostly clear. Hot. Lows in the upper 70s. Highs in the upper 90s. This hazardous weather outlook is for central Kansas, east central Kansas, north central Kansas, and northeast Kansas. For today and tonight, the probability for widespread hazardous weather is low. For Sunday through Friday, the probability for widespread hazardous weather is low. Spotter message: weather spotters are encouraged to relay reports of hail, damaging wind, tornadoes, and flooding. This is NOAA Weather Radio Station WXK91 in Topeka. Here are the 8 p.m. conditions for the local area. At Topeka, it was clear. The temperature was 84 degrees, the dew point 71, and the relative humidity was 65%. The wind was northeast at 5 miles an hour. The pressure was 30.06 inches and rising. At Manhattan, it was clear. The temperature was 85 degrees, the dew point 67, and the relative humidity was 54%. The wind was east at 10 miles an hour. Around the region, it was clear, with a temperature of 83 at Lawrence, 86 at Kansas City, and 83 at Emporia. Under clear skies, Concordia reported 85, Beatrice reported 85, and Springfield reported 82.
At Omaha, it was partly cloudy, with a temperature of 87. At Wichita, it was mostly cloudy, with a temperature of 87. Once again, at Manhattan, it was 85 degrees under clear skies. Once again, at Topeka, it was 84 degrees under clear skies. Now here is your National Weather Service forecast. Tonight, clear. Patchy fog after midnight. Lows in the upper 60s. Northeast winds 5 to 10 miles per hour. Sunday, sunny with highs in the upper 80s. East winds 5 to 10 miles per hour. Sunday night, clear with lows in the middle 60s. East winds around 5 miles per hour. Monday, sunny. Highs around 90. East winds 5 to 10 miles per hour. Monday night, clear. Lows in the middle 60s. East winds 5 to 10 miles per hour. Tuesday, sunny. Highs in the lower 90s. Tuesday night through Thursday, mostly clear. Lows in the lower 70s. Highs in the middle 90s. Thursday night through Saturday, mostly clear. Hot. Lows in the upper 70s. Highs in the upper 90s. This hazardous weather outlook is for Central Kansas, East Central Kansas, North Central Kansas, and Northeast Kansas. For today and tonight, the probability for widespread hazardous weather is low. For Sunday through Friday, the probability for widespread hazardous weather is low. Spotter message: weather spotters are encouraged to relay reports of hail, damaging wind, tornadoes, and flooding. The current time is 8:23 p.m. Central Daylight Time. 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Here are the 8 p.m. conditions for the local area. At Topeka, it was clear. The temperature was 84 degrees, the dew point 71, and the relative humidity was 65%. The wind was northeast at 5 miles an hour. The pressure was 30.06 inches and rising. At Manhattan, it was clear. The temperature was 85 degrees, the dew point 67, and the relative humidity was 54%. The wind was east at 10 miles an hour. Around the region, it was clear, with a temperature of 83 at Lawrence, 86 at Kansas City, and 83 at Emporia. Under clear skies, Concordia reported 85, Beatrice reported 85, and Springfield reported 82. At Omaha, it was partly cloudy, with a temperature of 87. At Wichita, it was mostly cloudy, with a temperature of 87. Once again, at Manhattan, it was 85 degrees under clear skies. Once again, at Topeka, it was 84 degrees under clear skies. Now here is your National Weather Service forecast. Tonight, clear. Patchy fog after midnight. Lows in the upper 60s. Northeast winds 5 to 10 miles per hour. Sunday, sunny with highs in the upper 80s. East winds 5 to 10 miles per hour. Sunday night, clear with lows in the middle 60s. East winds around 5 miles per hour. Monday, sunny. Highs around 90. East winds 5 to 10 miles per hour. Monday night, clear. Lows in the middle 60s. East winds 5 to 10 miles per hour. Tuesday, sunny. Highs in the lower 90s. Tuesday night through Thursday, mostly clear. Lows in the lower 70s. Highs in the middle 90s. Thursday night through Saturday, mostly clear. Hot. Lows in the upper 70s. Highs in the upper 90s. This hazardous weather outlook is for Central Kansas, East Central Kansas, North Central Kansas, and Northeast Kansas. For today and tonight, the probability for widespread hazardous weather is low. For Sunday through Friday, the probability for widespread hazardous weather is low. Spotter message: weather spotters are encouraged to relay reports of hail, damaging wind, tornadoes, and flooding.
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Here are the 8 p.m. conditions for the local area. At Topeka, it was clear. The temperature was 84 degrees, the dew point 71, and the relative humidity was 65%. The wind was northeast at 5 miles an hour. The pressure was 30.06 inches and rising. At Manhattan, it was clear. The temperature was 85 degrees, the dew point 67, and the relative humidity was 54%. The wind was east at 10 miles an hour. Around the region, it was clear, with a temperature of 83 at Lawrence, 86 at Kansas City, and 83 at Emporia. Under clear skies, Concordia reported 85, Beatrice reported 85, and Springfield reported 82. At Omaha, it was partly cloudy, with a temperature of 87. At Wichita, it was mostly cloudy, with a temperature of 87. Once again, at Manhattan, it was 85 degrees under clear skies. Once again, at Topeka, it was 84 degrees under clear skies. Now here is your National Weather Service forecast. Tonight, clear. Patchy fog after midnight. Lows in the upper 60s. Northeast winds 5 to 10 miles per hour. Sunday, sunny with highs in the upper 80s. East winds 5 to 10 miles per hour. Sunday night, clear with lows in the middle 60s. East winds around 5 miles per hour. Monday, sunny. Highs around 90. East winds 5 to 10 miles per hour. Monday night, clear. Lows in the middle 60s. East winds 5 to 10 miles per hour. Tuesday, sunny. Highs in the lower 90s. Tuesday night through Thursday, mostly clear. Lows in the lower 70s. Highs in the middle 90s. Thursday night through Saturday, mostly clear. Hot. Lows in the upper 70s. Highs in the upper 90s. This hazardous weather outlook is for Central Kansas, East Central Kansas, North Central Kansas, and Northeast Kansas. For today and tonight, the probability for widespread hazardous weather is low. For Sunday through Friday, the probability for widespread hazardous weather is low. Spotter message: weather spotters are encouraged to relay reports of hail, damaging wind, tornadoes, and flooding. This is NOAA Weather Radio Station WXK91 in Topeka. Here are the 8 p.m. conditions for the local area. At Topeka, it was clear. The temperature was 84 degrees, the dew point 71, and the relative humidity was 65%. The wind was northeast at 5 miles an hour. The pressure was 30.06 inches and rising. At Manhattan, it was clear. The temperature was 85 degrees, the dew point 67, and the relative humidity was 54%. The wind was east at 10 miles an hour. Around the region, it was clear, with a temperature of 83 at Lawrence, 86 at Kansas City, and 83 at Emporia. Under clear skies, Concordia reported 85, Beatrice reported 85, and Springfield reported 82. At Omaha, it was partly cloudy, with a temperature of 87. At Wichita, it was mostly cloudy, with a temperature of 87. Once again, at Manhattan, it was 85 degrees under clear skies. Once again, at Topeka, it was 84 degrees under clear skies. Now here is your National Weather Service forecast. Tonight, clear. Patchy fog after midnight. Lows in the upper 60s. Northeast winds 5 to 10 miles per hour. Sunday, sunny with highs in the upper 80s. East winds 5 to 10 miles per hour. Sunday night, clear with lows in the middle 60s. East winds around 5 miles per hour. Monday, sunny. Highs around 90. East winds 5 to 10 miles per hour. Monday night, clear. Lows in the middle 60s. East winds 5 to 10 miles per hour.
Tuesday, sunny. Highs in the lower 90s. Tuesday night through Thursday, mostly clear. Lows in the lower 70s. Highs in the middle 90s. Thursday night through Saturday, mostly clear. Hot. Lows in the upper 70s. Highs in the upper 90s. This hazardous weather outlook is for central Kansas, east central Kansas, north central Kansas, and northeast Kansas. For today and tonight, the probability for widespread hazardous weather is low. For Sunday through Friday, the probability for widespread hazardous weather is low. Spotter message: weather spotters are encouraged to relay reports of hail, damaging wind, tornadoes, and flooding. This is NOAA Weather Radio Station WXK91 in Topeka. Here are the 8 p.m. conditions for the local area. At Topeka, it was clear. The temperature was 84 degrees, the dew point 71, and the relative humidity was 65%. The wind was northeast at 5 miles an hour. The pressure was 30.06 inches and rising. At Manhattan, it was clear. The temperature was 85 degrees, the dew point 67, and the relative humidity was 54%. The wind was east at 10 miles an hour. Around the region, it was clear, with a temperature of 83 at Lawrence, 86 at Kansas City, and 83 at Emporia. Under clear skies, Concordia reported 85, Beatrice reported 85, and Springfield reported 82. At Omaha, it was partly cloudy, with a temperature of 87. At Wichita, it was mostly cloudy, with a temperature of 87. Once again, at Manhattan, it was 85 degrees at a temperature of 87. At Wichita, it was mostly cloudy, with a temperature of 87. Once again, at Manhattan, it was 85 degrees under clear skies. Once again, at Topeka, it was 84 degrees under clear skies. Now here is your National Weather Service forecast. Tonight, clear. Patchy fog after midnight. Lows in the upper 60s. Northeast winds 5 to 10 miles per hour. Sunday, sunny with highs in the upper 80s. East winds 5 to 10 miles per hour. Sunday night, clear with lows in the middle 60s. East winds around 5 miles per hour. Monday, sunny. Highs around 90. East winds 5 to 10 miles per hour. Monday night, clear. Lows in the middle 60s. East winds 5 to 10 miles per hour. Tuesday, sunny. Highs in the lower 90s. Tuesday night through Thursday, mostly clear. Lows in the lower 70s. Highs in the middle 90s. Thursday night through Saturday, mostly clear. Hot. Lows in the upper 70s. Highs in the upper 90s. This hazardous weather outlook is for central Kansas, east central Kansas, north central Kansas, and northeast Kansas. For today and tonight, the probability for widespread hazardous weather is low. For Sunday through Friday, the probability for widespread hazardous weather is low. Spotter message: weather spotters are encouraged to relay reports of hail, damaging wind, tornadoes, and flooding. This is NOAA Weather Radio Station WXK91 in Topeka. Here are the 8 p.m. conditions for the local area. At Topeka, it was clear. The temperature was 84 degrees, the dew point 71, and the relative humidity was 65%. The wind was northeast at 5 miles an hour. The pressure was 30.06 inches and rising. At Manhattan, it was clear. The temperature was 85 degrees, the dew point 67, and the relative humidity was 54%. The wind was east at 10 miles an hour. Around the region, it was clear, with a temperature of 83 at Lawrence, 86 at Kansas City, and 83 at Emporia. Under clear skies, Concordia reported 85, Beatrice reported 85, and Springfield reported 82.
At Omaha, it was partly cloudy, with a temperature of 87. At Wichita, it was mostly cloudy, with a temperature of 87. Once again,

again, at Manhattan, it was 85 degrees under clear skies. Once again, at Topeka, it was 84 degrees under clear skies. Now here is your National Weather Service forecast. Tonight, clear. Patchy fog after midnight. Lows in the upper 60s. Northeast winds 5 to 10 miles per hour. Sunday, sunny with highs in the upper 80s. East winds 5 to 10 miles per hour. Sunday night, clear with lows in the middle 60s. East winds around 5 miles per hour. Monday, sunny. Highs around 90. East winds 5 to 10 miles per hour. Monday night, clear. Lows in the middle 60s. East winds 5 to 10 miles per hour. Tuesday, sunny. Highs in the lower 90s. Tuesday night through Thursday, mostly clear. Lows in the lower 70s. Highs in the middle 90s. Thursday night through Saturday, mostly clear. Hot. Lows in the upper 70s. Highs in the upper 90s. This hazardous weather outlook is for Central Kansas, East Central Kansas, North Central Kansas and Northeast Kansas. For today and tonight, the probability for widespread hazardous weather is low. For Sunday through Friday, the probability for widespread hazardous weather is low. Spotter message: weather spotters are encouraged to relay reports of hail, damaging wind, tornadoes and flooding. This is NOAA Weather Radio Station WXK91 in Topeka. Here are the 8 p.m. conditions for the local area. At Topeka, it was clear. The temperature was 84 degrees, the dew point 71, and the relative humidity was 65%. The wind was northeast at 5 miles an hour. The pressure was 30.06 inches and rising. At Manhattan, it was clear. The temperature was 85 degrees, the dew point 67, and the relative humidity was 54%. The wind was east at 10 miles an hour. Around the region, it was clear, with a temperature of 83 at Lawrence, 86 at Kansas City, and 83 at Emporia. Under clear skies, Concordia reported 85, Beatrice reported 85, and Springfield reported 82. At Omaha, it was partly cloudy, with a temperature of 87. At Wichita, it was mostly cloudy, with a temperature of 87. Once again, at Manhattan, it was 85 degrees under clear skies. Once again, at Topeka, it was 84 degrees under clear skies. This is NOAA Weather Radio WXK91 in Topeka. The current time is 8:39 p.m. Central Daylight Time. Now here is your National Weather Service forecast. Tonight, clear. Patchy fog after midnight. Lows in the upper 60s. Northeast winds 5 to 10 miles per hour. Sunday, sunny with highs in the upper 80s. East winds 5 to 10 miles per hour. Sunday night, clear with lows in the middle 60s. East winds around 5 miles per hour. Monday, sunny. Highs around 90. East winds 5 to 10 miles per hour. Monday night, clear. Lows in the middle 60s. East winds 5 to 10 miles per hour. Tuesday, sunny. Highs in the lower 90s. Tuesday night through Thursday, mostly clear. Lows in the lower 70s. Highs in the middle 90s. Thursday night through Saturday, mostly clear. Hot. Lows in the upper 70s. Highs in the upper 90s. This hazardous weather outlook is for Central Kansas, East Central Kansas, North Central Kansas and Northeast Kansas. For today and tonight, the probability for widespread hazardous weather is low. For Sunday through Friday, the probability for widespread hazardous weather is low. Spotter message: weather spotters are encouraged to relay reports of hail, damaging wind, tornadoes and flooding. 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

stations for the local area. At Topeka, it was clear. The temperature was 84 degrees, the dew point 71, and the relative humidity was 65%. The wind was northeast at 5 miles an hour. The pressure was 30.06 inches and rising. At Manhattan, it was clear. The temperature was 85 degrees, the dew point 67, and the relative humidity was 54%. The wind was east at 10 miles an hour. Around the region, it was clear, with a temperature of 83 at Lawrence, 86 at Kansas City, and 83 at Emporia. Under clear skies, Concordia reported 85, Beatrice reported 85, and Springfield reported 82. At Omaha, it was partly cloudy, with a temperature of 87. At Wichita, it was mostly cloudy, with a temperature of 87. Once again, at Manhattan, it was 85 degrees under clear skies. Once again, at Topeka, it was 84 degrees under clear skies. Now here is your National Weather Service forecast. Tonight, clear. Patchy fog after midnight. Lows in the upper 60s. Northeast winds 5 to 10 miles per hour. Sunday, sunny with highs in the upper 80s. East winds 5 to 10 miles per hour. Sunday night, clear with lows in the middle 60s. East winds around 5 miles per hour. Monday, sunny. Highs around 90. East winds 5 to 10 miles per hour. Monday night, clear. Lows in the middle 60s. East winds 5 to 10 miles per hour. Tuesday, sunny. Highs in the lower 90s. Tuesday night through Thursday, mostly clear. Lows in the lower 70s. Highs in the middle 90s. Thursday night through Saturday, mostly clear. Hot. Lows in the upper 70s. Highs in the upper 90s. This hazardous weather outlook is for Central Kansas, East Central Kansas, North Central Kansas, and Northeast Kansas. For today and tonight, the probability for widespread hazardous weather is low. For Sunday through Friday, the probability for widespread hazardous weather is low. Spotter message: weather spotters are encouraged to relay reports of hail, damaging wind, tornadoes, and flooding. This is NOAA Weather Radio Station WXK91 in Topeka. Here are the 8 p.m. conditions for the local area. At Topeka, it was clear. The temperature was 84 degrees, the dew point 71, and the relative humidity was 65%. The wind was northeast at 5 miles an hour. The pressure was 30.06 inches and rising. At Manhattan, it was clear. The temperature was 85 degrees, the dew point 67, and the relative humidity was 54%. The wind was east at 10 miles an hour. Around the region, it was clear, with a temperature of 83 at Lawrence, 86 at Kansas City, and 83 at Emporia. Under clear skies, Concordia reported 85, Beatrice reported 85, and Springfield reported 82. At Omaha, it was partly cloudy, with a temperature of 87. At Wichita, it was mostly cloudy, with a temperature of 87. Once again, at Manhattan, it was 85 degrees under clear skies. Once again, at Topeka, it was 84 degrees under clear skies. Now here is your National Weather Service forecast. Tonight, clear. Patchy fog after midnight. Lows in the upper 60s. Northeast winds 5 to 10 miles per hour. Sunday, sunny with highs in the upper 80s. East winds 5 to 10 miles per hour. Sunday night, clear with lows in the middle 60s. East winds around 5 miles per hour. Monday, sunny. Highs around 90. East winds 5 to 10 miles per hour. Monday night, clear. Lows in the middle 60s. East winds 5 to 10 miles per hour. Tuesday, sunny. Highs in the lower 90s. Tuesday night through Thursday.

The temperature was 84 degrees, the dew point 71, and the relative humidity was 65%. The wind was northeast at 5 miles an hour. The pressure was 30.06 inches and rising. At Manhattan, it was clear. The temperature was 85 degrees, the dew point 67, and the relative humidity was 54%. The wind was east at 10 miles an hour. Around the region, it was clear, with a temperature of 83 at Lawrence, 86 at Kansas City, and 83 at Emporia. Under clear skies, Concordia reported 85, Beatrice reported 85, and Springfield reported 82. At Omaha, it was partly cloudy, with a temperature of 87. At Wichita, it was mostly cloudy, with a temperature of 87. Once again, at Manhattan, it was 85 degrees under clear skies. Once again, at Topeka, it was 84 degrees under clear skies. Now here is your National Weather Service forecast. Tonight, clear. Patchy fog after midnight. Lows in the upper 60s. Northeast winds 5 to 10 miles per hour. Sunday, sunny with highs in the upper 80s. East winds 5 to 10 miles per hour. Sunday night, clear with lows in the middle 60s. East winds around 5 miles per hour. Monday, sunny. Highs around 90. East winds 5 to 10 miles per hour. Monday night, clear. Lows in the middle 60s. East winds 5 to 10 miles per hour. Tuesday, sunny. Highs in the lower 90s. Tuesday night through Thursday, mostly clear. Lows in the lower 70s. Highs in the middle 90s. Thursday night through Saturday, mostly clear. Hot. Lows in the upper 70s. Highs in the upper 90s. This hazardous weather outlook is for central Kansas, east central Kansas, north central Kansas, and northeast Kansas. For today and tonight, the probability for widespread hazardous weather is low. For Sunday through Friday, the probability for widespread hazardous weather is low. Spotter message: weather spotters are encouraged to relay reports of hail, damaging wind, tornadoes, and flooding. This is NOAA Weather Radio Station WXK91 in Topeka. Here are the 8 p.m. conditions for the local area. At Topeka, it was clear. The temperature was 84 degrees, the dew point 71, and the relative humidity was 65%. The wind was northeast at 5 miles an hour. The pressure was 30.06 inches and rising. At Manhattan, it was clear. The temperature was 85 degrees, the dew point 67, and the relative humidity was 54%. The wind was east at 10 miles an hour. Around the region, it was clear, with a temperature of 83 at Lawrence, 86 at Kansas City, and 83 at Emporia. Under clear skies, Concordia reported 85, Beatrice reported 85, and Springfield reported 82. At Omaha, it was partly cloudy, with a temperature of 87. At Wichita, it was mostly cloudy, with a temperature of 87. Once again, at Manhattan, it was 85 degrees under clear skies. Once again, at Topeka, it was 84 degrees under clear skies. Now here is your National Weather Service forecast. Tonight, clear. Patchy fog after midnight. Lows in the upper 60s. Northeast winds 5 to 10 miles per hour. Sunday, sunny with highs in the upper 80s. East winds 5 to 10 miles per hour. Sunday night, clear with lows in the middle 60s. East winds around 5 miles per hour. Monday, sunny. Highs around 90. East winds 5 to 10 miles per hour. Monday night, clear. Lows in the middle 60s. East winds 5 to 10 miles per hour. Tuesday, sunny. Highs in the lower 90s. Tuesday night through Thursday, mostly clear. Lows in the lower 70s. Highs in

the middle 90s. Thursday night through Saturday, mostly clear. Hot. Lows in the upper 70s. Highs in the upper 90s. This hazardous weather outlook is for central Kansas, east central Kansas, north central Kansas, and northeast Kansas. For today and tonight, the probability for widespread hazardous weather is low. For Sunday through Friday, the probability for widespread hazardous weather is low. Spotter message: weather spotters are encouraged to relay reports of hail, damaging wind, tornadoes, and flooding. This is NOAA Weather Radio Station WXK91 in Topeka. Here are the 8 p.m. conditions for the local area. At Topeka, it was clear. The temperature was 84 degrees, the dew point 71, and the relative humidity was 65%. The wind was northeast at 5 miles an hour. The pressure was 30.06 inches and rising. At Manhattan, it was clear. The temperature was 85 degrees, the dew point 67, and the relative humidity was 54%. The wind was east at 10 miles an hour. Around the region, it was clear, with a temperature of 83 at Lawrence, 86 at Kansas City, and 83 at Emporia. Under clear skies, Concordia reported 85, Beatrice reported 85, and Springfield reported 82. At Omaha, it was partly cloudy, with a temperature of 87. At Wichita, it was mostly cloudy, with a temperature of 87. Once again, at Manhattan, it was 85 degrees under clear skies. Once again, at Topeka, it was 84 degrees under clear skies. The current time is 8:53 p.m. Central Daylight Time. Now here is your National Weather Service forecast. Tonight, clear. Patchy fog after midnight. Lows in the upper 60s. Northeast winds 5 to 10 miles per hour. Sunday, sunny with highs in the upper 80s. East winds 5 to 10 miles per hour. Sunday night, clear with lows in the middle 60s. East winds around 5 miles per hour. Monday, sunny. Highs around 90. East winds 5 to 10 miles per hour. Monday night, clear. Lows in the middle 60s. East winds 5 to 10 miles per hour. Tuesday, sunny. Highs in the lower 90s. Tuesday night through Thursday, mostly clear. Lows in the lower 70s. Highs in the middle 90s. Thursday night through Saturday, mostly clear. Hot. Lows in the upper 70s. Highs in the upper 90s. This hazardous weather outlook is for central Kansas, east central Kansas, north central Kansas, and northeast Kansas. For today and tonight, the probability for widespread hazardous weather is low. For Sunday through Friday, the probability for widespread hazardous weather is low. Spotter message: weather spotters are encouraged to relay reports of hail, damaging wind, tornadoes, and flooding. This is NOAA Weather Radio Station WXK91 in Topeka. Here are the 8 p.m. conditions for the local area. At Topeka, it was clear. The temperature was 84 degrees, the dew point 71, and the relative humidity was 65%. The wind was northeast at 5 miles an hour. The pressure was 30.06 inches and rising. At Manhattan, it was clear. The temperature was 85 degrees, the dew point 67, and the relative humidity was 54%. The wind was east at 10 miles an hour. Around the region, it was clear, with a temperature of 83 at Lawrence, 86 at Kansas City, and 83 at Emporia. Under clear skies, Concordia reported 85, Beatrice reported 85, and Springfield reported 82. At Omaha, it was partly cloudy, with a temperature of 87. At Wichita, it was mostly cloudy, with a temperature of 87. Once again, at Manhattan, it was 85 degrees under clear skies. Once again, at Topeka, it was 84 degrees under clear skies.
Now here is your National Weather Service forecast. Tonight, clear. Patchy fog after midnight. Lows in the upper 60s. Northeast winds 5 to 10 miles per hour. Sunday, sunny with highs in the upper 80s. East winds 5 to 10 miles per hour. Sunday night, clear with lows in the middle 60s. East winds around 5 miles per hour. Monday, sunny. Highs around 90. East winds 5 to 10 miles per hour. Monday night, clear. Lows in the middle 60s. East winds 5 to 10 miles per hour. Tuesday, sunny. Highs in the lower 90s. Tuesday night through Thursday, mostly clear. Lows in the lower 70s. Highs in the middle 90s. Thursday night through Saturday, mostly clear. Hot. Lows in the upper 70s. Highs in the upper 90s. This hazardous weather outlook is for central Kansas, east central Kansas, north central Kansas, and northeast Kansas. For today and tonight, the probability for widespread hazardous weather is low. For Sunday through Friday, the probability for widespread hazardous weather is low. Spotter message: weather spotters are encouraged to relay reports of hail, damaging wind, tornadoes, and flooding. This is NOAA Weather Radio Station WXK91 in Topeka. Here are the 8 p.m. conditions for the local area. At Topeka, it was clear. The temperature was 84 degrees, the dew point 71, and the relative humidity was 65%. The wind was northeast at 5 miles an hour. The pressure was 30.06 inches and rising. At Manhattan, it was clear. The temperature was 85 degrees, the dew point 67, and the relative humidity was 54%. The wind was east at 10 miles an hour. Around the region, it was clear, with a temperature of 83 at Lawrence, 86 at Kansas City, and 83 at Emporia. Under clear skies, Concordia reported 85, Beatrice reported 85, and Springfield reported 82. At Omaha, it was partly cloudy, with a temperature of 87. At Wichita, it was mostly cloudy, with a temperature of 87. Once again, at Manhattan, it was 85 degrees under clear skies. Once again, at Topeka, it was 84 degrees under clear skies. Now here is your National Weather Service forecast. Tonight, clear. Patchy fog after midnight. Lows in the upper 60s. Northeast winds 5 to 10 miles per hour. Sunday, sunny with highs in the upper 80s. East winds 5 to 10 miles per hour. Sunday night, clear with lows in the middle 60s. East winds around 5 miles per hour. Monday, sunny. Highs around 90. East winds 5 to 10 miles per hour. Monday night, clear. Lows in the middle 60s. East winds 5 to 10 miles per hour. Tuesday, sunny. Highs in the lower 90s. Tuesday night through Thursday, mostly clear. Lows in the lower 70s. Highs in the middle 90s. Thursday night through Saturday, mostly clear. Hot. Lows in the upper 70s. Highs in the upper 90s. This hazardous weather outlook is for central Kansas, east central Kansas, north central Kansas, and northeast Kansas. For today and tonight, the probability for widespread hazardous weather is low. For Sunday through Friday, the probability for widespread hazardous weather is low. Spotter message: weather spotters are encouraged to relay reports of hail, damaging wind, tornadoes, and flooding. This is NOAA Weather Radio Station WXK91 in Topeka. Here are the 8 p.m. conditions for the local area. At Topeka, it was clear. The temperature was 84 degrees, the dew point 71, and the relative humidity was 65%. The wind was northeast at 5 miles an hour. The pressure was 30.06 inches and rising. At Manhattan,
It was clear. The temperature was 85 degrees, the dew point 67, and the relative humidity was 54%. The wind was east at 10 miles an hour. Around the region, it was clear, with a temperature of 83 at Lawrence, 86 at Kansas City, and 83 at Emporia. Under clear skies, Concordia reported 85, Beatrice reported 85, and Springfield reported 82. At Omaha, it was partly cloudy, with a temperature of 87. At Wichita, it was mostly cloudy, with a temperature of 87. Once again, at Manhattan, it was 85 degrees under clear skies. Once again, at Topeka, it was 84 degrees under clear skies. Now here is your National Weather Service forecast. Tonight, clear. Patchy fog after midnight. Lows in the upper 60s. Northeast winds 5 to 10 miles per hour. Sunday, sunny with highs in the upper 80s. East winds 5 to 10 miles per hour. Sunday night, clear with lows in the middle 60s. East winds around 5 miles per hour. Monday, sunny. Highs around 90. East winds 5 to 10 miles per hour. Monday night, clear. Lows in the middle 60s. East winds 5 to 10 miles per hour. Tuesday, sunny. Highs in the lower 90s. Tuesday night through Thursday, mostly clear. Lows in the lower 70s. Highs in the middle 90s. Thursday night through Saturday, mostly clear. Hot. Lows in the upper 70s. Highs in the upper 90s. This hazardous weather outlook is for central Kansas, east central Kansas, north central Kansas, and northeast Kansas. For today and tonight, the probability for widespread hazardous weather is low. For Sunday through Friday, the probability for widespread hazardous weather is low. Spotter message: weather spotters are encouraged to relay reports of hail, damaging wind, tornadoes, and flooding. This is NOAA Weather Radio Station WXK91 in Topeka. Here are the 8 p.m. conditions for the local area. At Topeka, it was clear. The temperature was 84 degrees, the dew point 71, and the relative humidity was 65%. The wind was northeast at 5 miles an hour. The pressure was 30.06 inches and rising. At Manhattan, it was clear. The temperature was 85 degrees, the dew point 67, and the relative humidity was 54%. The wind was east at 10 miles an hour. Around the region, it was clear, with a temperature of 83 at Lawrence, 86 at Kansas City, and 83 at Emporia. Under clear skies, Concordia reported 85, Beatrice reported 85, and Springfield reported 82. At Omaha, it was partly cloudy, with a temperature of 87. At Wichita, it was mostly cloudy, with a temperature of 87. Once again, at Manhattan, it was 85 degrees under clear skies. Once again, at Topeka, it was 84 degrees under clear skies. Now here is your National Weather Service forecast. Tonight, clear. Patchy fog after midnight. Lows in the upper 60s. Northeast winds 5 to 10 miles per hour. Sunday, sunny with highs in the upper 80s. East winds 5 to 10 miles per hour. Sunday night, clear with lows in the middle 60s. East winds around 5 miles per hour. Monday, sunny. Highs around 90. East winds 5 to 10 miles per hour. Monday night, clear. Lows in the middle 60s. East winds 5 to 10 miles per hour. Tuesday, sunny. Highs in the lower 90s. Tuesday night through Thursday, mostly clear. Lows in the lower 70s. Highs in the middle 90s. Thursday night through Saturday, mostly clear. Hot. Lows in the upper 70s. Highs in the upper 90s. This hazardous weather outlook is for central Kansas,
East Central Kansas, North Central Kansas, and Northeast Kansas. For today and tonight, the probability for widespread hazardous weather is low. For Sunday through Friday, the probability for widespread hazardous weather is low. Spotter message: weather spotters are encouraged to relay reports of hail, damaging wind, tornadoes, and flooding. This is NOAA Weather Radio Station WXK91 in Topeka. Now here is your National Weather Service forecast. Tonight, clear. Patchy fog after midnight. Lows in the upper 60s. Northeast winds 5 to 10 miles per hour. Sunday, sunny with highs in the upper 80s. East winds 5 to 10 miles per hour. Sunday night, clear with lows in the middle 60s. East winds around 5 miles per hour. Monday, sunny. Highs around 90. East winds 5 to 10 miles per hour. Monday night, clear. Lows in the middle 60s. East winds 5 to 10 miles per hour. Tuesday, sunny. Highs in the lower 90s. Tuesday night through Thursday, mostly clear. Lows in the lower 70s. Highs in the middle 90s. Thursday night through Saturday, mostly clear. Hot. Lows in the upper 70s. Highs in the upper 90s. The current time is 9:08 p.m. Central Daylight Time. This hazardous weather outlook is for Central Kansas, East Central Kansas, North Central Kansas, and Northeast Kansas. For today and tonight, the probability for widespread hazardous weather is low. For Sunday through Friday, the probability for widespread hazardous weather is low. Spotter message: weather spotters are encouraged to relay reports of hail, damaging wind, tornadoes, and flooding. This is NOAA Weather Radio Station WXK91 in Topeka. Now here is your National Weather Service forecast. Tonight, clear. Patchy fog after midnight. Lows in the upper 60s. Northeast winds 5 to 10 miles per hour. Sunday, sunny with highs in the upper 80s. East winds 5 to 10 miles per hour. Sunday night, clear with lows in the middle 60s. East winds around 5 miles per hour. Monday, sunny. Highs around 90. East winds 5 to 10 miles per hour. Monday night, clear. Lows in the middle 60s. East winds 5 to 10 miles per hour. Tuesday, sunny. Highs in the lower 90s. Tuesday night through Thursday, mostly clear. Lows in the lower 70s. Highs in the middle 90s. Thursday night through Saturday, mostly clear. Hot. Lows in the upper 70s. Highs in the upper 90s. This hazardous weather outlook is for Central Kansas, East Central Kansas, North Central Kansas, and Northeast Kansas. For today and tonight, the probability for widespread hazardous weather is low. For Sunday through Friday, the probability for widespread hazardous weather is low. Spotter message: weather spotters are encouraged to relay reports of hail, damaging wind, tornadoes, and flooding. This is NOAA Weather Radio Station WXK91 in Topeka. Now here is your National Weather Service forecast. Tonight, clear. Patchy fog after midnight. Lows in the upper 60s. Northeast winds 5 to 10 miles per hour. Sunday, sunny with highs in the upper 80s. East winds 5 to 10 miles per hour. Sunday night, clear with lows in the middle 60s. East winds around 5 miles per hour. Monday, sunny. Highs around 90. East winds 5 to 10 miles per hour. Monday night, clear. Lows in the middle 60s. East winds 5 to 10 miles per hour. Tuesday, sunny. Highs in the lower 90s. Tuesday night through Thursday, mostly clear. Lows in the lower 70s. Highs in the middle 90s. Thursday night through Saturday,
mostly clear. Hot. Lows in the upper 70s. Highs in the upper 90s. This hazardous weather outlook is for central Kansas, east central Kansas, north central Kansas, and northeast Kansas. For today and tonight, the probability for widespread hazardous weather is low. For Sunday through Friday, the probability for widespread hazardous weather is low. Spotter message: weather spotters are encouraged to relay reports of hail, damaging wind, tornadoes, and flooding. This is NOAA Weather Radio Station WXK91 in Topeka. Here are the 9 p.m. conditions for the local area. At Topeka, it was clear. The temperature was 79 degrees, the dew point 72, and the relative humidity was 79%. The wind was north at 5 miles an hour. The pressure was 30.07 inches and rising. At Manhattan, it was clear. The temperature was 81 degrees, the dew point 69, and the relative humidity was 67%. The wind was east at 6 miles an hour. Around the region, it was clear, with a temperature of 78 at Lawrence, 79 at Emporia, 81 at Concordia, 81 at Beatrice, and 78 at Springfield. It was partly cloudy, with a temperature of 85 at Kansas City, and 85 at Omaha. At Wichita, it was mostly cloudy, with a temperature of 85. Once again, at Manhattan, it was 81 degrees under clear skies. Once again, at Topeka, it was 79 degrees under clear skies. Now here is your National Weather Service forecast. Tonight, clear. Patchy fog after midnight. Lows in the upper 60s. Northeast winds 5 to 10 miles per hour. Sunday, sunny with highs in the upper 80s. East winds 5 to 10 miles per hour. Sunday night, clear with lows in the middle 60s. East winds around 5 miles per hour. Monday, sunny. Highs around 90. East winds 5 to 10 miles per hour. Monday night, clear. Lows in the middle 60s. East winds 5 to 10 miles per hour. Tuesday, sunny. Highs in the lower 90s. Tuesday night through Thursday, mostly clear. Lows in the lower 70s. Highs in the middle 90s. Thursday night through Saturday, mostly clear. Hot. Lows in the upper 70s. Highs in the upper 90s. This hazardous weather outlook is for central Kansas, east central Kansas, north central Kansas, and northeast Kansas. For today and tonight, the probability for widespread hazardous weather is low. For Sunday through Friday, the probability for widespread hazardous weather is low. Spotter message: weather spotters are encouraged to relay reports of hail, damaging wind, tornadoes, and flooding. This is NOAA Weather Radio Station WXK91 in Topeka. Here are the 9 p.m. conditions for the local area. At Topeka, it was clear. The temperature was 79 degrees, the dew point 72, and the relative humidity was 79%. The wind was north at 5 miles an hour. The pressure was 30.07 inches and rising. At Manhattan, it was clear. The temperature was 81 degrees, the dew point 69, and the relative humidity was 67%. The wind was east at 6 miles an hour. Around the region, it was clear, with a temperature of 78 at Lawrence, 79 at Emporia, 81 at Concordia, 81 at Beatrice, and 78 at Springfield. It was partly cloudy, with a temperature of 85 at Kansas City, and 85 at Omaha. At Wichita, it was mostly cloudy, with a temperature of 85. Once again, at Manhattan, it was 81 degrees under clear skies. Once again, at Topeka, it was 79 degrees under clear skies. Now here is your National Weather Service forecast. Tonight, clear. Patchy fog after midnight. Lows in the upper 60s. Northeast winds 5 to 10 miles per hour. Sunday,
sunny with highs in the upper 80s. East winds 5 to 10 miles per hour. Sunday night, clear with lows in the middle 60s. East winds around 5 miles per hour. Monday, sunny. Highs around 90. East winds 5 to 10 miles per hour. Monday night, clear. Lows in the middle 60s. East winds 5 to 10 miles per hour. Tuesday, sunny. Highs in the lower 90s. Tuesday night through Thursday, mostly clear. Lows in the lower 70s. Highs in the middle 90s. Thursday night through Saturday, mostly clear. Hot. Lows in the upper 70s. Highs in the upper 90s. This hazardous weather outlook is for central Kansas, east central Kansas, north central Kansas, and northeast Kansas. For today and tonight, the probability for widespread hazardous weather is low. For Sunday through Friday, the probability for widespread hazardous weather is low. Spotter message: weather spotters are encouraged to relay reports of hail, damaging wind, tornadoes, and flooding. This is NOAA Weather Radio Station WXK91 in Topeka. Here are the 9 p.m. conditions for the local area. At Topeka, it was clear. The temperature was 79 degrees, the dew point 72, and the relative humidity was 79%. The wind was north at 5 miles an hour. The pressure was 30.07 inches and rising. At Manhattan, it was clear. The temperature was 81 degrees, the dew point 69, and the relative humidity was 67%. The wind was east at 6 miles an hour. Around the region, it was clear, with a temperature of 78 at Lawrence, 79 at Emporia, 81 at Concordia, 81 at Beatrice, and 78 at Springfield. It was partly cloudy, with a temperature of 85 at Kansas City, and 85 at Omaha. At Wichita, it was mostly cloudy, with a temperature of 85. Once again, at Manhattan, it was 81 degrees under clear skies. Once again, at Topeka, it was 79 degrees under clear skies. Now here is your National Weather Service forecast. Tonight, clear. Patchy fog after midnight. Lows in the upper 60s. Northeast winds 5 to 10 miles per hour. Sunday, sunny with highs in the upper 80s. East winds 5 to 10 miles per hour. Sunday night, clear with lows in the middle 60s. East winds around 5 miles per hour. Monday, sunny. Highs around 90. East winds 5 to 10 miles per hour. Monday night, clear. Lows in the middle 60s. East winds 5 to 10 miles per hour. Tuesday, sunny. Highs in the lower 90s. Tuesday night through Thursday, mostly clear. Lows in the lower 70s. Highs in the middle 90s. Thursday night through Saturday, mostly clear. Hot. Lows in the upper 70s. Highs in the upper 90s. This hazardous weather outlook is for central Kansas, east central Kansas, north central Kansas, and northeast Kansas. For today and tonight, the probability for widespread hazardous weather is low. For Sunday through Friday, the probability for widespread hazardous weather is low. Spotter message: weather spotters are encouraged to relay reports of hail, damaging wind, tornadoes, and flooding. This is NOAA Weather Radio Station WXK91 in Topeka. Here are the 9 p.m. conditions for the local area. At Topeka, it was clear. The temperature was 79 degrees, the dew point 72, and the relative humidity was 79%. The wind was north at 5 miles an hour. The pressure was 30.07 inches and rising. At Manhattan, it was clear. The temperature was 81 degrees, the dew point 69, and the relative humidity was 67%. The wind was east at 6 miles an hour. Around the region, it was clear, with a temperature of 78 at Lawrence, 79 at Emporia,
81 at Concordia, 81 at Beatrice, and 78 at Springfield. It was partly cloudy, with a temperature of 85 at Kansas City, and 85 at Omaha. At Wichita, it was mostly cloudy, with a temperature of 85. Once again, at Manhattan, it was 81 degrees under clear skies. Once again, at Topeka, it was 79 degrees under clear skies. Now here is your National Weather Service forecast. Tonight, clear. Patchy fog after midnight. Lows in the upper 60s. Northeast winds 5 to 10 miles per hour. Sunday, sunny with highs in the upper 80s. East winds 5 to 10 miles per hour. Sunday night, clear with lows in the middle 60s. East winds around 5 miles per hour. Monday, sunny. Highs around 90. East winds 5 to 10 miles per hour. Monday night, clear. Lows in the middle 60s. East winds 5 to 10 miles per hour. Tuesday, sunny. Highs in the lower 90s. Tuesday night through Thursday, mostly clear. Lows in the lower 70s. Highs in the middle 90s. Thursday night through Saturday, mostly clear. Hot. Lows in the upper 70s. Highs in the upper 90s. The current time is 9:23 p.m. Central Daylight Time. This hazardous weather outlook is for Central Kansas, East Central Kansas, North Central Kansas, and Northeast Kansas. For today and tonight, the probability for widespread hazardous weather is low. For Sunday through Friday, the probability for widespread hazardous weather is low. Spotter message: weather spotters are encouraged to relay reports of hail, damaging wind, tornadoes, and flooding. This is NOAA Weather Radio Station WXK91 in Topeka. Here are the 9 p.m. conditions for the local area. At Topeka, it was clear. The temperature was 79 degrees, the dew point 72, and the relative humidity was 79%. The wind was north at 5 miles an hour. The pressure was 30.07 inches and rising. At Manhattan, it was clear. The temperature was 81 degrees, the dew point 69, and the relative humidity was 67%. The wind was east at 6 miles an hour. Around the region, it was clear, with a temperature of 78 at Lawrence, 79 at Emporia, 81 at Concordia, 81 at Beatrice, and 78 at Springfield. It was partly cloudy, with a temperature of 85 at Kansas City, and 85 at Omaha. At Wichita, it was mostly cloudy, with a temperature of 85. Once again, at Manhattan, it was 81 degrees under clear skies. Once again, at Topeka, it was 79 degrees under clear skies. Now here is your National Weather Service forecast. Tonight, clear. Patchy fog after midnight. Lows in the upper 60s. Northeast winds 5 to 10 miles per hour. Sunday, sunny with highs in the upper 80s. East winds 5 to 10 miles per hour. Sunday night, clear with lows in the middle 60s. East winds around 5 miles per hour. Monday, sunny. Highs around 90. East winds 5 to 10 miles per hour. Monday night, clear. Lows in the middle 60s. East winds 5 to 10 miles per hour. Tuesday, sunny. Highs in the lower 90s. Tuesday night through Thursday, mostly clear. Lows in the lower 70s. Highs in the middle 90s. Thursday night through Saturday, mostly clear. Hot. Lows in the upper 70s. Highs in the upper 90s. This hazardous weather outlook is for Central Kansas, East Central Kansas, North Central Kansas, and Northeast Kansas. For today and tonight, the probability for widespread hazardous weather is low. For Sunday through Friday, the probability for widespread hazardous weather is low. Spotter message: weather spotters are encouraged to relay reports of hail, damaging wind,
tornadoes and flooding. This is NOAA Weather Radio Station WXK91 in Topeka. Here are the 9 p.m. conditions for the local area. At Topeka, it was clear. The temperature was 79 degrees, the dew point 72, and the relative humidity was 79%. The wind was north at 5 miles an hour. The pressure was 30.07 inches and rising. At Manhattan, it was clear. The temperature was 81 degrees, the dew point 69, and the relative humidity was 67%. The wind was east at 6 miles an hour. Around the region, it was clear, with a temperature of 78 at Lawrence, 79 at Emporia, 81 at Concordia, 81 at Beatrice, and 78 at Springfield. It was partly cloudy, with a temperature of 85 at Kansas City, and 85 at Omaha. At Wichita, it was mostly cloudy, with a temperature of 85. Once again, at Manhattan, it was 81 degrees under clear skies. Once again, at Topeka, it was 79 degrees under clear skies. Now here is your National Weather Service forecast. Tonight, clear. Patchy fog after midnight. Lows in the upper 60s. Northeast winds 5 to 10 miles per hour. Sunday, sunny with highs in the upper 80s. East winds 5 to 10 miles per hour. Sunday night, clear with lows in the middle 60s. East winds around 5 miles per hour. Monday, sunny. Highs around 90. East winds 5 to 10 miles per hour. Monday night, clear. Lows in the middle 60s. East winds 5 to 10 miles per hour. Tuesday, sunny. Highs in the lower 90s. Tuesday night through Thursday, mostly clear. Lows in the lower 70s. Highs in the middle 90s. Thursday night through Saturday, mostly clear. Hot. Lows in the upper 70s. Highs in the upper 90s. This hazardous weather outlook is for Central Kansas, East Central Kansas, North Central Kansas, and Northeast Kansas. For today and tonight, the probability for widespread hazardous weather is low. For Sunday through Friday, the probability for widespread hazardous weather is low. Spotter message: weather spotters are encouraged to relay reports of hail, damaging wind, tornadoes, and flooding. This is NOAA Weather Radio Station WXK91 in Topeka. Here are the 9 p.m. conditions for the local area. At Topeka, it was clear. The temperature was 79 degrees, the dew point 72, and the relative humidity was 79%. The wind was north at 5 miles an hour. The pressure was 30.07 inches and rising. At Manhattan, it was clear. The temperature was 81 degrees, the dew point 69, and the relative humidity was 67%. The wind was east at 6 miles an hour. Around the region, it was clear, with a temperature of 78 at Lawrence, 79 at Emporia, 81 at Concordia, 81 at Beatrice, and 78 at Springfield. It was partly cloudy, with a temperature of 85 at Kansas City, and 85 at Omaha. At Wichita, it was mostly cloudy, with a temperature of 85. Once again, at Manhattan, it was 81 degrees under clear skies. Once again, at Topeka, it was 79 degrees under clear skies. Now here is your National Weather Service forecast. Tonight, clear. Patchy fog after midnight. Lows in the upper 60s. Northeast winds 5 to 10 miles per hour. Sunday, sunny with highs in the upper 80s. East winds 5 to 10 miles per hour. Sunday night, clear with lows in the middle 60s. East winds around 5 miles per hour. Monday, sunny. Highs around 90. East winds 5 to 10 miles per hour. Monday night, clear. Lows in the middle 60s. East winds 5 to 10 miles per hour. Tuesday, sunny. Highs in the lower 90s.
Tuesday, Mike through Thursday, mostly clear.

lows in the lower 70s. Highs in the middle 90s. Thursday night through Saturday, mostly clear. Hot. Lows in the upper 70s. Highs in the upper 90s. This hazardous weather outlook is for central Kansas, east central Kansas, north central Kansas and northeast Kansas. For today and tonight, the probability for widespread hazardous weather is low. For Sunday through Friday, the probability for widespread hazardous weather is low. Spotter message: weather spotters are encouraged to relay reports of hail, damaging wind, tornadoes and flooding. This is NOAA Weather Radio Station WXK91, in Topeka. Here are the 9 p.m. conditions for the local area. At Topeka, it was clear. The temperature was 79 degrees, the dew point 72, and the relative humidity was 79%. The wind was north at 5 miles an hour. The pressure was 30.07 inches and rising. At Manhattan, it was clear. The temperature was 81 degrees, the dew rising. At Manhattan, it was clear. The temperature was 81 degrees, the dew point 69, and the relative humidity was 67%. The wind was east at 6 miles an hour. Around the region, it was clear, with a temperature of 78 at Lawrence, 79 at Emporia, 81 at Concordia, 81 at Beatrice, and 78 at Springfield. It was partly cloudy, with a temperature of 85 at Kansas City, and 85 at Omaha. At Wichita, it was mostly cloudy, with a temperature of 85. Once again, at Manhattan, it was 81 degrees under clear skies. Once again, at Topeka, it was 79 degrees under clear skies. Now here is your National Weather Service forecast. Tonight, clear. Patchy fog after midnight. Lows in the upper 60s. Northeast winds 5 to 10 miles per hour. Sunday, sunny with highs in the upper 80s. East winds 5 to 10 miles per hour. Sunday night, clear with lows in the middle 60s. East winds around 5 miles per hour. Monday, sunny. Highs around 90. East winds 5 to 10 miles per hour. Monday night, clear. Lows in the middle 60s. East winds 5 to 10 miles per hour. Tuesday, sunny. Highs in the lower 90s. Tuesday night through Thursday, mostly clear. Lows in the lower 70s. Highs in the middle 90s. Thursday night through Saturday, mostly clear. Hot. Lows in the upper 70s. Highs in the upper 90s. This hazardous weather outlook is for central Kansas, east central Kansas, north central Kansas and northeast Kansas. For today and tonight, the probability for widespread hazardous weather is low. For Sunday through Friday, the probability for widespread hazardous weather is low. Spotter message: weather spotters are encouraged to relay reports of hail, damaging wind, tornadoes and flooding. This is NOAA Weather Radio Station WXK91, in Topeka. Here are the 9 p.m. conditions for the local area. At Topeka, it was clear. The temperature was 79 degrees, the dew point 72, and the relative humidity was 79%. The wind was north at 5 miles an hour. The pressure was 30.07 inches and rising. At Manhattan, it was clear. The temperature was 81 degrees, the dew point 69, and the relative humidity was 67%. The wind was east at 6 miles an hour. Around the region, it was clear, with a temperature of 78 at Lawrence, 79 at Emporia, 81 at Concordia, 81 at Beatrice, and 78 at Springfield. It was partly cloudy, with a temperature of 85 at Kansas City, and 85 at Omaha. At Wichita, it was mostly cloudy, with a temperature of 85. Once again, at Manhattan, it was 81 degrees under clear skies. Once again, at Topeka, it was 79 degrees under clear skies. Now here is your National Weather Service forecast.

tonight. Clear. Patchy fog after midnight. Lows in the upper 60s. Northeast winds 5 to 10 miles per hour. Sunday, sunny with highs in the upper 80s. East winds 5 to 10 miles per hour. Sunday night, clear with lows in the middle 60s. East winds around 5 miles per hour. Monday, sunny. Highs around 90. East winds 5 to 10 miles per hour. Monday night, clear. Lows in the middle 60s. East winds 5 to 10 miles per hour. Tuesday, sunny. Highs in the lower 90s. Tuesday night through Thursday, mostly clear. Lows in the lower 70s. Highs in the middle 90s. Thursday night through Saturday, mostly clear. Hot. Lows in the upper 70s. Highs in the upper 90s. This hazardous weather outlook is for central Kansas, east central Kansas, north central Kansas, and northeast Kansas. For today and tonight, the probability for widespread hazardous weather is low. For Sunday through Friday, the probability for widespread hazardous weather is low. Spotter message: weather spotters are encouraged to relay reports of hail, damaging wind, tornadoes, and flooding. 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The current time is 9:38 p.m. Central Daylight Time. 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Here are the 9 p.m. conditions for the local area. At Topeka, it was clear. The temperature was 79 degrees, the dew point 72, and the relative humidity was 79%. The wind was north at 5 miles an hour. The pressure was 30.07 inches and rising. At Manhattan, it was clear. The temperature was 81 degrees, the dew point 69, and the relative humidity was 67%. The wind was east at 6 miles an hour. Around the region, it was clear, with a temperature of 78 at Lawrence, 79 at Emporia, 81 at Concordia, 81 at Beatrice, and 78 at Springfield. It was partly cloudy, with a temperature of 85 at Kansas City, and 85 at Omaha. At Wichita, it was mostly cloudy, with a temperature of 85. Once again, at Manhattan, it was 81 degrees under clear skies. Once again, at Topeka, it was 79 degrees under clear skies. Now here is your National Weather Service forecast. Tonight, clear. Patchy fog after midnight. Lows in the upper 60s. Northeast winds 5 to 10 miles per hour. Sunday, sunny with highs in the upper 80s. East winds 5 to 10 miles per hour. Sunday night, clear with lows in the middle 60s. East winds around 5 miles per hour. Monday, sunny. Highs around 90. East winds 5 to 10 miles per hour. Monday night, clear. Lows in the middle 60s. East winds 5 to 10 miles per hour. Tuesday, sunny. Highs in the lower 90s. Tuesday night through Thursday, mostly clear. Lows in the lower 70s. Highs in the middle 90s. Thursday night through Saturday, mostly clear. Hot. Lows in the upper 70s. Highs in the upper 90s. This hazardous weather outlook is for central Kansas, east central Kansas, north central Kansas, and northeast Kansas. For today and tonight, the probability for widespread hazardous weather is low. For Sunday through Friday, the probability for widespread hazardous weather is low. Spotter message: weather spotters are encouraged to relay reports of hail, damaging wind, tornadoes, and flooding. This is NOAA Weather Radio Station WXK91 in Topeka. Here are the 9 p.m. conditions for the local area. At Topeka, it was clear. The temperature was 79 degrees, the dew point 72, and the relative humidity was 79%. The wind was north at 5 miles an hour.
The pressure was 30.07 inches and rising. At Manhattan, it was clear. The temperature was 81 degrees, the dew point 69, and the relative humidity was 67%. The wind was east at 6 miles an hour. Around the region, it was clear, with a temperature of 78 at Lawrence, 79 at Emporia, 81 at Concordia, 81 at Beatrice, and 78 at Springfield. It was partly cloudy, with a temperature of 85 at Kansas City, and 85 at Omaha. At Wichita, it was mostly cloudy, with a temperature of 85. Once again, at Manhattan, it was 81 degrees under clear skies. Once again, at Topeka, it was 79 degrees under clear skies. Now here is your National Weather Service forecast. Tonight, clear. Patchy fog after midnight. Lows in the upper 60s. Northeast winds 5 to 10 miles per hour. Sunday, sunny with highs in the upper 80s. East winds 5 to 10 miles per hour. Sunday night, clear with lows in the middle 60s. East winds around 5 miles per hour. Monday, sunny. Highs around 90. East winds 5 to 10 miles per hour. Monday night, clear. Lows in the middle 60s. East winds 5 to 10 miles per hour. Tuesday, sunny. Highs in the lower 90s. Tuesday night through Thursday, mostly clear. Lows in the lower 70s. Highs in the middle 90s. Thursday night through Saturday, mostly clear. Hot. Lows in the upper 70s. Highs in the upper 90s. This hazardous weather outlook is for central Kansas, east central Kansas, north central Kansas, and northeast Kansas. For today and tonight, the probability for widespread hazardous weather is low. For Sunday through Friday, the probability for widespread hazardous weather is low. Spotter message: weather spotters are encouraged to relay reports of hail, damaging wind, tornadoes, and flooding. This is NOAA Weather Radio Station WXK91 in Topeka. Here are the 9 p.m. conditions for the local area. At Topeka, it was clear. The temperature was 79 degrees, the dew point 72, and the relative humidity was 79%. The wind was north at 5 miles an hour. The pressure was 30.07 inches and rising. At Manhattan, it was clear. The temperature was 81 degrees, the dew point 69, and the relative humidity was 67%. The wind was east at 6 miles an hour. Around the region, it was clear, with a temperature of 78 at Lawrence, 79 at Emporia, 81 at Concordia, 81 at Beatrice, and 78 at Springfield. It was partly cloudy, with a temperature of 85 at Kansas City, and 85 at Omaha. At Wichita, it was mostly cloudy, with a temperature of 85. Once again, at Manhattan, it was 81 degrees under clear skies. Once again, at Topeka, it was 79 degrees under clear skies. Now here is your National Weather Service forecast. Tonight, clear. Patchy fog after midnight. Lows in the upper 60s. Northeast winds 5 to 10 miles per hour. Sunday, sunny with highs in the upper 80s. East winds 5 to 10 miles per hour. Sunday night, clear with lows in the middle 60s. East winds around 5 miles per hour. Monday, sunny. Highs around 90. East winds 5 to 10 miles per hour. Monday night, clear. Lows in the middle 60s. East winds 5 to 10 miles per hour. Tuesday, sunny. Highs in the lower 90s. Tuesday night through Thursday, mostly clear. Lows in the lower 70s. Highs in the middle 90s. Thursday night through Saturday, mostly clear. Hot. Lows in the upper 70s. Highs in the upper 90s. This hazardous weather outlook is for central Kansas, east central Kansas,
north central Kansas, and northeast Kansas. For today,

69, and the relative humidity was 67%. The wind was east at 6 miles an hour. Around the region, it was clear, with a temperature of 78 at Lawrence, 79 at Emporia, 81 at Concordia, 81 at Beatrice, and 78 at Springfield. It was partly cloudy, with a temperature of 85 at Kansas City, and 85 at Omaha. At Wichita, it was mostly cloudy, with a temperature of 85. Once again, at Manhattan, it was 81 degrees under clear skies. Once again, at Topeka, it was 79 degrees under clear skies. Now here is your National Weather Service forecast. Tonight, clear. Patchy fog after midnight. Lows in the upper 60s. Northeast winds 5 to 10 miles per hour. Sunday, sunny with highs in the upper 80s. East winds 5 to 10 miles per hour. Sunday night, clear with lows in the middle 60s. East winds around 5 miles per hour. Monday, sunny. Highs around 90. East winds 5 to 10 miles per hour. Monday night, clear. Lows in the middle 60s. East winds 5 to 10 miles per hour. Tuesday, sunny. Highs in the lower 90s. Tuesday night through Thursday, mostly clear. Lows in the lower 70s. Highs in the middle 90s. Thursday night through Saturday, mostly clear. Hot. Lows in the upper 70s. Highs in the upper 90s. This hazardous weather outlook is for Central Kansas, East Central Kansas, North Central Kansas, and Northeast Kansas. For today and tonight, the probability for widespread hazardous weather is low. For Sunday through Friday, the probability for widespread hazardous weather is low. Spotter message: weather spotters are encouraged to relay reports of hail, damaging wind, tornadoes, and flooding. This is NOAA Weather Radio Station WXK91 in Topeka. Here are the 9 p.m. conditions for the local area. At Topeka, it was clear. The temperature was 79 degrees, the dew point 72, and the relative humidity was 79%. The wind was north at 5 miles an hour. The pressure was 30.07 inches and rising. At Manhattan, it was clear. The temperature was 81 degrees, the dew point 69, and the relative humidity was 67%. The wind was east at 6 miles an hour. Around the region, it was clear, with a temperature of 78 at Lawrence, 79 at Emporia, 81 at Concordia, 81 at Beatrice, and 78 at Springfield. It was partly cloudy, with a temperature of 85 at Kansas City, and 85 at Omaha. At Wichita, it was mostly cloudy, with a temperature of 85. Once again, at Manhattan, it was 81 degrees under clear skies. Once again, at Topeka, it was 79 degrees under clear skies. Now here is your National Weather Service forecast. Tonight, clear. Patchy fog after midnight. Lows in the upper 60s. Northeast winds 5 to 10 miles per hour. Sunday, sunny with highs in the upper 80s. East winds 5 to 10 miles per hour. Sunday night, clear with lows in the middle 60s. East winds around 5 miles per hour. Monday, sunny. Highs around 90. East winds 5 to 10 miles per hour. Monday night, clear. Lows in the middle 60s. East winds 5 to 10 miles per hour. Tuesday, sunny. Highs in the lower 90s. Tuesday night through Thursday, mostly clear. Lows in the lower 70s. Highs in the middle 90s. Thursday night through Saturday, mostly clear. Hot. Lows in the upper 70s. Highs in the upper 90s. This hazardous weather outlook is for Central Kansas, East Central Kansas, North Central Kansas, and Northeast Kansas. For today and tonight, the probability for widespread hazardous weather is low. For Sunday through Friday, the probability for widespread

to 10 miles per hour. Sunday night, clear with lows in the middle 60s. East winds around 5 miles per hour. Monday, sunny. Highs around 90. East winds 5 to 10 miles per hour. Monday night, clear. Lows in the middle 60s. East winds 5 to 10 miles per hour. Tuesday, sunny. Highs in the lower 90s. Tuesday night through Thursday, mostly clear. Lows in the lower 70s. Highs in the middle 90s. Thursday night through Saturday, mostly clear. Hot. Lows in the upper 70s. Highs in the upper 90s. The current time is 10:08 p.m. Central Daylight Time. This hazardous weather outlook is for Central Kansas, East Central Kansas, North Central Kansas and Northeast Kansas. For today and tonight, the probability for widespread hazardous weather is low. For Sunday through Friday, the probability for widespread hazardous weather is low. Spotter message: weather spotters are encouraged to relay reports of hail, damaging wind, tornadoes and flooding. This is NOAA Weather Radio Station WXK91 in Topeka. Now here is your National Weather Service forecast. Tonight, clear. Patchy fog. Per hour. Sunday, sunny with highs in the upper 80s. East winds 5 to 10 miles per hour. Sunday night, clear with lows in the middle 60s. East winds around 5 miles per hour. Monday, sunny.

per hour. Tuesday, sunny. Highs in the lower 90s. Tuesday night through Thursday, mostly clear. Lows in the lower 70s. Highs in the middle 90s. Thursday night through Saturday, mostly clear.

South Central Kansas and Northeast Kansas. For today and tonight, the probability for widespread hazardous weather is low. For Sunday through Friday, the probability for widespread hazardous weather is low. Spotter message: weather spotters are encouraged to read.

The service forecast. Tonight, clear. Patchy fog after midnight. Lows in the upper 60s. Northeast winds 5 to 10 miles per hour. Sunday, sunny with highs in the upper 80s. East

around 90. East winds 5 to 10 miles per hour. Monday night, clear. Lows in the middle 60s. East winds 5 to 10 miles per hour. Tuesday, sunny. Highs in the lower 90s.

hot. Lows in the upper 70s. Highs in the upper 90s. This hazardous weather outlook is for central Kansas, east central Kansas, north central Kansas, and northeast Kansas. For today and tonight, the probability for...

hail, damaging wind, tornadoes, and flooding. This is NOAA Weather Radio Station WXK91 in Topeka. Here are the 10 p.m. conditions for the local area. At Topeka was clear. The temperature was 70.

At Manhattan, it was clear. The temperature was 75 degrees, the dew point 69, and the relative humidity was 81%. The wind was northeast at 3 miles an hour. Around the region, it was clear, with a temperature

81 at Omaha. At Wichita, it was mostly cloudy, with a temperature of 83. Once again, at Manhattan, it was 75 degrees under clear skies. Once again, at Topeka, it was 78 degrees under clear skies.

northeast winds 5 to 10 miles per hour. Sunday, sunny with highs in the upper 80s. East winds 5 to 10 miles per hour. Sunday night, clear with lows in the middle 60s. East winds around 5 miles per hour.

northeast wind 5 to 10 miles per hour. Tuesday, sunny. Highs in the lower 90s. Tuesday night through Thursday, mostly clear. Lows in the lower 70s. Highs in the middle 90s. Thursday night.

Kansas, East Central Kansas, North Central Kansas, and Northeast Kansas. For today and tonight, the probability for widespread hazardous weather is low. For Sunday through Friday, the probability for widespread hazardous weather is low.

Here are the 10 p.m. conditions for the local area. At Topeka, it was clear. The temperature was 78 degrees, the dew point 71, and the relative humidity was 79%. The wind was northeast at 3 miles an hour.

velocity was 81%. The wind was northeast at 3 miles an hour. Around the region, it was clear, with a temperature of 76 at Emporia, 75 at Concordia, and 75 at Springfield. It was partly cloudy, with a temperature of...

It was 75 degrees under clear skies. Once again, at Topeka, it was 78 degrees under clear skies. Now here is your National Weather Service forecast. Tonight, clear. Patchy fog after midnight.

miles per hour. Sunday night, clear with lows in the middle 60s. East winds around 5 miles per hour. Monday, sunny. Highs around 90. East winds 5 to 10 miles per hour. Monday night.

through Thursday, mostly clear. Lows in the lower 70s. Highs in the middle 90s. Thursday night through Saturday, mostly clear. Hot. Lows in the upper 70s. Highs in the upper 90s.

weather is low. For Sunday through Friday, the probability for widespread hazardous weather is low. Spotter message: weather spotters are encouraged to relay reports of hail, damaging wind, tornadoes, and flooding. This is NOAA Weather Radio.

the dew point 71, and the relative humidity was 79%. The wind was northeast at 3 miles an hour. The pressure was 30.09 inches and rising. At Manhattan, it was clear. The temperature was 75.

76 at Emporia, 75 at Concordia, and 75 at Springfield. It was partly cloudy, with a temperature of 76 at Lawrence, 83 at Kansas City, and 81 at Omaha. At Wichita, it was mostly cloudy, with a temperature

Now here is your National Weather Service forecast. Rest of tonight, clear. Patchy fog. Lows in the upper 60s. Northeast winds around 5 miles per hour. Sunday, sunny with highs in the upper 60s.

sunny. Highs around 90. East winds 5 to 10 miles per hour. Monday night, clear. Lows in the middle 60s. East winds 5 to 10 miles per hour. Tuesday, sunny. Day, mostly clear. Lows in the lower 70s. Highs in the middle 90s. Thursday night through Saturday, mostly clear. Hot. Lows in the upper 70s. Highs in the upper 90s. This hazardous weather outlook is for central Kansas, east central Kansas, north central Kansas, and northeast Kansas. For today and tonight, the probability for widespread hazardous weather is low. For Sunday through Friday, the probability for widespread hazardous weather is low. Spotter message: weather spotters are encouraged to relay reports of hail, damaging wind, tornadoes, and flooding. This is NOAA Weather Radio Station WXK91 in Topeka. Here are the 10 p.m. conditions for the local area. At Topeka, it was clear. The temperature was 78 degrees, the dew point 71, and the relative humidity was 79%. The wind was northeast at 3 miles an hour. The pressure was 30.09 inches and rising. At Manhattan, it was clear. The temperature was 75 degrees, the dew point 69, and the relative humidity was 81%. The wind was northeast at 3 miles an hour. Around the region, it was clear, with a temperature of 76 at Emporia, 75 at Concordia, and 75 at Springfield. It was partly cloudy, with a temperature of 76 at Lawrence, 83 at Kansas City, and 81 at Omaha. At Wichita, it was mostly cloudy, with a temperature of 83. Once again, at Manhattan, it was 75 degrees under clear skies. Once again, at Topeka, it was 78 degrees under clear skies. Now here is your National Weather Service forecast. West of tonight, clear. Patchy fog. Lows in the upper 60s. Northeast winds around 5 miles per hour. Sunday, sunny with highs in the upper 80s. East winds 5 to 10 miles per hour. Sunday night, clear with lows in the middle 60s. East winds around 5 miles per hour. Monday, sunny. Highs around 90. East winds 5 to 10 miles per hour. Monday night, clear. Lows in the middle 60s. East winds 5 to 10 miles per hour. Tuesday, sunny. Highs in the lower 90s. Tuesday night through Thursday, mostly clear. Lows in the lower 70s. Highs in the middle 90s.

is 10:23 p.m. Central Daylight Time. This hazardous weather outlook is for Central Kansas, East Central Kansas, North Central Kansas, and Northeast Kansas. For today and tonight, the probability for widespread hazardous weather is low.

tornadoes and flooding. This is NOAA Weather Radio Station WXK91 in Topeka. Here are the 10 p.m. conditions for the local area. At Topeka, it was clear. The temperature was 78 degrees. The

It was clear. The temperature was 75 degrees, the dew point 69, and the relative humidity was 81%. The wind was northeast at 3 miles an hour. Around the region, it was clear, with a temperature of 76 at the

at Wichita, it was mostly cloudy with a temperature of 83. Once again, at Manhattan, it was 75 degrees under clear skies. Once again, at Topeka, it was 78 degrees under clear skies.

miles per hour. Sunday, sunny with highs in the upper 80s. East winds 5 to 10 miles per hour. Sunday night, clear with lows in the middle 60s. East winds around 5 miles per hour. Monday, sunny.

miles per hour. Tuesday, sunny. Highs in the lower 90s. Tuesday night through Thursday, mostly clear. Lows in the lower 70s. Highs in the middle 90s. Thursday night through Saturday, mostly clear.

north central Kansas and northeast Kansas. For today and tonight, the probability for widespread hazardous weather is low. For Sunday through Friday, the probability for widespread hazardous weather is low. Spotter message: weather spotters are encouraged. Tornadoes and flooding. This is NOAA Weather Radio Station WXK91 in Topeka. Here are the 10 p.m. conditions for the local area. At Topeka, it was clear. The temperature was 78 degrees, the dew point 71, and the relative humidity was 79%. The wind was northeast at 3 miles an hour. The pressure was 30.09 inches and rising. At Manhattan, it was clear. The temperature was 75 degrees, the dew point 69, and the relative humidity was 81%. The wind was northeast at 3 miles an hour. Around the region, it was clear, with a temperature of 76 at Emporia, 75 at Concordia, and 75 at Springfield. It was partly cloudy, with a temperature of 76 at Lawrence, 83 at Kansas City, and 81 at Omaha. At Wichita, it was mostly cloudy, with a temperature of 83. Once again, at Manhattan, it was 75 degrees under clear skies. Once again, at Topeka, it was 78 degrees under clear skies. Now here is your National Weather Service forecast. West of tonight, clear. Patchy fog. Lows in the upper 60s. Northeast winds around 5 miles per hour. Sunday, sunny with highs in the upper 80s. East winds 5 to 10 miles per hour. Sunday night, clear with lows in the middle 60s. East winds around 5 miles per hour. Monday, sunny. Highs around 90. East winds 5 to 10 miles per hour. Monday night, clear. Lows in the middle 60s. East winds 5 to 10 miles per hour. Tuesday, sunny. Highs in the lower 90s. Tuesday night through Thursday, mostly clear. Lows in the lower 70s. Highs in the middle 90s. Thursday night through Saturday, mostly clear. Hot. Lows in the upper 70s. Highs in the upper 90s. This hazardous weather outlook is for central Kansas, east central Kansas, north central Kansas, and northeast Kansas. For today and tonight, the probability for widespread hazardous weather is low. For Sunday through Friday, the probability for widespread hazardous weather is low. Spotter message: weather spotters are encouraged to relay reports of hail, damaging wind, tornadoes, and flooding. This is NOAA Weather Radio Station WXK91 in Topeka. Here are the 10 p.m. conditions for the local area. At Topeka, it was clear. The temperature was 78 degrees, the dew point 71, and the relative humidity was 79%. The wind was northeast at 3 miles an hour. The pressure was 30.09 inches and rising. At Manhattan, it was clear. The temperature was 75 degrees, the dew point 69, and the relative...

Concordia and 75 at Springfield. It was partly cloudy, with a temperature of 76 at Lawrence, 83 at Kansas City, and 81 at Omaha. At Wichita, it was mostly cloudy, with a temperature of 83. Once again,

service forecast. West of tonight, clear. Patchy fog. Lows in the upper 60s. Northeast winds around 5 miles per hour. Sunday, sunny with highs in the upper 80s. East winds 5...

east winds 5 to 10 miles per hour. Monday night, clear. Lows in the middle 60s. East winds 5 to 10 miles per hour. Tuesday, sunny. Highs in the lower 90s.

lows in the upper 70s, highs in the upper 90s. This hazardous weather outlook is for central Kansas, east central Kansas, north central Kansas, and northeast Kansas. For today and tonight, the probability for widespread hazardous weather is low. For Sunday through Friday, the probability for widespread hazardous weather is low. Spotter message: weather spotters are encouraged to relay reports of hail, damaging wind, tornadoes, and flooding. This is NOAA Weather Radio Station WXK91 in Topeka. Here are the 10 p.m. conditions for the local area. At Topeka, it was clear. The temperature was 78 degrees, the dew point 71, and the relative humidity was 79%. The wind was northeast at 3 miles an hour. The pressure was 30.09 inches and rising. At Manhattan, it was clear. The temperature was 75 degrees, the dew point 69, and the relative humidity was 81%. The wind was northeast at 3 miles an hour. Around the region, it was clear, with a temperature of 76 at Emporia, 75 at Concordia, and 75 at Springfield. The wind was northeast at 3 miles an hour. Around the region, it was clear, with a temperature of 76 at Emporia, 75 at Concordia, and 75 at Springfield. It was partly cloudy, with a temperature of 76 at Lawrence, 83 at Kansas City, and 81 at Omaha. At Wichita, it was mostly cloudy, with a temperature of 83. Once again, at Manhattan, it was 75 degrees under clear skies. Once again, at Topeka, it was 78 degrees under clear skies. Now here is your National Weather Service forecast. West of tonight, clear. Patchy fog. Lows in the upper 60s. Northeast winds around 5 miles per hour. Sunday, sunny with highs in the upper 80s. East winds 5 to 10 miles per hour. Sunday night, clear with lows in the middle 60s. East winds around 5 miles per hour. Monday, sunny. Highs around 90. East winds 5 to 10 miles per hour. Monday night, clear. Lows in the middle 60s. East winds 5 to 10 miles per hour. Tuesday, sunny. Highs in the lower 90s. Tuesday night through Thursday, mostly clear. Lows in the lower 70s. Highs in the middle 90s. Thursday night through Saturday, mostly clear. Hot. Lows in the upper 70s. Highs in the upper 90s. This hazardous weather outlook is for central Kansas, east central Kansas, north central Kansas, and northeast Kansas. For today and tonight, the probability for widespread hazardous weather is low. For Sunday through Friday, the probability for widespread hazardous weather is low. Spotter message: weather spotters are encouraged to relay reports of hail, damaging wind, tornadoes, and flooding. This is NOAA Weather Radio Station WXK91 in Topeka. Here are the 10 p.m. conditions for the local area. At Topeka, it was clear. The temperature was 78 degrees, the dew point 71, and the relative humidity was 79%. The wind was northeast at 3 miles an hour. The pressure was 30.09 inches and rising. At Manhattan, it was clear. The temperature was 75 degrees, the dew point 69, and the relative humidity was 81%. The wind was northeast at 3 miles an hour. Around the region, it was clear, with a temperature of 76 at Emporia, 75 at Concordia, and 75 at Springfield. It was partly cloudy, with a temperature of 76 at Lawrence, 83 at Kansas City, and 81 at Omaha. At Wichita, it was mostly cloudy, with a temperature of 83. Once again, at Manhattan, it was 75 degrees under clear skies.

patchy fog. Lows in the upper 60s. Northeast winds around 5 miles per hour. Sunday, sunny with highs in the upper 80s. East winds 5 to 10 miles per hour. Sunday night, clear with lows in the...

Monday night, clear. Lows in the middle 60s. East winds 5 to 10 miles per hour. Tuesday, sunny. Highs in the lower 90s. Tuesday night through Thursday, mostly clear. Lows in the low.

90s. This hazardous weather outlook is for Central Kansas, East Central Kansas, North Central Kansas, and Northeast Kansas. For today and tonight, the probability for widespread hazardous weather is low. For Sunday through Friday,

Here are the 10 p.m. conditions for the local area. At Topeka, it was clear. The temperature was 78 degrees, the dew point 71, and the relative humidity was 79%. The wind was northeast at 3 miles an hour.

City was 81%. The wind was northeast at 3 miles an hour. Around the region, it was clear, with a temperature of 76 at Emporia, 75 at Concordia, and 75 at Springfield. It was partly cloudy, with a temperature of...

It was 75 degrees under clear skies. Once again, at Topeka, it was 78 degrees under clear skies. Now here is your National Weather Service forecast. West of tonight, clear. Patchy fog.

per hour. Sunday night, clear with lows in the middle 60s. East winds around 5 miles per hour. Monday, sunny. Highs around 90. East winds 5 to 10 miles per hour. Monday night, clear. Lows in Thursday, mostly clear. Lows in the lower 70s. Highs in the middle 90s. Thursday night through Saturday, mostly clear. Hot. Lows in the upper 70s. Highs in the upper 90s.

low. For Sunday through Friday, the probability for widespread hazardous weather is low. Spotter message: weather spotters are encouraged to relay reports of hail, damaging wind, tornadoes, and flooding. This is NOAA Weather Radio Station WXK91 in Topeka. Here are the 10 p.m. conditions for the local area. At Topeka, it was clear. The temperature was 78 degrees, the dew point 71, and the relative humidity was 79%. The wind was northeast at 3 miles an hour. The pressure was 30.09 inches and rising. At Manhattan, it was clear. The temperature was 75 degrees, the dew point 69, and the relative humidity was 81%. The wind was northeast at 3 miles an hour. Around the region, it was clear, with a temperature of 76 at Emporia, 75 at Concordia, and 75 at Springfield. It was partly cloudy, with a temperature of 76 at Lawrence, 83 at Kansas City, and 81 at Omaha. At Wichita, it was mostly cloudy, with a temperature of 83. Once again, at Manhattan, it was 75 degrees under clear skies. Once again, at Topeka, it was 78 degrees under clear skies. Now here is your National Weather Service forecast. Rest of tonight, clear.

patchy fog. Lows in the upper 60s. Northeast winds around 5 miles per hour. Sunday, sunny with highs in the upper 80s.

highs around 90. East winds 5 to 10 miles per hour. Monday night, clear. Lows in the middle 60s. East winds 5 to 10 miles per hour. Tuesday, sunny. Highs in the lower 90s. Tuesday night through Thursday, mostly clear. Lows in the lower 70s. Highs in the middle 90s. Thursday night through Saturday, mostly clear. Hot. Lows in the upper 70s. Highs in the upper 90s. This hazardous weather outlook is for central Kansas, east central Kansas, north central Kansas, and northeast Kansas. For today and tonight, the probability for widespread hazardous weather is low. For Sunday through Friday, the probability for widespread hazardous weather is low. Spotter message: weather spotters are encouraged to relay reports of hail, damaging wind, tornadoes, and flooding. This is NOAA Weather Radio Station WXK91 in Topeka. Here are the 10 p.m. conditions for the local area. At Topeka, it was clear. The temperature was 78 degrees, the dew point 71, and the relative humidity was 79%. The wind was northeast at 3 miles an hour. The pressure was 30.09 inches and rising. At Manhattan, it was clear. The temperature was 75 degrees, the dew point 69, and the relative humidity was 81%. The wind was northeast at 3 miles an hour. Around the region, it was clear, with a temperature of 76 at Emporia, 75 at Concordia, and 75 at Springfield. It was partly cloudy, with a temperature of 76 at Lawrence, 83 at Kansas City, and 81 at Omaha. At Wichita, it was mostly cloudy, with a temperature of 83. Once again, at Manhattan, it was 75 degrees under clear skies. Once again, at Topeka, it was 78 degrees under clear skies. Now here is your National Weather Service forecast. West of tonight, clear. Patchy fog. Lows in the upper 60s. Northeast winds around 5 miles per hour. Sunday, sunny with highs in the upper 80s. East winds 5 to 10 miles per hour. Sunday night, clear with lows in the middle 60s. East winds around 5 miles per hour. Monday, sunny. Highs around 90. East winds 5 to 10 miles per hour. Monday night, clear. Lows in the middle 60s. East winds 5 to 10 miles per hour. Tuesday, sunny. Highs in the lower 90s. Tuesday night through Thursday, mostly clear. Lows in the lower 70s. Highs in the middle 90s. Thursday night through Saturday, mostly clear. Hot. Lows in the upper 70s. Highs in the upper 90s. This hazardous weather outlook is for central Kansas, east central Kansas, north central Kansas, and northeast Kansas. For today and tonight, the probability for widespread hazardous weather is low. For Sunday through Friday, the probability for widespread hazardous weather is low. Spotter message: weather spotters are encouraged to relay reports of hail, damaging wind, tornadoes, and flooding. This is NOAA Weather Radio Station WXK91 in Topeka. Here are the 10 p.m. conditions for the local area. At Topeka, it was clear. The temperature was 78 degrees, the dew point 71, and the relative humidity was 79%. The wind was northeast at 3 miles an hour. The pressure was 30.09 inches and rising. At Manhattan, it was clear. The temperature was 75 degrees, the dew point 69, and the relative humidity was 81%. The wind was northeast at 3 miles an hour.

southeast winds around 5 miles per hour. Monday, sunny. Highs around 90. East winds 5 to 10 miles per hour. Monday night, clear. Lows in the middle 60s. East winds 5 to 10 miles per hour. Tuesday, sunny. Highs in the lower 90s. Tuesday night through Thursday, mostly clear. Lows in the lower 70s. Highs in the middle 90s. Thursday night through Saturday, mostly clear. Hot. Lows in the upper 70s. Highs in the upper 90s. This hazardous weather outlook is for central Kansas, east central Kansas, north central Kansas, and northeast Kansas. For today and tonight, the probability for widespread hazardous weather is low. For Sunday through Friday, the probability for widespread hazardous weather is low. Spotter message: weather spotters are encouraged to relay reports of hail, damaging wind, tornadoes, and flooding. This is NOAA Weather Radio Station WXK91 in Topeka. Here are the 10 p.m. conditions for the local area. At Topeka, it was clear. The temperature was 78 degrees, the dew point 71, and the relative humidity was 79%. The wind was northeast at 3 miles an hour. The pressure was 30.09 inches and rising. At Manhattan, it was clear. The temperature was 75 degrees, the dew point 69, and the relative humidity was 81%. The wind was northeast at 3 miles an hour. Around the region, it was clear, with a temperature of 76 at Emporia, 75 at Concordia, and 75 at Springfield. It was partly cloudy, with a temperature of 76 at Lawrence, 83 at Kansas City, and 81 at Omaha. At Wichita, it was mostly cloudy, with a temperature of 83. Once again, at Manhattan, it was 75 degrees under clear skies. Once again, at Topeka, it was 78 degrees under clear skies. Now here is your National Weather Service forecast. West of tonight, clear. Patchy fog. Lows in the upper 60s. Northeast winds around 5 miles per hour. Sunday, sunny with highs in the upper 80s. East winds 5 to 10 miles per hour. Sunday night, clear with lows in the middle 60s. East winds around 5 miles per hour. Monday, sunny. Highs around 90. East winds 5 to 10 miles per hour. Monday night, clear. Lows in the middle 60s. East winds 5 to 10 miles per hour. Tuesday, sunny. Highs in the lower 90s. Tuesday night through Thursday, mostly clear. Lows in the lower 70s. Highs in the middle 90s. Thursday night through Saturday, mostly clear. Hot. Lows in the upper 70s. Highs in the upper 90s. This hazardous weather outlook is for central Kansas, east central Kansas, north central Kansas, and northeast Kansas. For today and tonight, the probability for widespread hazardous weather is low. For Sunday through Friday, the probability for widespread hazardous weather is low. Spotter message: weather spotters are encouraged to relay reports of hail, damaging wind, tornadoes, and flooding. This is NOAA Weather Radio Station WXK91 in Topeka. Here are the 10 p.m. conditions for the local area. At Topeka, it was clear. The temperature was 78 degrees, the dew point 71, and the relative humidity was 79%. The wind was northeast at 3 miles an hour. The pressure was 30.09 inches and rising. At Manhattan, it was clear. The temperature was 75 degrees, the dew point 69, and the relative humidity was 81%. The wind was northeast at 3 miles an hour. Around the region, it was clear, with a temperature of 76 at Emporia, 75 at Concordia, and 75 at Springfield. It was partly cloudy, with a temperature of 76 at Lawrence, 83 at Kansas City, and 81 at Omaha. At Wichita,

This hazardous weather outlook is for Central Kansas, East Central Kansas, North Central Kansas, and Northeast Kansas. For today and tonight, the probability for widespread hazardous weather is low. For Sunday through Friday, the probability for widespread hazardous weather is low. Spotter message: weather spotters are encouraged to relay reports of hail, damaging wind, tornadoes, and flooding. This is NOAA Weather Radio Station WXK91 in Topeka. Here are the 10 p.m. conditions for the local area. At Topeka, it was clear. The temperature was 78 degrees, the dew point 71, and the relative humidity was 79%. The wind was northeast at 3 miles an hour. The pressure was 30.09 inches and rising. At Manhattan, it was clear. The temperature was 75 degrees, the dew point 69, and the relative humidity was 81%. The wind was northeast at 3 miles an hour. Around the region, it was clear, with a temperature of 76 at Emporia, 75 at Concordia, and 75 at Springfield. It was partly cloudy, with a temperature of 76 at Lawrence, 83 at Kansas City, and 81 at Omaha. At Wichita, it was mostly cloudy, with a temperature of 83. Once again, at Manhattan, it was 75 degrees under clear skies. Once again, at Topeka, it was 78 degrees under clear skies. Now here is your National Weather Service forecast. Rest of tonight, clear. Patchy fog. Lows in the upper 60s. Northeast winds around 5 miles per hour. Sunday, sunny with highs in the upper 80s. East winds 5 to 10 miles per hour. Sunday night, clear with lows in the middle 60s. East winds around 5 miles per hour. Monday, sunny. Highs around 90. East winds 5 to 10 miles per hour. Monday night, clear. Lows in the middle 60s. East winds 5 to 10 miles per hour. Tuesday, sunny. Highs in the lower 90s. Tuesday night through Thursday, mostly clear. Lows in the lower 70s. Highs in the middle 90s. Thursday night through Saturday, mostly clear. Hot. Lows in the upper 70s. Highs in the upper 90s. This hazardous weather outlook is for Central Kansas, East Central Kansas, North Central Kansas, and Northeast Kansas. For today and tonight, the probability for widespread hazardous weather is low. For Sunday through Friday, the probability for widespread hazardous weather is low. Spotter message: weather spotters are encouraged to relay reports of hail, damaging wind, tornadoes, and flooding. This is NOAA Weather Radio Station WXK91 in Topeka. Now here is your National Weather Service forecast. Rest of tonight, clear. Patchy fog. Lows in the upper 60s. Northeast winds around 5 miles per hour. Sunday, sunny with highs in the upper 80s. East winds 5 to 10 miles per hour. Sunday night, clear with lows in the middle 60s. East winds around 5 miles per hour. Monday, sunny. Highs around 90. East winds 5 to 10 miles per hour. Monday night, clear. Lows in the middle 60s. East winds 5 to 10 miles per hour. Tuesday, sunny. Highs in the lower 90s. Tuesday night through Thursday, mostly clear. Lows in the lower 70s. Highs in the middle 90s. Thursday night through Saturday, mostly clear. Hot. Lows in the upper 70s. Highs in the upper 90s. The current time is 11:08 p.m. Central Daylight Time. This hazardous weather outlook is for Central Kansas, East Central Kansas, North Central Kansas, and Northeast Kansas. For today and tonight, the probability for widespread hazardous weather is low. For Sunday through Friday, the probability for widespread hazardous weather is low.
spotter message where the spotters are encouraged to relay reports of hail, damaging wind, tornadoes, and flooding. This is NOAA Weather Radio Station WXK91 in Topeka. Now here is your National Weather Service forecast. West of tonight, clear. Patchy fog. Lows in the upper 60s. Northeast winds around 5 miles per hour. Sunday, sunny with highs in the upper 80s. East winds 5 to 10 miles per hour. Sunday night, clear with lows in the middle 60s. East winds around 5 miles per hour. Monday, sunny. Highs around 90. East winds 5 to 10 miles per hour. Monday night, clear. Lows in the middle 60s. East winds 5 to 10 miles per hour. Tuesday, sunny. Highs in the lower 90s. Tuesday night through Thursday, mostly clear. Lows in the lower 70s. Highs in the middle 90s. Thursday night through Saturday, mostly clear. Hot. Lows in the upper 70s. Highs in the upper 90s. This hazardous weather outlook is for central Kansas, east central Kansas, north central Kansas, and northeast Kansas. For today and tonight, the probability for widespread hazardous weather is low. For Sunday through Friday, the probability for widespread hazardous weather is low. Spotter message: weather spotters are encouraged to relay reports of hail, damaging wind, tornadoes, and flooding. This is NOAA Weather Radio Station WXK91 in Topeka. Now here is your National Weather Service forecast. West of tonight, clear. Patchy fog. Lows in the upper 60s. Northeast winds around 5 miles per hour. Sunday, sunny with highs in the upper 80s. East winds 5 to 10 miles per hour. Sunday night, clear with lows in the middle 60s. East winds around 5 miles per hour. Monday, sunny. Highs around 90. East winds 5 to 10 miles per hour. Monday night, clear. Lows in the middle 60s. East winds 5 to 10 miles per hour. Tuesday, sunny. Highs in the lower 90s. Tuesday night through Thursday, mostly clear. Lows in the lower 70s. Highs in the middle 90s. Thursday night through Saturday, mostly clear. Hot. Lows in the upper 70s. Highs in the upper 90s. This hazardous weather outlook is for central Kansas, east central Kansas, north central Kansas, and northeast Kansas. For today and tonight, the probability for widespread hazardous weather is low. For Sunday through Friday, the probability for widespread hazardous weather is low. Spotter message: weather spotters are encouraged to relay reports of hail, damaging wind, tornadoes, and flooding. This is NOAA Weather Radio Station WXK91 in Topeka. Here are the 11 p.m. conditions for the local area. At Topeka, it was clear. The temperature was 76 degrees, the dew point 72, and the relative humidity was 87%. The wind was northeast at 3 miles an hour. The pressure was 30.12 inches and rising. At Manhattan, it was clear. The temperature was 74 degrees, the dew point 69, and the relative humidity was 85%. The wind was calm. Around the region, it was clear, with a temperature of 77 at Lawrence, 75 at Emporia, and 74 at Concordia. Under clear skies, Beatrice reported 76, Omaha reported 81, and Springfield reported 77. At Kansas City, it was partly cloudy, with a temperature of 81. At Wichita, it was mostly cloudy, with a temperature of 77. Once again, at Manhattan, it was 74 degrees under clear skies. Once again, at Topeka, it was 76 degrees under clear skies. Now here is your National Weather Service forecast. West of tonight, clear. Patchy fog. Lows in the upper 60s.
Northeast winds around 5 miles per hour. Sunday, sunny with highs in the upper 80s. East winds 5 to 10 miles per hour. Sunday night, clear with lows in the middle 60s. East winds around 5 miles per hour. Monday, sunny. Highs around 90. East winds 5 to 10 miles per hour. Monday night, clear. Lows in the middle 60s. East winds 5 to 10 miles per hour. Tuesday, sunny. Highs in the lower 90s. Tuesday night through Thursday, mostly clear. Lows in the lower 70s. Highs in the middle 90s. Thursday night through Saturday, mostly clear. Hot. Lows in the upper 70s. Highs in the upper 90s. This hazardous weather outlook is for central Kansas, east central Kansas, north central Kansas, and northeast Kansas. For today and tonight, the probability for widespread hazardous weather is low. For Sunday through Friday, the probability for widespread hazardous weather is low. Spotter message: weather spotters are encouraged to relay reports of hail, damaging wind, tornadoes, and flooding. This is NOAA Weather Radio Station WXK91 in Topeka. Here are the 11 p.m. conditions for the local area. At Topeka, it was clear. The temperature was 76 degrees, the dew point 72, and the relative humidity was 87%. The wind was northeast at 3 miles an hour. The pressure was 30.12 inches and rising. At Manhattan, it was clear. The temperature was 74 degrees, the dew point 69, and the relative humidity was 85%. The wind was calm. Around the region, it was clear, with a temperature of 77 at Lawrence, 75 at Emporia, and 74 at Concordia. Under clear skies, Beatrice reported 76, Omaha reported 81, and Springfield reported 77. At Kansas City, it was partly cloudy, with a temperature of 81. At Wichita, it was mostly cloudy, with a temperature of 77. Once again, at Manhattan, it was 74 degrees under clear skies. Once again, at Topeka, it was 76 degrees under clear skies. Now here is your National Weather Service forecast. Rest of tonight, clear. Patchy fog. Lows in the upper 60s. Northeast winds around 5 miles per hour. Sunday, sunny with highs in the upper 80s. East winds 5 to 10 miles per hour. Sunday night, clear with lows in the middle 60s. East winds around 5 miles per hour. Monday, sunny. Highs around 90. East winds 5 to 10 miles per hour. Monday night, clear. Lows in the middle 60s. East winds 5 to 10 miles per hour. Tuesday, sunny. Highs in the lower 90s. Tuesday night through Thursday, mostly clear. Lows in the lower 70s. Highs in the middle 90s. Thursday night through Saturday, mostly clear. Hot. Lows in the upper 70s. Highs in the upper 90s. This hazardous weather outlook is for central Kansas, east central Kansas, north central Kansas, and northeast Kansas. For today and tonight, the probability for widespread hazardous weather is low. For Sunday through Friday, the probability for widespread hazardous weather is low. Spotter message: weather spotters are encouraged to relay reports of hail, damaging wind, tornadoes, and flooding. This is NOAA Weather Radio Station WXK91 in Topeka. Here are the 11 p.m. conditions for the local area. At Topeka, it was clear. The temperature was 76 degrees, the dew point 72, and the relative humidity was 87%. The wind was northeast at 3 miles an hour. The pressure was 30.12 inches and rising. At Manhattan, it was clear. The temperature was 74 degrees, the dew point 69, and the relative humidity was 85%. The wind was calm.
around the region, it was clear, with a temperature of 77 at Lawrence, 75 at Emporia, and 74 at Concordia. Under clear skies, Beatrice reported 76, Omaha reported 81, and Springfield reported 77. At Kansas City, it was partly cloudy, with a temperature of 81. At Wichita, it was mostly cloudy, with a temperature of 77. Once again, at Manhattan, it was 74 degrees under clear skies. Once again, at Topeka, it was 76 degrees under clear skies. Now here is your National Weather Service forecast. Rest of tonight, clear. Patchy fog. Lows in the upper 60s. Northeast winds around 5 miles per hour. Sunday, sunny with highs in the upper 80s. East winds 5 to 10 miles per hour. Sunday night, clear with lows in the middle 60s. East winds around 5 miles per hour. Monday, sunny. Highs around 90. East winds 5 to 10 miles per hour. Monday night, clear. Lows in the middle 60s. East winds 5 to 10 miles per hour. Tuesday, sunny. Highs in the lower 90s. Tuesday night through Thursday, mostly clear. Lows in the lower 70s. Highs in the middle 90s. Thursday night through Saturday, mostly clear. Hot. Lows in the upper 70s. Highs in the upper 90s. This hazardous weather outlook is for central Kansas, east central Kansas, north central Kansas, and northeast Kansas. For today and tonight, the probability for widespread hazardous weather is low. For Sunday through Friday, the probability for widespread hazardous weather is low. Spotter message: weather spotters are encouraged to relay reports of hail, damaging wind, tornadoes, and flooding. This is NOAA Weather Radio Station WXK91 in Topeka. Here are the 11 p.m. conditions for the local area. At Topeka, it was clear. The temperature was 76 degrees, the dew point 72, and the relative humidity was 87%. The wind was northeast at 3 miles an hour. The pressure was 30.12 inches and rising. At Manhattan, it was clear. The temperature was 74 degrees, the dew point 69, and the relative humidity was 85%. The wind was calm. Around the region, it was clear, with a temperature of 77 at Lawrence, 75 at Emporia, and 74 at Concordia. Under clear skies, Beatrice reported 76, Omaha reported 81, and Springfield reported 77. At Kansas City, it was partly cloudy, with a temperature of 81. At Wichita, it was mostly cloudy, with a temperature of 77. Once again, at Manhattan, it was 74 degrees under clear skies. Once again, at Topeka, it was 76 degrees under clear skies. Now here is your National Weather Service forecast. Rest of tonight, clear. Patchy fog. Lows in the upper 60s. Northeast winds around 5 miles per hour. Sunday, sunny with highs in the upper 80s. East winds 5 to 10 miles per hour. Sunday night, clear with lows in the middle 60s. East winds around 5 miles per hour. Monday, sunny. Highs around 90. East winds 5 to 10 miles per hour. Monday night, clear. Lows in the middle 60s. East winds 5 to 10 miles per hour. Tuesday, sunny. Highs in the lower 90s. Tuesday night through Thursday, mostly clear. Lows in the lower 70s. Highs in the middle 90s. Thursday night through Saturday, mostly clear. Hot. Lows in the upper 70s. Highs in the upper 90s. The current time is 11:23 p.m. Central Daylight Time. This hazardous weather outlook is for central Kansas, east central Kansas, north central Kansas, and northeast Kansas.
for today and tonight, the probability for widespread hazardous weather is low. For Sunday through Friday, the probability for widespread hazardous weather is low. Spotter message: weather spotters are encouraged to relay reports of hail, damaging wind, tornadoes, and flooding. This is NOAA Weather Radio Station WXK91 in Topeka. Here are the 11 p.m. conditions for the local area. At Topeka, it was clear. The temperature was 76 degrees, the dew point 72, and the relative humidity was 87%. The wind was northeast at 3 miles an hour. The pressure was 30.12 inches and rising. At Manhattan, it was clear. The temperature was 74 degrees, the dew point 69, and the relative humidity was 85%. The wind was calm. Around the region, it was clear, with a temperature of 77 at Lawrence, 75 at Emporia, and 74 at Concordia. Under clear skies, Beatrice reported 76, Omaha reported 81, and Springfield reported 77. At Kansas City, it was partly cloudy, with a temperature of 81. At Wichita, it was mostly cloudy, with a temperature of 77. Once again, at Manhattan, it was 74 degrees under clear skies. Once again, at Topeka, it was 76 degrees under clear skies. Now here is your National Weather Service forecast. Rest of tonight, clear. Patchy fog. Lows in the upper 60s. Northeast winds around 5 miles per hour. Sunday, sunny with highs in the upper 80s. East winds 5 to 10 miles per hour. Sunday night, clear with lows in the middle 60s. East winds around 5 miles per hour. Monday, sunny. Highs around 90. East winds 5 to 10 miles per hour. Monday night, clear. Lows in the middle 60s. East winds 5 to 10 miles per hour. Tuesday, sunny. Highs in the lower 90s. Tuesday night through Thursday, mostly clear. Lows in the lower 70s. Highs in the middle 90s. Thursday night through Saturday, mostly clear. Hot. Lows in the upper 70s. Highs in the upper 90s. Weather outlook is for Central Kansas, East Central Kansas, North Central Kansas, and Northeast Kansas. For today and tonight, the probability for widespread hazardous weather is low. For Sunday through Friday, the probability for widespread hazardous weather is low. Spotter message: weather spotters are encouraged to relay reports of hail, damaging wind, tornadoes, and flooding. This is NOAA Weather Radio Station WXK91 in Topeka. Here are the 11 p.m. conditions for the local area. At Topeka, it was clear. The temperature was 76 degrees, the dew point 72, and the relative humidity was 87%. The wind was northeast at 3 miles an hour. The pressure was 30.12 inches and rising. At Manhattan, it was clear. The temperature was 74 degrees, the dew point 69, and the relative humidity was 85%. The wind was calm. Around the region, it was clear, with a temperature of 77 at Lawrence, 75 at Emporia, and 74 at Concordia. Under clear skies, Beatrice reported 76, Omaha reported 81, and Springfield reported 77. At Kansas City, it was partly cloudy, with a temperature of 81. At Wichita, it was mostly cloudy, with a temperature of 77. Once again, at Manhattan, it was 74 degrees under clear skies. Once again, at Topeka, it was 76 degrees under clear skies. Now here is your National Weather Service forecast. Rest of tonight, clear. Patchy fog. Lows in the upper 60s. Northeast winds around 5 miles per hour. Sunday, sunny with highs in the upper 80s. East winds 5 to 10 miles per hour. Sunday night, clear with lows in the middle 60s.
east winds around 5 miles per hour. Monday, sunny. Highs around 90. East winds 5 to 10 miles per hour. Monday night, clear. Lows in the middle 60s. East winds 5 to 10 miles per hour. Tuesday, sunny. Highs in the lower 90s. Tuesday night through Thursday, mostly clear. Lows in the lower 70s. Highs in the middle 90s. Thursday night through Saturday, mostly clear. Hot. Lows in the upper 70s. Highs in the upper 90s. This hazardous weather outlook is for central Kansas, east central Kansas, north central Kansas, and northeast Kansas. For today and tonight, the probability for widespread hazardous weather is low. For Sunday through Friday, the probability for widespread hazardous weather is low. Spotter message: weather spotters are encouraged to relay reports of hail, damaging wind, tornadoes, and flooding. This is NOAA Weather Radio Station WXK91 in Topeka. Here are the 11 p.m. conditions for the local area. At Topeka, it was clear. The temperature was 76 degrees, the dew point 72, and the relative humidity was 87%. The wind was northeast at 3 miles an hour. The pressure was 30.12 inches and rising. At Manhattan, it was clear. The temperature was 74 degrees, the dew point 69, and the relative humidity was 85%. The wind was calm. Around the region, it was clear, with a temperature of 77 at Lawrence, 75 at Emporia, and 74 at Concordia. Under clear skies, Beatrice reported 76, Omaha reported 81, and Springfield reported 77. At Kansas City, it was partly cloudy, with a temperature of 81. At Wichita, it was mostly cloudy, with a temperature of 77. Once again, at Manhattan, it was 74 degrees under clear skies. Once again, at Topeka, it was 76 degrees under clear skies. Now here is your National Weather Service forecast. Rest of tonight, clear. Patchy fog. Lows in the upper 60s. Northeast winds around 5 miles per hour. Sunday, sunny with highs in the upper 80s. East winds 5 to 10 miles per hour. Sunday night, clear with lows in the middle 60s. East winds around 5 miles per hour. Monday, sunny. Highs around 90. East winds 5 to 10 miles per hour. Monday night, clear. Lows in the middle 60s. East winds 5 to 10 miles per hour. Tuesday, sunny. Highs in the lower 90s. Tuesday night through Thursday, mostly clear. Lows in the lower 70s. Highs in the middle 90s. Thursday night through Saturday, mostly clear. Hot. Lows in the upper 70s. Highs in the upper 90s. This hazardous weather outlook is for central Kansas, east central Kansas, north central Kansas, and northeast Kansas. For today and tonight, the probability for widespread hazardous weather is low. For Sunday through Friday, the probability for widespread hazardous weather is low. Spotter message: weather spotters are encouraged to relay reports of hail, damaging wind, tornadoes, and flooding. This is NOAA Weather Radio Station WXK91 in Topeka. Here are the 11 p.m. conditions for the local area. At Topeka, it was clear. The temperature was 76 degrees, the dew point 72, and the relative humidity was 87%. The wind was northeast at 3 miles an hour. The pressure was 30.12 inches and rising. At Manhattan, it was clear. The temperature was 74 degrees, the dew point 69, and the relative humidity was 85%. The wind was calm. Around the region, it was clear, 0.69, and the relative humidity was 85%. The wind was calm.
around the region, it was clear, with a temperature of 77 at Lawrence, 75 at Emporia, and 74 at Concordia. Under clear skies, Beatrice reported

76. Omaha reported 81. And Springfield reported 77. At Kansas City, it was partly cloudy, with a temperature of 81. At Wichita, it was mostly cloudy, with a temperature of 77. Once again, at Manhattan, it was 74 degrees under clear skies. Once again, at Topeka, it was 76 degrees under clear skies. Now here is your National Weather Service forecast. West of tonight, clear. Patchy fog. Lows in the upper 60s. Northeast winds around 5 miles per hour. Sunday, sunny with highs in the upper 80s. East winds 5 to 10 miles per hour. Sunday night, clear with lows in the middle 60s. East winds around 5 miles per hour. Monday, sunny. Highs around 90. East winds 5 to 10 miles per hour. Monday night, clear. Lows in the middle 60s. East winds 5 to 10 miles per hour. Tuesday, sunny. Highs in the lower 90s. Tuesday night through Thursday, mostly clear. Lows in the lower 70s. Highs in the middle 90s. Thursday night through Saturday, mostly clear. Hot. Lows in the upper 70s. Highs in the upper 90s. This hazardous weather outlook is for Central Kansas, East Central Kansas, North Central Kansas, and Northeast Kansas. For today and tonight, the probability for widespread hazardous weather is low. For Sunday through Friday, the probability for widespread hazardous weather is low. Spotter message: weather spotters are encouraged to relay reports of hail, damaging wind, tornadoes, and flooding. This is NOAA Weather Radio Station WXK91 in Topeka. Here are the 11 p.m. conditions for the local area. At Topeka, it was clear. The temperature was 76 degrees, the dew point 72, and the relative humidity was 87%. The wind was northeast at 3 miles an hour. The pressure was 30.12 inches and rising. At Manhattan, it was clear. The temperature was 74 degrees, the dew point 69, and the relative humidity was 85%. The wind was calm. Around the region, it was clear, with a temperature of 77 at Lawrence, 75 at Emporia, and 74 at Concordia. Under clear skies, Beatrice reported 76, Omaha reported 81, and Springfield reported 77. At Kansas City, it was partly cloudy, with a temperature of 81. At Wichita, it was mostly cloudy, with a temperature of 77. Once again, at Manhattan, it was 74 degrees under clear skies. Once again, at Topeka, it was 76 degrees under clear skies. Now here is your National Weather Service forecast. West of tonight, clear. Patchy fog. Lows in the upper 60s. Northeast winds around 5 miles per hour. Sunday, sunny with highs in the upper 80s. East winds 5 to 10 miles per hour. Sunday night, clear with lows in the middle 60s. East winds around 5 miles per hour. Monday, sunny. Highs around 90. East winds 5 to 10 miles per hour. Monday night, clear. Lows in the middle 60s. East winds 5 to 10 miles per hour. Tuesday, sunny. Highs in the lower 90s. Tuesday night through Thursday, mostly clear. Lows in the lower 70s. Highs in the middle 90s. Thursday night through Saturday, mostly clear. Hot. Lows in the upper 70s. Highs in the upper 90s. This hazardous weather outlook is for Central Kansas, East Central Kansas, North Central Kansas, and Northeast Kansas. For today and tonight, the probability for widespread hazardous weather is low. For Sunday through Friday, the probability for widespread hazardous weather is low. Spotter message: weather spotters are encouraged to relay reports of hail, damaging wind, tornadoes, and flooding.
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The current time is 11:38 p.m. Central Daylight Time. 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Here are the 11 p.m. conditions for the local area. At Topeka, it was clear. The temperature was 76 degrees, the dew point 72, and the relative humidity was 87%. The wind was northeast at 3 miles an hour. The pressure was 30.12 inches and rising. At Manhattan, it was clear. The temperature was 74 degrees, the dew point 69, and the relative humidity was 85%. The wind was calm. Around the region, it was clear, with a temperature of 77 at Lawrence, 75 at Emporia, and 74 at Concordia. Under clear skies, Beatrice reported 76, Omaha reported 81, and Springfield reported 77. At Kansas City, it was partly cloudy, with a temperature of 81. At Wichita, it was mostly cloudy, with a temperature of 77. Once again, at Manhattan, it was 74 degrees under clear skies. Once again, at Topeka, it was 76 degrees under clear skies. Now here is your National Weather Service forecast. West of tonight, clear. Patchy fog. Lows in the upper 60s. Northeast winds around 5 miles per hour. Sunday, sunny with highs in the upper 80s. East winds 5 to 10 miles per hour. Sunday night, clear with lows in the middle 60s. East winds around 5 miles per hour. Monday, sunny. Highs around 90. East winds 5 to 10 miles per hour. Monday night, clear. Lows in the middle 60s. East winds 5 to 10 miles per hour. Tuesday, sunny. Highs in the lower 90s. Tuesday night through Thursday, mostly clear. Lows in the lower 70s. Highs in the middle 90s. Thursday night through Saturday, mostly clear. Hot. Lows in the upper 70s. Highs in the upper 90s. This hazardous weather outlook is for Central Kansas, East Central Kansas, North Central Kansas, and Northeast Kansas. For today and tonight, the probability for widespread hazardous weather is low. For Sunday through Friday, the probability for widespread hazardous weather is low. Spotter message: weather spotters are encouraged to relay reports of hail, damaging wind, tornadoes, and flooding. This is NOAA Weather Radio Station WXK91 in Topeka. Here are the 11 p.m. conditions for the local area. At Topeka, it was clear. The temperature was 76 degrees, the dew point 72, and the relative humidity was 87%. The wind was northeast at 3 miles an hour. The pressure was 30.12 inches and rising. At Manhattan, it was clear. The temperature was 74 degrees, the dew point 69, and the relative humidity was 85%. The wind was calm. Around the region, it was clear, with a temperature of 77 at Lawrence, 75 at Emporia, and 74 at Concordia. Under clear skies, Beatrice reported 76, Omaha reported 81, and Springfield reported 77. At Kansas City, it was partly cloudy, with a temperature of 81. At Wichita, it was mostly cloudy, with a temperature of 77. Once again, at Manhattan, it was 74 degrees under clear skies. Once again, at Topeka, it was 76 degrees under clear skies. Now here is your National Weather Service forecast. West of tonight, clear. Patchy fog. Lows in the upper 60s. Northeast winds around 5 miles per hour. Sunday, sunny with highs in the upper 80s. East winds 5 to 10 miles per hour. Sunday night, clear with lows in the middle 60s. East winds around 5 miles per hour. Monday, sunny. Highs around 90.
east winds 5 to 10 miles per hour. Monday night, clear. Lows in the middle 60s. East winds 5 to 10 miles per hour. Tuesday, sunny. Highs in the lower 90s. Tuesday night through Thursday, mostly clear. Lows in the lower 70s. Highs in the middle 90s. Thursday night through Saturday, mostly clear. Hot. Lows in the upper 70s. Highs in the upper 90s. This hazardous weather outlook is for central Kansas, east central Kansas, north central Kansas, and northeast Kansas. For today and tonight, the probability for widespread hazardous weather is low. For Sunday through Friday, the probability for widespread hazardous weather is low. Spotter message: weather spotters are encouraged to relay reports of hail, damaging wind, tornadoes, and flooding. This is NOAA Weather Radio Station WXK91 in Topeka. Here are the 11 p.m. conditions for the local area. At Topeka, it was clear. The temperature was 76 degrees, the dew point 72, and the relative humidity was 87%. The wind was northeast at 3 miles an hour. The pressure was 30.12 inches and rising. At Manhattan, it was clear. The temperature was 74 degrees, the dew point 69, and the relative humidity was 85%. The wind was calm. Around the region, it was clear, with a temperature of 77 at Lawrence, 75 at Emporia, and 74 at Concordia. Under clear skies, Beatrice reported 76, Omaha reported 81, and Springfield reported 77. At Kansas City, it was partly cloudy, with a temperature of 81. At Wichita, it was mostly cloudy, with a temperature of 77. Once again, at Manhattan, it was 74 degrees under clear skies. Once again, at Topeka, it was 76 degrees under clear skies. Now here is your National Weather Service forecast. West of tonight, clear. Patchy fog. Lows in the upper 60s. Northeast winds around 5 miles per hour. Sunday, sunny with highs in the 80s. East winds 5 to 10 miles per hour. Sunday night, clear with lows in the middle 60s. East winds around 5 miles per hour. Monday, sunny. Highs around 90. East winds 5 to 10 miles per hour. Monday night, clear. Lows in the middle 60s. East winds 5 to 10 miles per hour. Tuesday, sunny. Highs in the lower 90s. Tuesday night through Thursday, mostly clear. Lows in the lower 70s. Highs in the middle 90s. Thursday night through Saturday, mostly clear. Hot. Lows in the upper 70s. Highs in the upper 90s. This hazardous weather outlook is for central Kansas, east central Kansas, north central Kansas, and northeast Kansas. For today and tonight, the probability for widespread hazardous weather is low. For Sunday through Friday, the probability for widespread hazardous weather is low. Spotter message: weather spotters are encouraged to relay reports of hail, damaging wind, tornadoes, and flooding. This is NOAA Weather Radio Station WXK91 in Topeka. Here are the 11 p.m. conditions for the local area. At Topeka, it was clear. The temperature was 76 degrees, the dew point 72, and the relative humidity was 87%. The wind was northeast at 3 miles an hour. The pressure was 30.12 inches and rising. At Manhattan, it was clear. The temperature was 74 degrees, the dew point 69, and the relative humidity was 85%. The wind was calm. Around the region, it was clear, with a temperature of 77 at Lawrence, 75 at Emporia, and 74 at Concordia. Under clear skies, Beatrice reported 76, Omaha reported 81, and Springfield reported 77. At Kansas City, it was partly cloudy, with a temperature of 81.
at Wichita, it was mostly cloudy with a temperature of 70.

mostly clear. Lows in the lower 70s. Highs in the middle 90s. Thursday night through Saturday, mostly clear. Hot. Lows in the upper 70s. Highs in the upper 90s. This hazardous weather outlook is for central Kansas, east central Kansas, north central Kansas, and northeast Kansas. For today and tonight, the probability for widespread hazardous weather is low. For Sunday through Friday, the probability for widespread hazardous weather is low. Spotter message: weather spotters are encouraged to relay reports of hail, damaging wind, tornadoes, and flooding. This is NOAA Weather Radio Station WXK91 in Topeka. Here are the 11 p.m. conditions for the local area. At Topeka, it was clear. The temperature was 76 degrees, the dew point 72, and the relative humidity was 87%. The wind was northeast at 3 miles an hour. The pressure was 30.12 inches and rising. At Manhattan, it was clear. The temperature was 74 degrees, the dew point 69, and the relative humidity was 85%. The wind was calm. Around the region, it was clear, with a temperature of 77 at Lawrence, 75 at Emporia, and 74 at Concordia. Under clear skies, Beatrice reported 76, Omaha reported 81, and Springfield reported 77. At Kansas City, it was partly cloudy, with a temperature of 81. At Wichita, it was mostly cloudy, with a temperature of 77. Once again, at Manhattan, it was 74 degrees under clear skies. Once again, at Topeka, it was 76 degrees under clear skies. Now here is your National Weather Service forecast. Rest of tonight, clear. Patchy fog. Lows in the upper 60s. Northeast winds around 5 miles per hour. Sunday, sunny with highs in the upper 80s. East winds 5 to 10 miles per hour. Sunday night, clear with lows in the middle 60s. East winds around 5 miles per hour. Monday, sunny. Highs around 90. East winds 5 to 10 miles per hour. Monday night, clear. Lows in the middle 60s. East winds 5 to 10 miles per hour. Tuesday, sunny. Highs in the lower 90s. Tuesday night through Thursday, mostly clear. Lows in the lower 70s. Highs in the middle 90s. Thursday night through Saturday, mostly clear. Hot. Lows in the upper 70s. Highs in the upper 90s. This hazardous weather outlook is for central Kansas, east central Kansas, north central Kansas, and northeast Kansas. For today and tonight, the probability for widespread hazardous weather is low. For Sunday through Friday, the probability for widespread hazardous weather is low. Spotter message: weather spotters are encouraged to relay reports of hail, damaging wind, tornadoes, and flooding. The current time is 11:53 p.m. Central Daylight Time. 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Here are the 11 p.m. conditions for the local area. At Topeka, it was clear. The temperature was 76 degrees, the dew point 72, and the relative humidity was 87%. The wind was northeast at 3 miles an hour. The pressure was 30.12 inches and rising. At Manhattan, it was clear. The temperature was 74 degrees, the dew point 69, and the relative humidity was 85%. The wind was calm. Around the region, it was clear, with a temperature of 77 at Lawrence, 75 at Emporia, and 74 at Concordia. Under clear skies, Beatrice reported 76, Omaha reported 81, and Springfield reported 77. At Kansas City, it was partly cloudy, with a temperature of 81. At Wichita, it was mostly cloudy, with a temperature of 77. Once again, at Manhattan, it was 74 degrees under clear skies. Once again,

Topeka, it was 76 degrees under clear skies. Now here is your National Weather Service forecast. Rest of tonight, clear. Patchy fog. Lows in the upper 60s. Northeast winds around 5 miles per hour. Sunday, sunny with highs in the upper 80s. East winds 5 to 10 miles per hour. Sunday night, clear with lows in the middle 60s. East winds around 5 miles per hour. Monday, sunny. Highs around 90. East winds 5 to 10 miles per hour. Monday night, clear. Lows in the middle 60s. East winds 5 to 10 miles per hour. Tuesday, sunny. Highs in the lower 90s. Tuesday night through Thursday, mostly clear. Lows in the lower 70s. Highs in the middle 90s. Thursday night through Saturday, mostly clear. Hot. Lows in the upper 70s. Highs in the upper 90s. This hazardous weather outlook is for central Kansas, east central Kansas, north central Kansas, and northeast Kansas. For today and tonight, the probability for widespread hazardous weather is low. For Sunday through Friday, the probability for widespread hazardous weather is low. Spotter message: weather spotters are encouraged to relay reports of hail, damaging wind, tornadoes, and flooding. This is NOAA Weather Radio Station WXK91 in Topeka. Here are the 11 p.m. conditions for the local area. At Topeka, it was clear. The temperature was 76 degrees, the dew point 72, and the relative humidity was 87%. The wind was northeast at 3 miles an hour. The pressure was 30.12 inches and rising. At Manhattan, it was clear. The temperature was 74 degrees, the dew point 69, and the relative humidity was 85%. The wind was calm. Around the region, it was clear, with a temperature of 77 at Lawrence, 75 at Emporia, and 74 at Concordia. Under clear skies, Beatrice reported 76, Omaha reported 81, and Springfield reported 77. At Kansas City, it was partly cloudy, with a temperature of 81. At Wichita, it was mostly cloudy, with a temperature of 77. Once again, at Manhattan, it was 74 degrees under clear skies. Once again, at Topeka, it was 76 degrees under clear skies. Now here is your National Weather Service forecast. Rest of tonight, clear. Patchy fog. Lows in the upper 60s. Northeast winds around 5 miles per hour. Sunday, sunny with highs in the upper 80s. East winds 5 to 10 miles per hour. Sunday night, clear with lows in the middle 60s. East winds around 5 miles per hour. Monday, sunny. Highs around 90. East winds 5 to 10 miles per hour. Monday night, clear. Lows in the middle 60s. East winds 5 to 10 miles per hour. Tuesday, sunny. Highs in the lower 90s. Tuesday night through Thursday, mostly clear. Lows in the lower 70s. Highs in the middle 90s. Thursday night through Saturday, mostly clear. Hot. Lows in the upper 70s. Highs in the upper 90s. This hazardous weather outlook is for central Kansas, east central Kansas, north central Kansas, and northeast Kansas. For today and tonight, the probability for widespread hazardous weather is low. For Sunday through Friday, the probability for widespread hazardous weather is low. Spotter message: weather spotters are encouraged to relay reports of hail, damaging wind, tornadoes, and flooding. This is NOAA Weather Radio Station WXK91 in Topeka. Here are the 11 p.m. conditions for the local area. At Topeka, it was clear. The temperature was 76 degrees, the dew point 72, and the relative humidity was 87%. The wind was northeast at 3 miles an hour.
the pressure was 30.12 inches and rising. At Manhattan, it was clear. The temperature was 74 degrees, the dew point 69, and the relative humidity was 85%. The wind was calm. Around the region, it was clear, with a temperature of 77 at Lawrence, 75 at Emporia, and 74 at Concordia. Under clear skies, Beatrice reported 76, Omaha reported 81, and Springfield reported 77. At Kansas City, it was partly cloudy, with a temperature of 81. At Wichita, it was mostly cloudy, with a temperature of 77. Once again, at Manhattan, it was 74 degrees under clear skies. Once again, at Topeka, it was 76 degrees under clear skies. Now here is your National Weather Service forecast. Rest of tonight, clear. Patchy fog. Lows in the upper 60s. Northeast winds around 5 miles per hour. Sunday, sunny with highs in the upper 80s. East winds 5 to 10 miles per hour. Sunday night, clear with lows in the middle 60s. East winds around 5 miles per hour. Monday, sunny. Highs around 90. East winds 5 to 10 miles per hour. Monday night, clear. Lows in the middle 60s. East winds 5 to 10 miles per hour. Tuesday, sunny. Highs in the lower 90s. Tuesday night through Thursday, mostly clear. Lows in the lower 70s. Highs in the middle 90s. Thursday night through Saturday, mostly clear. Hot. Lows in the upper 70s. Highs in the upper 90s. This hazardous weather outlook is for central Kansas, east central Kansas, north central Kansas, and northeast Kansas. For today and tonight, the probability for widespread hazardous weather is low. For Sunday through Friday, the probability for widespread hazardous weather is low. Spotter message: weather spotters are encouraged to relay reports of hail, damaging wind, tornadoes, and flooding. This is NOAA Weather Radio Station WXK91 in Topeka. Here are the 11 p.m. conditions for the local area. At Topeka, it was clear. The temperature was 76 degrees, the dew point 72, and the relative humidity was 87%. The wind was northeast at 3 miles an hour. The pressure was 30.12 inches and rising. At Manhattan, it was clear. The temperature was 74 degrees, the dew point 69, and the relative humidity was 85%. The wind was calm. Around the region, it was clear, with a temperature of 77 at Lawrence, 75 at Emporia, and 74 at Concordia. Under clear skies, Beatrice reported 76, Omaha reported 81, and Springfield reported 77. At Kansas City, it was partly cloudy, with a temperature of 81. At Wichita, it was mostly cloudy, with a temperature of 77. Once again, at Manhattan, it was 74 degrees under clear skies. Once again, at Topeka, it was 76 degrees under clear skies. Now here is your National Weather Service forecast. Rest of tonight, clear. Patchy fog. Lows in the upper 60s. Northeast winds around 5 miles per hour. Sunday, sunny with highs in the upper 80s. East winds 5 to 10 miles per hour. Sunday night, clear with lows in the middle 60s. East winds around 5 miles per hour. Monday, sunny. Highs around 90. East winds 5 to 10 miles per hour. Monday night, clear. Lows in the middle 60s. East winds 5 to 10 miles per hour. Tuesday, sunny. Highs in the lower 90s. Tuesday night through Thursday, mostly clear. Lows in the lower 70s. Highs in the middle 90s. Thursday night through Saturday, mostly clear. Hot. Lows in the upper 70s. Highs in the upper 90s.
This hazardous weather outlook is for central Kansas, east central Kansas, north central Kansas, and northeast Kansas. For today and tonight, the probability for widespread hazardous weather is low. For Sunday through Friday, the probability for widespread hazardous weather is low. Spotter message: weather spotters are encouraged to relay reports of hail, damaging wind, tornadoes, and flooding. This is NOAA Weather Radio Station WXK91 in Topeka. Here are the 11 p.m. conditions for the local area. At Topeka, it was clear. The temperature was 76 degrees, the dew point 72, and the relative humidity was 87%. The wind was northeast at 3 miles an hour. The pressure was 30.12 inches and rising. At Manhattan, it was clear. The temperature was 74 degrees, the dew point 69, and the relative humidity was 85%. The wind was calm. Around the region, it was clear, with a temperature of 77 at Lawrence, 75 at Emporia, and 74 at Concordia. Under clear skies, Beatrice reported 76, Omaha reported 81, and Springfield reported 77. At Kansas City, it was partly cloudy, with a temperature of 81. At Wichita, it was mostly cloudy, with a temperature of 77. Once again, at Manhattan, it was 74 degrees under clear skies. Once again, at Topeka, it was 76 degrees under clear skies. Now here is your National Weather Service forecast. West of tonight, clear. Patchy fog. Lows in the upper 60s. Northeast winds around 5 miles per hour. Sunday, sunny with highs in the upper 80s. East winds 5 to 10 miles per hour. Sunday night, clear with lows in the middle 60s. East winds around 5 miles per hour. Monday, sunny. Highs around 90. East winds 5 to 10 miles per hour. Monday night, clear. Lows in the middle 60s. East winds 5 to 10 miles per hour. Tuesday, sunny. Highs in the lower 90s. Tuesday night through Thursday, mostly clear. Lows in the lower 70s. Highs in the middle 90s. Thursday night through Saturday, mostly clear. Hot. Lows in the upper 70s. Highs in the upper 90s. This hazardous weather outlook is for central Kansas, east central Kansas, north central Kansas, and northeast Kansas. For today and tonight, the probability for widespread hazardous weather is low. For Sunday through Friday, the probability for widespread hazardous weather is low. Spotter message: weather spotters are encouraged to relay reports of hail, damaging wind, tornadoes, and flooding. This is NOAA Weather Radio Station WXK91 in Topeka. Now here is your National Weather Service forecast. West of tonight, clear. Patchy fog. Lows in the upper 60s. Northeast winds around 5 miles per hour. Sunday, sunny with highs in the upper 80s. East winds 5 to 10 miles per hour. Sunday night, clear with lows in the middle 60s. East winds around 5 miles per hour. Monday, sunny. Highs around 90. East winds 5 to 10 miles per hour. Monday night, clear. Lows in the middle 60s. East winds 5 to 10 miles per hour. Tuesday, sunny. Highs in the lower 90s. Tuesday night through Thursday, mostly clear. Lows in the lower 70s. Highs in the middle 90s. Thursday night through Saturday, mostly clear. Hot. Lows in the upper 70s. Highs in the upper 90s. The current time is 12:09 a.m. Central Daylight Time. This hazardous weather outlook is for central Kansas, east central Kansas, north central Kansas, and northeast Kansas. For today and tonight, the probability for widespread hazardous weather is low. For Sunday through Friday,
the probability for widespread hazardous weather is low. Spotter message: weather spotters are encouraged to relay reports of hail, damaging wind, tornadoes, and flooding. This is NOAA Weather Radio Station WXK91 in Topeka. Now here is your National Weather Service forecast. West of tonight, clear. Patchy fog. Lows in the upper 60s. Northeast winds around 5 miles per hour. Sunday, sunny with highs in the upper 80s. East winds 5 to 10 miles per hour. Sunday night, clear with lows in the middle 60s. East winds around 5 miles per hour. Monday, sunny. Highs around 90. East winds 5 to 10 miles per hour. Monday night, clear. Lows in the middle 60s. East winds 5 to 10 miles per hour. Tuesday, sunny. Highs in the lower 90s. Tuesday night through Thursday, mostly clear. Lows in the lower 70s. Highs in the middle 90s. Thursday night through Saturday, mostly clear. Hot. Lows in the upper 70s. Highs in the upper 90s. This hazardous weather outlook is for Central Kansas, East Central Kansas, North Central Kansas, and Northeast Kansas. For today and tonight, the probability for widespread hazardous weather is low. For Sunday through Friday, the probability for widespread hazardous weather is low. Spotter message: weather spotters are encouraged to relay reports of hail, damaging wind, tornadoes, and flooding. This is NOAA Weather Radio Station WXK91 in Topeka. Here are the midnight conditions for the local area. At Topeka, it was clear. The temperature was 76 degrees, the dew point 72, and the relative humidity was 87%. The wind was northeast at 6 miles an hour. The pressure was 30.11 inches and falling. At Manhattan, it was clear. The temperature was 74 degrees, the dew point 70, and the relative humidity was 87%. The wind was north at 3 miles an hour. Around the region, it was clear, with a temperature of 75 at Lawrence, 79 at Kansas City, 71 at Concordia, 75 at Beatrice, and 78 at Omaha. It was partly cloudy, with a temperature of 73 at Emporia, and 75 at Springfield. At Wichita, it was mostly cloudy, with a temperature of 77. Once again, at Manhattan, it was 74 degrees under clear skies. Once again, at Topeka, it was 76 degrees under clear skies. Now here is your National Weather Service forecast. Rest of tonight, clear. Patchy fog. Lows in the upper 60s. Northeast winds around 5 miles per hour. Sunday, sunny with highs in the upper 80s. East winds 5 to 10 miles per hour. Sunday night, clear with lows in the middle 60s. East winds around 5 miles per hour. Monday, sunny. Highs around 90. East winds 5 to 10 miles per hour. Monday night, clear. Lows in the middle 60s. East winds 5 to 10 miles per hour. Tuesday, sunny. Highs in the lower 90s. Tuesday night through Thursday, mostly clear. Lows in the lower 70s. Highs in the middle 90s. Thursday night through Saturday, mostly clear. Hot. Lows in the upper 70s. Highs in the upper 90s. This hazardous weather outlook is for Central Kansas, East Central Kansas, North Central Kansas, and Northeast Kansas. For today and tonight, the probability for widespread hazardous weather is low. For Sunday through Friday, the probability for widespread hazardous weather is low. Spotter message: weather spotters are encouraged to relay reports of hail, damaging wind, tornadoes, and flooding. This is NOAA Weather Radio Station WXK91 in Topeka. Here are the midnight conditions for the local area. At Topeka, it was clear. The temperature was 76 degrees,
the dew point 72, and the relative humidity was 87%. The wind was northeast at 6 miles an hour. The pressure was 30.11 inches and falling. At Manhattan, it was clear. The temperature was 74 degrees, the dew point 70, and the relative humidity was 87%. The wind was north at 3 miles an hour. Around the region, it was clear, with a temperature of 75 at Lawrence, 79 at Kansas City, 71 at Concordia, 75 at Beatrice, and 78 at Omaha. It was partly cloudy, with a temperature of 73 at Emporia, and 75 at Springfield. At Wichita, it was mostly cloudy, with a temperature of 77. Once again, at Manhattan, it was 74 degrees under clear skies. Once again, at Topeka, it was 76 degrees under clear skies. Now here is your National Weather Service forecast. Rest of tonight, clear. Patchy fog. Lows in the upper 60s. Northeast winds around 5 miles per hour. Sunday, sunny with highs in the upper 80s. East winds 5 to 10 miles per hour. Sunday night, clear with lows in the middle 60s. East winds around 5 miles per hour. Monday, sunny. Highs around 90. East winds 5 to 10 miles per hour. Monday night, clear. Lows in the middle 60s. East winds 5 to 10 miles per hour. Tuesday, sunny. Highs in the lower 90s. Tuesday night through Thursday, mostly clear. Lows in the lower 70s. Highs in the middle 90s. Thursday night through Saturday, mostly clear. Hot. Lows in the upper 70s. Highs in the upper 90s. This hazardous weather outlook is for central Kansas, east central Kansas, north central Kansas, and northeast Kansas. For today and tonight, the probability for widespread hazardous weather is low. For Sunday through Friday, the probability for widespread hazardous weather is low. Spotter message: weather spotters are encouraged to relay reports of hail, damaging wind, tornadoes, and flooding. This is NOAA Weather Radio Station WXK91 in Topeka. Here are the midnight conditions for the local area. At Topeka, it was clear. The temperature was 76 degrees, the dew point 72, and the relative humidity was 87%. The wind was northeast at 6 miles an hour. The pressure was 30.11 inches and falling. At Manhattan, it was clear. The temperature was 74 degrees, the dew point 70, and the relative humidity was 87%. The wind was north at 3 miles an hour. Around the region, it was clear, with a temperature of 75 at Lawrence, 79 at Kansas City, 71 at Concordia, 75 at Beatrice, and 78 at Omaha. It was partly cloudy, with a temperature of 73 at Emporia, and 75 at Springfield. At Wichita, it was mostly cloudy, with a temperature of 77. Once again, at Manhattan, it was 74 degrees under clear skies. Once again, at Topeka, it was 76 degrees under clear skies. Now here is your National Weather Service forecast. Rest of tonight, clear. Patchy fog. Lows in the upper 60s. Northeast winds around 5 miles per hour. Sunday, sunny with highs in the upper 80s. East winds 5 to 10 miles per hour. Sunday night, clear with lows in the middle 60s. East winds around 5 miles per hour. Monday, sunny. Highs around 90. East winds 5 to 10 miles per hour. Monday night, clear. Lows in the middle 60s. East winds 5 to 10 miles per hour. Tuesday, sunny. Highs in the lower 90s. Tuesday night through Thursday, mostly clear. Lows in the lower 70s. Highs in the middle 90s. Thursday night through Saturday, mostly clear. Hot. Lows in the upper 70s.
highs in the upper 90s. Now here is your National Weather Service forecast. West of tonight, mostly clear. Patchy fog. Lows in the upper 60s. Northeast winds around 5 miles per hour. Sunday, sunny with highs in the upper 80s. East winds 5 to 10 miles per hour. Sunday night, mostly clear. Humid with lows in the middle 60s. East winds 5 to 10 miles per hour. Monday, sunny. Highs around 90. East winds 5 to 10 miles per hour. Monday night, clear. Lows in the middle 60s. East winds 5 to 10 miles per hour. Tuesday, sunny. Highs in the lower 90s. Tuesday night through Thursday, mostly clear. Lows in the lower 70s. Highs in the middle 90s. Thursday night through Saturday, mostly clear. Hot. Lows in the upper 70s. Highs in the upper 90s. This hazardous weather outlook is for central Kansas, east central Kansas, north central Kansas, and northeast Kansas. For today and tonight, the probability for widespread hazardous weather is low. For Sunday through Friday, the probability for widespread hazardous weather is low. Spotter message: weather spotters are encouraged to relay reports of hail, damaging wind, tornadoes, and flooding. This is NOAA Weather Radio Station WXK91 in Topeka. Here are the midnight conditions for the local area. At Topeka, it was clear. The temperature was 76 degrees, the dew point 72, and the relative humidity was 87%. The wind was northeast at 6 miles an hour. The pressure was 30.11 inches and falling. At Manhattan, it was clear. The temperature was 74 degrees, the dew point 70, and the relative humidity was 87%. The wind was north at 3 miles an hour. Around the region, it was clear, with a temperature of 75 at Lawrence, 79 at Kansas City, 71 at Concordia, 75 at Beatrice, and 78 at Omaha. It was partly cloudy, with a temperature of 73 at Emporia, and 75 at Springfield. At Wichita, it was mostly cloudy, with a temperature of 77. Once again, at Manhattan, it was 74 degrees under clear skies. Once again, at Topeka, it was 76 degrees under clear skies. Now here is your National Weather Service forecast. West of tonight, mostly clear. Patchy fog. Lows in the upper 60s. Northeast winds around 5 miles per hour. Sunday, sunny with highs in the upper 80s. East winds 5 to 10 miles per hour. Sunday night, mostly clear. Humid with lows in the middle 60s. East winds 5 to 10 miles per hour. Monday, sunny. Highs around 90. East winds 5 to 10 miles per hour. Monday night, clear. Lows in the middle 60s. East winds 5 to 10 miles per hour. Tuesday, sunny. Highs in the lower 90s. Tuesday night through Thursday, mostly clear. Lows in the lower 70s. Highs in the middle 90s. Thursday night through Saturday, mostly clear. Hot. Lows in the upper 70s. Highs in the upper 90s. The current time is 12:23 a.m. Central Daylight Time. This hazardous weather outlook is for central Kansas, east central Kansas, north central Kansas, and northeast Kansas. For today and tonight, the probability for widespread hazardous weather is low. For Sunday through Friday, the probability for widespread hazardous weather is low. Spotter message: weather spotters are encouraged to relay reports of hail, damaging wind, tornadoes, and flooding. This is NOAA Weather Radio Station WXK91 in Topeka. Here are the midnight conditions for the local area. At Topeka, it was clear. The temperature was 76 degrees,
the dew point 72, and the relative humidity was 87%. The wind was northeast at 6 miles an hour. The pressure was 30.11 inches and falling. At Manhattan, it was clear. The temperature was 74 degrees, the dew point 70, and the relative humidity was 87%. The wind was north at 3 miles an hour. Around the region, it was clear, with a temperature of 75 at Lawrence, 79 at Kansas City, 71 at Concordia, 75 at Beatrice, and 78 at Omaha. It was partly cloudy, with a temperature of 73 at Emporia, and 75 at Springfield. At Wichita, it was mostly cloudy, with a temperature of 77. Once again, at Manhattan, it was 74 degrees under clear skies. Once again, at Topeka, it was 76 degrees under clear skies. Now here is your National Weather Service forecast. West of tonight, mostly clear. Patchy fog. Lows in the upper 60s. Northeast winds around 5 miles per hour. Sunday, sunny with highs in the upper 80s. East winds 5 to 10 miles per hour. Sunday night, mostly clear. Humid with lows in the middle 60s. East winds 5 to 10 miles per hour. Monday, sunny. Highs around 90. East winds 5 to 10 miles per hour. Monday night, clear. Lows in the middle 60s. East winds 5 to 10 miles per hour. Tuesday, sunny. Highs in the lower 90s. Tuesday night through Thursday, mostly clear. Lows in the lower 70s. Highs in the middle 90s. Thursday night through Saturday, mostly clear. Hot. Lows in the upper 70s. Highs in the upper 90s. This hazardous weather outlook is for central Kansas, east central Kansas, north central Kansas, and northeast Kansas. For today and tonight, the probability for widespread hazardous weather is low. For Sunday through Friday, the probability for widespread hazardous weather is low. Spotter message: weather spotters are encouraged to relay reports of hail, damaging wind, tornadoes, and flooding. This is NOAA Weather Radio Station WXK91 in Topeka. Here are the midnight conditions for the local area. At Topeka, it was clear. The temperature was 76 degrees, the dew point 72, and the relative humidity was 87%. The wind was northeast at 6 miles an hour. The pressure was 30.11 inches and falling. At Manhattan, it was clear. The temperature was 74 degrees, the dew point 70, and the relative humidity was 87%. The wind was north at 3 miles an hour. Around the region, it was clear, with a temperature of 75 at Lawrence, 79 at Kansas City, 71 at Concordia, 75 at Beatrice, and 78 at Omaha. It was partly cloudy, with a temperature of 73 at Emporia, and 75 at Springfield. At Wichita, it was mostly cloudy, with a temperature of 77. Once again, at Manhattan, it was 74 degrees under clear skies. Once again, at Topeka, it was 76 degrees under clear skies. Now here is your National Weather Service forecast. West of tonight, mostly clear. Patchy fog. Lows in the upper 60s. Northeast winds around 5 miles per hour. Sunday, sunny with highs in the upper 80s. East winds 5 to 10 miles per hour. Sunday night, mostly clear. Humid with lows in the middle 60s. East winds 5 to 10 miles per hour. Monday, sunny. Highs around 90. East winds 5 to 10 miles per hour. Monday night, clear. Lows in the middle 60s. East winds 5 to 10 miles per hour. Tuesday, sunny. Highs in the lower 90s. Tuesday night through Thursday, mostly clear. Lows in the lower 70s. Highs in the middle 90s. Thursday night through Saturday,
mostly clear. Hot. Lows in the upper 70s. Highs in the upper 90s. This hazardous weather outlook is for central Kansas, east central Kansas, north central Kansas, and northeast Kansas. For today and tonight, the probability for widespread hazardous weather is low. For Sunday through Friday, the probability for widespread hazardous weather is low. Spotter message: weather spotters are encouraged to relay reports of hail, damaging wind, tornadoes, and flooding. This is NOAA Weather Radio Station WXK91 in Topeka. Here are the midnight conditions for the local area. At Topeka, it was clear. The temperature was 76 degrees, the dew point 72, and the relative humidity was 87%. The wind was northeast at 6 miles an hour. The pressure was 30.11 inches and falling. At Manhattan, it was clear. The temperature was 74 degrees, the dew point 70, and the relative humidity was 87%. The wind was north at 3 miles an hour. Around the region, it was clear, with a temperature of 75 at Lawrence, 79 at Kansas City, 71 at Concordia, 75 at Beatrice, and 78 at Omaha. It was partly cloudy, with a temperature of 73 at Emporia, and 75 at Springfield. At Wichita, it was mostly cloudy, with a temperature of 77. Once again, at Manhattan, it was 74 degrees under clear skies. Once again, at Topeka, it was 76 degrees under clear skies. Now here is your National Weather Service forecast. Rest of tonight, mostly clear. Patchy fog. Lows in the upper 60s. Northeast winds around 5 miles per hour. Sunday, sunny with highs in the upper 80s. East winds 5 to 10 miles per hour. Sunday night, mostly clear. Humid with lows in the middle 60s. East winds 5 to 10 miles per hour. Monday, sunny. Highs around 90. East winds 5 to 10 miles per hour. Monday night, clear. Lows in the middle 60s. East winds 5 to 10 miles per hour. Tuesday, sunny. Highs in the lower 90s. Tuesday night through Thursday, mostly clear. Lows in the lower 70s. Highs in the middle 90s. Thursday night through Saturday, mostly clear. Hot. Lows in the upper 70s. Highs in the upper 90s. This hazardous weather outlook is for central Kansas, east central Kansas, north central Kansas, and northeast Kansas. For today and tonight, the probability for widespread hazardous weather is low. For Sunday through Friday, the probability widespread hazardous weather is low. Spotter message: weather spotters are encouraged to relay reports of hail, damaging wind, tornadoes, and flooding. This is NOAA Weather Radio Station WXK91 in Topeka. Here are the midnight conditions for the local area. At Topeka, it was clear. The temperature was 76 degrees, the dew point 72, and the relative humidity was 87%. The wind was northeast at 6 miles an hour. The temperature was 76 degrees, the dew point 72, and the relative humidity was 87%. The wind was northeast at 6 miles an hour. The pressure was 30.11 inches and falling. At Manhattan, it was clear. The temperature was 74 degrees, the dew point 70, and the relative humidity was 87%. The wind was north at 3 miles an hour. Around the region, it was clear, with a temperature of 75 at Lawrence, 79 at Kansas City, 71 at Concordia, 75 at Beatrice, and 78 at Omaha. It was partly cloudy, with a temperature of 73 at Emporia, and 75 at Springfield. At Wichita, it was mostly cloudy, with a temperature of 77. Once again, at Manhattan, it was 74 degrees under clear skies. Once again, at Topeka, it was 76 degrees under clear skies.
Now here is your National Weather Service forecast. Rest of tonight, mostly clear. Patchy fog. Lows in the upper 60s.

northeast winds around 5 miles per hour. Sunday, sunny with highs in the upper 80s. East winds 5 to 10 miles per hour. Sunday night, mostly clear. Humid with lows in the middle 60s. East winds 5 to 10 miles per hour. Monday, sunny. Highs around 90. East winds 5 to 10 miles per hour. Monday night, clear. Lows in the middle 60s. East winds 5 to 10 miles per hour. Tuesday, sunny. Highs in the lower 90s. Tuesday night through Thursday, mostly clear. Lows in the lower 70s. Highs in the middle 90s. Thursday night through Saturday, mostly clear. Hot. Lows in the upper 70s. Highs in the upper 90s. This hazardous weather outlook is for central Kansas, east central Kansas, north central Kansas, and northeast Kansas. For today and tonight, the probability for widespread hazardous weather is low. For Sunday through Friday, the probability for widespread hazardous weather is low. Spotter message: weather spotters are encouraged to relay reports of hail, damaging wind, tornadoes, and flooding. This is NOAA Weather Radio Station WXK91 in Topeka. Here are the midnight conditions for the local area. At Topeka, it was clear. The temperature was 76 degrees, the dew point 72, and the relative humidity was 87%. The wind was northeast at 6 miles an hour. The pressure was 30.11 inches and falling. At Manhattan, it was clear. The temperature was 74 degrees, the dew point 70, and the relative humidity was 87%. The wind was north at 3 miles an hour. Around the region, it was clear, with a temperature of 75 at Lawrence, 79 at Kansas City, 71 at Concordia, 75 at Beatrice, and 78 at Omaha. It was partly cloudy, with a temperature of 73 at Emporia, and 75 at Springfield. At Wichita, it was mostly cloudy, with a temperature of 77. Once again, at Manhattan, it was 74 degrees under clear skies. Once again, at Topeka, it was 76 degrees under clear skies. Now here is your National Weather Service forecast. West of tonight, mostly clear. Patchy fog. Lows in the upper 60s. Northeast winds around 5 miles per hour. Sunday, sunny with highs in the upper 80s. East winds 5 to 10 miles per hour. Sunday night, mostly clear. Humid with lows in the middle 60s. East winds 5 to 10 miles per hour. Monday, sunny. Highs around 90. East winds 5 to 10 miles per hour. Monday night, clear. Lows in the middle 60s. East winds 5 to 10 miles per hour. Tuesday, sunny. Highs in the lower 90s. Tuesday night through Thursday, mostly clear. Lows in the lower 70s. Highs in the middle 90s. Thursday night through Saturday, mostly clear. Hot. Lows in the upper 70s. Highs in the upper 90s. 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The current time is 12:38 a.m. Central Daylight Time. This hazardous weather outlook is for central Kansas, east central Kansas, north central Kansas, and northeast Kansas. For today and tonight, the probability for widespread hazardous weather is low. For Sunday through Friday, the probability for widespread hazardous weather is low. Spotter message: weather spotters are encouraged to relay reports of hail, damaging wind, tornadoes, and flooding. This is NOAA Weather Radio Station WXK91 in Topeka. Here are the midnight conditions for the local area. At Topeka, it was clear. The temperature was 76 degrees, the dew point 72, and the relative humidity was 87%. The wind was northeast at 6 miles an hour. The pressure was 30.11 inches and falling.

Manhattan, it was clear. The temperature was 74 degrees, the dew point 70, and the relative humidity was 87%. The wind was north at 3 miles an hour. Around the region, it was clear, with a temperature of 75 at Lawrence, 79 at Kansas City, 71 at Concordia, 75 at Beatrice, and 78 at Omaha. It was partly cloudy, with a temperature of 73 at Emporia, and 75 at Springfield. At Wichita, it was mostly cloudy, with a temperature of 77. Once again, at Manhattan, it was 74 degrees under clear skies. Once again, at Topeka, it was 76 degrees under clear skies. Now here is your National Weather Service forecast. West of tonight, mostly clear. Patchy fog. Lows in the upper 60s. Northeast winds around 5 miles per hour. Sunday, sunny with highs in the upper 80s. East winds 5 to 10 miles per hour. Sunday night, mostly clear. Humid with lows in the middle 60s. East winds 5 to 10 miles per hour. Monday, sunny. Highs around 90. East winds 5 to 10 miles per hour. Monday night, clear. Lows in the middle 60s. East winds 5 to 10 miles per hour. Tuesday, sunny. Highs in the lower 90s. Tuesday night through Thursday, mostly clear. Lows in the lower 70s. Highs in the middle 90s. Thursday night through Saturday, mostly clear. Hot. Lows in the upper 70s. Highs in the upper 90s. This hazardous weather outlook is for central Kansas, east central Kansas, north central Kansas, and northeast Kansas. For today and tonight, the probability for widespread hazardous weather is low. For Sunday through Friday, the probability for widespread hazardous weather is low. Spotter message: weather spotters are encouraged to relay reports of hail, damaging wind, tornadoes, and flooding. This is NOAA Weather Radio Station WXK91 in Topeka. Here are the midnight conditions for the local area. At Topeka, it was clear. The temperature was 76 degrees, the dew point 72, and the relative humidity was 87%. The wind was northeast at 6 miles an hour. The pressure was 30.11 inches and falling. At Manhattan, it was clear. The temperature was 74 degrees, the dew point 70, and the relative humidity was 87%. The wind was north at 3 miles an hour. Around the region, it was clear, with a temperature of 75 at Lawrence, 79 at Kansas City, 71 at Concordia, 75 at Beatrice, and 78 at Omaha. It was partly cloudy, with a temperature of 73 at Emporia, and 75 at Springfield. At Wichita, it was mostly cloudy, with a temperature of 77. Once again, at Manhattan, it was 74 degrees under clear skies. Once again, at Topeka, it was 76 degrees under clear skies. Now here is your National Weather Service forecast. West of tonight, mostly clear. Patchy fog. Lows in the upper 60s. Northeast winds around 5 miles per hour. Sunday, sunny with highs in the upper 80s. East winds 5 to 10 miles per hour. Sunday night, mostly clear. Humid with lows in the middle 60s. East winds 5 to 10 miles per hour. Monday, sunny. Highs around 90. East winds 5 to 10 miles per hour. Monday night, clear. Lows in the middle 60s. East winds 5 to 10 miles per hour. Tuesday, sunny. Highs in the lower 90s. Tuesday night through Thursday, mostly clear. Lows in the lower 70s. Highs in the middle 90s. Thursday night through Saturday, mostly clear. Hot. Lows in the upper 70s. Highs in the upper 90s. This hazardous weather outlook is for central Kansas, east central Kansas,

central Kansas and northeast Kansas. For today and tonight, the probability for widespread hazardous weather is low. For Sunday through Friday, the probability for widespread hazardous weather is low. Spotter message: weather spotters are encouraged to relay reports of hail, damaging wind, tornadoes, and flooding. This is NOAA Weather Radio Station WXK91 in Topeka. Here are the midnight conditions for the local area. At Topeka, it was clear. The temperature was 76 degrees, the dew point 72, and the relative humidity was 87%. The wind was northeast at 6 miles an hour. The pressure was 30.11 inches and falling. At Manhattan, it was clear. The temperature was 74 degrees, the dew point 70, and the relative humidity was 87%. The wind was north at 3 miles an hour. Around the region, it was clear, with a temperature of 75 at Lawrence, 79 at Kansas City, 71 at Concordia, 75 at Beatrice, and 78 at Omaha. It was partly cloudy, with a temperature of 73 at Emporia, and 75 at Springfield. At Wichita, it was mostly cloudy, with a temperature of 77. Once again, at Manhattan, it was 74 degrees under clear skies. Once again, at Topeka, it was 76 degrees under clear skies. Now here is your National Weather Service forecast. West of tonight, mostly clear. Patchy fog. Lows in the upper 60s. Northeast winds around 5 miles per hour. Sunday, sunny with highs in the upper 80s. East winds 5 to 10 miles per hour. Sunday night, mostly clear. Humid with lows in the middle 60s. East winds 5 to 10 miles per hour. Monday, sunny. Highs around 90. East winds 5 to 10 miles per hour. Monday night, clear. Lows in the middle 60s. East winds 5 to 10 miles per hour. Tuesday, sunny. Highs in the lower 90s. Tuesday night through Thursday, mostly clear. Lows in the lower 70s. Highs in the middle 90s. Thursday night through Saturday, mostly clear. Hot. Lows in the upper 70s. Highs in the upper 90s. This hazardous weather outlook is for central Kansas, east central Kansas, north central Kansas, and northeast Kansas. For today and tonight, the probability for widespread hazardous weather is low. For Sunday through Friday, the probability for widespread hazardous weather is low. Spotter message: weather spotters are encouraged to relay reports of hail, damaging wind, tornadoes, and flooding. This is NOAA Weather Radio Station WXK91 in Topeka. Here are the midnight conditions for the local area. At Topeka, it was clear. The temperature was 76 degrees, the dew point 72, and the relative humidity was 87%. The wind was northeast at 6 miles an hour. The pressure was 30.11 inches and falling. At Manhattan, it was clear. The temperature was 74 degrees, the dew point 70, and the relative humidity was 87%. The wind was north at 3 miles an hour. Around the region, it was clear, with a temperature of 75 at Lawrence, 79 at Kansas City, 71 at Concordia, 75 at Beatrice, and 78 at Omaha. It was partly cloudy, with a temperature of 73 at Emporia, and 75 at Springfield. At Wichita, it was mostly cloudy, with a temperature of 77. Once again, at Manhattan, it was 74 degrees under clear skies. Once again, at Topeka, it was 76 degrees under clear skies. Now here is your National Weather Service forecast. West of tonight, mostly clear. Patchy fog. Lows in the upper 60s. Northeast winds around 5 miles per hour. Sunday, sunny with highs in the upper 80s. East winds 5 to 10 miles per hour. Sunday night, mostly clear. Humid with low

Kansas, North Central Kansas, and Northeast Kansas. For today and tonight, the probability for widespread hazardous weather is low. For Sunday through Friday, the probability for widespread hazardous weather is low. Spotter message: weather spotters are encouraged to relay reports of hail, damaging wind, tornadoes, and flooding. This is NOAA Weather Radio Station WXK91 in Topeka. Here are the midnight conditions for the local area. At Topeka, it was clear. The temperature was 76 degrees, the dew point 72, and the relative humidity was 87%. The wind was northeast at 6 miles an hour. The pressure was 30.11 inches and falling. At Manhattan, it was clear. The temperature was 74 degrees, the dew point 70, and the relative humidity was 87%. The wind was north at 3 miles an hour. Around the region, it was clear, with a temperature of 75 at Lawrence, 79 at Kansas City, 71 at Concordia, 75 at Beatrice, and 78 at Omaha. It was partly cloudy, with a temperature of 73 at Emporia, and 75 at Springfield. At Wichita, it was mostly cloudy, with a temperature of 77. Once again, at Manhattan, it was 74 degrees under clear skies. Once again, at Topeka, it was 76 degrees under clear skies. Now here is your National Weather Service forecast. Rest of tonight, mostly clear. Patchy fog. Lows in the upper 60s. Northeast winds around 5 miles per hour. Sunday, sunny with highs in the upper 80s. East winds 5 to 10 miles per hour. Sunday night, mostly clear. Humid with lows in the middle 60s. East winds 5 to 10 miles per hour. Monday, sunny. Highs around 90. East winds 5 to 10 miles per hour. Monday night, clear. Lows in the middle 60s. East winds 5 to 10 miles per hour. Tuesday, sunny. Highs in the lower 90s. Tuesday night through Thursday, mostly clear. Lows in the lower 70s. Highs in the middle 90s. Thursday night through Saturday, mostly clear. Hot. Lows in the upper 70s. Highs in the upper 90s. This hazardous weather outlook is for Central Kansas, East Central Kansas, North Central Kansas, and Northeast Kansas. For today and tonight, the probability for widespread hazardous weather is low. For Sunday through Friday, the probability for widespread hazardous weather is low. Spotter message: weather spotters are encouraged to relay reports of hail, damaging wind, tornadoes, and flooding. The current time is 12:53 a.m. Central Daylight Time. 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Here are the midnight conditions for the local area. At Topeka, it was clear. The temperature was 76 degrees, the dew point 72, and the relative humidity was 87%. The wind was northeast at 6 miles an hour. The pressure was 30.11 inches and falling. At Manhattan, it was clear. The temperature was 74 degrees, the dew point 70, and the relative humidity was 87%. The wind was north at 3 miles an hour. Around the region, it was clear, with a temperature of 75 at Lawrence, 79 at Kansas City, 71 at Concordia, 75 at Beatrice, and 78 at Omaha. It was partly cloudy, with a temperature of 73 at Emporia, and 75 at Springfield. At Wichita, it was mostly cloudy, with a temperature of 77. Once again, at Manhattan, it was 74 degrees under clear skies. Once again, at Topeka, it was 76 degrees under clear skies. Now here is your National Weather Service forecast. Rest of tonight, mostly clear. Patchy fog. Lows in the upper 60s. Northeast winds around 5 miles per hour. Sunday, sunny with highs in the upper 80s.

5 to 10 miles per hour. Sunday night, mostly clear. Humid with lows in the middle 60s. East winds 5 to 10 miles per hour. Monday, sunny. Highs around 90. East winds 5 to 10 miles per hour. Monday night, clear. Lows in the middle 60s. East winds 5 to 10 miles per hour. Tuesday, sunny. Highs in the lower 90s. Tuesday night through Thursday, mostly clear. Lows in the lower 70s. Highs in the middle 90s. Thursday night through Saturday, mostly clear. Hot. Lows in the upper 70s. Highs in the upper 90s. This hazardous weather outlook is for central Kansas, east central Kansas, north central Kansas, and northeast Kansas. For today and tonight, the probability for widespread hazardous weather is low. For Sunday through Friday, the probability for widespread hazardous weather is low. Spotter message: weather spotters are encouraged to relay reports of hail, damaging wind, tornadoes, and flooding. This is NOAA Weather Radio Station WXK91 in Topeka. Here are the midnight conditions for the local area. At Topeka, it was clear. The temperature was 76 degrees, the dew point 72, and the relative humidity was 87%. The wind was northeast at 6 miles an hour. The pressure was 30.11 inches and falling. At Manhattan, it was clear. The temperature was 74 degrees, the dew point 70, and the relative humidity was 87%. The wind was north at 3 miles an hour. Around the region, it was clear, with a temperature of 75 at Lawrence, 79 at Kansas City, 71 at Concordia, 75 at Beatrice, and 78 at Omaha. It was partly cloudy, with a temperature of 73 at Emporia, and 75 at Springfield. At Wichita, it was mostly cloudy, with a temperature of 77. Once again, at Manhattan, it was 74 degrees under clear skies. Once again, at Topeka, it was 76 degrees under clear skies. Now here is your National Weather Service forecast. Rest of tonight, mostly clear. Patchy fog. Lows in the upper 60s. Northeast winds around 5 miles per hour. Sunday, sunny with highs in the upper 80s. East winds 5 to 10 miles per hour. Sunday night, mostly clear. Humid with lows in the middle 60s. East winds 5 to 10 miles per hour. Monday, sunny. Highs around 90. East winds 5 to 10 miles per hour. Monday night, clear. Lows in the middle 60s. East winds 5 to 10 miles per hour. Tuesday, sunny. Highs in the lower 90s. Tuesday night through Thursday, mostly clear. Lows in the lower 70s. Highs in the middle 90s. Thursday night through Saturday, mostly clear. Hot. Lows in the upper 70s. Highs in the upper 90s. This hazardous weather outlook is for central Kansas, east central Kansas, north central Kansas, and northeast Kansas. For today and tonight, the probability for widespread hazardous weather is low. For Sunday through Friday, the probability for widespread hazardous weather is low. Spotter message: weather spotters are encouraged to relay reports of hail, damaging wind, tornadoes, and flooding. This is NOAA Weather Radio Station WXK91 in Topeka. Here are the midnight conditions for the local area. At Topeka, it was clear. The temperature was 76 degrees, the dew point 72, and the relative humidity was 87%. The wind was northeast at 6 miles an hour. The pressure was 30.11 inches and falling. At Manhattan, it was clear. The temperature was 74 degrees, the dew point 70, and the relative humidity was 87%. The wind was north at 3 miles an hour. Around the region, it was clear, with a temperature of 75 at Lawrence,

79 at Kansas City, 71 at Concordia, 75 at Beatrice, and 78 at Omaha. It was partly cloudy, with a temperature of 73 at Emporia, and 75 at Springfield. At Wichita, it was mostly cloudy, with a temperature of 77. Once again, at Manhattan, it was 74 degrees under clear skies. Once again, at Topeka, it was 76 degrees under clear skies. Now here is your National Weather Service forecast. Rest of tonight, mostly clear. Patchy fog. Lows in the upper 60s. Northeast winds around 5 miles per hour. Sunday, sunny with highs in the upper 80s. East winds 5 to 10 miles per hour. Sunday night, mostly clear. Humid with lows in the middle 60s. East winds 5 to 10 miles per hour. Monday, sunny. Highs around 90. East winds 5 to 10 miles per hour. Monday night, clear. Lows in the middle 60s. East winds 5 to 10 miles per hour. Tuesday, sunny. Highs in the lower 90s. Tuesday night through Thursday, mostly clear. Lows in the lower 70s. Highs in the middle 90s. Thursday night through Saturday, mostly clear. Hot. Lows in the upper 70s. Highs in the upper 90s. This hazardous weather outlook is for Central Kansas, East Central Kansas, North Central Kansas, and Northeast Kansas. For today and tonight, the probability for widespread hazardous weather is low. For Sunday through Friday, the probability for widespread hazardous weather is low. Spotter message: weather spotters are encouraged to relay reports of hail, damaging wind, tornadoes, and flooding. This is NOAA Weather Radio Station WXK91 in Topeka. Here are the midnight conditions for the local area. At Topeka, it was clear. The temperature was 76 degrees, the dew point 72, and the relative humidity was 87%. The wind was northeast at 6 miles an hour. The pressure was 30.11 inches and falling. At Manhattan, it was clear. The temperature was 74 degrees, the dew point 70, and the relative humidity was 87%. The wind was north at 3 miles an hour. Around the region, it was clear, with a temperature of 75 at Lawrence, 79 at Kansas City, 71 at Concordia, 75 at Beatrice, and 78 at Omaha. It was partly cloudy, with a temperature of 73 at Emporia, and 75 at Springfield. At Wichita, it was mostly cloudy, with a temperature of 77. Once again, at Manhattan, it was 74 degrees under clear skies. Once again, at Topeka, it was 76 degrees under clear skies. Now here is your National Weather Service forecast. Rest of tonight, mostly clear. Patchy fog. Lows in the upper 60s. Northeast winds around 5 miles per hour. Sunday, sunny with highs in the upper 80s. East winds 5 to 10 miles per hour. Sunday night, mostly clear. Humid with lows in the middle 60s. East winds 5 to 10 miles per hour. Monday, sunny. Highs around 90. East winds 5 to 10 miles per hour. Monday night, clear. Lows in the middle 60s. East winds 5 to 10 miles per hour. Tuesday, sunny. Highs in the lower 90s. Tuesday night through Thursday, mostly clear. Lows in the lower 70s. Highs in the middle 90s. Thursday night through Saturday, mostly clear. Hot. Lows in the upper 70s. Highs in the upper 90s. This hazardous weather outlook is for Central Kansas, East Central Kansas, North Central Kansas, and Northeast Kansas. For today and tonight, the probability for widespread hazardous weather is low. For Sunday through Friday, the probability for widespread hazardous weather is low.
spotter message where the spotters are encouraged to relay reports of

hail, damaging wind, tornadoes, and flooding. This is NOAA Weather Radio Station WXK91 in Topeka. Now here is your National Weather Service forecast. West of tonight, mostly clear. Patchy fog. Lows in the upper 60s. Northeast winds around 5 miles per hour. Sunday, sunny with highs in the upper 80s. East winds 5 to 10 miles per hour. Sunday night, mostly clear. Humid with lows in the middle 60s. East winds 5 to 10 miles per hour. Monday, sunny. Highs around 90. East winds 5 to 10 miles per hour. Monday night, clear. Lows in the middle 60s. East winds 5 to 10 miles per hour. Tuesday, sunny. Highs in the lower 90s. Tuesday night through Thursday, mostly clear. Lows in the lower 70s. Highs in the middle 90s. Thursday night through Saturday, mostly clear. Hot. Lows in the upper 70s. Highs in the upper 90s. This hazardous weather outlook is for central Kansas, east central Kansas, north central Kansas, and northeast Kansas. For today and tonight, the probability for widespread hazardous weather is low. For Sunday through Friday, the probability for widespread hazardous weather is low. Spotter message: weather spotters are encouraged to relay reports of hail, damaging wind, tornadoes, and flooding. This is NOAA Weather Radio Station WXK91 in Topeka. Now here is your National Weather Service forecast. West of tonight, mostly clear. Patchy fog. Lows in the upper 60s. Northeast winds around 5 miles per hour. Sunday, sunny with highs in the upper 80s. East winds 5 to 10 miles per hour. Sunday night, mostly clear. Humid with lows in the middle 60s. East winds 5 to 10 miles per hour. Monday, sunny. Highs around 90. East winds 5 to 10 miles per hour. Monday night, clear. Lows in the middle 60s. East winds 5 to 10 miles per hour. Tuesday, sunny. Highs in the lower 90s. Tuesday night through Thursday, mostly clear. Lows in the lower 70s. Highs in the middle 90s. Thursday night through Saturday, mostly clear. Hot. Lows in the upper 70s. Highs in the upper 90s. The current time is 1:08 a.m. Central Daylight Time. This hazardous weather outlook is for central Kansas, east central Kansas, north central Kansas, and northeast Kansas. For today and tonight, the probability for widespread hazardous weather is low. For Sunday through Friday, the probability for widespread hazardous weather is low. Spotter message: weather spotters are encouraged to relay reports of hail, damaging wind, tornadoes, and flooding. This is NOAA Weather Radio Station WXK91 in Topeka. Now here is your National Weather Service forecast. West of tonight, mostly clear. Patchy fog. Lows in the upper 60s. Northeast winds around 5 miles per hour. Sunday, sunny with highs in the upper 80s. East winds 5 to 10 miles per hour. Sunday night, mostly clear. Humid with lows in the middle 60s. East winds 5 to 10 miles per hour. Monday, sunny. Highs around 90. East winds 5 to 10 miles per hour. Monday night, clear. Lows in the middle 60s. East winds 5 to 10 miles per hour. Tuesday, sunny. Highs in the lower 90s. Tuesday night through Thursday, mostly clear. Lows in the lower 70s. Highs in the middle 90s. Thursday night through Saturday, mostly clear. Hot. Lows in the upper 70s. Highs in the upper 90s. This hazardous weather outlook is for central Kansas, east central Kansas,
North Central Kansas and

northeast Kansas. For today and tonight, the probability for widespread hazardous weather is low. For Sunday through Friday, the probability for widespread hazardous weather is low. Spotter message: weather spotters are encouraged to relay reports of hail, damaging wind, tornadoes, and flooding. This is NOAA Weather Radio Station WXK91 in Topeka. Now here is your National Weather Service forecast. West of tonight, mostly clear. Patchy fog. Lows in the upper 60s. Northeast winds around 5 miles per hour. Sunday, sunny with highs in the upper 80s. East winds 5 to 10 miles per hour. Sunday night, mostly clear. Humid with lows in the middle 60s. East winds 5 to 10 miles per hour. Monday, sunny. Highs around 90. East winds 5 to 10 miles per hour. Monday night, clear. Lows in the middle 60s. East winds 5 to 10 miles per hour. Tuesday, sunny. Highs in the lower 90s. Tuesday night through Thursday, mostly clear. Lows in the lower 70s. Highs in the middle 90s. Thursday night through Saturday, mostly clear. Hot. Lows in the upper 70s. Highs in the upper 90s. This hazardous weather outlook, north central Kansas and northeast Kansas. For today and tonight, the probability for widespread hazardous weather is low. For Sunday through Friday, the probability for widespread hazardous weather is low. Spotter message: weather spotters are encouraged to relay reports of hail, damaging wind, tornadoes, and flooding. This is NOAA Weather Radio Station WXK91 in Topeka. Here are the 1 a.m. conditions for the local area. At Topeka, it was clear. The temperature was 75 degrees, the dew point 69, and the relative humidity was 81%. The wind was east at 5 miles an hour. The pressure was 30.12 inches and rising. At Manhattan, it was clear. The temperature was 70 degrees, the dew point 69, and the relative humidity was 97%. The wind was calm. Around the region, it was clear, with a temperature of 74 at Lawrence, 77 at Kansas City, 71 at Concordia, 73 at Beatrice, and 78 at Omaha. It was partly cloudy, with a temperature of 72 at Emporia, and 76 at Wichita. At Springfield, it was cloudy, with a temperature of 75. Once again, at Manhattan, it was 70 degrees under clear skies. Once again, at Topeka, it was 75 degrees under clear skies. Now here is your National Weather Service forecast. West of tonight, mostly clear. Patchy fog. Lows in the upper 60s. Northeast winds around 5 miles per hour. Sunday, sunny with highs in the upper 80s. East winds 5 to 10 miles per hour. Sunday night, mostly clear. Humid with lows in the middle 60s. East winds 5 to 10 miles per hour. Monday, sunny. Highs around 90. East winds 5 to 10 miles per hour. Monday night, clear. Lows in the middle 60s. East winds 5 to 10 miles per hour. Tuesday, sunny. Highs in the lower 90s. Tuesday night through Thursday, mostly clear. Lows in the lower 70s. Highs in the middle 90s. Thursday night through Saturday, mostly clear. Hot. Lows in the upper 70s. Highs in the upper 90s. This hazardous weather outlook is for central Kansas, east central Kansas, north central Kansas, and northeast Kansas. For today and tonight, the probability for widespread hazardous weather is low. For Sunday through Friday, the probability for widespread hazardous weather is low. Spotter message: weather spotters are encouraged to relay reports of hail, damaging wind, tornadoes, and flooding. This is NOAA Weather Radio Station WXK91 in Topeka.

Here are the 1 a.m. conditions for the local area. At Tadika, it was clear. The temperature was 75 degrees, the dew point 69, and the relative humidity was 81%. The wind was east at 5 miles an hour. The pressure was 30.12 inches and rising. At Manhattan, it was clear. The temperature was 70 degrees, the dew point 69, and the relative humidity was 97%. The wind was calm. Around the region, it was clear, with a temperature of 74 at Lawrence, 77 at Kansas City, 71 at Concordia, 73 at Beatrice, and 78 at Omaha. It was partly cloudy, with a temperature of 72 at Emporia, and 76 at Wichita. At Springfield, it was cloudy, with a temperature of 75. Once again, at Manhattan, it was 70 degrees under clear skies. Once again, at Topeka, it was 75 degrees under clear skies. Now here is your National Weather Service forecast. West of tonight, mostly clear. Patchy fog. Lows in the upper 60s. Northeast winds around 5 miles per hour. Sunday, sunny with highs in the upper 80s. East winds 5 to 10 miles per hour. Sunday night, mostly clear. Humid with lows in the middle 60s. East winds 5 to 10 miles per hour. Monday, sunny. Highs around 90. East winds 5 to 10 miles per hour. Monday night, clear. Lows in the middle 60s. East winds 5 to 10 miles per hour. Tuesday, sunny. Highs in the lower 90s. Tuesday night through Thursday, mostly clear. Lows in the lower 70s. Highs in the middle 90s. Thursday night through Saturday, mostly clear. Hot. Lows in the upper 70s. Highs in the upper 90s. This hazardous weather outlook is for central Kansas, east central Kansas, north central Kansas, and northeast Kansas. For today and tonight, the probability for widespread hazardous weather is low. For Sunday through Friday, the probability for widespread hazardous weather is low. Spotter message: weather spotters are encouraged to relay reports of hail, damaging wind, tornadoes, and flooding. This is NOAA Weather Radio Station WXK91 in Topeka. Here are the 1 a.m. conditions for the local area. At Topeka, it was clear. The temperature was 75 degrees, the dew point 69, and the relative humidity was 81%. The wind was east at 5 miles an hour. The pressure was 30.12 inches and rising. At Manhattan, it was clear. The temperature was 70 degrees, the dew point 69, and the relative humidity was 97%. The wind was calm. Around the region, it was clear, with a temperature of 74 at Lawrence, 77 at Kansas City, 71 at Concordia, 73 at Beatrice, and 78 at Omaha. It was partly cloudy, with a temperature of 72 at Emporia, and 76 at Wichita. At Springfield, it was cloudy, with a temperature of 75. Once again, at Manhattan, it was 70 degrees under clear skies. Once again, at Topeka, it was 75 degrees under clear skies. Now here is your National Weather Service forecast. West of tonight, mostly clear. Patchy fog. Lows in the upper 60s. Northeast winds around 5 miles per hour. Sunday, sunny with highs in the upper 80s. East winds 5 to 10 miles per hour. Sunday night, mostly clear. Humid with lows in the middle 60s. East winds 5 to 10 miles per hour. Monday, sunny. Highs around 90. East winds 5 to 10 miles per hour. Monday night, clear. Lows in the middle 60s. East winds 5 to 10 miles per hour. Tuesday, sunny. Highs in the lower 90s. Tuesday night through Thursday, mostly clear. Lows in the lower 70s. Highs in the middle 90s.

Thursday night through Saturday, mostly clear. Hot. Lows in the upper 70s. Highs in the upper 90s. This hazardous weather outlook is for central Kansas, east central Kansas, north central Kansas, and northeast Kansas. For today and tonight, the probability for widespread hazardous weather is low. For Sunday through Friday, the probability for widespread hazardous weather is low. Spotter message: weather spotters are encouraged to relay reports of hail, damaging wind, tornadoes, and flooding. This is NOAA Weather Radio Station WXK91 in Topeka. Here are the 1 a.m. conditions for the local area. At Topeka, it was clear. The temperature was 75 degrees, the dew point 69, and the relative humidity was 81%. The wind was east at 5 miles an hour. The pressure was 30.12 inches and rising. At Manhattan, it was clear. The temperature was 70 degrees, the dew point 69, and the relative humidity was 97%. The wind was calm. Around the region, it was clear, with a temperature of 74 at Lawrence, 77 at Kansas City, 71 at Concordia, 73 at Beatrice, and 78 at Omaha. It was partly cloudy, with a temperature of 72 at Emporia, and 76 at Wichita. At Springfield, it was cloudy, with a temperature of 75. Once again, at Manhattan, it was 70 degrees under clear skies. Once again, at Topeka, it was 75 degrees under clear skies. Now here is your National Weather Service forecast. West of tonight, mostly clear. Patchy fog. Lows in the upper 60s. Northeast winds around 5 miles per hour. Sunday, sunny with highs in the upper 80s. East winds 5 to 10 miles per hour. Sunday night, mostly clear. Humid with lows in the middle 60s. East winds 5 to 10 miles per hour. Monday, sunny. Highs around 90. East winds 5 to 10 miles per hour. Monday night, clear. Lows in the middle 60s. East winds 5 to 10 miles per hour. Tuesday, sunny. Highs in the lower 90s. Tuesday night through Thursday, mostly clear. Lows in the lower 70s. Highs in the middle 90s. Thursday night through Saturday, mostly clear. Hot. Lows in the upper 70s. Highs in the upper 90s. The current time is 1:23 a.m. Central Daylight Time. This hazardous weather outlook is for central Kansas, east central Kansas, north central Kansas, and northeast Kansas. For today and tonight, the probability for widespread hazardous weather is low. For Sunday through Friday, the probability for widespread hazardous weather is low. Spotter message: weather spotters are encouraged to relay reports of hail, damaging wind, tornadoes, and flooding. This is NOAA Weather Radio Station WXK91 in Topeka. Here are the 1 a.m. conditions for the local area. At Topeka, it was clear. The temperature was 75 degrees, the dew point 69, and the relative humidity was 81%. The wind was east at 5 miles an hour. The pressure was 30.12 inches and rising. At Manhattan, it was clear. The temperature was 70 degrees, the dew point 69, and the relative humidity was 97%. The wind was calm. Around the region, it was clear, with a temperature of 74 at Lawrence, 77 at Kansas City, 71 at Concordia, 73 at Beatrice, and 78 at Omaha. It was partly cloudy, with a temperature of 72 at Emporia, and 76 at Wichita. At Springfield, it was cloudy, with a temperature of 75. Once again, at Manhattan, it was 70 degrees under clear skies. Once again, at Topeka, it was 75 degrees under clear skies. Now here is your National Weather Service forecast. West of tonight, mostly clear. Patchy fog. Lows in the upper

60s. Northeast winds around 5 miles per hour. Sunday, sunny with highs in the upper 80s. East winds 5 to 10 miles per hour. Sunday night, mostly clear. Humid with lows in the middle 60s. East winds 5 to 10 miles per hour. Monday, sunny. Highs around 90. East winds 5 to 10 miles per hour. Monday night, clear. Lows in the middle 60s. East winds 5 to 10 miles per hour. Tuesday, sunny. Highs in the lower 90s. Tuesday night through Thursday, mostly clear. Lows in the lower 70s. Highs in the middle 90s. Thursday night through Saturday, mostly clear. Hot. Lows in the upper 70s. Highs in the upper 90s. This hazardous weather outlook is for central Kansas, east central Kansas, north central Kansas, and northeast Kansas. For today and tonight, the probability for widespread hazardous weather is low. For Sunday through Friday, the probability for widespread hazardous weather is low. Spotter message: weather spotters are encouraged to relay reports of hail, damaging wind, tornadoes, and flooding. This is NOAA Weather Radio Station WXK91 in Topeka. Here are the 1 a.m. conditions for the local area. At Topeka, it was clear. The temperature was 75 degrees, the dew point 69, and the relative humidity was 81%. The wind was east at 5 miles an hour. The pressure was 30.12 inches and rising. At Manhattan, it was clear. The temperature was 70 degrees, the dew point 69, and the relative humidity was 97%. The wind was calm. Around the region, it was clear, with a temperature of 74 at Lawrence, 77 at Kansas City, 71 at Concordia, 73 at Beatrice, and 78 at Omaha. It was partly cloudy, with a temperature of 72 at Emporia, and 76 at Wichita. At Springfield, it was cloudy, with a temperature of 75. Once again, at Manhattan, it was 70 degrees under clear skies. Once again, at Topeka, it was 75 degrees under clear skies. Now here is your National Weather Service forecast. Rest of tonight, mostly clear. Patchy fog. Lows in the upper 60s. Northeast winds around 5 miles per hour. Sunday, sunny with highs in the upper 80s. East winds 5 to 10 miles per hour. Sunday night, mostly clear. Humid with lows in the middle 60s. East winds 5 to 10 miles per hour. Monday, sunny. Highs around 90. East winds 5 to 10 miles per hour. Monday night, clear. Lows in the middle 60s. East winds 5 to 10 miles per hour. Tuesday, sunny. Highs in the lower 90s. Tuesday night through Thursday, mostly clear. Lows in the lower 70s. Highs in the middle 90s. Thursday night through Saturday, mostly clear. Hot. Lows in the upper 70s. Highs in the upper 90s. Now here is your National Weather Service forecast. Rest of tonight, clear. Patchy fog. Lows in the upper 60s. East winds around 5 miles per hour. Sunday, sunny with highs around 90. East winds 5 to 10 miles per hour. Sunday night, mostly clear. Humid with lows in the middle 60s. East winds 5 to 10 miles per hour. Monday, sunny with highs around 90. East winds 5 to 10 miles per hour. Monday night, clear. Lows in the middle 60s. Southeast winds 5 to 10 miles per hour. Tuesday and Tuesday night, clear. Highs in the lower 90s. Lows around 70. Wednesday, sunny. Highs in the middle 90s. Wednesday night, clear. Lows in the lower 70s. Thursday through Saturday, mostly clear. Hot.

highs in the upper 90s, lows in the middle 70s. This hazardous weather outlook is for central Kansas, east central Kansas, north central Kansas and northeast Kansas. For today and tonight, the probability for widespread hazardous weather is low. For Sunday through Friday, the probability for widespread hazardous weather is low. Spotter message: weather spotters are encouraged to relay reports of hail, damaging wind, tornadoes and flooding. The Topeka, Kansas climate summary for yesterday, July 11, 2026. Yesterday's high temperature was 87 degrees. The normal high is 90. The record high is 107 degrees, which was set in 1980. Yesterday's low temperature was 66 degrees. The normal low is 69. The record low is 53 degrees, which was set in 1895. No precipitation fell yesterday, which leaves the monthly total at 1.50 inches. This is 0.04 inches above the normal amount of 1.46 inches for July. The total precipitation for the year still stands at 24.35 inches, which is 4.54 inches above normal. Yesterday the maximum wind observed was 12 miles an hour from the east. The highest wind gust observed was 16 miles per hour from the east. The normal high temperature for today is 90 degrees, and the normal low is 69. The record high for today is 109, which last occurred in 1939, and the record low is 51, which occurred in 1975. Sunrise today is at 6:07 a.m. and sunset is at 8:49 p.m. The Manhattan, Kansas climate summary for yesterday, July 11, 2026. Yesterday's high temperature was 90 degrees. The normal high is 91. Yesterday's low temperature was 64 degrees. The normal low is 68. No precipitation fell yesterday, which leaves the monthly total at 1.00 inches. This is 0.44 inches below the normal amount of 1.44 inches for July. The total precipitation for the year still stands at 18.74 inches, which is 1.25 inches above normal. Yesterday the maximum wind observed was 14 miles an hour from the east. The highest wind gust observed was 17 miles per hour from the east. The normal high temperature for today is 92 degrees, and the normal low is 68. Sunrise today is at 6:11 a.m. and sunset is at 8:53 p.m. This is NOAA Weather Radio Station WXK91, 8:53 p.m. This is NOAA Weather Radio Station WXK91, in Topeka. Here are the 1 a.m. conditions for the local area. At Topeka, it was clear. The temperature was 75 degrees, the dew point 69, and the relative humidity was 81%. The wind was east at 5 miles an hour. The pressure was 30.12 inches and rising. At Manhattan, it was clear. The temperature was 70 degrees, the dew point 69, and the relative humidity was 97%. The wind was calm. Around the region, it was clear, with a temperature of 74 at Lawrence, 77 at Kansas City, 71 at Concordia, 73 at Beatrice, and 78 at Omaha. It was partly cloudy, with a temperature of 72 at Emporia, and 76 at Wichita. At Springfield, it was cloudy, with a temperature of 75. Once again, at Manhattan, it was 70 degrees under clear skies. Once again, at Topeka, it was 75 degrees under clear skies. Now here is your National Weather Service forecast. Rest of tonight, clear. Patchy fog. Lows in the upper 60s. East winds around 5 miles per hour. Sunday, sunny with highs around 90. East winds 5 to 10 miles per hour. Sunday night, mostly clear. Humid with lows in the middle 60s. East winds 5 to 10 miles per hour. Monday, sunny with highs around 90. East winds 5 to 10 miles per hour. Monday night, clear. Lows in the middle.

60s. Southeast wind 5 to 10 miles per hour. Tuesday and Tuesday night, clear. Highs in the lower 90s. Lows around 70. Wednesday, sunny. Highs in the middle 90s. Wednesday night, clear. Lows in the lower 70s. Thursday through Saturday, mostly clear. Hot. Highs in the upper 90s. Lows in the middle 70s. This hazardous weather outlook is for central Kansas, east central Kansas, north central Kansas, and northeast Kansas. For today and tonight, the probability for widespread hazardous weather is low. For Sunday through Friday, the probability for widespread hazardous weather is low. Spotter message: weather spotters are encouraged to relay reports of hail, damaging wind, tornadoes, and flooding. The Topeka, Kansas climate summary for yesterday, July 11, 2026. Yesterday's high temperature was 87 degrees. The normal high is 90. The record high is 107 degrees, which was set in 1980. Yesterday's low temperature was 66 degrees. The normal low is 69. The record low is 53 degrees, which was set in 1895. No precipitation fell yesterday, which leaves the monthly total at 1.50 inches. This is 0.04 inches above the normal amount of 1.46 inches for July. The total precipitation for the year still stands at 24.35 inches, which is 4.54 inches above normal. Yesterday the maximum wind observed was 12 miles an hour from the east. The highest wind gust observed was 16 miles per hour from the east. The normal high temperature for today is 90 degrees, and the normal low is 69. The record high for today is 109, which last occurred in 1939, and the record low is 51, which occurred in 1975. Sunrise today is at 6:07 a.m. and sunset is at 8:49 p.m. The Manhattan, Kansas climate summary for yesterday, July 11, 2026. Yesterday's high temperature was 90 degrees. The normal high is 91. Yesterday's low temperature was 64 degrees. The normal low is 68. No precipitation fell yesterday, which leaves the monthly total at 1.00 inches. This is 0.44 inches below the normal amount of 1.44 inches for July. The total precipitation for the year still stands at 18.74 inches, which is 1.25 inches above normal. Yesterday the maximum wind observed was 14 miles an hour from the east. The highest wind gust observed was 17 miles per hour from the east. The normal high temperature for today is 92 degrees, and the normal low is 68. Sunrise today is at 6:11 a.m. and sunset is at 8:53 p.m. This is NOAA Weather Radio WXK91 in Topeka. The current time is 1:38 a.m. Central Daylight Time. 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Here are the 1 a.m. conditions for the local area. At Topeka, it was clear. The temperature was 75 degrees, the dew point 69, and the relative humidity was 81%. The wind was east at 5 miles an hour. The pressure was 30.12 inches and rising. At Manhattan, it was clear. The temperature was 70 degrees, the dew point 69, and the relative humidity was 97%. The wind was calm. Around the region, it was clear, with a temperature of 74 at Lawrence, 77 at Kansas City, 71 at Concordia, 73 at Beatrice, and 78 at Omaha. It was partly cloudy, with a temperature of 72 at Emporia, and 76 at Wichita. At Springfield, it was cloudy, with a temperature of 75. Once again, at Manhattan, it was 70 degrees under clear skies. Once again, at Topeka, it was 75 degrees under clear skies. Now here is your National Weather Service forecast. Rest of tonight, clear. Patchy fog. Lows in the upper

20s. East winds around 5 miles per hour. Sunday, sunny with highs around 90. East winds 5 to 10 miles per hour. Sunday night, mostly clear. Humid with lows in the middle 60s. East winds 5 to 10 miles per hour. Monday, sunny with highs around 90. East winds 5 to 10 miles per hour. Monday night, clear. Lows in the middle 60s. Southeast winds 5 to 10 miles per hour. Tuesday and Tuesday night, clear. Highs in the lower 90s. Lows around 70. Wednesday, sunny. Highs in the middle 90s. Wednesday night, clear. Lows in the lower 70s. Thursday through Saturday, mostly clear. Hot. Highs in the upper 90s. Lows in the middle 70s. This hazardous weather outlook is for central Kansas, east central Kansas, north central Kansas, and northeast Kansas. For today and tonight, the probability for widespread hazardous weather is low. For Sunday through Friday, the probability for widespread hazardous weather is low. Spotter message: weather spotters are encouraged to relay reports of hail, damaging wind, tornadoes, and flooding. The Topeka, Kansas climate summary for yesterday, July 11, 2026. Yesterday's high temperature was 87 degrees. The normal high is 90. The record high is 107 degrees, which was set in 1980. Yesterday's low temperature was 66 degrees. The normal low is 69. The record low is 53 degrees, which was set in 1895. No precipitation fell yesterday, which leaves the monthly total at 1.50 inches. This is 0.04 inches above the normal amount of 1.46 inches for July. The total precipitation for the year still stands at 24.35 inches, which is 4.54 inches above normal. Yesterday the maximum wind observed was 12 miles an hour from the east. The highest wind gust observed was 16 miles per hour from the east. The normal high temperature for today is 90 degrees, and the normal low is 69. The record high for today is 109, which last occurred in 1939, and the record low is 51, which occurred in 1975. Sunrise today is at 6:07 a.m. and sunset is at 8:49 p.m. The Manhattan, Kansas climate summary for yesterday, July 11, 2026. Yesterday's high temperature was 90 degrees. The normal high is 91. Yesterday's low temperature was 64 degrees. The normal low is 68. No precipitation fell yesterday, which leaves the monthly total at 1.00 inches. This is 0.44 inches below the normal amount of 1.44 inches for July. The total precipitation for the year still stands at 18.74 inches, which is 1.25 inches above normal. Yesterday the maximum wind observed was 14 miles an hour from the east. The highest wind gust observed was 17 miles per hour from the east. The normal high temperature for today is 92 degrees, and the normal low is 68. Sunrise today is at 6:11 a.m. and sunset is at 8:53 p.m. This is NOAA Weather Radio Station WXK91 in Topeka. Here are the 1 a.m. conditions for the local area. At Topeka, it was clear. The temperature was 75 degrees, the dew point 69, and the relative humidity was 81%. The wind was east at 5 miles an hour. The pressure was 30.12 inches and rising. At Manhattan, it was clear. The temperature was 70 degrees, the dew point 69, and the relative humidity was 97%. The wind was calm. Around the region, it was clear, with a temperature of 74 at Lawrence, 77 at Kansas City, 71 at Concordia, 73 at Beatrice, and 78 at Omaha. It was partly cloudy, with a temperature of 72 at Emporia, and 76 at Wichita. At Springfield, it was cloudy, with a temperature of 75.

Once again, at Manhattan, it was 70 degrees under clear skies. Once again, at Topeka, it was 75 degrees under clear skies. Now here is your National Weather Service forecast. Rest of tonight, clear. Patchy fog. Lows in the upper 60s. East winds around 5 miles per hour. Sunday, sunny with highs around 90. East winds 5 to 10 miles per hour. Sunday night, mostly clear. Humid with lows in the middle 60s. East winds 5 to 10 miles per hour. Monday, sunny with highs around 90. East winds 5 to 10 miles per hour. Monday night, clear. Lows in the middle 60s. Southeast winds 5 to 10 miles per hour. Tuesday and Tuesday night, clear. Highs in the lower 90s. Lows around 70. Wednesday, sunny. Highs in the middle 90s. Wednesday night, clear. Lows in the lower 70s. Thursday through Saturday, mostly clear. Hot. Highs in the upper 90s. Lows in the middle 70s. This hazardous weather outlook is for central Kansas, east central Kansas, north central Kansas, and northeast Kansas. For today and tonight, the probability for widespread hazardous weather is low. For Sunday through Friday, the probability for widespread hazardous weather is low. Spotter message: weather spotters are encouraged to relay reports of hail, damaging wind, tornadoes, and flooding. The Topeka, Kansas climate summary for yesterday, July 11, 2026. Yesterday's high temperature was 87 degrees. The normal high is 90. The record high is 107 degrees, which was set in 1980. Yesterday's low temperature was 66 degrees. The normal low is 69. The record low is 53 degrees, which was set in 1895. No precipitation fell yesterday, which leaves the monthly total at 1.50 inches. This is 0.04 inches above the normal amount of 1.46 inches for July. The total precipitation for the year still stands at 24.35 inches, which is 4.54 inches above normal. Yesterday the maximum wind observed was 12 miles an hour from the east. The highest wind gust observed was 16 miles per hour from the east. The normal high temperature for today is 90 degrees, and the normal low is 69. The record high for today is 109, which last occurred in 1939, and the record low is 51, which occurred in 1975. Sunrise today is at 6:07 a.m. and sunset is at 8:49 p.m. The Manhattan, Kansas climate summary for yesterday, July 11, 2026. Yesterday's high temperature was 90 degrees. The normal high is 91. Yesterday's low temperature was 64 degrees. The normal low is 68. No precipitation fell yesterday, which leaves the monthly total at 1.00 inches. This is 0.44 inches below the normal amount of 1.44 inches for July. The total precipitation for the year still stands at 18.74 inches, which is 1.25 inches above normal. Yesterday the maximum wind observed was 14 miles an hour from the east. The highest wind gust observed was 17 miles per hour from the east. The normal high temperature for today is 92 degrees, and the normal low is 68. Sunrise today is at 6:11 a.m. and sunset is at 8:53 p.m. This is NOAA Weather Radio Station WXK91 in Topeka. Here are the 1 a.m. conditions for the local area. At Topeka, it was clear. The temperature was 75 degrees. The dew point 69, and the relative humidity was 81%. The wind was east at 5 miles an hour. The pressure was 30.12 inches and rising. At Manhattan, it was clear. The temperature was 70 degrees, the dew point 69, and the relative humidity was 97%. The wind was calm. Around the region,
It was clear, with a temperature of 74.

Highs around 90. East winds 5 to 10 miles per hour. Sunday night, mostly clear. Humid with lows in the middle 60s. East winds 5 to 10 miles per hour. Monday, sunny with highs around 90. East winds 5 to 10 miles per hour. Monday night, clear. Lows in the middle 60s. Southeast winds 5 to 10 miles per hour. Tuesday and Tuesday night, clear. Highs in the lower 90s. Lows around 70. Wednesday, sunny. Highs in the middle 90s. Wednesday night, clear. Lows in the lower 70s. Thursday through Saturday, mostly clear. Hot. Highs in the upper 90s. Lows in the middle 70s. This hazardous weather outlook is for central Kansas, east central Kansas, north central Kansas, and northeast Kansas. For today and tonight, the probability for widespread hazardous weather is low. For Sunday through Friday, the probability for widespread hazardous weather is low. Spotter message: weather spotters are encouraged to relay reports of hail, damaging wind, tornadoes, and flooding. The Topeka, Kansas climate summary for yesterday, July 11, 2026. Yesterday's high temperature was 87 degrees. The normal high is 90. The record high is 107 degrees, which was set in 1980. Yesterday's low temperature was 66 degrees. The normal low is 69. The record low is 53 degrees, which was set in 1895. No precipitation fell yesterday, which leaves the monthly total at 1.50 inches. This is 0.04 inches above the normal amount of 1.46 inches for July. The total precipitation for the year still stands at 24.35 inches, which is 4.54 inches above normal. Yesterday the maximum wind observed was 12 miles an hour from the east. The highest wind gust observed was 16 miles per hour from the east. The normal high temperature for today is 90 degrees, and the normal low is 69. The record high for today is 109, which last occurred in 1939, and the record low is 51, which occurred in 1975. Sunrise today is at 6:07 a.m. and sunset is at 8:49 p.m. The current time is 1:53 a.m. Central Daylight Time. The Manhattan, Kansas climate summary for yesterday, July 11, 2026. Yesterday's high temperature was 90 degrees. The normal high is 91. Yesterday's low temperature was 64 degrees. The normal low is 68. No precipitation fell yesterday, which leaves the monthly total at 1.00 inches. This is 0.44 inches below the normal amount of 1.44 inches for July. The total precipitation for the year still stands at 18.74 inches, which is 1.25 inches above normal. Yesterday the maximum wind observed was 14 miles an hour from the east. The highest wind gust observed was 17 miles per hour from the east. The normal high temperature for today is 92 degrees, and the normal low is 68. Sunrise today is at 6:11 a.m. and sunset is at 8:53 p.m. This is NOAA Weather Radio Station WXK91 in Topeka. Here are the 1 a.m. conditions for the local area. At Topeka, it was clear. The temperature was 75 degrees, the dew point 69, and the relative humidity was 81%. The wind was east at 5 miles an hour. The pressure was 30.12 inches and rising. At Manhattan, it was clear. The temperature was 70 degrees, the dew point 69, and the relative humidity was 97%. The wind was calm. Around the region, it was clear, with a temperature of 74 at Lawrence, 77 at Kansas City, 71 at Concordia, 73 at Beatrice, and 78 at Omaha. It was partly cloudy, with a temperature of 72 at Emporia, and 76 at Wichita. At Springfield, it was cloudy, with a temperature of 75.
Once again,

again, at Manhattan, it was 70 degrees under clear skies. Once again, at Topeka, it was 75 degrees under clear skies. Now here is your National Weather Service forecast. Rest of tonight, clear. Patchy fog. Lows in the upper 60s. East winds around 5 miles per hour. Sunday, sunny with highs around 90. East winds 5 to 10 miles per hour. Sunday night, mostly clear. Humid with lows in the middle 60s. East winds 5 to 10 miles per hour. Monday, sunny with highs around 90. East winds 5 to 10 miles per hour. Monday night, clear. Lows in the middle 60s. Southeast winds 5 to 10 miles per hour. Tuesday and Tuesday night, clear. Highs in the lower 90s. Lows around 70. Wednesday, sunny. Highs in the middle 90s. Wednesday night, clear. Lows in the lower 70s. Thursday through Saturday, mostly clear. Hot. Highs in the upper 90s. Lows in the middle 70s. This hazardous weather outlook is for central Kansas, east central Kansas, north central Kansas, and northeast Kansas. For today and tonight, the probability for widespread hazardous weather is low. For Sunday through Friday, the probability for widespread hazardous weather is low. Spotter message: weather spotters are encouraged to relay reports of hail, damaging wind, tornadoes, and flooding. The Topeka, Kansas climate summary for yesterday, July 11, 2026. Yesterday's high temperature was 87 degrees. The normal high is 90. The record high is 107 degrees, which was set in 1980. Yesterday's low temperature was 66 degrees. The normal low is 69. The record low is 53 degrees, which was set in 1895. No precipitation fell yesterday, which leaves the monthly total at 1.50 inches. This is 0.04 inches above the normal amount of 1.46 inches for July. The total precipitation for the year still stands at 24.35 inches, which is 4.54 inches above normal. Yesterday the maximum wind observed was 12 miles an hour from the east. The highest wind gust observed was 16 miles per hour from the east. The normal high temperature for today is 90 degrees, and the normal low is 69. The record high for today is 109, which last occurred in 1939, and the record low is 51, which occurred in 1975. Sunrise today is at 6:07 a.m. and sunset is at 8:49 p.m. The Manhattan, Kansas climate summary for yesterday, July 11, 2026. Yesterday's high temperature was 90 degrees. The normal high is 91. Yesterday's low temperature was 64 degrees. The normal low is 68. No precipitation fell yesterday, which leaves the monthly total at 1.00 inches. This is 0.44 inches below the normal amount of 1.44 inches for July. The total precipitation for the year still stands at 18.74 inches, which is 1.25 inches above normal. Yesterday the maximum wind observed was 14 miles an hour from the east. The highest wind gust observed was 17 miles per hour from the east. The normal high temperature for today is 92 degrees, and the normal low is 68. Sunrise today is at 6:11 a.m. and sunset is at 8:53 p.m. This is NOAA Weather Radio Station WXK91 in Topeka. Here are the 1 a.m. conditions for the local area. At Topeka, it was clear. The temperature was 75 degrees, the dew point 69, and the relative humidity was 81%. The wind was east at 5 miles an hour. The pressure was 30.12 inches and rising. At Manhattan, it was clear. The temperature was 70 degrees, the dew point 69, and the relative humidity was 97%. The wind was calm.
around the region, it was clear, with a temperature of 74 at Lawrence, 77 at Kansas City, 71 at Concordia, 73 at Beatrice, and 78 at Omaha. It was partly cloudy, with a temperature of 72 at Emporia, and 76 at Wichita. At Springfield, it was cloudy, with a temperature of 75. Once again, at Manhattan, it was 70 degrees under clear skies. Once again, at Topeka, it was 75 degrees under clear skies. Now here is your National Weather Service forecast. Rest of tonight, clear. Patchy fog. Lows in the upper 60s. East winds around 5 miles per hour. Sunday, sunny with highs around 90. East winds 5 to 10 miles per hour. Sunday night, mostly clear. Humid with lows in the middle 60s. East winds 5 to 10 miles per hour. Monday, sunny with highs around 90. East winds 5 to 10 miles per hour. Monday night, clear. Lows in the middle 60s. Southeast winds 5 to 10 miles per hour. Tuesday and Tuesday night, clear. Highs in the lower 90s. Lows around 70. Wednesday, sunny. Highs in the middle 90s. Wednesday night, clear. Lows in the lower 70s. Thursday through Saturday, mostly clear. Hot. Highs in the upper 90s. Lows in the middle 70s. This hazardous weather outlook is for Central Kansas, East Central Kansas, North Central Kansas, and Northeast Kansas. For today and tonight, the probability for widespread hazardous weather is low. For Sunday through Friday, the probability for widespread hazardous weather is low. Spotter message: weather spotters are encouraged to relay reports of hail, damaging wind, tornadoes, and flooding. The Topeka, Kansas climate summary for yesterday, July 11, 2026. Yesterday's high temperature was 87 degrees. The normal high is 90. The record high is 107 degrees, which was set in 1980. Yesterday's low temperature was 66 degrees. The normal low is 69. The record low is 53 degrees, which was set in 1895. No precipitation fell yesterday, which leaves the monthly total at 1.50 inches. This is 0.04 inches above the normal amount of 1.46 inches for July. The total precipitation for the year still stands at 24.35 inches, which is 4.54 inches above normal. Yesterday the maximum wind observed was 12 miles an hour from the east. The highest wind gust observed was 16 miles per hour from the east. The normal high temperature for today is 90 degrees, and the normal low is 69. The record high for today is 109, which last occurred in 1939, and the record low is 51, which occurred in 1975. Sunrise today is at 6:07 a.m. and sunset is at 8:49 p.m. The Manhattan, Kansas climate summary for yesterday, July 11, 2026. Yesterday's high temperature was 90 degrees. The normal high is 91. Yesterday's low temperature was 64 degrees. The normal low is 68. No precipitation fell yesterday, which leaves the monthly total at 1.00 inches. This is 0.44 inches below the normal amount of 1.44 inches for July. The total precipitation for the year still stands at 18.74 inches, which is 1.25 inches above normal. Yesterday the maximum wind observed was 14 miles an hour from the east. The highest wind gust observed was 17 miles per hour from the east. The normal high temperature for today is 92 degrees, and the normal low is 68. Sunrise today is at 6:11 a.m. and sunset is at 8:53 p.m. This is NOAA Weather Radio Station WXK91 in Topeka. Now here is your National Weather Service forecast. West of tonight, clear. Patchy fog. Lows in the upper 60s.
east winds around 5 miles per hour. Sunday, sunny with highs around 90. East winds 5 to 10 miles per hour. Sunday night, mostly clear. Humid with lows in the middle 60s. East winds 5 to 10 miles per hour. Monday, sunny with highs around 90. East winds 5 to 10 miles per hour. Monday night, clear. Lows in the middle 60s. Southeast winds 5 to 10 miles per hour. Tuesday and Tuesday night, clear. Highs in the lower 90s. Lows around 70. Wednesday, sunny. Highs in the middle 90s. Wednesday night, clear. Lows in the lower 70s. Thursday through Saturday, mostly clear. Hot. Highs in the upper 90s. Lows in the middle 70s. This hazardous weather outlook is for central Kansas, east central Kansas, north central Kansas, and northeast Kansas. For today and tonight, the probability for widespread hazardous weather is low. For Sunday through Friday, the probability for widespread hazardous weather is low. Spotter message: weather spotters are encouraged to relay reports of hail, damaging wind, tornadoes, and flooding. The Topeka, Kansas climate summary for yesterday, July 11, 2026. Yesterday's high temperature was 87 degrees. The normal high is 90. The record high is 107 degrees, which was set in 1980. Yesterday's low temperature was 66 degrees. The normal low is 69. The record low is 53 degrees, which was set in 1895. No precipitation fell yesterday, which leaves the monthly total at 1.50 inches. This is 0.04 inches above the normal amount of 1.46 inches for July. The total precipitation for the year still stands at 24.35 inches, which is 4.54 inches above normal. Yesterday the maximum wind observed was 12 miles an hour from the east. The highest wind gust observed was 16 miles per hour from the east. The normal high temperature for today is 90 degrees, and the normal low is 69. The record high for today is 109, which last occurred in 1939, and the record low is 51, which occurred in 1975. Sunrise today is at 6:07 a.m. and sunset is at 8:49 p.m. The current time is 2:08 a.m. Central Daylight Time. The Manhattan, Kansas climate summary for yesterday, July 11, 2026. Yesterday's high temperature was 90 degrees. The normal high is 91. Yesterday's low temperature was 64 degrees. The normal low is 68. No precipitation fell yesterday, which leaves the monthly total at 1.00 inches. This is 0.44 inches below the normal amount of 1.44 inches for July. The total precipitation for the year still stands at 18.74 inches, which is 1.25 inches above normal. Yesterday the maximum wind observed was 14 miles an hour from the east. The highest wind gust observed was 17 miles per hour from the east. The normal high temperature for today is 92 degrees, and the normal low is 68. Sunrise today is at 6:11 a.m. and sunset is at 8:53 p.m. This is NOAA Weather Radio Station WXK91 in Topeka. Now here is your National Weather Service forecast. West of tonight, clear. Patchy fog. Lows in the upper 60s. East winds around 5 miles per hour. Sunday, sunny with highs around 90. East winds 5 to 10 miles per hour. Sunday night, mostly clear. Humid with lows in the middle 60s. East winds 5 to 10 miles per hour. Monday, sunny with highs around 90. East winds 5 to 10 miles per hour. Monday night, clear. Lows in the middle 60s. Southeast winds 5 to 10 miles per hour. Tuesday and Tuesday night, clear. Highs in the lower 90s. Lows around 70.
Wednesday, sunny. Highs in the middle 90s. Wednesday night, clear. Lows in the lower 70s. Thursday through Saturday, mostly clear. Hot. Highs in the upper 90s. Lows in the middle 70s. This hazardous weather outlook is for central Kansas, east central Kansas, north central Kansas, and northeast Kansas. For today and tonight, the probability for widespread hazardous weather is low. For Sunday through Friday, the probability for widespread hazardous weather is low. Spotter message: weather spotters are encouraged to relay reports of hail, damaging wind, tornadoes, and flooding. The Topeka, Kansas climate summary for yesterday, July 11, 2026. Yesterday's high temperature was 87 degrees. The normal high is 90. The record high is 107 degrees, which was set in 1980. Yesterday's low temperature was 66 degrees. The normal low is 69. The record low is 53 degrees, which was set in 1895. No precipitation fell yesterday, which leaves the monthly total at 1.50 inches. This is 0.04 inches above the normal amount of 1.46 inches for July. The total precipitation for the year still stands at 24.35 inches, which is 4.54 inches above normal. Yesterday the maximum wind observed was 12 miles an hour from the east. The highest wind gust observed was 16 miles per hour from the east. The normal high temperature for today is 90 degrees, and the normal low is 69. The record high for today is 109, which last occurred in 1939, and the record low is 51, which occurred in 1975. Sunrise today is at 6:07 a.m. and sunset is at 8:49 p.m. The Manhattan, Kansas climate summary for yesterday, July 11, 2026. Yesterday's high temperature was 90 degrees. The normal high is 91. Yesterday's low temperature was 64 degrees. The normal low is 68. No precipitation fell yesterday, which leaves the monthly total at 1.00 inches. This is 0.44 inches below the normal amount of 1.44 inches for July. The total precipitation for the year still stands at 18.74 inches, which is 1.25 inches above normal. Yesterday the maximum wind observed was 14 miles an hour from the east. The highest wind gust observed was 17 miles per hour from the east. The normal high temperature for today is 92 degrees, and the normal low is 68. Sunrise today is at 6:11 a.m. and sunset is at 8:53 p.m. This is NOAA Weather Radio Station WXK91 in Topeka. Here are the two AM conditions for the local area. At Topeka, it was clear. The temperature was 72 degrees, the dew point 69, and the relative humidity was 90%. The wind was calm. The pressure was 30.12 inches and steady. At Manhattan, it was clear. The temperature was 69 degrees, the dew point 68, and the relative humidity was 96%. The wind was calm. Around the region, it was clear, with a temperature of 71 at Lawrence, 76 at Kansas City, 69 at Concordia, and 75 at Omaha. It was partly cloudy, with a temperature of 73 at Emporia, and 76 at Wichita. At Beatrice, it was mostly cloudy, with a temperature of 71. At Springfield, it was cloudy, with a temperature of 74. Once again, at Manhattan, it was 69 degrees under clear skies. Once again, at Topeka, it was 72 degrees under clear skies. Now here is your National Weather Service forecast. Rest of tonight, clear. Patchy fog. Lows in the upper 60s. East winds around 5 miles per hour. Sunday, sunny with highs around 90. East winds 5 to 10 miles per hour. Sunday night, mostly clear. Humid with lows in the middle 60s. East winds 5 to 10 miles per hour.
Monday, sunny with highs around 90. East winds 5 to 10 miles per hour. Monday night, clear. Lows in the middle 60s. Southeast winds 5 to 10 miles per hour. Tuesday and Tuesday night, clear. Highs in the lower 90s. Lows around 70. Wednesday, sunny. Highs in the middle 90s. Wednesday night, clear. Lows in the lower 70s. Thursday through Saturday, mostly clear. Hot. Highs in the upper 90s. Lows in the middle 70s. This hazardous weather outlook is for central Kansas, east central Kansas, north central Kansas, and northeast Kansas. For today and tonight, the probability for widespread hazardous weather is low. For Sunday through Friday, the probability for widespread hazardous weather is low. Spotter message: weather spotters are encouraged to relay reports of hail, damaging wind, tornadoes, and flooding. The Topeka, Kansas climate summary for yesterday, July 11, 2026. Yesterday's high temperature was 87 degrees. The normal high is 90. The record high is 107 degrees, which was set in 1980. Yesterday's low temperature was 66 degrees. The normal low is 69. The record low is 53 degrees, which was set in 1895. No precipitation fell yesterday, which leaves the monthly total at 1.50 inches. This is 0.04 inches above the normal amount of 1.46 inches for July. The total precipitation for the year still stands at 24.35 inches, which is 4.54 inches above normal. Yesterday the maximum wind observed was 12 miles an hour from the east. The highest wind gust observed was 16 miles per hour from the east. The normal high temperature for today is 90 degrees, and the normal low is 69. The record high for today is 109, which last occurred in 1939, and the record low is 51, which occurred in 1975. Sunrise today is at 6:07 a.m. and sunset is at 8:49 p.m. The Manhattan, Kansas climate summary for yesterday, July 11, 2026. Yesterday's high temperature was 90 degrees. The normal high is 91. Yesterday's low temperature was 64 degrees. The normal low is 68. No precipitation fell yesterday, which leaves the monthly total at 1.00 inches. This is 0.44 inches below the normal amount of 1.44 inches for July. The total precipitation for the year still stands at 18.74 inches, which is 1.25 inches above normal. Yesterday the maximum wind observed was 14 miles an hour from the east. The highest wind gust observed was 17 miles per hour from the east. The normal high temperature for today is 92 degrees, and the normal low is 68. Sunrise today is at 6:11 a.m. and sunset is at 8:53 p.m. This is NOAA Weather Radio Station WXK91 in Topeka. Here are the two AM conditions for the local area. At Topeka, it was clear. The temperature was 72 degrees, the dew point 69, and the relative humidity was 90%. The wind was calm. The pressure was 30.12 inches and steady. At Manhattan, it was clear. The temperature was 69 degrees, the dew point 68, and the relative humidity was 96%. The wind was calm. Around the region, it was clear, with a temperature of 71 at Lawrence, 76 at Kansas City, 69 at Concordia, and 75 at Omaha. It was partly cloudy, with a temperature of 73 at Emporia, and 76 at Wichita. At Beatrice, it was mostly cloudy, with a temperature of 71. At Springfield, it was cloudy, with a temperature of 74. Once again, at Manhattan, it was 69 degrees under clear skies. Once again, at Topeka, it was 72 degrees under clear skies. Now here is your National Weather Service forecast. West of tonight, clear.
patchy fog. Lows in the upper 60s. East winds around 5 miles per hour. Sunday, sunny with highs around 90. East winds 5 to 10 miles per hour. Sunday night, mostly clear. Humid with lows in the middle 60s. East winds 5 to 10 miles per hour. Monday, sunny with highs around 90. East winds 5 to 10 miles per hour. Monday night, clear. Lows in the middle 60s. Southeast winds 5 to 10 miles per hour. Tuesday and Tuesday night, clear. Highs in the lower 90s. Lows around 70. Wednesday, sunny. Highs in the middle 90s. Wednesday night, clear. Lows in the lower 70s. Thursday through Saturday, mostly clear. Hot. Highs in the upper 90s. Lows in the middle 70s. This hazardous weather outlook is for central Kansas, east central Kansas, north central Kansas, and northeast Kansas. For today and tonight, the probability for widespread hazardous weather is low. For Sunday through Friday, the probability for widespread hazardous weather is low. Spotter message: weather spotters are encouraged to relay reports of hail, damaging wind, tornadoes, and flooding. The Topeka, Kansas climate summary for yesterday, July 11, 2026. Yesterday's high temperature was 87 degrees. The normal high is 90. The record high is 107 degrees, which was set in 1980. Yesterday's low temperature was 66 degrees. The normal low is 69. The record low is 53 degrees, which was set in 1895. No precipitation fell yesterday, which leaves the monthly total at 1.50 inches. This is 0.04 inches above the normal amount of 1.46 inches for July. The total precipitation for the year still stands at 24.35 inches, which is 4.54 inches above normal. Yesterday the maximum wind observed was 12 miles an hour from the east. The highest wind gust observed was 16 miles per hour from the east. The normal high temperature for today is 90 degrees, and the normal low is 69. The record high for today is 109, which last occurred in 1939, and the record low is 51, which occurred in 1975. Sunrise today is at 6:07 a.m. and sunset is at 8:49 p.m. The current time is 2:23 a.m. Central Daylight Time. The Manhattan, Kansas climate summary for yesterday, July 11, 2026. Yesterday's high temperature was 90 degrees. The normal high is 91. Yesterday's low temperature was 64 degrees. The normal low is 68. No precipitation fell yesterday, which leaves the monthly total at 1.00 inches. This is 0.44 inches below the normal amount of 1.44 inches for July. The total precipitation for the year still stands at 18.74 inches, which is 1.25 inches above normal. Yesterday the maximum wind observed was 14 miles an hour from the east. The highest wind gust observed was 17 miles per hour from the east. The normal high temperature for today is 92 degrees, and the normal low is 68. Sunrise today is at 6:11 a.m. and sunset is at 8:53 p.m. The Rangeland Fire Danger Index will be in a low category this afternoon. Low fire danger means controlled burns can be executed with reasonable safety. Check with local authorities to ensure burning is allowed before starting a planned burn. 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Here are the 2 a.m. conditions for the local area. At Topeka, it was clear. The temperature was 72 degrees, the dew point 69, and the relative humidity was 90%. The wind was calm. The pressure was 30.12 inches and steady. At Manhattan, it was clear. The temperature was 69 degrees, the dew point 68, and the relative humidity was 96%. The wind was calm.
around the region, it was clear, with a temperature of 71 at Lawrence, 76 at Kansas City, 69 at Concordia, and 75 at Omaha. It was partly cloudy, with a temperature of 73 at Emporia, and 76 at Wichita. At Beatrice, it was mostly cloudy, with a temperature of 71. At Springfield, it was cloudy, with a temperature of 74. Once again, at Manhattan, it was 69 degrees under clear skies. Once again, at Topeka, it was 72 degrees under clear skies. Now here is your National Weather Service forecast. Today, sunny. Highs around 90. East winds 5 to 10 miles per hour. Tonight, mostly clear. Humid with lows in the middle 60s. East winds 5 to 10 miles per hour. Monday, sunny with highs around 90. East winds 5 to 10 miles per hour. Monday night, clear. Lows in the middle 60s. Southeast winds 5 to 10 miles per hour. Tuesday, sunny with highs in the lower 90s. East winds around 5 miles per hour. Tuesday night, clear. Lows around 70. Wednesday, sunny. Highs in the middle 90s. Wednesday night, clear. Lows in the lower 70s. Thursday through Saturday, mostly clear. Hot. Highs in the upper 90s. Lows in the middle 70s. This hazardous weather outlook is for Central Kansas, East Central Kansas, North Central Kansas, and Northeast Kansas. For today and tonight, the probability for widespread hazardous weather is low. For Sunday through Friday, the probability for widespread hazardous weather is low. Spotter message: weather spotters are encouraged to relay reports of hail, damaging wind, tornadoes, and flooding. The Topeka, Kansas climate summary for yesterday, July 11, 2026. Yesterday's high temperature was 87 degrees. The normal high is 90. The record high is 107 degrees, which was set in 1980. Yesterday's low temperature was 66 degrees. The normal low is 69. The record low is 53 degrees, which was set in 1895. No precipitation fell yesterday, which leaves the monthly total at 1.50 inches. This is 0.04 inches above the normal amount of 1.46 inches for July. The total precipitation for the year still stands at 24.35 inches, which is 4.54 inches above normal. Yesterday the maximum wind observed was 12 miles an hour from the east. The highest wind gust observed was 16 miles per hour from the east. The normal high temperature for today is 90 degrees, and the normal low is 69. The record high for today is 109, which last occurred in 1939, and the record low is 51, which occurred in 1975. Sunrise today is at 6:07 a.m. and sunset is at 8:49 p.m. The Manhattan, Kansas climate summary for yesterday, July 11, 2026. Yesterday's high temperature was 90 degrees. The normal high is 91. Yesterday's low temperature was 64 degrees. The normal low is 68. No precipitation fell yesterday, which leaves the monthly total at 1.00 inches. This is 0.44 inches below the normal amount of 1.44 inches for July. The total precipitation for the year still stands at 18.74 inches, which is 1.25 inches above normal. Yesterday the maximum wind observed was 14 miles an hour from the east. The highest wind gust observed was 17 miles per hour from the east. The normal high temperature for today is 92 degrees, and the normal low is 68. Sunrise today is at 6:11 a.m. and sunset is at 8:53 p.m. This is NOAA Weather Radio Station WXK91 in Topeka. Here are the two AM conditions for the local area. At Topeka, it was clear. The temperature was 72 degrees, the dew point 69, and the relative humidity was 90%.
The wind was calm. The pressure was 30.12 inches and steady. At Manhattan, it was clear. The temperature was 69 degrees, the dew point 68, and the relative humidity was 96%. The wind was calm. Around the region, it was clear, with a temperature of 71 at Lawrence, 76 at Kansas City, 69 at Concordia, and 75 at Omaha. It was partly cloudy, with a temperature of 73 at Emporia, and 76 at Wichita. At Beatrice, it was mostly cloudy, with a temperature of 71. At Springfield, it was cloudy, with a temperature of 74. Once again, at Manhattan, it was 69 degrees under clear skies. Once again, at Topeka, it was 72 degrees under clear skies. The Rangeland Fire Danger Index will be in a low category this afternoon. Low fire danger means controlled burns can be executed with reasonable safety. Check with local authorities to ensure burning is allowed before starting a planned burn. Now here is your National Weather Service forecast. Today, sunny. Highs around 90. East winds 5 to 10 miles per hour. Tonight, mostly clear. Humid with lows in the middle 60s. East winds 5 to 10 miles per hour. Monday, sunny with highs around 90. East winds 5 to 10 miles per hour. Monday night, clear. Lows in the middle 60s. Southeast winds 5 to 10 miles per hour. Tuesday, sunny with highs in the lower 90s. East winds around 5 miles per hour. Tuesday night, clear. Lows around 70. Wednesday, sunny. Highs in the middle 90s. Wednesday night, clear. Lows in the lower 70s. Thursday through Saturday, mostly clear. Hot. Highs in the upper 90s. Lows in the middle 70s. This hazardous weather outlook is for Central Kansas, East Central Kansas, North Central Kansas, and Northeast Kansas. For today and tonight, the probability for widespread hazard. This hazardous weather outlook is for Central Kansas, East Central Kansas, North Central Kansas, and Northeast Kansas. For today and tonight, the probability for widespread hazardous weather is low. For Sunday through Friday, the probability for widespread hazardous weather is low. Spotter message: weather spotters are encouraged to relay reports of hail, damaging wind, tornadoes, and flooding. The Topeka, Kansas climate summary for yesterday, July 11, 2026. Yesterday's high temperature was 87 degrees. The normal high is 90. The record high is 107 degrees, which was set in 1980. Yesterday's low temperature was 66 degrees. The normal low is 69. The record low is 53 degrees, which was set in 1895. No precipitation fell yesterday, which leaves the monthly total at 1.50 inches. This is 0.04 inches above the normal amount of 1.46 inches for July. The total precipitation for the year still stands at 24.35 inches, which is 4.54 inches above normal. Yesterday the maximum wind observed was 12 miles an hour from the east. The highest wind gust observed was 16 miles per hour from the east. The normal high temperature for today is 90 degrees, and the normal low is 69. The record high for today is 109, which last occurred in 1939, and the record low is 51, which occurred in 1975. Sunrise today is at 6:07 a.m. and sunset is at 8:49 p.m. The Manhattan, Kansas climate summary for yesterday, July 11, 2026. Yesterday's high temperature was 90 degrees. The normal high is 91. Yesterday's low temperature was 64 degrees. The normal low is 68. No precipitation fell yesterday, which leaves the monthly total at 1.00 inches. This is 0.44 inches below the normal amount of 1.44 inches for July.
The total precipitation for the year still stands at 18.74 inches, which is 1.25 inches above normal. Yesterday, the maximum wind

wind observed was 14 miles an hour from the east. The highest wind gust observed was 17 miles per hour from the east. The normal high temperature for today is 92 degrees, and the normal low is 68. Sunrise today is at 6:11 a.m. and sunset is at 8:53 p.m. This is NOAA Weather Radio Station WXK91 in Topeka. Here are the 2 a.m. conditions for the local area. At Topeka, it was clear. The temperature was 72 degrees, the dew point 69, and the relative humidity was 90%. The wind was calm. The pressure was 30.12 inches and steady. At Manhattan, it was clear. The temperature was 69 degrees, the dew point 68, and the relative humidity was 96%. The wind was calm. Around the region, it was clear, with a temperature of 71 at Lawrence, 76 at Kansas City, 69 at Concordia, and 75 at Omaha. It was partly cloudy, with a temperature of 73 at Emporia, and 76 at Wichita. At Beatrice, it was mostly cloudy, with a temperature of 71. At Springfield, it was cloudy, with a temperature of 74. Once again, at Manhattan, it was 69 degrees under clear skies. Once again, at Topeka, it was 72 degrees under clear skies. Now here is your National Weather Service forecast. Today, sunny. Highs around 90. East winds 5 to 10 miles per hour. Tonight, mostly clear. Humid with lows in the middle 60s. East winds 5 to 10 miles per hour. Monday, sunny with highs around 90. East winds 5 to 10 miles per hour. Monday night, clear. Lows in the middle 60s. Southeast winds 5 to 10 miles per hour. Tuesday, sunny with highs in the lower 90s. East winds around 5 miles per hour. Tuesday night, clear. Lows around 70. Wednesday, sunny. Highs in the middle 90s. Wednesday night, clear. Lows in the lower 70s. Thursday through Saturday, mostly clear. Hot. Highs in the upper 90s. Lows in the middle 70s. 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The current time is 2:38 a.m. Central Daylight Time. This hazardous weather outlook is for Central Kansas, East Central Kansas, North Central Kansas, and Northeast Kansas. For today and tonight, the probability for widespread hazardous weather is low. For Sunday through Friday, the probability for widespread hazardous weather is low. Spotter message: weather spotters are encouraged to relay reports of hail, damaging wind, tornadoes, and flooding. The Topeka, Kansas climate summary for yesterday, July 11, 2026. Yesterday's high temperature was 87 degrees. The normal high is 90. The record high is 107 degrees, which was set in 1980. Yesterday's low temperature was 66 degrees. The normal low is 69. The record low is 53 degrees, which was set in 1895. No precipitation fell yesterday, which leaves the monthly total at 1.50 inches. This is 0.04 inches above the normal amount of 1.46 inches for July. The total precipitation for the year still stands at 24.35 inches, which is 4.54 inches above normal. Yesterday the maximum wind observed was 12 miles an hour from the east. The highest wind gust observed was 16 miles per hour from the east. The normal high temperature for today is 90 degrees, and the normal low is 69. The record high for today is 109, which last occurred in 1939, and the record low is 51, which occurred in 1975. Sunrise today is at 6:07 a.m. and sunset is at 8:49 p.m. The Manhattan, Kansas climate summary for yesterday, July 11, 2026. Yesterday's high temperature was 90 degrees. The normal high is 91.
Yesterday's low temperature was 64 degrees. The normal low is 68. No precipitation fell yesterday, which leaves the monthly total at 1.00 inches. This is 0.44 inches below the normal amount of 1.44 inches for July. The total precipitation for the year still stands at 18.74 inches, which is 1.25 inches above normal. Yesterday the maximum wind observed was 14 miles an hour from the east. The highest wind gust observed was 17 miles per hour from the east. The normal high temperature for today is 92 degrees, and the normal low is 68. Sunrise today is at 6:11 a.m. and sunset is at 8:53 p.m. The Rangeland Fire Danger Index will be in a low category this afternoon. Low fire danger means controlled burns can be executed with reasonable safety. Check with local authorities to ensure burning is allowed before starting a planned burn. 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Here are the two AM conditions for the local area. At Topeka, it was clear. The temperature was 72 degrees, the dew point 69, and the relative humidity was 90%. The wind was calm. The pressure was 30.12 inches and steady. At Manhattan, it was clear. The temperature was 69 degrees, the dew point 68, and the relative humidity was 96%. The wind was calm. Around the region, it was clear, with a temperature of 71 at Lawrence, 76 at Kansas City, 69 at Concordia, and 75 at Omaha. It was partly cloudy, with a temperature of 73 at Emporia, and 76 at Wichita. At Beatrice, it was mostly cloudy, with a temperature of 71. At Springfield, it was cloudy, with a temperature of 74. Once again, at Manhattan, it was 69 degrees under clear skies. Once again, at Topeka, it was 72 degrees under clear skies. Now here is your National Weather Service forecast. Today, sunny. Highs around 90. East winds 5 to 10 miles per hour. Tonight, mostly clear. Humid with lows in the middle 60s. East winds 5 to 10 miles per hour. Monday, sunny with highs around 90. East winds 5 to 10 miles per hour. Monday night, clear. Lows in the middle 60s. Southeast winds 5 to 10 miles per hour. Tuesday, sunny with highs in the lower 90s. East winds around 5 miles per hour. Tuesday night, clear. Lows around 70. Wednesday, sunny. Highs in the middle 90s. Wednesday night, clear. Lows in the lower 70s. Thursday through Saturday, mostly clear. Hot. Highs in the upper 90s. Lows in the middle 70s. The Topeka, Kansas climate summary for yesterday, July 11, 2026. Yesterday's high temperature was 87 degrees. The normal high is 90. The record high is 107 degrees, which was set in 1980. Yesterday's low temperature was 66 degrees. The normal low is 69. The record low is 53 degrees, which was set in 1895. No precipitation fell yesterday, which leaves the monthly total at 1.50 inches. This is 0.04 inches above the normal amount of 1.46 inches for July. The total precipitation for the year still stands at 24.35 inches, which is 4.54 inches above normal. Yesterday the maximum wind observed was 12 miles an hour from the east. The highest wind gust observed was 16 miles per hour from the east. The normal high temperature for today is 90 degrees, and the normal low is 69. The record high for today is 109, which last occurred in 1939, and the record low is 51, which occurred in 1975. Sunrise today is at 6:07 a.m. and sunset is at 8:49 p.m. The Manhattan, Kansas climate summary for yesterday, July 11, 2026.
yesterday's high temperature

temperature was 90 degrees. The normal high is 91. Yesterday's low temperature was 64 degrees. The normal low is 68. No precipitation fell yesterday, which leaves the monthly total at 1.00 inches. This is 0.44 inches below the normal amount of 1.44 inches for July. The total precipitation for the year still stands at 18.74 inches, which is 1.25 inches above normal. Yesterday the maximum wind observed was 14 miles an hour from the east. The highest wind gust observed was 17 miles per hour from the east. The normal high temperature for today is 92 degrees, and the normal low is 68. Sunrise today is at 6:11 a.m. and sunset is at 8:53 p.m. This is NOAA Weather Radio Station WXK91, in Topeka. Here are the 2 a.m. conditions for the local area. At Topeka, it was clear. The temperature was 72 degrees, the dew point 69, and the relative humidity was 90%. The wind was calm. The pressure was 30.12 inches and steady. At Manhattan, it was clear. The temperature was 69 degrees, the dew point 68, and the relative humidity was 96%. The wind was calm. Around the region, it was clear, with a temperature of 71 at Lawrence, 76 at Kansas City, 69 at Concordia, and 75 at Omaha. It was partly cloudy, with a temperature of 73 at Emporia, and 76 at Wichita. At Beatrice, it was mostly cloudy, with a temperature of 71. At Springfield, it was cloudy, with a temperature of 74. Once again, at Manhattan, it was 69 degrees under clear skies. Once again, at Topeka, it was 72 degrees under clear skies. Now here is your National Weather Service forecast. Today, sunny. Highs around 90. East winds 5 to 10 miles per hour. Tonight, mostly clear. Humid with lows in the middle 60s. East winds 5 to 10 miles per hour. Monday, sunny with highs around 90. East winds 5 to 10 miles per hour. Monday night, clear. Lows in the middle 60s. Southeast winds 5 to 10 miles per hour. Tuesday, sunny with highs in the lower 90s. East winds around 5 miles per hour. Tuesday night, clear. Lows around 70. Wednesday, sunny. Highs in the middle 90s. Wednesday night, clear. Lows in the lower 70s. Thursday through Saturday, mostly clear. Hot. Highs in the upper 90s. Lows in the middle 70s. The Topeka, Kansas climate summary for yesterday, July 11, 2026. Yesterday's high temperature was 87 degrees. The normal high is 90. The record high is 107 degrees, which was set in 1980. Yesterday's low temperature was 66 degrees. The normal low is 69. The record low is 53 degrees, which was set in 1895. No precipitation fell yesterday, which leaves the monthly total at 1.50 inches. This is 0.04 inches above the normal amount of 1.46 inches for July. The total precipitation for the year still stands at 24.35 inches, which is 4.54 inches above normal. Yesterday the maximum wind observed was 12 miles an hour from the east. The highest wind gust observed was 16 miles per hour from the east. The normal high temperature for today is 90 degrees, and the normal low is 69. The record high for today is 109, which last occurred in 1939, and the record low is 51, which occurred in 1975. Sunrise today is at 6:07 a.m. and sunset is at 8:49 p.m. The Manhattan, Kansas climate summary for yesterday, July 11, 2026. Yesterday's high temperature was 90 degrees. The normal high is 91. Yesterday's low temperature was 64 degrees. The normal low is 60.

to ensure burning is allowed before starting a planned burn. This is NOAA Weather Radio Station WXK91 in Topeka. Here are the 2 a.m. conditions for the local area. At Topeka, it was clear. The temperature was 72 degrees, the dew point 69, and the relative humidity was 90%. The wind was calm. The pressure was 30.12 inches and steady. At Manhattan, it was clear. The temperature was 69 degrees, the dew point 68, and the relative humidity was 96%. The wind was calm. Around the region, it was clear, with a temperature of 71 at Lawrence, 76 at Kansas City, 69 at Concordia, and 75 at Omaha. It was partly cloudy, with a temperature of 73 at Emporia, and 76 at Wichita. At Beatrice, it was mostly cloudy, with a temperature of 71. At Springfield, it was cloudy, with a temperature of 74. Once again, at Manhattan, it was 69 degrees under clear skies. Once again, at Topeka, it was 72 degrees under clear skies. Now here is your National Weather Service forecast. Today, sunny. Highs around 90. East winds 5 to 10 miles per hour. Tonight, mostly clear. Humid with lows in the middle 60s. East winds 5 to 10 miles per hour. Monday, sunny with highs around 90. East winds 5 to 10 miles per hour. Monday night, clear. Lows in the middle 60s. Southeast winds 5 to 10 miles per hour. Tuesday, sunny with highs in the lower 90s. East winds around 5 miles per hour. Tuesday night, clear. Lows around 70. Wednesday, sunny. Highs in the middle 90s. Wednesday night, clear. Lows in the lower 70s. Thursday through Saturday, mostly clear. Hot. Highs in the upper 90s. Lows in the middle 70s. The current time is 2:54 a.m. Central Daylight Time. The Topeka, Kansas climate summary for yesterday, July 11, 2026. Yesterday's high temperature was 87 degrees. The normal high is 90. The record high is 107 degrees, which was set in 1980. Yesterday's low temperature was 66 degrees. The normal low is 69. The record low is 53 degrees, which was set in 1895. No precipitation fell yesterday, which leaves the monthly total at 1.50 inches. This is 0.04 inches above the normal amount of 1.46 inches for July. The total precipitation for the year still stands at 24.35 inches, which is 4.54 inches above normal. Yesterday the maximum wind observed was 12 miles an hour from the east. The highest wind gust observed was 16 miles per hour from the east. The normal high temperature for today is 90 degrees, and the normal low is 69. The record high for today is 109, which last occurred in 1939, and the record low is 51, which occurred in 1975. Sunrise today is at 6:07 a.m. and sunset is at 8:49 p.m. The Manhattan, Kansas climate summary for yesterday, July 11, 2026. Yesterday's high temperature was 90 degrees. The normal high is 91. Yesterday's low temperature was 64 degrees. The normal low is 68. No precipitation fell yesterday, which leaves the monthly total at 1.00 inches. This is 0.44 inches below the normal amount of 1.44 inches for July. The total precipitation for the year still stands at 18.74 inches, which is 1.25 inches above normal. Yesterday the maximum wind observed was 14 miles an hour from the east. The highest wind gust observed was 17 miles per hour from the east. The normal high temperature for today is 92 degrees, and the normal low is 68. Sunrise today is at 6:11 a.m. and sunset is at 8:53 p.m.

This is NOAA Weather Radio Station WXK91 in Topeka. Here are the two AM conditions for the local area. At Topeka, it was clear. The temperature was 72 degrees, the dew point 69, and the relative humidity was 90%. The wind was calm. The pressure was 30.12 inches and steady. At Manhattan, it was clear. The temperature was 69 degrees, the dew point 68, and the relative humidity was 96%. The wind was calm. Around the region, it was clear, with a temperature of 71 at Lawrence, 76 at Kansas City, 69 at Concordia, and 75 at Omaha. It was partly cloudy, with a temperature of 73 at Emporia, and 76 at Wichita. At Beatrice, it was mostly cloudy, with a temperature of 71. At Springfield, it was cloudy, with a temperature of 74. Once again, at Manhattan, it was 69 degrees under clear skies. Once again, at Topeka, it was 72 degrees under clear skies. Now here is your National Weather Service forecast. Today, sunny. Highs around 90. East winds 5 to 10 miles per hour. Tonight, mostly clear. Humid with lows in the middle 60s. East winds 5 to 10 miles per hour. Monday, sunny with highs around 90. East winds 5 to 10 miles per hour. Monday night, clear. Lows in the middle 60s. Southeast winds 5 to 10 miles per hour. Tuesday, sunny with highs in the lower 90s. East winds around 5 miles per hour. Tuesday night, clear. Lows around 70. Wednesday, sunny. Highs in the middle 90s. Wednesday night, clear. Lows in the lower 70s. Thursday through Saturday, mostly clear. Hot. Highs in the upper 90s. Lows in the middle 70s. The Topeka, Kansas climate summary for yesterday, July 11, 2026. Yesterday's high temperature was 87 degrees. The normal high is 90. The record high is 107 degrees, which was set in 1980. Yesterday's low temperature was 66 degrees. The normal low is 69. The record low is 53 degrees, which was set in 1895. No precipitation fell yesterday, which leaves the monthly total at 1.50 inches. This is 0.04 inches above the normal amount of 1.46 inches for July. The total precipitation for the year still stands at 24.35 inches, which is 4.54 inches above normal. Yesterday the maximum wind observed was 12 miles an hour from the east. The highest wind gust observed was 16 miles per hour from the east. The normal high temperature for today is 90 degrees, and the normal low is 69. The record high for today is 109, which last occurred in 1939, and the record low is 51, which occurred in 1975. Sunrise today is at 6:07 a.m. and sunset is at 8:49 p.m. The Manhattan, Kansas climate summary for yesterday, July 11, 2026. Yesterday's high temperature was 90 degrees. The normal high is 91. Yesterday's low temperature was 64 degrees. The normal low is 68. No precipitation fell yesterday, which leaves the monthly total at 1.00 inches. This is 0.44 inches below the normal amount of 1.44 inches for July. The total precipitation for the year still stands at 18.74 inches, which is 1.25 inches above normal. Yesterday the maximum wind observed was 14 miles an hour from the east. The highest wind gust observed was 17 miles per hour from the east. The normal high temperature for today is 92 degrees, and the normal low is 68. Sunrise today is at 6:11 a.m. and sunset is at 8:53 p.m. The Rangeland Fire Danger Index will be in a low category this afternoon. Low fire danger means controlled burns can be executed with reasonable safety.
check with local authorities to ensure burning is allowed before starting a planned burn. 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Here are the 2 a.m. conditions for the local area. At Topeka, it was clear. The temperature was 72 degrees, the dew point 69, and the relative humidity was 90%. The wind was calm. The pressure was 30.12 inches and steady. At Manhattan, it was clear. The temperature was 69 degrees, the dew point 68, and the relative humidity was 96%. The wind was calm. Around the region, it was clear, with a temperature of 71 at Lawrence, 76 at Kansas City, 69 at Concordia, and 75 at Omaha. It was partly cloudy, with a temperature of 73 at Emporia, and 76 at Wichita. At Beatrice, it was mostly cloudy, with a temperature of 71. At Springfield, it was cloudy, with a temperature of 74. Once again, at Manhattan, it was 69 degrees under clear skies. Once again, at Topeka, it was 72 degrees under clear skies. Now here is your National Weather Service forecast. Today, sunny. Highs around 90. East winds 5 to 10 miles per hour. Tonight, mostly clear. Humid with lows in the middle 60s. East winds 5 to 10 miles per hour. Monday, sunny with highs around 90. East winds 5 to 10 miles per hour. Monday night, clear. Lows in the middle 60s. Southeast winds 5 to 10 miles per hour. Tuesday, sunny with highs in the lower 90s. East winds around 5 miles per hour. Tuesday night, clear. Lows around 70. Wednesday, sunny. Highs in the middle 90s. Wednesday night, clear. Lows in the lower 70s. Thursday through Saturday, mostly clear. Hot. Highs in the upper 90s. Lows in the middle 70s. The Topeka, Kansas climate summary for yesterday, July 11, 2026. Yesterday's high temperature was 87 degrees. The normal high is 90. The record high is 107 degrees, which was set in 1980. Yesterday's low temperature was 66 degrees. The normal low is 69. The record low is 53 degrees, which was set in 1895. No precipitation fell yesterday, which leaves the monthly total at 1.50 inches. This is 0.04 inches above the normal amount of 1.46 inches for July. The total precipitation for the year still stands at 24.35 inches, which is 4.54 inches above normal. Yesterday the maximum wind observed was 12 miles an hour from the east. The highest wind gust observed was 16 miles per hour from the east. The normal high temperature for today is 90 degrees, and the normal low is 69. The record high for today is 109, which last occurred in 1939, and the record low is 51, which occurred in 1975. Sunrise today is at 6:07 a.m. and sunset is at 8:49 p.m. The Manhattan, Kansas climate summary for yesterday, July 11, 2026. Yesterday's high temperature was 90 degrees. The normal high is 91. Yesterday's low temperature was 64 degrees. The normal low is 68. No precipitation fell yesterday, which leaves the monthly total at 1.00 inches. This is 0.44 inches below the normal amount of 1.44 inches for July. The total precipitation for the year still stands at 18.74 inches, which is 1.25 inches above normal. Yesterday the maximum wind observed was 14 miles an hour from the east. The highest wind gust observed was 17 miles per hour from the east. The normal high temperature for today is 92 degrees, and the normal low is 68. Sunrise today is at 6:11 a.m. and sunset is at 8:53 p.m.
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Now here is your National Weather Service forecast. Today, sunny. Highs around 90. East winds 5 to 10 miles per hour. Tonight, mostly clear. Humid with lows in the middle 60s. East winds 5 to 10 miles per hour. Monday, sunny with highs around 90. East winds 5 to 10 miles per hour. Monday night, clear. Lows in the middle 60s. Southeast winds 5 to 10 miles per hour. Tuesday, sunny with highs in the lower 90s. East winds around 5 miles per hour. Tuesday night, clear. Lows around 70. Wednesday, sunny. Highs in the middle 90s. Wednesday night, clear. Lows in the lower 70s. Thursday through Saturday, mostly clear. Hot. Highs in the upper 90s. Lows in the middle 70s. The Topeka, Kansas climate summary for yesterday, July 11, 2026. Yesterday's high temperature was 87 degrees. The normal high is 90. The record high is 107 degrees, which was set in 1980. Yesterday's low temperature was 66 degrees. The normal low is 69. The record low is 53 degrees, which was set in 1895. No precipitation fell yesterday, which leaves the monthly total at 1.50 inches. This is 0.04 inches above the normal amount of 1.46 inches for July. The total precipitation for the year still stands at 24.35 inches, which is 4.54 inches above normal. Yesterday the maximum wind observed was 12 miles an hour from the east. The highest wind gust observed was 16 miles per hour from the east. The normal high temperature for today is 90 degrees, and the normal low is 69. The record high for today is 109, which last occurred in 1939, and the record low is 51, which occurred in 1975. Sunrise today is at 6:07 a.m. and sunset is at 8:49 p.m. The current time is 3:09 a.m. Central Daylight Time. The Manhattan, Kansas climate summary for yesterday, July 11, 2026. Yesterday's high temperature was 90 degrees. The normal high is 91. Yesterday's low temperature was 64 degrees. The normal low is 68. No precipitation fell yesterday, which leaves the monthly total at 1.00 inches. This is 0.44 inches below the normal amount of 1.44 inches for July. The total precipitation for the year still stands at 18.74 inches, which is 1.25 inches above normal. Yesterday the maximum wind observed was 14 miles an hour from the east. The highest wind gust observed was 17 miles per hour from the east. The normal high temperature for today is 92 degrees, and the normal low is 68. Sunrise today is at 6:11 a.m. and sunset is at 8:53 p.m. This is NOAA Weather Radio Station WXK91 in Topeka. Now here is your National Weather Service forecast. Today, sunny. Highs around 90. East winds 5 to 10 miles per hour. Tonight, mostly clear. Humid with lows in the middle 60s. East winds 5 to 10 miles per hour. Monday, sunny with highs around 90. East winds 5 to 10 miles per hour. Monday night, clear. Lows in the middle 60s. Southeast winds 5 to 10 miles per hour. Tuesday, sunny with highs in the lower 90s. East winds around 5 miles per hour. Tuesday night, clear. Lows around 70. Wednesday, sunny. Highs in the middle 90s. Wednesday night, clear. Lows in the lower 70s. Thursday through Saturday, mostly clear. Hot. Highs in the upper 90s. Lows in the middle 70s.
the Rangeland Fire Danger Index will be in the low category this afternoon. Low fire danger means controlled burns can be executed with reasonable safety. Check with local authorities to ensure burning is allowed before starting a planned burn. The Topeka, Kansas climate summary for yesterday, July 11, 2026. Yesterday's high temperature was 87 degrees. The normal high is 90. The record high is 107 degrees, which was set in 1980. Yesterday's low temperature was 66 degrees. The normal low is 69. The record low is 53 degrees, which was set in 1895. No precipitation fell yesterday, which leaves the monthly total at 1.50 inches. This is 0.04 inches above the normal amount of 1.46 inches for July. The total precipitation for the year still stands at 24.35 inches, which is 4.54 inches above normal. Yesterday the maximum wind observed was 12 miles an hour from the east. The highest wind gust observed was 16 miles per hour from the east. The normal high temperature for today is 90 degrees, and the normal low is 69. The record high for today is 109, which last occurred in 1939, and the record low is 51, which occurred in 1975. Sunrise today is at 6:07 a.m. and sunset is at 8:49 p.m. The Manhattan, Kansas climate summary for yesterday, July 11, 2026. Yesterday's high temperature was 90 degrees. The normal high is 91. Yesterday's low temperature was 64 degrees. The normal low is 68. No precipitation fell yesterday, which leaves the monthly total at 1.00 inches. This is 0.44 inches below the normal amount of 1.44 inches for July. The total precipitation for the year still stands at 18.74 inches, which is 1.25 inches above normal. Yesterday the maximum wind observed was 14 miles an hour from the east. The highest wind gust observed was 17 miles per hour from the east. The normal high temperature for today is 92 degrees, and the normal low is 68. Sunrise today is at 6:11 a.m. and sunset is at 8:53 p.m. This is NOAA Weather Radio Station WXK91 in Topeka. Here are the 3 a.m. conditions for the local area. At Topeka, it was clear. The temperature was 71 degrees, the dew point 69, and the relative humidity was 93%. The wind was calm. The pressure was 30.12 inches and steady. At Manhattan, it was clear. The temperature was 68 degrees, the dew point 67, and the relative humidity was 96%. The wind was calm. Around the region, it was clear, with a temperature of 68 at Lawrence, 74 at Kansas City, and 72 at Emporia. Under clear skies, Concordia reported 70, Beatrice reported 71, and Omaha reported 74. At Wichita, it was partly cloudy, with a temperature of 76. At Springfield, it was cloudy, with a temperature of 72. Once again, at Manhattan, it was 68 degrees under clear skies. Once again, at Topeka, it was 71 degrees under clear skies. Now here is your National Weather Service forecast. Today, sunny. Highs around 90. East winds 5 to 10 miles per hour. Tonight, mostly clear. Humid with lows in the middle 60s. East winds 5 to 10 miles per hour. Monday, sunny with highs around 90. East winds 5 to 10 miles per hour. Monday night, clear. Lows in the middle 60s. Southeast winds 5 to 10 miles per hour. Tuesday, sunny with highs in the lower 90s. East winds around 5 miles per hour. Tuesday night, clear. Lows around 70. Wednesday, sunny. Highs in the middle 90s. Wednesday night, clear. Lows in the lower 70s. Thursday through Saturday, mostly clear.
hot. Highs in the upper 90s. Lows in the middle 70s. The Topeka, Kansas climate summary for yesterday, July 11, 2026. Yesterday's high temperature was 87 degrees. The normal high is 90. The record high is 107 degrees, which was set in 1980. Yesterday's low temperature was 66 degrees. The normal low is 69. The record low is 53 degrees, which was set in 1895. No precipitation fell yesterday, which leaves the monthly total at 1.50 inches. This is 0.04 inches above the normal amount of 1.46 inches for July. The total precipitation for the year still stands at 24.35 inches, which is 4.54 inches above normal. Yesterday the maximum wind observed was 12 miles an hour from the east. The highest wind gust observed was 16 miles per hour from the east. The normal high temperature for today is 90 degrees, and the normal low is 69. The record high for today is 109, which last occurred in 1939, and the record low is 51, which occurred in 1975. Sunrise today is at 6:07 a.m. and sunset is at 8:49 p.m. The Manhattan, Kansas climate summary for yesterday, July 11, 2026. Yesterday's high temperature was 90 degrees. The normal high is 91. Yesterday's low temperature was 64 degrees. The normal low is 68. No precipitation fell yesterday, which leaves the monthly total at 1.00 inches. This is 0.44 inches below the normal amount of 1.44 inches for July. The total precipitation for the year still stands at 18.74 inches, which is 1.25 inches above normal. Yesterday the maximum wind observed was 14 miles an hour from the east. The highest wind gust observed was 17 miles per hour from the east. The normal high temperature for today is 92 degrees, and the normal low is 68. Sunrise today is at 6:11 a.m. and sunset is at 8:53 p.m. This is NOAA Weather Radio Station WXK91 in Topeka. Here are the 3 a.m. conditions for the local area. At Topeka, it was clear. The temperature was 71 degrees, the dew point 69, and the relative humidity was 93%. The wind was calm. The pressure was 30.12 inches and steady. At Manhattan, it was clear. The temperature was 68 degrees, the dew point 67, and the relative humidity was 96%. The wind was calm. Around the region, it was clear, with a temperature of 68 at Lawrence, 74 at Kansas City, and 72 at Emporia. Under clear skies, Concordia reported 70, Beatrice reported 71, and Omaha reported 74. At Wichita, it was partly cloudy, with a temperature of 76. At Springfield, it was cloudy, with a temperature of 72. Once again, at Manhattan, it was 68 degrees under clear skies. Once again, at Topeka, it was 71 degrees under clear skies. Now here is your National Weather Service forecast. Today, sunny. Highs around 90. East winds 5 to 10 miles per hour. Tonight, mostly clear. Humid with lows in the middle 60s. East winds 5 to 10 miles per hour. Monday, sunny with highs around 90. East winds 5 to 10 miles per hour. Monday night, clear. Lows in the middle 60s. Southeast winds 5 to 10 miles per hour. Tuesday, sunny with highs in the lower 90s. East winds around 5 miles per hour. Tuesday night, clear. Lows around 70. Wednesday, sunny. Highs in the middle 90s. Wednesday night, clear. Lows in the lower 70s. Thursday through Saturday, mostly clear. Hot. Highs in the upper 90s. Lows in the middle 70s.
The Rangeland Fire Danger Index will be in the low category this afternoon. Low fire danger means controlled burns can be executed with reasonable safety. Check with local authorities to ensure burning is allowed before starting a planned burn. The Topeka, Kansas climate summary for yesterday, July 11, 2026. Yesterday's high temperature was 87 degrees. The normal high is 90. The record high is 107 degrees, which was set in 1980. Yesterday's low temperature was 66 degrees. The normal low is 69. The record low is 53 degrees, which was set in 1895. No precipitation fell yesterday, which leaves the monthly total at 1.50 inches. This is 0.04 inches above the normal amount of 1.46 inches for July. The total precipitation for the year still stands at 24.35 inches, which is 4.54 inches above normal. Yesterday the maximum wind observed was 12 miles an hour from the east. The highest wind gust observed was 16 miles per hour from the east. The normal high temperature for today is 90 degrees, and the normal low is 69. The record high for today is 109, which last occurred in 1939, and the record low is 51, which occurred in 1975. Sunrise today is at 6:07 a.m. and sunset is at 8:49 p.m. The current time is 3:23 a.m. Central Daylight Time. The Manhattan, Kansas climate summary for yesterday, July 11, 2026. Yesterday's high temperature was 90 degrees. The normal high is 91. Yesterday's low temperature was 64 degrees. The normal low is 68. No precipitation fell yesterday, which leaves the monthly total at 1.00 inches. This is 0.44 inches below the normal amount of 1.44 inches for July. The total precipitation for the year still stands at 18.74 inches, which is 1.25 inches above normal. Yesterday the maximum wind observed was 14 miles an hour from the east. The highest wind gust observed was 17 miles per hour from the east. The normal high temperature for today is 92 degrees, and the normal low is 68. Sunrise today is at 6:11 a.m. and sunset is at 8:53 p.m. This is NOAA Weather Radio Station WXK91 in Topeka. Here are the 3 a.m. conditions for the local area. At Topeka, it was clear. The temperature was 71 degrees, the dew point 69, and the relative humidity was 93%. The wind was calm. The pressure was 30.12 inches and steady. At Manhattan, it was clear. The temperature was 68 degrees, the dew point 67, and the relative humidity was 96%. The wind was calm. Around the region, it was clear, with a temperature of 68 at Lawrence, 74 at Kansas City, and 72 at Emporia. Under clear skies, Concordia reported 70, Beatrice reported 71, and Omaha reported 74. At Wichita, it was partly cloudy, with a temperature of 76. At Springfield, it was cloudy, with a temperature of 72. Once again, at Manhattan, it was 68 degrees under clear skies. Once again, at Topeka, it was 71 degrees under clear skies. Now here is your National Weather Service forecast. Today, sunny. Highs around 90. East winds 5 to 10 miles per hour. Tonight, mostly clear. Humid with lows in the middle 60s. East winds 5 to 10 miles per hour. Monday, sunny with highs around 90. East winds 5 to 10 miles per hour. Monday night, clear. Lows in the middle 60s. Southeast winds 5 to 10 miles per hour. Tuesday, sunny with highs in the lower 90s. East winds around 5 miles per hour. Tuesday night, clear. Lows around 70. Wednesday, sunny. Highs in the middle 90s. Wednesday night, clear.
lows in the lower 70s. Thursday through Saturday, mostly clear. Hot. Highs in the upper 90s. Lows in the middle 70s. The Topeka, Kansas climate summary for yesterday, July 11, 2026. Yesterday's high temperature was 87 degrees. The normal high is 90. The record high is 107 degrees, which was set in 1980. Yesterday's low temperature was 66 degrees. The normal low is 69. The record low is 53 degrees, which was set in 1895. No precipitation fell yesterday, which leaves the monthly total at 1.50 inches. This is 0.04 inches above the normal amount of 1.46 inches for July. The total precipitation for the year still stands at 24.35 inches, which is 4.54 inches above normal. Yesterday the maximum wind observed was 12 miles an hour from the east. The highest wind gust observed was 16 miles per hour from the east. The normal high temperature for today is 90 degrees, and the normal low is 69. The record high for today is 109, which last occurred in 1939, and the record low is 51, which occurred in 1975. Sunrise today is at 6:07 a.m. and sunset is at 8:49 p.m. The Manhattan, Kansas climate summary for yesterday, July 11, 2026. Yesterday's high temperature was 90 degrees. The normal high is 91. Yesterday's low temperature was 64 degrees. The normal low is 68. No precipitation fell yesterday, which leaves the monthly total at 1.00 inches. This is 0.44 inches below the normal amount of 1.44 inches for July. The total precipitation for the year still stands at 18.74 inches, which is 1.25 inches above normal. Yesterday the maximum wind observed was 14 miles an hour from the east. The highest wind gust observed was 17 miles per hour from the east. The normal high temperature for today is 92 degrees, and the normal low is 68. Sunrise today is at 6:11 a.m. and sunset is at 8:53 p.m. This is NOAA Weather Radio Station WXK91 in Topeka. Here are the 3 a.m. conditions for the local area. At Topeka, it was clear. The temperature was 71 degrees, the dew point 69, and the relative humidity was 93%. The wind was calm. The pressure was 30.12 inches and steady. At Manhattan, it was clear. The temperature was 68 degrees, the dew point 67, and the relative humidity was 96%. The wind was calm. Around the region, it was clear, with a temperature of 68 at Lawrence, 74 at Kansas City, and 72 at Emporia. Under clear skies, Concordia reported 70, Beatrice reported 71, and Omaha reported 74. At Wichita, it was partly cloudy, with a temperature of 76. At Springfield, it was cloudy, with a temperature of 72. Once again, at Manhattan, it was 68 degrees under clear skies. Once again, at Topeka, it was 71 degrees under clear skies. Now here is your National Weather Service forecast. Today, sunny. Highs around 90. East winds 5 to 10 miles per hour. Tonight, mostly clear. Humid with lows in the middle 60s. East winds 5 to 10 miles per hour. Monday, sunny with highs around 90. East winds 5 to 10 miles per hour. Monday night, clear. Lows in the middle 60s. Southeast winds 5 to 10 miles per hour. Tuesday, sunny with highs in the lower 90s. East winds around 5 miles per hour. Tuesday night, clear. Lows around 70. Wednesday, sunny. Highs in the middle 90s. Wednesday night, clear. Lows in the lower 70s. Thursday through Saturday, mostly clear. Hot. Highs in the upper 90s.
lows in the middle 70s. The Rangeland Fire Danger Index will be in the low category this afternoon. Low fire danger means controlled burns can be executed with reasonable safety. Check with local authorities to ensure burning is allowed before starting a planned burn. The Topeka, Kansas climate summary for yesterday, July 11, 2026. Yesterday's high temperature was 87 degrees. The normal high is 90. The record high is 107 degrees, which was set in 1980. Yesterday's low temperature was 66 degrees. The normal low is 69. The record low is 53 degrees, which was set in 1895. No precipitation fell yesterday, which leaves the monthly total at 1.50 inches. This is 0.04 inches above the normal amount of 1.46 inches for July. The total precipitation for the year still stands at 24.35 inches, which is 4.54 inches above normal. Yesterday the maximum wind observed was 12 miles an hour from the east. The highest wind gust observed was 16 miles per hour from the east. The normal high temperature for today is 90 degrees, and the normal low is 69. The record high for today is 109, which last occurred in 1939, and the record low is 51, which occurred in 1975. Sunrise today is at 6:07 a.m. and sunset is at 8:49 p.m. The Manhattan, Kansas climate summary for yesterday, July 11, 2026, today is at 6:07 a.m. and sunset is at 8:49 p.m. The Manhattan, Kansas climate summary for yesterday, July 11, 2026. Yesterday's high temperature was 90 degrees. The normal high is 91. Yesterday's low temperature was 64 degrees. The normal low is 68. No precipitation fell yesterday, which leaves the monthly total at 1.00 inches. This is 0.44 inches below the normal amount of 1.44 inches for July. The total precipitation for the year still stands at 18.74 inches, which is 1.25 inches above normal. Yesterday the maximum wind observed was 14 miles an hour from the east. The highest wind gust observed was 17 miles per hour from the east. The normal high temperature for today is 92 degrees, and the normal low is 68. Sunrise today is at 6:11 a.m. and sunset is at 8:53 p.m. This is NOAA Weather Radio Station WXK91 in Topeka. Here are the 3 a.m. conditions for the local area. At Topeka, it was clear. The temperature was 71 degrees. The dew point 69, and the relative humidity was 93%. The wind was calm. The pressure was 30.12 inches and steady. At Manhattan, it was clear. The temperature was 68 degrees, the dew point 67, and the relative humidity was 96%. The wind was calm. Around the region, it was clear, with a temperature of 68 at Lawrence, 74 at Kansas City, and 72 at Emporia. Under clear skies, Concordia reported 70, Beatrice reported 71, and Omaha reported 74. At Wichita, it was partly cloudy, with a temperature of 76. At Springfield, it was cloudy, with a temperature of 72. Once again, at Manhattan, it was 68 degrees under clear skies. Once again, at Topeka, it was 71 degrees under clear skies. Now here is your National Weather Service forecast. Today, sunny. Highs around 90. East winds 5 to 10 miles per hour. Tonight, mostly clear. Humid with lows in the middle 60s. East winds 5 to 10 miles per hour. Monday, sunny with highs around 90. East winds 5 to 10 miles per hour. Monday night, clear. Lows in the middle 60s. Southeast winds 5 to 10 miles per hour. Tuesday, sunny with highs in the lower 90s. East winds around 5 miles per hour. Tuesday night, clear. Lows around 70.
Wednesday, sunny. Highs in the middle 90s. Wednesday night, clear. Lows in the lower 70s. Thursday.

Day through Saturday, mostly clear. Hot. Highs in the upper 90s. Lows in the middle 70s. The Topeka, Kansas climate summary for yesterday, July 11, 2026. Yesterday's high temperature was 87 degrees. The normal high is 90. The record high is 107 degrees, which was set in 1980. Yesterday's low temperature was 66 degrees. The normal low is 69. The record low is 53 degrees, which was set in 1895. No precipitation fell yesterday, which leaves the monthly total at 1.50 inches. This is 0.04 inches above the normal amount of 1.46 inches for July. The total precipitation for the year still stands at 24.35 inches, which is 4.54 inches above normal. Yesterday the maximum wind observed was 12 miles an hour from the east. The highest wind gust observed was 16 miles per hour from the east. The normal high temperature for today is 90 degrees, and the normal low is 69. The record high for today is 109, which last occurred in 1939, and the record low is 51, which occurred in 1975. Sunrise today is at 6:07 a.m. and sunset is at 8:49 p.m. The Manhattan, Kansas climate summary for yesterday, July 11, 2026. Yesterday's high temperature was 90 degrees. The normal high is 91. Yesterday's low temperature was 64 degrees. The normal low is 68. No precipitation fell yesterday, which leaves the monthly total at 1.00 inches. This is 0.44 inches below the normal amount of 1.44 inches for July. The total precipitation for the year still stands at 18.74 inches, which is 1.25 inches above normal. Yesterday the maximum wind observed was 14 miles an hour from the east. The highest wind gust observed was 17 miles per hour from the east. The normal high temperature for today is 92 degrees, and the normal low is 68. Sunrise today is at 6:11 a.m. and sunset is at 8:53 p.m. This is NOAA Weather Radio WXK91 in Topeka. The current time is 3:39 a.m. Central Daylight Time. 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Here are the 3 a.m. conditions for the local area. At Topeka, it was clear. The temperature was 71 degrees, the dew point 69, and the relative humidity was 93%. The wind was calm. The pressure was 30.12 inches and steady. At Manhattan, it was clear. The temperature was 68 degrees, the dew point 67, and the relative humidity was 96%. The wind was calm. Around the region, it was clear, with a temperature of 68 at Lawrence, 74 at Kansas City, and 72 at Emporia. Under clear skies, Concordia reported 70, Beatrice reported 71, and Omaha reported 74. At Wichita, it was partly cloudy, with a temperature of 76. At Springfield, it was cloudy, with a temperature of 72. Once again, at Manhattan, it was 68 degrees under clear skies. Once again, at Topeka, it was 71 degrees under clear skies. Now here is your National Weather Service forecast. Today, sunny. Highs around 90. East winds 5 to 10 miles per hour. Tonight, mostly clear. Humid with lows in the middle 60s. East winds 5 to 10 miles per hour. Monday, sunny with highs around 90. East winds 5 to 10 miles per hour. Monday night, clear. Lows in the middle 60s. Southeast winds 5 to 10 miles per hour. Tuesday, sunny with highs in the lower 90s. East winds around 5 miles per hour. Tuesday night, clear. Lows around 70. Wednesday, sunny. Highs in the middle 90s. Wednesday night, clear. Lows in the lower 70s.

Tuesday through Saturday, mostly clear. Hot. Highs in the upper 90s. Lows in the middle 70s. The Rangeland Fire Danger Index will be in the low category this afternoon. Low fire danger means controlled burns can be executed with reasonable safety. Check with local authorities to ensure burning is allowed before starting a planned burn. The Topeka, Kansas climate summary for yesterday, July 11, 2026. Yesterday's high temperature was 87 degrees. The normal high is 90. The record high is 107 degrees, which was set in 1980. Yesterday's low temperature was 66 degrees. The normal low is 69. The record low is 53 degrees, which was set in 1895. No precipitation fell yesterday, which leaves the monthly total at 1.50 inches. This is 0.04 inches above the normal amount of 1.46 inches for July. The total precipitation for the year still stands at 24.35 inches, which is 4.54 inches above normal. Yesterday the maximum wind observed was 12 miles an hour from the east. The highest wind gust observed was 16 miles per hour from the east. The normal high temperature for today is 90 degrees, and the normal low is 69. The record high for today is 109, which last occurred in 1939, and the record low is 51, which occurred in 1975. Sunrise today is at 6:07 a.m. and sunset is at 8:49 p.m. The Manhattan, Kansas climate summary for yesterday, July 11, 2026. Yesterday's high temperature was 90 degrees. The normal high is 91. Yesterday's low temperature was 64 degrees. The normal low is 68. No precipitation fell yesterday, which leaves the monthly total at 1.00 inches. This is 0.44 inches below the normal amount of 1.44 inches for July. The total precipitation for the year still stands at 18.74 inches, which is 1.25 inches above normal. Yesterday the maximum wind observed was 14 miles an hour from the east. The highest wind gust observed was 17 miles per hour from the east. The normal high temperature for today is 92 degrees, and the normal low is 68. Sunrise today is at 6:11 a.m. and sunset is at 8:53 p.m. This is NOAA Weather Radio Station WXK91 in Topeka. Here are the 3 a.m. conditions for the local area. At Topeka, it was clear. The temperature was 71 degrees, the dew point 69, and the relative humidity was 93%. The wind was calm. The pressure was 30.12 inches and steady. At Manhattan, it was clear. The temperature was 68 degrees, the dew point 67, and the relative humidity was 96%. The wind was calm. Around the region, it was clear, with a temperature of 68 at Lawrence, 74 at Kansas City, and 72 at Emporia. Under clear skies, Concordia reported 70, Beatrice reported 71, and Omaha reported 74. At Wichita, it was partly cloudy, with a temperature of 76. At Springfield, it was cloudy, with a temperature of 72. Once again, at Manhattan, it was 68 degrees under clear skies. Once again, at Topeka, it was 71 degrees under clear skies. Now here is your National Weather Service forecast. Today, sunny. Highs around 90. East winds 5 to 10 miles per hour. Tonight, mostly clear. Humid with lows in the middle 60s. East winds 5 to 10 miles per hour. Monday, sunny with highs around 90. East winds 5 to 10 miles per hour. Monday night, clear. Lows in the middle 60s. Southeast winds 5 to 10 miles per hour. Tuesday, sunny with highs in the lower 90s. East winds around 5 miles per hour. Tuesday night, clear. Lows around 70. Wednesday, sunny.
Highs in the middle 90s.

Wednesday night, clear. Lows in the lower 70s. Thursday through Saturday, mostly clear. Hot. Highs in the upper 90s. Lows in the middle 70s. The Topeka, Kansas climate summary for yesterday, July 11, 2026. Yesterday's high temperature was 87 degrees. The normal high is 90. The record high is 107 degrees, which was set in 1980. Yesterday's low temperature was 66 degrees. The normal low is 69. The record low is 53 degrees, which was set in 1895. No precipitation fell yesterday, which leaves the monthly total at 1.50 inches. This is 0.04 inches above the normal amount of 1.46 inches for July. The total precipitation for the year still stands at 24.35 inches, which is 4.54 inches above normal. Yesterday the maximum wind observed was 12 miles an hour from the east. The highest wind gust observed was 16 miles per hour from the east. The normal high temperature for today is 90 degrees, and the normal low is 69. The record high for today is 109, which last occurred in 1939, and the record low is 51, which occurred in 1975. Sunrise today is at 6:07 a.m. and sunset is at 8:49 p.m. The Manhattan, Kansas climate summary for yesterday, July 11, 2026. Yesterday's high temperature was 90 degrees. The normal high is 91. Yesterday's low temperature was 64 degrees. The normal low is 68. No precipitation fell yesterday, which leaves the monthly total at 1.00 inches. This is 0.44 inches below the normal amount of 1.44 inches for July. The total precipitation for the year still stands at 18.74 inches, which is 1.25 inches above normal. Yesterday the maximum wind observed was 14 miles an hour from the east. The highest wind gust observed was 17 miles per hour from the east. The normal high temperature for today is 92 degrees, and the normal low is 68. Sunrise today is at 6:11 a.m. and sunset is at 8:53 p.m. This is NOAA Weather Radio Station WXK91 in Topeka. Here are the 3 a.m. conditions for the local area. At Topeka, it was clear. The temperature was 71 degrees, the dew point 69, and the relative humidity was 93%. The wind was calm. The pressure was 30.12 inches and steady. At Manhattan, it was clear. The temperature was 68 degrees, the dew point 67, and the relative humidity was 96%. The wind was calm. Around the region, it was clear, with a temperature of 68 at Lawrence, 74 at Kansas City, and 72 at Emporia. Under clear skies, Concordia reported 70, Beatrice reported 71, and Omaha reported 74. At Wichita, it was partly cloudy, with a temperature of 76. At Springfield, it was cloudy, with a temperature of 72. Once again, at Manhattan, it was 68 degrees under clear skies. Once again, at Topeka, it was 71 degrees under clear skies. Now here is your National Weather Service forecast. Today, sunny. Highs around 90. East winds 5 to 10 miles per hour. Tonight, mostly clear. Humid with lows in the middle 60s. East winds 5 to 10 miles per hour. Monday, sunny with highs around 90. East winds 5 to 10 miles per hour. Monday night, clear. Lows in the middle 60s. Southeast winds 5 to 10 miles per hour. Tuesday, sunny with highs in the lower 90s. East winds around 5 miles per hour. Tuesday night, clear. Lows around 70. Wednesday, sunny. Highs in the middle 90s. Wednesday night, clear. Lows in the lower 70s. Thursday through Saturday, mostly clear. Hot.

total at 1.50 inches. This is 0.04 inches above the normal amount of 1.46 inches for July. The total precipitation for the year still stands at 24.35 inches, which is 4.54 inches above normal. Yesterday the maximum wind observed was 12 miles an hour from the east. The highest wind gust observed was 16 miles per hour from the east. The normal high temperature for today is 90 degrees, and the normal low is 69. The record high for today is 109, which last occurred in 1939, and the record low is 51, which occurred in 1975. Sunrise today is at 6:07 a.m. and sunset is at 8:49 p.m. The current time is 3:53 a.m. Central Daylight Time. The Manhattan, Kansas climate summary for yesterday, July 11, 2026. Yesterday's high temperature was 90 degrees. The normal high is 91. Yesterday's low temperature was 64 degrees. The normal low is 68. No precipitation fell yesterday, which leaves the monthly total at 1.00 inches. This is 0.44 inches below the normal amount of 1.44 inches for July. The total precipitation for the year still stands at 18.74 inches, which is 1.25 inches above normal. Yesterday the maximum wind observed was 14 miles an hour from the east. The highest wind gust observed was 17 miles per hour from the east. The normal high temperature for today is 92 degrees, and the normal low is 68. Sunrise today is at 6:11 a.m. and sunset is at 8:53 p.m. This is NOAA Weather Radio Station WXK91 in Topeka. Here are the 3 a.m. conditions for the local area. At Topeka, it was clear. The temperature was 71 degrees, the dew point 69, and the relative humidity was 93%. The wind was calm. The pressure was 30.12 inches and steady. At Manhattan, it was clear. The temperature was 68 degrees, the dew point 67, and the relative humidity was 96%. The wind was calm. Around the region, it was clear, with a temperature of 68 at Lawrence, 74 at Kansas City, and 72 at Emporia. Under clear skies, Concordia reported 70, Beatrice reported 71, and Omaha reported 74. At Wichita, it was partly cloudy, with a temperature of 76. At Springfield, it was cloudy, with a temperature of 72. Once again, at Manhattan, it was 68 degrees under clear skies. Once again, at Topeka, it was 71 degrees under clear skies. Now here is your National Weather Service forecast. Today, sunny. Highs around 90. East winds 5 to 10 miles per hour. Tonight, mostly clear. Humid with lows in the middle 60s. East winds 5 to 10 miles per hour. Monday, sunny with highs around 90. East winds 5 to 10 miles per hour. Monday night, clear. Lows in the middle 60s. Southeast winds 5 to 10 miles per hour. Tuesday, sunny with highs in the lower 90s. East winds around 5 miles per hour. Tuesday night, clear. Lows around 70. Wednesday, sunny. Highs in the middle 90s. Wednesday night, clear. Lows in the lower 70s. Thursday through Saturday, mostly clear. Hot. Highs in the upper 90s. Lows in the middle 70s. The Topeka, Kansas climate summary for yesterday, July 11, 2026. Yesterday's high temperature was 87 degrees. The normal high is 90. The record high is 107 degrees, which was set in 1980. Yesterday's low temperature was 66 degrees. The normal low is 69. The record low is 53 degrees, which was set in 1895. No precipitation fell yesterday, which leaves the monthly total at 1.50 inches. This is 0.04.

4 inches above the normal amount of 1.46 inches for July. The total precipitation for the year still stands at 24.35 inches, which is 4.54 inches above normal. Yesterday, the maximum wind observed was 12 miles an hour from the east. The highest wind gust observed was 16 miles per hour from the east. The normal high temperature for today is 90 degrees, and the normal low is 69. The record high for today is 109, which last occurred in 1939, and the record low is 51, which occurred in 1975. Sunrise today is at 6:07 a.m. and sunset is at 8:49 p.m. The Manhattan, Kansas climate summary for yesterday, July 11, 2026. Yesterday's high temperature was 90 degrees. The normal high is 91. Yesterday's low temperature was 64 degrees. The normal low is 68. No precipitation fell yesterday, which leaves the monthly total at 1.00 inches. This is 0.44 inches below the normal amount of 1.44 inches for July. The total precipitation for the year still stands at 18.74 inches, which is 1.25 inches above normal. Yesterday, the maximum wind observed was 14 miles an hour from the east. The highest wind gust observed was 17 miles per hour from the east. The normal high temperature for today is 92 degrees, and the normal low is 68. Sunrise today is at 6:11 a.m. and sunset is at 8:53 p.m. This is NOAA Weather Radio Station WXK91 in Topeka. Here are the 3 a.m. conditions for the local area. At Topeka, it was clear. The temperature was 71 degrees, the dew point 69, and the relative humidity was 93%. The wind was calm. The pressure was 30.12 inches and steady. At Manhattan, it was clear. The temperature was 68 degrees, the dew point 67, and the relative humidity was 96%. The wind was calm. Around the region, it was clear, with a temperature of 68 at Lawrence, 74 at Kansas City, and 72 at Emporia. Under clear skies, Concordia reported 70, Beatrice reported 71, and Omaha reported 74. At Wichita, it was partly cloudy, with a temperature of 76. At Springfield, it was cloudy, with a temperature of 72. Once again, at Manhattan, it was 68 degrees under clear skies. Once again, at Topeka, it was 71 degrees under clear skies. Now here is your National Weather Service forecast. Today, sunny. Highs around 90. East winds 5 to 10 miles per hour. Tonight, mostly clear. Humid with lows in the middle 60s. East winds 5 to 10 miles per hour. Monday, sunny with highs around 90. East winds 5 to 10 miles per hour. Monday night, clear. Lows in the middle 60s. Southeast winds 5 to 10 miles per hour. Tuesday, sunny with highs in the lower 90s. East winds around 5 miles per hour. Tuesday night, clear. Lows around 70. Wednesday, sunny. Highs in the middle 90s. Wednesday night, clear. Lows in the lower 70s. Thursday through Saturday, mostly clear. Hot. Highs in the upper 90s. Lows in the middle 70s. The Rangeland Fire Danger Index will be in a low category this afternoon. Low fire danger means controlled burns can be executed with reasonable safety. Check with local authorities to ensure burning is allowed before starting a planned burn. The Topeka, Kansas climate summary for yesterday, July 11, 2026. Yesterday's high temperature was 87 degrees. The normal high is 90. The record high is 107 degrees, which was set in 1980. Yesterday's low temperature was 66 degrees. The normal low is 69. The record low is 53 degrees, which was set in 1895.
No precipitation fell yesterday, which leaves the monthly total at 1.50 inches. This is 0.04 inches above the normal amount of 1.46 inches for July. The total precipitation for the year still stands at 24.35 inches, which is 4.54 inches above normal. Yesterday the maximum wind observed was 12 miles an hour from the east. The highest wind gust observed was 16 miles per hour from the east. The normal high temperature for today is 90 degrees, and the normal low is 69. The record high for today is 109, which last occurred in 1939, and the record low is 51, which occurred in 1975. Sunrise today is at 6:07 a.m. and sunset is at 8:49 p.m. The Manhattan, Kansas climate summary for yesterday, July 11, 2026. Yesterday's high temperature was 90 degrees. The normal high is 91. Yesterday's low temperature was 64 degrees. The normal low is 68. No precipitation fell yesterday, which leaves the monthly total at 1.00 inches. This is 0.44 inches below the normal amount of 1.44 inches for July. The total precipitation for the year still stands at 18.74 inches, which is 1.25 inches above normal. Yesterday the maximum wind observed was 14 miles an hour from the east. The highest wind gust observed was 17 miles per hour from the east. The normal high temperature for today is 92 degrees, and the normal low is 68. Sunrise today is at 6:11 a.m. and sunset is at 8:53 p.m. This is NOAA Weather Radio Station WXK91 in Topeka. Here are the 3 a.m. conditions for the local area. At Topeka, it was clear. The temperature was 71 degrees, the dew point 69, and the relative humidity was 93%. The wind was calm. The pressure was 30.12 inches and steady. At Manhattan, it was clear. The temperature was 68 degrees, the dew point 67, and the relative humidity was 96%. The wind was calm. Around the region, it was clear, with a temperature of 68 at Lawrence, 74 at Kansas City, and 72 at Emporia. Under clear skies, Concordia reported 70, Beatrice reported 71, and Omaha reported 74. At Wichita, it was partly cloudy, with a temperature of 76. At Springfield, it was cloudy, with a temperature of 72. Once again, at Manhattan, it was 68 degrees under clear skies. Once again, at Topeka, it was 71 degrees under clear skies. Now here is your National Weather Service forecast. Today, sunny. Highs around 90. East winds 5 to 10 miles per hour. Tonight, mostly clear. Humid with lows in the middle 60s. East winds 5 to 10 miles per hour. Monday, sunny with highs around 90. East winds 5 to 10 miles per hour. Monday night, clear. Lows in the middle 60s. Southeast winds 5 to 10 miles per hour. Tuesday, sunny with highs in the lower 90s. East winds around 5 miles per hour. Tuesday night, clear. Lows around 70. Wednesday, sunny. Highs in the middle 90s. Wednesday night, clear. Lows in the lower 70s. Thursday through Saturday, mostly clear. Hot. Highs in the upper 90s. Lows in the middle 70s. The Topeka, Kansas climate summary for yesterday, July 11, 2026. Yesterday's high temperature was 87 degrees. The normal high is 90. The record high is 107 degrees, which was set in 1980. Yesterday's low temperature was 66 degrees. The normal low is 69. The record low is 53 degrees, which was set in 1895. No precipitation fell yesterday, which leaves the monthly total at 1.50 inches.
This is 0.04 inches above the normal amount of 1.46 inches for July. The total precipitation for the year still stands at 24.35 inches, which is 4.54 inches above normal. Yesterday the maximum wind observed was 12 miles an hour from the east. The highest wind gust observed was 16 miles per hour from the east. The normal high temperature for today is 90 degrees, and the normal low is 69. The record high for today is 109, which last occurred in 1939, and the record low is 51, which occurred in 1975. Sunrise today is at 6:07 a.m. and sunset is at 8:49 p.m. The current time is 4:08 a.m. Central Daylight Time. The Manhattan, Kansas climate summary for yesterday, July 11, 2026. Yesterday's high temperature was 90 degrees. The normal high is 91. Yesterday's low temperature was 64 degrees. The normal low is 68. No precipitation fell yesterday, which leaves the monthly total at 1.00 inches. This is 0.44 inches below the normal amount of 1.44 inches for July. The total precipitation for the year still stands at 18.74 inches, which is 1.25 inches above normal. Yesterday the maximum wind observed was 14 miles an hour from the east. The highest wind gust observed was 17 miles per hour from the east. The normal high temperature for today is 92 degrees, and the normal low is 68. Sunrise today is at 6:11 a.m. and sunset is at 8:53 p.m. This is NOAA Weather Radio Station WXK91 in Topeka. Now here is your National Weather Service forecast. Today, sunny. Highs around 90. East winds 5 to 10 miles per hour. Tonight, mostly clear. Humid with lows in the middle 60s. East winds 5 to 10 miles per hour. Monday, sunny with highs around 90. East winds 5 to 10 miles per hour. Monday night, clear. Lows in the middle 60s. Southeast winds 5 to 10 miles per hour. Tuesday, sunny with highs in the lower 90s. East winds around 5 miles per hour. Tuesday night, clear. Lows around 70. Wednesday, sunny. Highs in the middle 90s. Wednesday night, clear. Lows in the lower 70s. Thursday through Saturday, mostly clear. Hot. Highs in the upper 90s. Lows in the middle 70s. The Topeka, Kansas climate summary for yesterday, July 11, 2026. Yesterday's high temperature was 87 degrees. The normal high is 90. The record high is 107 degrees, which was set in 1980. Yesterday's low temperature was 66 degrees. The normal low is 69. The record low is 53 degrees, which was set in 1895. No precipitation fell yesterday, which leaves the monthly total at 1.50 inches. This is 0.04 inches above the normal amount of 1.46 inches for July. The total precipitation for the year still stands at 24.35 inches, which is 4.54 inches above normal. Yesterday the maximum wind observed was 12 miles an hour from the east. The highest wind gust observed was 16 miles per hour from the east. The normal high temperature for today is 90 degrees, and the normal low is 69. The record high for today is 109, which last occurred in 1939, and the record low is 51, which occurred in 1975. Sunrise today is at 6:07 a.m. and sunset is at 8:49 p.m. The Rangeland Fire Danger Index will be in a low category this afternoon. Low fire danger means controlled burns can be executed with reasonable safety. Check with local authorities to ensure burning is allowed before starting a planned burn. The Manhattan, Kansas climate summary for yesterday, July 11, 2026. Yesterday's high temperature was 90 degrees.
The normal high is 91. Yesterday's low temperature was 64 degrees. The normal low is 68. No precipitation fell yesterday, which leaves the monthly total at 1.00 inches. This is 0.44 inches below the normal amount of 1.44 inches for July. The total precipitation for the year still stands at 18.74 inches, which is 1.25 inches above normal. Yesterday the maximum wind observed was 14 miles an hour from the east. The highest wind gust observed was 17 miles per hour from the east. The normal high temperature for today is 92 degrees, and the normal low is 68. Sunrise today is at 6:11 a.m. and sunset is at 8:53 p.m. This is NOAA Weather Radio Station WXK91 in Topeka. Here are the 4 a.m. conditions for the local area. At Topeka, it was clear. The temperature was 70 degrees, the dew point 69, and the relative humidity was 97%. The wind was calm. The pressure was 30.13 inches and rising. At Manhattan, it was clear. The temperature was 68 degrees, the dew point 68, and the relative humidity was 100%. The wind was calm. Around the region, it was clear, with a temperature of 68 at Lawrence, 74 at Kansas City, and 70 at Emporia. Under clear skies, Concordia reported 66, Beatrice reported 69, and Omaha reported 72. At Wichita, it was mostly cloudy, with a temperature of 76. At Springfield, it was cloudy, with a temperature of 70. Once again, at Manhattan, it was 68 degrees under clear skies. Once again, at Topeka, it was 70 degrees under clear skies. Now here is your National Weather Service forecast. Today, sunny. Highs around 90. East winds 5 to 10 miles per hour. Tonight, mostly clear. Humid with lows in the middle 60s. East winds 5 to 10 miles per hour. Monday, sunny with highs around 90. East winds 5 to 10 miles per hour. Monday night, clear. Lows in the middle 60s. Southeast winds 5 to 10 miles per hour. Tuesday, sunny with highs in the lower 90s. East winds around 5 miles per hour. Tuesday night, clear. Lows around 70. Wednesday, sunny. Highs in the middle 90s. Wednesday night, clear. Lows in the lower 70s. Thursday through Saturday, mostly clear. Hot. Highs in the upper 90s. Lows in the middle 70s. The Topeka, Kansas climate summary for yesterday, July 11, 2026. Yesterday's high temperature was 87 degrees. The normal high is 90. The record high is 107 degrees, which was set in 1980. Yesterday's low temperature was 66 degrees. The normal low is 69. The record low is 53 degrees, which was set in 1895. No precipitation fell yesterday, which leaves the monthly total at 1.50 inches. This is 0.04 inches above the normal amount of 1.46 inches for July. The total precipitation for the year still stands at 24.35 inches, which is 4.54 inches above normal. Yesterday the maximum wind observed was 12 miles an hour from the east. The highest wind gust observed was 16 miles per hour from the east. The normal high temperature for today is 90 degrees, and the normal low is 69. The record high for today is 109, which last occurred in 1939, and the record low is 51, which occurred in 1975. Sunrise today is at 6:07 a.m. and sunset is at 8:49 p.m. The Manhattan, Kansas climate summary for yesterday, July 11, 2026. Yesterday's high temperature was 90 degrees. The normal high is 91. Yesterday's low temperature was 64 degrees. The normal low is 68.
No precipitation fell yesterday, which leaves the monthly total at 1.00 inches. This is 0.44.

4 inches below the normal amount of 1.44 inches for July. The total precipitation for the year still stands at 18.74 inches, which is 1.25 inches above normal. Yesterday, the maximum wind observed was 14 miles an hour from the east. The highest wind gust observed was 17 miles per hour from the east. The normal high temperature for today is 92 degrees, and the normal low is 68. Sunrise today is at 6:11 a.m. and sunset is at 8:53 p.m. This is NOAA Weather Radio Station WXK91 in Topeka. Here are the 4 a.m. conditions for the local area. At Topeka, it was clear. The temperature was 70 degrees, the dew point 69, and the relative humidity was 97%. The wind was calm. The pressure was 30.13 inches and rising. At Manhattan, it was clear. The temperature was 68 degrees, the dew point 68, and the relative humidity was 100%. The wind was calm. Around the region, it was clear, with a temperature of 68 at Lawrence, 74 at Kansas City, and 70 at Emporia. Under clear skies, Concordia reported 66, Beatrice reported 69, and Omaha reported 72. At Wichita, it was mostly cloudy, with a temperature of 76. At Springfield, it was cloudy, with a temperature of 70. Once again, at Manhattan, it was 68 degrees under clear skies. Once again, at Topeka, it was 70 degrees under clear skies. Now here is your National Weather Service forecast. Today, sunny. Highs around 90. East winds 5 to 10 miles per hour. Tonight, mostly clear. Humid with lows in the middle 60s. East winds 5 to 10 miles per hour. Monday, sunny with highs around 90. East winds 5 to 10 miles per hour. Monday night, clear. Lows in the middle 60s. Southeast winds 5 to 10 miles per hour. Tuesday, sunny with highs in the lower 90s. East winds around 5 miles per hour. Tuesday night, clear. Lows around 70. Wednesday, sunny. Highs in the middle 90s. Wednesday night, clear. Lows in the lower 70s. Thursday through Saturday, mostly clear. Hot. Highs in the upper 90s. Lows in the middle 70s. The Topeka, Kansas climate summary for yesterday, July 11, 2026. Yesterday's high temperature was 87 degrees. The normal high is 90. The record high is 107 degrees, which was set in 1980. Yesterday's low temperature was 66 degrees. The normal low is 69. The record low is 53 degrees, which was set in 1895. No precipitation fell yesterday, which leaves the monthly total at 1.50 inches. This is 0.04 inches above the normal amount of 1.46 inches for July. The total precipitation for the year still stands at 24.35 inches, which is 4.54 inches above normal. Yesterday, the maximum wind observed was 12 miles an hour from the east. The highest wind gust observed was 16 miles per hour from the east. The normal high temperature for today is 90 degrees, and the normal low is 69. The record high for today is 109, which last occurred in 1939, and the record low is 51, which occurred in 1975. Sunrise today is at 6:07 a.m. and sunset is at 8:49 p.m. The Rangeland Fire Danger Index will be in a low category this afternoon. Low fire danger means controlled burns can be executed with reasonable safety. Check with local authorities to ensure burning is allowed before starting a planned burn. The Manhattan, Kansas climate summary for yesterday, July 11, 2026. Yesterday's high temperature was 90 degrees. The normal high is 91. Yesterday's low temperature was 64 degrees. The normal low is 68.
No precipitation fell yesterday, which

leaves the monthly total at 1.00 inches. This is 0.44 inches below the normal amount of 1.44 inches for July. The total precipitation for the year still stands at 18.74 inches, which is 1.25 inches above normal. Yesterday the maximum wind observed was 14 miles an hour from the east. The highest wind gust observed was 17 miles per hour from the east. The normal high temperature for today is 92 degrees, and the normal low is 68. Sunrise today is at 6:11 a.m. and sunset is at 8:53 p.m. The current time is 4:23 a.m. Central Daylight Time. 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Here are the 4 a.m. conditions for the local area. At Topeka, it was clear. The temperature was 70 degrees, the dew point 69, and the relative humidity was 97%. The wind was calm. The pressure was 30.13 inches and rising. At Manhattan, it was clear. The temperature was 68 degrees, the dew point 68, and the relative humidity was 100%. The wind was calm. Around the region, it was clear, with a temperature of 68 at Lawrence, 74 at Kansas City, and 70 at Emporia. Under clear skies, Concordia reported 66, Beatrice reported 69, and Omaha reported 72. At Wichita, it was mostly cloudy, with a temperature of 76. At Springfield, it was cloudy, with a temperature of 70. Once again, at Manhattan, it was 68 degrees under clear skies. Once again, at Topeka, it was 70 degrees under clear skies. Now here is your National Weather Service forecast. Today, sunny. Highs around 90. East winds 5 to 10 miles per hour. Tonight, mostly clear. Humid with lows in the middle 60s. East winds 5 to 10 miles per hour. Monday, sunny with highs around 90. East winds 5 to 10 miles per hour. Monday night, clear. Lows in the middle 60s. Southeast winds 5 to 10 miles per hour. Tuesday, sunny with highs in the lower 90s. East winds around 5 miles per hour. Tuesday night, clear. Lows around 70. Wednesday, sunny. Highs in the middle 90s. Wednesday night, clear. Lows in the lower 70s. Thursday through Saturday, mostly clear. Hot. Highs in the upper 90s. Lows in the middle 70s. The Topeka, Kansas climate summary for yesterday, July 11, 2026. Yesterday's high temperature was 87 degrees. The normal high is 90. The record high is 107 degrees, which was set in 1980. Yesterday's low temperature was 66 degrees. The normal low is 69. The record low is 53 degrees, which was set in 1895. No precipitation fell yesterday, which leaves the monthly total at 1.50 inches. This is 0.04 inches above the normal amount of 1.46 inches for July. The total precipitation for the year still stands at 24.35 inches, which is 4.54 inches above normal. Yesterday the maximum wind observed was 12 miles an hour from the east. The highest wind gust observed was 16 miles per hour from the east. The normal high temperature for today is 90 degrees, and the normal low is 69. The record high for today is 109, which last occurred in 1939, and the record low is 51, which occurred in 1975. Sunrise today is at 6:07 a.m. and sunset is at 8:49 p.m. The Manhattan, Kansas climate summary for yesterday, July 11, 2026. Yesterday's high temperature was 90 degrees. The normal high is 91. Yesterday's low temperature was 64 degrees. The normal low is 68. No precipitation fell yesterday, which leaves the monthly total at 1.00 inches. This is 0.44

1.44 inches below the normal amount of 1.44 inches for July. The total precipitation for the year still stands at 18.74 inches, which is 1.25 inches above normal. Yesterday the maximum wind observed was 14 miles an hour from the east. The highest wind gust observed was 17 miles per hour from the east. The normal high temperature for today is 92 degrees, and the normal low is 68. Sunrise today is at 6:11 a.m. and sunset is at 8:53 p.m. This is NOAA Weather Radio Station WXK91 in Topeka. Here are the 4 a.m. conditions for the local area. At Topeka, it was clear. The temperature was 70 degrees, the dew point 69, and the relative humidity was 97%. The wind was calm. The pressure was 30.13 inches and rising. At Manhattan, it was clear. The temperature was 68 degrees, the dew point 68, and the relative humidity was 100%. The wind was calm. Around the region, it was clear, with a temperature of 68 at Lawrence, 74 at Kansas City, and 70 at Emporia. Under clear skies, Concordia reported 66, Beatrice reported 69, and Omaha reported 72. At Wichita, it was mostly cloudy, with a temperature of 76. At Springfield, it was cloudy, with a temperature of 70. Once again, at Manhattan, it was 68 degrees under clear skies. Once again, at Topeka, it was 70 degrees under clear skies. Now here is your National Weather Service forecast. Today, sunny. Highs around 90. East winds 5 to 10 miles per hour. Tonight, mostly clear. Humid with lows in the middle 60s. East winds 5 to 10 miles per hour. Monday, sunny with highs around 90. East winds 5 to 10 miles per hour. Monday night, clear. Lows in the middle 60s. Southeast winds 5 to 10 miles per hour. Tuesday, sunny with highs in the lower 90s. East winds around 5 miles per hour. Tuesday night, clear. Lows around 70. Wednesday, sunny. Highs in the middle 90s. Wednesday night, clear. Lows in the lower 70s. Thursday through Saturday, mostly clear. Hot. Highs in the upper 90s. Lows in the middle 70s. The Topeka, Kansas climate summary for yesterday, July 11, 2026. Yesterday's high temperature was 87 degrees. The normal high is 90. The record high is 107 degrees, which was set in 1980. Yesterday's low temperature was 66 degrees. The normal low is 69. The record low is 53 degrees, which was set in 1895. No precipitation fell yesterday, which leaves the monthly total at 1.50 inches. This is 0.04 inches above the normal amount of 1.46 inches for July. The total precipitation for the year still stands at 24.35 inches, which is 4.54 inches above normal. Yesterday the maximum wind observed was 12 miles an hour from the east. The highest wind gust observed was 16 miles per hour from the east. The normal high temperature for today is 90 degrees, and the normal low is 69. The record high for today is 109, which last occurred in 1939, and the record low is 51, which occurred in 1975. Sunrise today is at 6:07 a.m. and sunset is at 8:49 p.m. The Rangeland Fire Danger Index will be in a low category this afternoon. Low fire danger means controlled burns can be executed with reasonable safety. Check with local authorities to ensure burning is allowed before starting a planned burn. The Manhattan, Kansas climate summary for yesterday, July 11, 2026. Yesterday's high temperature was 90 degrees. The normal high is 91. Yesterday's low temperature was 64 degrees. The normal low is 68. No precipitation fell yesterday.

leaves the monthly total at 1.00 inches. This is 0.44 inches below the normal amount of 1.44 inches for July. The total precipitation for the year still stands at 18.74 inches, which is 1.25 inches above normal. Yesterday the maximum wind observed was 14 miles an hour from the east. The highest wind gust observed was 17 miles per hour from the east. The normal high temperature for today is 92 degrees, and the normal low is 68. Sunrise today is at 6:11 a.m. and sunset is at 8:53 p.m. This is NOAA Weather Radio Station WXK91 in Topeka. Here are the 4 a.m. conditions for the local area. At Topeka, it was clear. The temperature was 70 degrees, the dew point 69, and the relative humidity was 97%. Here are the 4 a.m. conditions for the local area. At Topeka, it was clear. The temperature was 70 degrees, the dew point 69, and the relative humidity was 97%. The wind was calm. The pressure was 30.13 inches and rising. At Manhattan, it was clear. The temperature was 68 degrees, the dew point 68, and the relative humidity was 100%. The wind was calm. Around the region, it was clear, with a temperature of 68 at Lawrence, 74 at Kansas City, and 70 at Emporia. Under clear skies, Concordia reported 66, Beatrice reported 69, and Omaha reported 72. At Wichita, it was mostly cloudy, with a temperature of 76. At Springfield, it was cloudy, with a temperature of 70. Once again, at Manhattan, it was 68 degrees under clear skies. Once again, at Topeka, it was 70 degrees under clear skies. Now here is your National Weather Service forecast. Today, sunny. Highs around 90. East winds 5 to 10 miles per hour. Tonight, mostly clear. Humid with lows in the middle 60s. East winds 5 to 10 miles per hour. Monday, sunny with highs around 90. East winds 5 to 10 miles per hour. Monday night, clear. Lows in the middle 60s. Southeast winds 5 to 10 miles per hour. Tuesday, sunny with highs in the lower 90s. East winds around 5 miles per hour. Tuesday night, clear. Lows around 70. Wednesday, sunny. Highs in the middle 90s. Wednesday night, clear. Lows in the lower 70s. Thursday through Saturday, mostly clear. Hot. Highs in the upper 90s. Lows in the middle 70s. The Topeka, Kansas climate summary for yesterday, July 11, 2026. Yesterday's high temperature was 87 degrees. The normal high is 90. The record high is 107 degrees, which was set in 1980. Yesterday's low temperature was 66 degrees. The normal low is 69. The record low is 53 degrees, which was set in 1895. No precipitation fell yesterday, which leaves the monthly total at 1.50 inches. This is 0.04 inches above the normal amount of 1.46 inches for July. The total precipitation for the year still stands at 24.35 inches, which is 4.54 inches above normal. Yesterday the maximum wind observed was 12 miles an hour from the east. The highest wind gust observed was 16 miles per hour from the east. The normal high temperature for today is 90 degrees, and the normal low is 69. The record high for today is 109, which last occurred in 1939, and the record low is 51, which occurred in 1975. Sunrise today is at 6:07 a.m. and sunset is at 8:49 p.m. The Manhattan, Kansas climate summary for yesterday, July 11, 2026. Yesterday's high temperature was 90 degrees. The normal high is 91. Yesterday's low temperature was 64 degrees. The normal low is 68.

no precipitation fell yesterday, which leaves the monthly total at 1.00 inches. This is 0.44 inches below the normal amount of 1.44 inches for July. The total precipitation for the year still stands at 18.74 inches, which is 1.25 inches above normal. Yesterday the maximum wind observed was 14 miles an hour from the east. The highest wind gust observed was 17 miles per hour from the east. The normal high temperature for today is 92 degrees, and the normal low is 68. Sunrise today is at 6:11 a.m. and sunset is at 8:53 p.m. This is NOAA Weather Radio Station WXK91 in Topeka. Here are the 4 a.m. conditions for the local area. At Topeka, it was clear. The temperature was 70 degrees, the dew point 69, and the relative humidity was 97%. The wind was calm. The pressure was 30.13 inches and rising. At Manhattan, it was clear. The temperature was 68 degrees, the dew point 68, and the relative humidity was 100%. The wind was calm. Around the region, it was clear, with a temperature of 68 at Lawrence, 74 at Kansas City, and 70 at Emporia. Under clear skies, Concordia reported 66, Beatrice reported 69, and Omaha reported 72. At Wichita, it was mostly cloudy, with a temperature of 76. At Springfield, it was cloudy, with a temperature of 70. Once again, at Manhattan, it was 68 degrees under clear skies. Once again, at Topeka, it was 70 degrees under clear skies. This is NOAA Weather Radio WXK91 in Topeka. The current time is 4:39 a.m. Central Daylight Time. Now here is your National Weather Service forecast. Today, sunny. Highs around 90. East winds 5 to 10 miles per hour. Tonight, mostly clear. Humid with lows in the middle 60s. East winds 5 to 10 miles per hour. Monday, sunny with highs around 90. East winds 5 to 10 miles per hour. Monday night, clear. Lows in the middle 60s. Southeast winds 5 to 10 miles per hour. Tuesday, sunny with highs in the lower 90s. East winds around 5 miles per hour. Tuesday night, clear. Lows around 70. Wednesday, sunny. Highs in the middle 90s. Wednesday night, clear. Lows in the lower 70s. Thursday through Saturday, mostly clear. Hot. Highs in the upper 90s. Lows in the middle 70s. The Topeka, Kansas climate summary for yesterday, July 11, 2026. Yesterday's high temperature was 87 degrees. The normal high is 90. The record high is 107 degrees, which was set in 1980. Yesterday's low temperature was 66 degrees. The normal low is 69. The record low is 53 degrees, which was set in 1895. No precipitation fell yesterday, which leaves the monthly total at 1.50 inches. This is 0.04 inches above the normal amount of 1.46 inches for July. The total precipitation for the year still stands at 24.35 inches, which is 4.54 inches above normal. Yesterday the maximum wind observed was 12 miles an hour from the east. The highest wind gust observed was 16 miles per hour from the east. The normal high temperature for today is 90 degrees, and the normal low is 69. The record high for today is 109, which last occurred in 1939, and the record low is 51, which occurred in 1975. Sunrise today is at 6:07 a.m. and sunset is at 8:49 p.m. The Rangeland Fire Danger Index will be in a low category this afternoon. Low fire danger means controlled burns can be executed with reasonable safety. Check with local authorities to ensure burning is allowed before starting a planned burn.
the Manhattan, Kansas climate summary for yesterday, July 11, 2026. Yesterday's high temperature was 90 degrees. The normal high is 91. Yesterday's low temperature was 64 degrees. The normal low is 68. No precipitation fell yesterday, which leaves the monthly total at 1.00 inches. This is 0.44 inches below the normal amount of 1.44 inches for July. The total precipitation for the year still stands at 18.74 inches, which is 1.25 inches above normal. Yesterday the maximum wind observed was 14 miles an hour from the east. The highest wind gust observed was 17 miles per hour from the east. The normal high temperature for today is 92 degrees, and the normal low is 68. Sunrise today is at 6:11 a.m. and sunset is at 8:53 p.m. This is NOAA Weather Radio Station WXK91 in Topeka. Here are the 4 a.m. conditions for the local area. At Topeka, it was clear. The temperature was 70 degrees, the dew point 69, and the relative humidity was 97%. The wind was calm. The pressure was 30.13 inches and rising. At Manhattan, it was clear. The temperature was 68 degrees, the dew point 68, and the relative humidity was 100%. The wind was calm. Around the region, it was clear, with a temperature of 68 at Lawrence, 74 at Kansas City, and 70 at Emporia. Under clear skies, Concordia reported 66, Beatrice reported 69, and Omaha reported 72. At Wichita, it was mostly cloudy, with a temperature of 76. At Springfield, it was cloudy, with a temperature of 70. Once again, at Manhattan, it was 68 degrees under clear skies. Once again, at Topeka, it was 70 degrees under clear skies. Now here is your National Weather Service forecast. Today, sunny. Highs around 90. East winds 5 to 10 miles per hour. Tonight, mostly clear. Humid with lows in the middle 60s. East winds 5 to 10 miles per hour. Monday, sunny with highs around 90. East winds 5 to 10 miles per hour. Monday night, clear. Lows in the middle 60s. Southeast winds 5 to 10 miles per hour. Tuesday, sunny with highs in the lower 90s. East winds around 5 miles per hour. Tuesday night, clear. Lows around 70. Wednesday, sunny. Highs in the middle 90s. Wednesday night, clear. Lows in the lower 70s. Thursday through Saturday, mostly clear. Hot. Highs in the upper 90s. Lows in the middle 70s. The Topeka, Kansas climate summary for yesterday, July 11, 2026. Yesterday's high temperature was 87 degrees. The normal high is 90. The record high is 107 degrees, which was set in 1980. Yesterday's low temperature was 66 degrees. The normal low is 69. The record low is 53 degrees, which was set in 1895. No precipitation fell yesterday, which leaves the monthly total at 1.50 inches. This is 0.04 inches above the normal amount of 1.46 inches for July. The total precipitation for the year still stands at 24.35 inches, which is 4.54 inches above normal. Yesterday the maximum wind observed was 12 miles an hour from the east. The highest wind gust observed was 16 miles per hour from the east. The normal high temperature for today is 90 degrees, and the normal low is 69. The record high for today is 109, which last occurred in 1939, and the record low is 51, which occurred in 1975. Sunrise today is at 6:07 a.m. and sunset is at 8:49 p.m. The Manhattan, Kansas climate summary for yesterday, July 11, 2026. Yesterday's high temperature was 90 degrees.
the normal high is 91. Yesterday's low temperature was 64 degrees. The normal low is 68. No precipitation fell yesterday, which leaves the monthly total at 1.00 inches. This is 0.44 inches below the normal amount of 1.44 inches for July. The total precipitation for the year still stands at 18.74 inches, which is 1.25 inches above normal. Yesterday the maximum wind observed was 14 miles an hour from the east. The highest wind gust observed was 17 miles per hour from the east. The normal high temperature for today is 92 degrees, and the normal low is 68. Sunrise today is at 6:11 a.m. and sunset is at 8:53 p.m. This is NOAA Weather Radio Station WXK91 in Topeka. Here are the 4 a.m. conditions for the local area. At Topeka, it was clear. The temperature was 70 degrees, the dew point 69, and the relative humidity was 97%. The wind was calm. The pressure was 30.13 inches and rising. At Manhattan, it was clear. The temperature was 68 degrees, the dew point 68, and the relative humidity was 100%. The wind was calm. Around the region, it was clear, with a temperature of 68 at Lawrence, 74 at Kansas City, and 70 at Emporia. Under clear skies, Concordia reported 66, Beatrice reported 69, and Omaha reported 72. At Wichita, it was mostly cloudy, with a temperature of 76. At Springfield, it was cloudy, with a temperature of 70. Once again, at Manhattan, it was 68 degrees under clear skies. Once again, at Topeka, it was 70 degrees under clear skies. Now here is your National Weather Service forecast. Today, sunny. Highs around 90. East winds 5 to 10 miles per hour. Tonight, mostly clear. Humid with lows in the middle 60s. East winds 5 to 10 miles per hour. Monday, sunny with highs around 90. East winds 5 to 10 miles per hour. Monday night, clear. Lows in the middle 60s. Southeast winds 5 to 10 miles per hour. Tuesday, sunny with highs in the lower 90s. East winds around 5 miles per hour. Tuesday night, clear. Lows around 70. Wednesday, sunny. Highs in the middle 90s. Wednesday night, clear. Lows in the lower 70s. Thursday through Saturday, mostly clear. Hot. Highs in the upper 90s. Lows in the middle 70s. The Topeka, Kansas climate summary for yesterday, July 11, 2026. Yesterday's high temperature was 87 degrees. The normal high is 90. The record high is 107 degrees, which was set in 1980. Yesterday's low temperature was 66 degrees. The normal low is 69. The record low is 53 degrees, which was set in 1895. No precipitation fell yesterday, which leaves the monthly total at 1.50 inches. This is 0.04 inches above the normal amount of 1.46 inches for July. The total precipitation for the year still stands at 24.35 inches, which is 4.54 inches above normal. Yesterday the maximum wind observed was 12 miles an hour from the east. The highest wind gust observed was 16 miles per hour from the east. The normal high temperature for today is 90 degrees, and the normal low is 69. The record high for today is 109, which last occurred in 1939, and the record low is 51, which occurred in 1975. Sunrise today is at 6:07 a.m. and sunset is at 8:49 p.m. The Rangeland Fire Danger Index will be in the low category this afternoon. Low fire danger means controlled burns can be executed with reasonable safety. Check with local authorities to ensure burning is allowed before starting a planned burn.
The Manhattan, Kansas climate summary for yesterday, July 11th, 2026. Yesterday's high temperature

a.m. Central Daylight Time. This is NOAA Weather Radio Station WXK 91 in Topeka. Here are the 4 a.m. conditions for the local area. At Topeka, it was clear. The temperature was 70 degrees, the dew point 69, and the relative humidity was 97%. The wind was calm. The pressure was 30.13 inches and rising. At Manhattan, it was clear. The temperature was 68 degrees, the dew point 68, and the relative humidity was 100%. The wind was calm. Around the region, it was clear, with a temperature of 68 at Lawrence, 74 at Kansas City, and 70 at Emporia. Under clear skies, Concordia reported 66, Beatrice reported 69, and Omaha reported 72. At Wichita, it was mostly cloudy, with a temperature of 76. At Springfield, it was cloudy, with a temperature of 70. Once again, at Manhattan, it was 68 degrees under clear skies. Once again, at Topeka, it was 70 degrees under clear skies. Now here is your National Weather Service forecast. Today, sunny. Highs around 90. East winds 5 to 10 miles per hour. Tonight, mostly clear. Humid with lows in the middle 60s. East winds 5 to 10 miles per hour. Monday, sunny with highs around 90. East winds 5 to 10 miles per hour. Monday night, clear. Lows in the middle 60s. Southeast winds 5 to 10 miles per hour. Tuesday, sunny with highs in the lower 90s. East winds around 5 miles per hour. Tuesday night, clear. Lows around 70. Wednesday, sunny. Highs in the middle 90s. Wednesday night, clear. Lows in the lower 70s. Thursday through Saturday, mostly clear. Hot. Highs in the upper 90s. Lows in the middle 70s. The Topeka, Kansas climate summary for yesterday, July 11, 2026. Yesterday's high temperature was 87 degrees. The normal high is 90. The record high is 107 degrees, which was set in 1980. Yesterday's low temperature was 66 degrees. The normal low is 69. The record low is 53 degrees, which was set in 1895. No precipitation fell yesterday, which leaves the monthly total at 1.50 inches. This is 0.04 inches above the normal amount of 1.46 inches for July. The total precipitation for the year still stands at 24.35 inches, which is 4.54 inches above normal. Yesterday the maximum wind observed was 12 miles an hour from the east. The highest wind gust observed was 16 miles per hour from the east. The normal high temperature for today is 90 degrees, and the normal low is 69. The record high for today is 109, which last occurred in 1939, and the record low is 51, which occurred in 1975. Sunrise today is at 6:07 a.m. and sunset is at 8:49 p.m. The Manhattan, Kansas climate summary for yesterday, July 11, 2026. Yesterday's high temperature was 90 degrees. The normal high is 91. Yesterday's low temperature was 64 degrees. The normal low is 68. No precipitation fell yesterday, which leaves the monthly total at 1.00 inches. This is 0.44 inches below the normal amount of 1.44 inches for July. The total precipitation for the year still stands at 18.74 inches, which is 1.25 inches above normal. Yesterday the maximum wind observed was 14 miles an hour from the east. The highest wind gust observed was 17 miles per hour from the east. The normal high temperature for today is 92 degrees, and the normal low is 68. Sunrise today is at 6:11 a.m. and sunset is at 8:53 p.m. This is NOAA Weather Radio Station WXK 91 in Topeka. Here are the 4 a.m. conditions for the local

area. At Topeka, it was clear. The temperature was 70 degrees, the dew point 69, and the relative humidity was 97%. The wind was calm. The pressure was 30.13 inches and rising. At Manhattan, it was clear. The temperature was 68 degrees, the dew point 68, and the relative humidity was 100%. The wind was calm. Around the region, it was clear, with a temperature of 68 at Lawrence, 74 at Kansas City, and 70 at Emporia. Under clear skies, Concordia reported 66, Beatrice reported 69, and Omaha reported 72. At Wichita, it was mostly cloudy, with a temperature of 76. At Springfield, it was cloudy, with a temperature of 70. Once again, at Manhattan, it was 68 degrees under clear skies. Once again, at Topeka, it was 70 degrees under clear skies. Now here is your National Weather Service forecast. Today, sunny. Highs around 90. East winds 5 to 10 miles per hour. Tonight, mostly clear. Humid with lows in the middle 60s. East winds 5 to 10 miles per hour. Monday, sunny with highs around 90. East winds 5 to 10 miles per hour. Monday night, clear. Lows in the middle 60s. Southeast winds 5 to 10 miles per hour. Tuesday, sunny with highs in the lower 90s. East winds around 5 miles per hour. Tuesday night, clear. Lows around 70. Wednesday, sunny. Highs in the middle 90s. Wednesday night, clear. Lows in the lower 70s. Thursday through Saturday, mostly clear. Hot. Highs in the upper 90s. Lows in the middle 70s. The Topeka, Kansas climate summary for yesterday, July 11, 2026. Yesterday's high temperature was 87 degrees. The normal high is 90. The record high is 107 degrees, which was set in 1980. Yesterday's low temperature was 66 degrees. The normal low is 69. The record low is 53 degrees, which was set in 1895. No precipitation fell yesterday, which leaves the monthly total at 1.50 inches. This is 0.04 inches above the normal amount of 1.46 inches for July. The total precipitation for the year still stands at 24.35 inches, which is 4.54 inches above normal. Yesterday the maximum wind observed was 12 miles an hour from the east. The highest wind gust observed was 16 miles per hour from the east. The normal high temperature for today is 90 degrees, and the normal low is 69. The record high for today is 109, which last occurred in 1939, and the record low is 51, which occurred in 1975. Sunrise today is at 6:07 a.m. and sunset is at 8:49 p.m. The Rangeland Fire Danger Index will be in a low category this afternoon. Low fire danger means controlled burns can be executed with reasonable safety. Check with local authorities to ensure burning is allowed before starting a planned burn. The Manhattan, Kansas climate summary for yesterday, July 11, 2026. Yesterday's high temperature was 90 degrees. The normal high is 91. Yesterday's low temperature was 64 degrees. The normal low is 68. No precipitation fell yesterday, which leaves the monthly total at 1.00 inches. This is 0.44 inches below the normal amount of 1.44 inches for July. The total precipitation for the year still stands at 18.74 inches, which is 1.25 inches above normal. Yesterday the maximum wind observed was 14 miles an hour from the east. The highest wind gust observed was 17 miles per hour from the east. The normal high temperature for today is 92 degrees, and the normal low is 68. Sunrise today is at 6:11 a.m. and sunset is at 8:53 p.m.
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Here are the 4 a.m. conditions for the local area. At Topeka, it was clear. The temperature was 70 degrees, the dew point 69, and the relative humidity was 97%. The wind was calm. The pressure was 30.13 inches and rising. At Manhattan, it was clear. The temperature was 68 degrees, the dew point 68, and the relative humidity was 100%. The wind was calm. Around the region, it was clear, with a temperature of 68 at Lawrence, 74 at Kansas City, and 70 at Emporia. Under clear skies, Concordia reported 66, Beatrice reported 69, and Omaha reported 72. At Wichita, it was mostly cloudy, with a temperature of 76. At Springfield, it was cloudy, with a temperature of 70. Once again, at Manhattan, it was 68 degrees under clear skies. Once again, at Topeka, it was 70 degrees under clear skies. Now here is your National Weather Service forecast. Today, sunny. Highs around 90. East winds 5 to 10 miles per hour. Tonight, mostly clear. Humid with lows in the middle 60s. East winds 5 to 10 miles per hour. Monday, sunny with highs around 90. East winds 5 to 10 miles per hour. Monday night, clear. Lows in the middle 60s. Southeast winds 5 to 10 miles per hour. Tuesday, sunny with highs in the lower 90s. East winds around 5 miles per hour. Tuesday night, clear. Lows around 70. Wednesday, sunny. Highs in the middle 90s. Wednesday night, clear. Lows in the lower 70s. Thursday through Saturday, mostly clear. Hot. Highs in the upper 90s. Lows in the middle 70s. The Topeka, Kansas climate summary for yesterday, July 11, 2026. Yesterday's high temperature was 87 degrees. The normal high is 90. The record high is 107 degrees, which was set in 1980. Yesterday's low temperature was 66 degrees. The normal low is 69. The record low is 53 degrees, which was set in 1895. No precipitation fell yesterday, which leaves the monthly total at 1.50 inches. This is 0.04 inches above the normal amount of 1.46 inches for July. The total precipitation for the year still stands at 24.35 inches, which is 4.54 inches above normal. Yesterday the maximum wind observed was 12 miles an hour from the east. The highest wind gust observed was 16 miles per hour from the east. The normal high temperature for today is 90 degrees, and the normal low is 69. The record high for today is 109, which last occurred in 1939, and the record low is 51, which occurred in 1975. Sunrise today is at 6:07 a.m. and sunset is at 8:49 p.m. The Manhattan, Kansas climate summary for yesterday, July 11, 2026. Yesterday's high temperature was 90 degrees. The normal high is 91. Yesterday's low temperature was 64 degrees. The normal low is 68. No precipitation fell yesterday, which leaves the monthly total at 1.00 inches. This is 0.44 inches below the normal amount of 1.44 inches for July. The total precipitation for the year still stands at 18.74 inches, which is 1.25 inches above normal. Yesterday the maximum wind observed was 14 miles an hour from the east. The highest wind gust observed was 17 miles per hour from the east. The normal high temperature for today is 92 degrees, and the normal low is 68. Sunrise today is at 6:11 a.m. and sunset is at 8:53 p.m. This is NOAA Weather Radio Station WXK91 in Topeka. 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Today, sunny.
highs around 90.

northeast winds 5 to 10 miles per hour. Tonight, mostly clear. Humid with lows in the middle 60s. East winds 5 to 10 miles per hour. Monday, sunny with highs around 90. East winds 5 to 10 miles per hour. Monday night, clear. Lows in the middle 60s. Southeast winds 5 to 10 miles per hour. Tuesday, sunny with highs in the lower 90s. East winds around 5 miles per hour. Tuesday night, clear. Lows around 70. Wednesday, sunny. Highs in the middle 90s. Wednesday night, clear. Lows in the lower 70s. Thursday through Saturday, mostly clear. Hot. Highs in the upper 90s. Lows in the middle 70s. The current time is 5:09 a.m. Central Daylight Time. The Topeka, Kansas climate summary for yesterday, July 11, 2026. Yesterday's high temperature was 87 degrees. The normal high is 90. The record high is 107 degrees, which was set in 1980. Yesterday's low temperature was 66 degrees. The normal low is 69. The record low is 53 degrees, which was set in 1895. No precipitation fell yesterday, which leaves the monthly total at 1.50 inches. This is 0.04 inches above the normal amount of 1.46 inches for July. The total precipitation for the year still stands at 24.35 inches, which is 4.54 inches above normal. Yesterday the maximum wind observed was 12 miles an hour from the east. The highest wind gust observed was 16 miles per hour from the east. The normal high temperature for today is 90 degrees, and the normal low is 69. The record high for today is 109, which last occurred in 1939, and the record low is 51, which occurred in 1975. Sunrise today is at 6:07 a.m. and sunset is at 8:49 p.m. The Manhattan, Kansas climate summary for yesterday, July 11, 2026. Yesterday's high temperature was 90 degrees. The normal high is 91. Yesterday's low temperature was 64 degrees. The normal low is 68. No precipitation fell yesterday, which leaves the monthly total at 1.00 inches. This is 0.44 inches below the normal amount of 1.44 inches for July. The total precipitation for the year still stands at 18.74 inches, which is 1.25 inches above normal. Yesterday the maximum wind observed was 14 miles an hour from the east. The highest wind gust observed was 17 miles per hour from the east. The normal high temperature for today is 92 degrees, and the normal low is 68. Sunrise today is at 6:11 a.m. and sunset is at 8:53 p.m. The Rangeland Fire Danger Index will be in a low category this afternoon. Low fire danger means controlled burns can be executed with reasonable safety. Check with local authorities to ensure burning is allowed before starting a planned burn. 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Here are the 5 a.m. conditions for the local area. At Topeka, it was clear. The temperature was 70 degrees, the dew point 68, and the relative humidity was 93%. The wind was calm. The pressure was 30.14 inches and rising. At Manhattan, it was mostly cloudy. The temperature was 69 degrees, the dew point 68, and the relative humidity was 96%. The wind was calm. Around the region, at Concordia, fog was reported, with a temperature of 67. It was clear, with a temperature of 66 at Lawrence, 71 at Kansas City, 70 at Emporia, 70 at Beatrice, and 71 at Omaha. At Wichita, it was partly cloudy, with a temperature of 72. At Springfield, it was cloudy, with a temperature of 71. Once again, at Manhattan, it was 69 degrees under mostly cloudy skies. Once again,

Again, at Topeka, it was 70 degrees under clear skies. Now here is your National Weather Service forecast. Today, sunny. Highs around 90. East winds 5 to 10 miles per hour. Tonight, mostly clear. Humid with lows in the middle 60s. East winds 5 to 10 miles per hour. Monday, sunny with highs around 90. East winds 5 to 10 miles per hour. Monday night, clear. Lows in the middle 60s. Southeast winds 5 to 10 miles per hour. Tuesday, sunny with highs in the lower 90s. East winds around 5 miles per hour. Tuesday night, clear. Lows around 70. Wednesday, sunny. Highs in the middle 90s. Wednesday night, clear. Lows in the lower 70s. Thursday through Saturday, mostly clear. Hot. Highs in the upper 90s. Lows in the middle 70s. The Topeka, Kansas climate summary for yesterday, July 11, 2026. Yesterday's high temperature was 87 degrees. The normal high is 90. The record high is 107 degrees, which was set in 1980. Yesterday's low temperature was 66 degrees. The normal low is 69. The record low is 53 degrees, which was set in 1895. No precipitation fell yesterday, which leaves the monthly total at 1.50 inches. This is 0.04 inches above the normal amount of 1.46 inches for July. The total precipitation for the year still stands at 24.35 inches, which is 4.54 inches above normal. Yesterday the maximum wind observed was 12 miles an hour from the east. The highest wind gust observed was 16 miles per hour from the east. The normal high temperature for today is 90 degrees, and the normal low is 69. The record high for today is 109, which last occurred in 1939, and the record low is 51, which occurred in 1975. Sunrise today is at 6:07 a.m. and sunset is at 8:49 p.m. This is NOAA Weather Radio Station WXK91 in Topeka. Here are the 5 a.m. conditions for the local area. At Topeka, it was clear. The temperature was 70 degrees, the dew point 68, and the relative humidity was 93%. The wind was calm. The pressure was 30.14 inches and rising. At Manhattan, it was mostly cloudy. The temperature was 69 degrees, the dew point 68, and the relative humidity was 96%. The wind was calm. Around the region, at Concordia, fog was reported, with a temperature of 67. It was clear, with a temperature of 66 at Lawrence, 71 at Kansas City, 70 at Emporia, 70 at Beatrice, and 71 at Omaha. At Wichita, it was partly cloudy, with a temperature of 72. At Springfield, it was cloudy, with a temperature of 71. Once again, at Manhattan, it was 69 degrees under mostly cloudy skies. Once again, at Topeka, it was 70 degrees under clear skies. Now here is your National Weather Service forecast. Today, sunny. Highs around 90. East winds 5 to 10 miles per hour. Tonight, mostly clear. Humid with lows in the middle 60s. East winds 5 to 10 miles per hour. Monday, sunny with highs around 90. East winds 5 to 10 miles per hour. Monday night, clear. Lows in the middle 60s. Southeast winds 5 to 10 miles per hour. Tuesday, sunny with highs in the lower 90s. East winds around 5 miles per hour. Tuesday night, clear. Lows around 70. Wednesday, sunny. Highs in the middle 90s. Wednesday night, clear. Lows in the lower 70s. Thursday through Saturday, mostly clear. Hot. Highs in the upper 90s. Lows in the middle 70s.

the Topeka, Kansas climate summary for yesterday, July 11, 2026. Yesterday's high temperature was 87 degrees. The normal high is 90. The record high is 107 degrees, which was set in 1980. Yesterday's low temperature was 66 degrees. The normal low is 69. The record low is 53 degrees, which was set in 1895. No precipitation fell yesterday, which leaves the monthly total at 1.50 inches. This is 0.04 inches above the normal amount of 1.46 inches for July. The total precipitation for the year still stands at 24.35 inches, which is 4.54 inches above normal. Yesterday the maximum wind observed was 12 miles an hour from the east. The highest wind gust observed was 16 miles per hour from the east. The normal high temperature for today is 90 degrees, and the normal low is 69. The record high for today is 109, which last occurred in 1939, and the record low is 51, which occurred in 1975. Sunrise today is at 6:07 a.m. and sunset is at 8:49 p.m. The Manhattan, Kansas climate summary for yesterday, July 11, 2026. Yesterday's high temperature was 90 degrees. The normal high is 91. Yesterday's low temperature was 64 degrees. The normal low is 68. No precipitation fell yesterday, which leaves the monthly total at 1.00 inches. This is 0.44 inches below the normal amount of 1.44 inches for July. The total precipitation for the year still stands at 18.74 inches, which is 1.25 inches above normal. Yesterday the maximum wind observed was 14 miles an hour from the east. The highest wind gust observed was 17 miles per hour from the east. The normal high temperature for today is 92 degrees, and the normal low is 68. Sunrise today is at 6:11 a.m. and sunset is at 8:53 p.m. This is NOAA Weather Radio Station WXK91 in Topeka. Here are the 5 a.m. conditions for the local area. At Topeka, it was clear. The temperature was 70 degrees, the dew point 68, and the relative humidity was 93%. The wind was calm. The pressure was 30.14 inches and rising. At Manhattan, it was mostly cloudy. The temperature was 69 degrees, the dew point 68, and the relative humidity was 96%. The wind was calm. Around the region, at Concordia, fog was reported, with a temperature of 67. It was clear, with a temperature of 66 at Lawrence, 71 at Kansas City, 70 at Emporia, 70 at Beatrice, and 71 at Omaha. At Wichita, it was partly cloudy, with a temperature of 72. At Springfield, it was cloudy, with a temperature of 71. Once again, at Manhattan, it was 69 degrees under mostly cloudy skies. Once again, at Topeka, it was 70 degrees under clear skies. The Rangeland Fire Danger Index will be in a low category this afternoon. Low fire danger means controlled burns can be executed with reasonable safety. Check with local authorities to ensure burning is allowed before starting a planned burn. Now here is your National Weather Service forecast. Today, sunny. Highs around 90. East winds 5 to 10 miles per hour. Tonight, mostly clear. Humid with lows in the middle 60s. East winds 5 to 10 miles per hour. Monday, sunny with highs around 90. East winds 5 to 10 miles per hour. Monday night, clear. Lows in the middle 60s. Southeast winds 5 to 10 miles per hour. Tuesday, sunny with highs in the lower 90s. East winds around 5 miles per hour. Tuesday night, clear. Lows around 70. Wednesday, sunny. Highs in the middle 90s. Wednesday night, clear. Lows in the lower 70s. Thursday through Saturday, mostly clear.

hot. Highs in the upper 90s. Lows in the middle 70s. The current time is 5:23 a.m. Central Daylight Time. The Topeka, Kansas climate summary for yesterday, July 11, 2026. Yesterday's high temperature was 87 degrees. The normal high is 90. The record high is 107 degrees, which was set in 1980. Yesterday's low temperature was 66 degrees. The normal low is 69. The record low is 53 degrees, which was set in 1895. No precipitation fell yesterday, which leaves the monthly total at 1.50 inches. This is 0.04 inches above the normal amount of 1.46 inches for July. The total precipitation for the year still stands at 24.35 inches, which is 4.54 inches above normal. Yesterday the maximum wind observed was 12 miles an hour from the east. The highest wind gust observed was 16 miles per hour from the east. The normal high temperature for today is 90 degrees, and the normal low is 69. The record high for today is 109, which last occurred in 1939, and the record low is 51, which occurred in 1975. Sunrise today is at 6:07 a.m. and sunset is at 8:49 p.m. The Manhattan, Kansas climate summary for yesterday, July 11, 2026. Yesterday's high temperature was 90 degrees. The normal high is 91. Yesterday's low temperature was 64 degrees. The normal low is 68. No precipitation fell yesterday, which leaves the monthly total at 1.00 inches. This is 0.44 inches below the normal amount of 1.44 inches for July. The total precipitation for the year still stands at 18.74 inches, which is 1.25 inches above normal. Yesterday the maximum wind observed was 14 miles an hour from the east. The highest wind gust observed was 17 miles per hour from the east. The normal high temperature for today is 92 degrees, and the normal low is 68. Sunrise today is at 6:11 a.m. and sunset is at 8:53 p.m. This is NOAA Weather Radio Station WXK91 in Topeka. Here are the 5 a.m. conditions for the local area. At Topeka, it was clear. The temperature was 70 degrees, the dew point 68, and the relative humidity was 93%. The wind was calm. The pressure was 30.14 inches and rising. At Manhattan, it was mostly cloudy. The temperature was 69 degrees, the dew point 68, and the relative humidity was 96%. The wind was calm. Around the region, at Concordia, fog was reported, with a temperature of 67. It was clear, with a temperature of 66 at Lawrence, 71 at Kansas City, 70 at Emporia, 70 at Beatrice, and 71 at Omaha. At Wichita, it was partly cloudy, with a temperature of 72. At Springfield, it was cloudy, with a temperature of 71. Once again, at Manhattan, it was 69 degrees under mostly cloudy skies. Once again, at Topeka, it was 70 degrees under clear skies. Now here is your National Weather Service forecast. Today, sunny. Highs around 90. East winds 5 to 10 miles per hour. Tonight, mostly clear. Humid with lows in the middle 60s. East winds 5 to 10 miles per hour. Monday, sunny with highs around 90. East winds 5 to 10 miles per hour. Monday night, clear. Lows in the middle 60s. Southeast winds 5 to 10 miles per hour. Tuesday, sunny with highs in the lower 90s. East winds around 5 miles per hour. Tuesday night, clear. Lows around 70. Wednesday, sunny. Highs in the middle 90s. Wednesday night, clear. Lows in the lower 70s. Thursday through Saturday, mostly clear. Hot. Highs in the upper 90s.

lows in the middle 70s. The Topeka, Kansas climate summary for yesterday, July 11, 2026. Yesterday's high temperature was 87 degrees. The normal high is 90. The record high is 107 degrees, which was set in 1980. Yesterday's low temperature was 66 degrees. The normal low is 69. The record low is 53 degrees, which was set in 1895. No precipitation fell yesterday, which leaves the monthly total at 1.50 inches. This is 0.04 inches above the normal amount of 1.46 inches for July. The total precipitation for the year still stands at 24.35 inches, which is 4.54 inches above normal. Yesterday the maximum wind observed was 12 miles an hour from the east. The highest wind gust observed was 16 miles per hour from the east. The normal high temperature for today is 90 degrees, and the normal low is 69. The record high for today is 109, which last occurred in 1939, and the record low is 51, which occurred in 1975. Sunrise today is at 6:07 a.m. and sunset is at 8:49 p.m. The Manhattan, Kansas climate summary for yesterday, July 11, 2026. Yesterday's high temperature was 90 degrees. The normal high is 91. Yesterday's low temperature was 64 degrees. The normal low is 68. No precipitation fell yesterday, which leaves the monthly total at 1.00 inches. This is 0.44 inches below the normal amount of 1.44 inches for July. The total precipitation for the year still stands at 18.74 inches, which is 1.25 inches above normal. Yesterday the maximum wind observed was 14 miles an hour from the east. The highest wind gust observed was 17 miles per hour from the east. The normal high temperature for today is 92 degrees, and the normal low is 68. Sunrise today is at 6:11 a.m. and sunset is at 8:53 p.m. This is NOAA Weather Radio Station WXK91 in Topeka. Here are the 5 a.m. conditions for the local area. At Topeka, it was clear. The temperature was 70 degrees, the dew point 68, and the relative humidity was 93%. The wind was calm. The pressure was 30.14 inches and rising. At Manhattan, it was mostly cloudy. The temperature was 69 degrees, the dew point 68, and the relative humidity was 96%. The wind was calm. Around the region, at Concordia, fog was reported, with a temperature of 67. It was clear, with a temperature of 66 at Lawrence, 71 at Kansas City, 70 at Emporia, 70 at Beatrice, and 71 at Omaha. At Wichita, it was partly cloudy, with Springfield, it was cloudy, with a temperature of 71. Once again, at Manhattan, it was 69 degrees under mostly cloudy skies. Once again, at Topeka, it was 70 degrees under clear skies. The Rangeland Fire Danger Index will be in a low category this afternoon. Low fire danger means controlled burns can be executed with reasonable safety. Check with local authorities to ensure burning is allowed before starting a planned burn. Now here is your National Weather Service forecast. Today, sunny. Highs around 90. East winds 5 to 10 miles per hour. Tonight, mostly clear. Humid with lows in the middle 60s. East winds 5 to 10 miles per hour. Monday, sunny with highs around 90. East winds 5 to 10 miles per hour. Monday night, clear. Lows in the middle 60s. Southeast winds 5 to 10 miles per hour. Tuesday, sunny with highs in the lower 90s. East winds around 5 miles per hour. Tuesday night, clear. Lows around 70. Wednesday, sunny. Highs in the middle 90s. Wednesday night, clear. Lows in the lower 70s. Thursday through Saturday,

mostly clear. Hot. Highs in the upper 90s. Lows in the middle 70s. Highs in the upper 90s. Lows in the middle 70s. The Topeka, Kansas climate summary for yesterday, July 11, 2026. Yesterday's high temperature was 87 degrees. The normal high is 90. The record high is 107 degrees, which was set in 1980. Yesterday's low temperature was 66 degrees. The normal low is 69. The record low is 53 degrees, which was set in 1895. No precipitation fell yesterday, which leaves the monthly total at 1.50 inches. This is 0.04 inches above the normal amount of 1.46 inches for July. The total precipitation for the year still stands at 24.35 inches, which is 4.54 inches above normal. Yesterday the maximum wind observed was 12 miles an hour from the east. The highest wind gust observed was 16 miles per hour from the east. The normal high temperature for today is 90 degrees, and the normal low is 69. The record high for today is 109, which last occurred in 1939, and the record low is 51, which occurred in 1975. Sunset is at 8:49 p.m. The Manhattan, Kansas climate summary for yesterday, July 11, 2026. Yesterday's high temperature was 90 degrees. The normal high is 91. Yesterday's low temperature was 64 degrees. The normal low is 68. No precipitation fell yesterday, which leaves the monthly total at 1.00 inches. This is 0.44 inches below the normal amount of 1.44 inches for July. The total precipitation for the year still stands at 18.74 inches, which is 1.25 inches above normal. Yesterday the maximum wind observed was 14 miles an hour from the east. The highest wind gust observed was 17 miles per hour from the east. The normal high temperature for today is 92 degrees, and the normal low is 68. Sunrise today is at 6:11 a.m. and sunset is at 8:53 p.m. This is NOAA Weather Radio Station WXK91 in Topeka. Here are the 5 a.m. conditions for the local area. At Topeka, it was clear. The temperature was 70 degrees. The dew point 68, and the relative humidity was 93%. The wind was calm. The pressure was 30.14 inches and rising. At Manhattan, it was mostly cloudy. The temperature was 69 degrees, the dew point 68, and the relative humidity was 96%. The wind was calm. Around the region, at Concordia, fog was reported, with a temperature of 67. It was clear, with a temperature of 66 at Lawrence, 71 at Kansas City, 70 at Emporia, 70 at Beatrice, and 71 at Omaha. At Wichita, it was partly cloudy, with a temperature of 72. At Springfield, it was cloudy, with a temperature of 71. Once again, at Manhattan, it was 69 degrees under mostly cloudy skies. Once again, at Topeka, it was 70 degrees under clear skies. Now here is your National Weather Service forecast. Today, sunny. Highs around 90. East winds 5 to 10 miles per hour. Tonight, mostly clear. Humid with lows in the middle 60s. East winds 5 to 10 miles per hour. Monday, sunny with highs around 90. East winds 5 to 10 miles per hour. Monday night, clear. Lows in the middle 60s. Southeast winds 5 to 10 miles per hour. Tuesday, sunny with highs in the lower 90s. East winds around 5 miles per hour. Tuesday night, clear. Lows around 70. Wednesday, sunny. Highs in the middle 90s. Wednesday night, clear. Lows in the lower 70s. Thursday through Saturday, mostly clear. Hot. Highs in the upper 90s. Lows in the middle 70s.

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The current time is 5:38 a.m. Central Daylight Time. The Topeka, Kansas climate summary for yesterday, July 11, 2026. Yesterday's high temperature was 87 degrees. The normal high is 90. The record high is 107 degrees, which was set in 1980. Yesterday's low temperature was 66 degrees. The normal low is 69. The record low is 53 degrees, which was set in 1895. No precipitation fell yesterday, which leaves the monthly total at 1.50 inches. This is 0.04 inches above the normal amount of 1.46 inches for July. The total precipitation for the year still stands at 24.35 inches, which is 4.54 inches above normal. Yesterday the maximum wind observed was 12 miles an hour from the east. The highest wind gust observed was 16 miles per hour from the east. The normal high temperature for today is 90 degrees, and the normal low is 69. The gust occurred in 1939, and the record low is 51, which occurred in 1975. And sunset is at 8:49 p.m. The Manhattan, Kansas climate summary for yesterday, July. Yesterday's high temperature was 90 degrees. The normal high is 91. Yesterday's low temperature was 64 degrees. The normal low is 68. No precipitation fell yesterday, which leaves the monthly total at 1.00 inches. This is 0.44 inches below the normal amount of 1.44 inches for July. The total precipitation for the year still stands at 18.74 inches, which is 1.25 inches above normal. Yesterday the maximum wind observed was 14 miles an hour from the east. The highest wind gust observed was 17 miles per hour from the east. The normal high temperature for today is 92 degrees, and the normal low is 68. Sunrise today is at 6:11 a.m. and sunset is at 8:53 p.m. This is NOAA Weather Radio Station WXK91 in Topeka. Here are the 5 a.m. conditions for the local area. At Topeka, it was clear. The temperature was 70 degrees, the dew point 68, and the relative humidity was 93%. The wind was calm. The pressure was 30.14 inches and rising. At Manhattan, it was mostly cloudy. The temperature was 69 degrees, the dew point 68, and the relative humidity was 96%. The wind was calm. Around the region, at Concordia, fog was reported, with a temperature of 67. It was clear, with a temperature of 66 at Lawrence, 71 at Kansas City, 70 at Emporia, 70 at Beatrice, and 71 at Omaha. At Wichita, it was partly cloudy, with a temperature of 72. At Springfield, it was cloudy, with a temperature of 71. Once again, at Manhattan, it was 69 degrees under mostly cloudy skies. Once again, at Topeka, it was 70 degrees under clear skies. The Rangeland Fire Danger Index will be in a low category this afternoon. Low fire danger means controlled burns can be executed with reasonable safety. Check with local authorities to ensure burning is allowed before starting a planned burn. Now here is your National Weather Service forecast. Today, sunny. Highs around 90. East winds 5 to 10 miles per hour. Tonight, mostly clear. Humid with lows in the middle 60s. East winds 5 to 10 miles per hour. Monday, sunny with highs around 90. East winds 5 to 10 miles per hour. Monday night, clear. Lows in the middle 60s. Southeast winds 5 to 10 miles per hour. Tuesday, sunny with highs in the lower 90s. East winds around 5 miles per hour. Tuesday night, clear. Lows around 70. Wednesday, sunny. Highs in the middle 90s. Wednesday night, clear. Lows in the lower 70s.

Thursday through Saturday, mostly clear. Hot. Highs in the upper 90s. Lows in the middle 70s. The Topeka, Kansas climate summary for yesterday, July 11, 2026. Yesterday's high temperature was 87 degrees. The normal high is 90. The record high is 107 degrees, which was set in 1980. Yesterday's low temperature was 66 degrees. The normal low is 69. The record low is 53 degrees, which was set in 1895. No precipitation fell yesterday, which leaves the monthly total at 1.50 inches. This is 0.04 inches above the normal amount of 1.46 inches for July. The total precipitation for the year still stands at 24.35 inches, which is 4.54 inches above normal. Yesterday the maximum wind observed was 12 miles an hour from the east. The highest wind gust observed was 16 miles per hour from the east. The normal high temperature for today is 90 degrees, and the normal low is 69. The record high for today is 109, which last occurred in 1939, and the record low is 51, which occurred in 1975. Sunrise today is at 6:07 a.m. and sunset is at 8:49 p.m. The Manhattan, Kansas climate summary for yesterday, July 11, 2026. Yesterday's high temperature was 90 degrees. The normal high is 91. Yesterday's low temperature was 64 degrees. The normal low is 68. No precipitation fell yesterday, which leaves the monthly total at 1.00 inches. This is 0.44 inches below the normal amount of 1.44 inches for July. The total precipitation for the year still stands at 18.74 inches, which is 1.25 inches above normal. Yesterday the maximum wind observed was 14 miles an hour from the east. The highest wind gust observed was 17 miles per hour from the east. The normal high temperature for today is 92 degrees, and the normal low is 68. Sunrise today is at 6:11 a.m. and sunset is at 8:53 p.m. This is NOAA Weather Radio Station WXK91 in Topeka. Here are the 5 a.m. conditions for the local area. At Topeka, it was clear. The temperature was 70 degrees, the dew point 68, and the relative humidity was 93%. The wind was calm. The pressure was 30.14 inches and rising. At Manhattan, it was mostly cloudy. The temperature was 69 degrees, the dew point 68, and the relative humidity was 96%. The wind was calm. Around the region, at Concordia, fog was reported, with a temperature of 67. It was clear, with a temperature of 66 at Lawrence, 71 at Kansas City, 70 at Emporia, 70 at Beatrice, and 71 at Omaha. At Wichita, it was partly cloudy, with a temperature of 72. At Springfield, it was cloudy, with a temperature of 71. Once again, at Manhattan, it was 69 degrees under mostly cloudy skies. Once again, at Topeka, it was 70 degrees under clear skies. Now here is your National Weather Service forecast. Today, sunny. Highs around 90. East winds 5 to 10 miles per hour. Tonight, mostly clear. Humid with lows in the middle 60s. East winds 5 to 10 miles per hour. Monday, sunny with highs around 90. East winds 5 to 10 miles per hour. Monday night, clear. Lows in the middle 60s. Southeast winds 5 to 10 miles per hour. Tuesday, sunny with highs in the lower 90s. East winds around 5 miles per hour. Tuesday night, clear. Lows around 70. Wednesday, sunny. Highs in the middle 90s. Wednesday night, clear. Lows in the lower 70s. Thursday through Saturday, mostly clear. Hot. Highs in the upper 90s. Lows in the middle 70s.
The Topeka, Kansas climate summary for yesterday, July 11, 2026. Yesterday's high temperature was 87 degrees. The normal high is 90. The record high is 107 degrees, which was set in 1980. Yesterday's low temperature was 66 degrees. The normal low is 69. The record low is 53 degrees, which was set in 1895. No precipitation fell yesterday, which leaves the monthly total at 1.50 inches. This is 0.04 inches above the normal amount of 1.46 inches for July. The total precipitation for the year still stands at 24.35 inches, which is 4.54 inches above normal. Yesterday the maximum wind observed was 12 miles an hour from the east. The highest wind gust observed was 16 miles per hour from the east. The normal high temperature for today is 90 degrees, and the normal low is 69. The record high for today is 109, which last occurred in 1939, and the record low is 51, which occurred in 1975. Sunrise today is at 6:07 a.m. and sunset is at 8:49 p.m. The Manhattan, Kansas climate summary for yesterday, July 11, 2026. Yesterday's high temperature was 90 degrees. The normal high is 91. Yesterday's low temperature was 64 degrees. The normal low is 68. No precipitation fell yesterday, which leaves the monthly total at 1.00 inches. This is 0.44 inches below the normal amount of 1.44 inches for July. The total precipitation for the year still stands at 18.74 inches, which is 1.25 inches above normal. Yesterday the maximum wind observed was 14 miles an hour from the east. The highest wind gust observed was 17 miles per hour from the east. The normal high temperature for today is 92 degrees, and the normal low is 68. Sunrise today is at 6:11 a.m. and sunset is at 8:53 p.m. This is NOAA Weather Radio Station WXK91 in Topeka. Here are the 5 a.m. conditions for the local area. At Topeka, it was clear. The temperature was 70 degrees, the dew point 68, and the relative humidity was 93%. The wind was calm. The pressure was 30.14 inches and rising. At Manhattan, it was mostly cloudy. The temperature was 69 degrees, the dew point 68, and the relative humidity was 96%. The wind was calm. Around the region, at Concordia, fog was reported, with a temperature of 67. It was clear, with a temperature of 66 at Lawrence, 71 at Kansas City, 70 at Emporia, 70 at Beatrice, and 71 at Omaha. At Wichita, it was partly cloudy, with a temperature of 72. At Springfield, it was cloudy, with a temperature of 71. Once again, at Manhattan, it was 69 degrees under mostly cloudy skies. Once again, at Topeka, it was 70 degrees under clear skies. The Rangeland Fire Danger Index will be in a low category this afternoon. Low fire danger means controlled burns can be executed with reasonable safety. Check with local authorities to ensure burning is allowed before starting a planned burn. Now here is your National Weather Service forecast. Today, sunny. Highs around 90. East winds 5 to 10 miles per hour. Tonight, mostly clear. Humid with lows in the middle 60s. East winds 5 to 10 miles per hour. Monday, sunny with highs around 90. East winds 5 to 10 miles per hour. Monday night, clear. Lows in the middle 60s. Southeast winds 5 to 10 miles per hour. Tuesday, sunny with highs in the lower 90s. East winds around 5 miles per hour. Tuesday night, clear. Lows around 70. Wednesday, sunny. Highs in the middle 90s. Wednesday night, clear. Lows in the lower 70s. Thursday through Saturday.

temperature was 66 degrees. The normal low is 69. The record low is 53 degrees, which was set in 1895. No precipitation fell yesterday, which leaves the monthly total at 1.50 inches. This is 0.04 inches above the normal amount of 1.46 inches for July. The total precipitation for the year still stands at 24.35 inches, which is 4.54 inches above normal. Yesterday the maximum wind observed was 12 miles an hour from the east. The highest wind gust observed was 16 miles per hour from the east. The normal high temperature for today is 90 degrees, and the normal low is 69. The record high for today is 109, which last occurred in 1939, and the record low is 51, which occurred in 1975. Sunrise today is at 6:07 a.m. and sunset is at 8:49 p.m. The Manhattan, Kansas climate summary for yesterday, July 11, 2026. Yesterday's high temperature was 90 degrees. The normal high is 91. Yesterday's low temperature was 64 degrees. The normal low is 68. No precipitation fell yesterday, which leaves the monthly total at 1.00 inches. This is 0.44 inches below the normal amount of 1.44 inches for July. The total precipitation for the year still stands at 18.74 inches, which is 1.25 inches above normal. Yesterday the maximum wind observed was 14 miles an hour from the east. The highest wind gust observed was 17 miles per hour from the east. The normal high temperature for today is 92 degrees, and the normal low is 68. Sunrise today is at 6:11 a.m. and sunset is at 8:53 p.m. This is NOAA Weather Radio Station WXK91 in Topeka. Here are the 5 a.m. conditions for the local area. At Topeka, it was clear. The temperature was 70 degrees, the dew point 68, and the relative humidity was 93%. The wind was calm. The pressure was 30.14 inches and rising. At Manhattan, it was mostly cloudy. The temperature was 69 degrees, the dew point 68, and the relative humidity was 96%. The wind was calm. Around the region, at Concordia, fog was reported, with a temperature of 67. It was clear, with a temperature of 66 at Lawrence, 71 at Kansas City, 70 at Emporia, 70 at Beatrice, and 71 at Omaha. At Wichita, it was partly cloudy, with a temperature of 72. At Springfield, it was cloudy, with a temperature of 71. Once again, at Manhattan, it was 69 degrees under mostly cloudy skies. Once again, at Topeka, it was 70 degrees under clear skies. Now here is your National Weather Service forecast. Today, sunny. Highs around 90. East winds 5 to 10 miles per hour. Tonight, mostly clear. Humid with lows in the middle 60s. East winds 5 to 10 miles per hour. Monday, sunny with highs around 90. East winds 5 to 10 miles per hour. Monday night, clear. Lows in the middle 60s. Southeast winds 5 to 10 miles per hour. Tuesday, sunny with highs in the lower 90s. East winds around 5 miles per hour. Tuesday night, clear. Lows around 70. Wednesday, sunny. Highs in the middle 90s. Wednesday night, clear. Lows in the lower 70s. Thursday through Saturday, mostly clear. Hot. Highs in the upper 90s. Lows in the middle 70s. The Topeka, Kansas climate summary for yesterday, July 11, 2026. Yesterday's high temperature was 87 degrees. The normal high is 90. The record high is 107 degrees, which was set in 1980. Yesterday's low temperature was 66 degrees. The normal low is 69. The record low is 53 degrees, which was

was set in 1895. No precipitation fell yesterday, which leaves the monthly total at 1.50 inches. This is 0.04 inches above the normal amount of 1.46 inches for July. The total precipitation for the year still stands at 24.35 inches, which is 4.54 inches above normal. Yesterday the maximum wind observed was 12 miles an hour from the east. The highest wind gust observed was 16 miles per hour from the east. The normal high temperature for today is 90 degrees, and the normal low is 69. The record high for today is 109, which last occurred in 1939, and the record low is 51, which occurred in 1975. Sunrise today is at 6:07 a.m. and sunset is at 8:49 p.m. The Manhattan, Kansas climate summary for yesterday, July 11, 2026. Yesterday's high temperature was 90 degrees. The normal high is 91. Yesterday's low temperature was 64 degrees. The normal low is 68. No precipitation fell yesterday, which leaves the monthly total at 1.00 inches. This is 0.44 inches below the normal amount of 1.44 inches for July. The total precipitation for the year still stands at 18.74 inches, which is 1.25 inches above normal. Yesterday the maximum wind observed was 14 miles an hour from the east. The highest wind gust observed was 17 miles per hour from the east. The normal high temperature for today is 92 degrees, and the normal low is 68. Sunrise today is at 6:11 a.m. and sunset is at 8:53 p.m. This is NOAA Weather Radio Station WXK91 in Topeka. Here are the 5 a.m. conditions for the local area. At Topeka, it was clear. The temperature was 70 degrees, the dew point 68, and the relative humidity was 93%. The wind was calm. The pressure was 30.14 inches and rising. At Manhattan, it was mostly cloudy. The temperature was 69 degrees, the dew point 68, and the relative humidity was 96%. The wind was calm. Around the region, at Concordia, fog was reported, with a temperature of 67. It was clear, with a temperature of 66 at Lawrence, 71 at Kansas City, 70 at Emporia, 70 at Beatrice, and 71 at Omaha. At Wichita, it was partly cloudy, with a temperature of 72. At Springfield, it was cloudy, with a temperature of 71. Once again, at Manhattan, it was 69 degrees under mostly cloudy skies. Once again, at Topeka, it was 70 degrees under clear skies. The Rangeland Fire Danger Index will be in a low category this afternoon. Low fire danger means controlled burns can be executed with reasonable safety. Check with local authorities to ensure burning is allowed before starting a planned burn. Now here is your National Weather Service forecast. Today, sunny. Highs around 90. East winds 5 to 10 miles per hour. Tonight, mostly clear. Humid with lows in the middle 60s. East winds 5 to 10 miles per hour. Monday, sunny with highs around 90. East winds 5 to 10 miles per hour. Monday night, clear. Lows in the middle 60s. Southeast winds 5 to 10 miles per hour. Tuesday, sunny with highs in the lower 90s. East winds around 5 miles per hour. Tuesday night, clear. Lows around 70. Wednesday, sunny. Highs in the middle 90s. Wednesday night, clear. Lows in the lower 70s. Thursday through Saturday, mostly clear. Hot. Highs in the upper 90s. Lows in the middle 70s. The Topeka, Kansas climate summary for yesterday, July 11, 2026. Yesterday's high temperature was 87 degrees. The normal high is 90. The record high is 107 degrees, which was set in 1980.
Yesterday's low temperature was 66 degrees. The normal low is 69. The record low is 53 degrees, which was set in 1895. No precipitation fell yesterday, which leaves the monthly total at 1.50 inches. This is 0.04 inches above the normal amount of 1.46 inches for July. The total precipitation for the year still stands at 24.35 inches, which is 4.54 inches above normal. Yesterday the maximum wind observed was 12 miles an hour from the east. The highest wind gust observed was 16 miles per hour from the east. The normal high temperature for today is 90 degrees, and the normal low is 69. The record high for today is 109, which last occurred in 1939, and the record low is 51, which occurred in 1975. Sunrise today is at 6:07 a.m. and sunset is at 8:49 p.m. The Manhattan, Kansas climate summary for yesterday, July 11, 2026. Yesterday's high temperature was 90 degrees. The normal high is 91. Yesterday's low temperature was 64 degrees. The normal low is 68. No precipitation fell yesterday, which leaves the monthly total at 1.00 inches. This is 0.44 inches below the normal amount of 1.44 inches for July. The total precipitation for the year still stands at 18.74 inches, which is 1.25 inches above normal. Yesterday the maximum wind observed was 14 miles an hour from the east. The highest wind gust observed was 17 miles per hour from the east. The normal high temperature for today is 92 degrees, and the normal low is 68. Sunrise today is at 6:11 a.m. and sunset is at 8:53 p.m. This is NOAA Weather Radio Station WXK91 in Topeka. Now here is your National Weather Service forecast. Today, sunny. Highs around 90. East winds 5 to 10 miles per hour. Tonight, mostly clear. Humid with lows in the middle 60s. East winds 5 to 10 miles per hour. Monday, sunny with highs around 90. East winds 5 to 10 miles per hour. Monday night, clear. Lows in the middle 60s. Southeast winds 5 to 10 miles per hour. Tuesday, sunny with highs in the lower 90s. East winds around 5 miles per hour. Tuesday night, clear. Lows around 70. Wednesday, sunny. Highs in the middle 90s. Wednesday night, clear. Lows in the lower 70s. Thursday through Saturday, mostly clear. Hot. Highs in the upper 90s. Lows in the middle 70s. The Topeka, Kansas climate summary for yesterday, July 11, 2026. Yesterday's high temperature was 87 degrees. The normal high is 90. The record high is 107 degrees, which was set in 1980. Yesterday's low temperature was 66 degrees. The normal low is 69. The record low is 53 degrees, which was set in 1895. No precipitation fell yesterday, which leaves the monthly total at 1.50 inches. This is 0.04 inches above the normal amount of 1.46 inches for July. The total precipitation for the year still stands at 24.35 inches, which is 4.54 inches above normal. Yesterday the maximum wind observed was 12 miles an hour from the east. The highest wind gust observed was 16 miles per hour from the east. The normal high temperature for today is 90 degrees, and the normal low is 69. The record high for today is 109, which last occurred in 1939, and the record low is 51, which occurred in 1975. Sunrise today is at 6:07 a.m. and sunset is at 8:49 p.m. The current time is 6:08 a.m. Central Daylight Time. The Manhattan, Kansas climate summary for yesterday, July 11, 2026. Yesterday's high temperature was 90 degrees.
the normal high is 91. Yesterday's low temperature was 64 degrees. The normal low is 68. No precipitation fell yesterday, which leaves the monthly total at 1.00 inches. This is 0.44 inches below the normal amount of 1.44 inches for July. The total precipitation for the year still stands at 18.74 inches, which is 1.25 inches above normal. Yesterday the maximum wind observed was 14 miles an hour from the east. The highest wind gust observed was 17 miles per hour from the east. The normal high temperature for today is 92 degrees, and the normal low is 68. Sunrise today is at 6:11 a.m. and sunset is at 8:53 p.m. This is NOAA Weather Radio Station WXK91 in Topeka. Now here is your National Weather Service forecast. Today, sunny. Highs around 90. East winds 5 to 10 miles per hour. Tonight, mostly clear. Humid with lows in the middle 60s. East winds 5 to 10 miles per hour. Monday, sunny with highs around 90. East winds 5 to 10 miles per hour. Monday night, clear. Lows in the middle 60s. Southeast winds 5 to 10 miles per hour. Tuesday, sunny with highs in the lower 90s. East winds around 5 miles per hour. Tuesday night, clear. Lows around 70. Wednesday, sunny. Highs in the middle 90s. Wednesday night, clear. Lows in the lower 70s. Thursday through Saturday, mostly clear. Hot. Highs in the upper 90s. Lows in the middle 70s. The Topeka, Kansas climate summary for yesterday, July 11, 2026. Yesterday's high temperature was 87 degrees. The normal high is 90. The record high is 107 degrees, which was set in 1980. Yesterday's low temperature was 66 degrees. The normal low is 69. The record low is 53 degrees, which was set in 1895. No precipitation fell yesterday, which leaves the monthly total at 1.50 inches. This is 0.04 inches above the normal amount of 1.46 inches for July. The total precipitation for the year still stands at 24.35 inches, which is 4.54 inches above normal. Yesterday the maximum wind observed was 12 miles an hour from the east. The highest wind gust observed was 16 miles per hour from the east. The normal high temperature for today is 90 degrees, and the normal low is 69. The record high for today is 109, which last occurred in 1939, and the record low is 51, which occurred in 1975. Sunrise today is at 6:07 a.m. and sunset is at 8:49 p.m. The Rangeland Fire Danger Index will be in a low category this afternoon. Low fire danger means controlled burns can be executed with reasonable safety. Check with local authorities to ensure burning is allowed before starting a planned burn. The Manhattan, Kansas climate summary for yesterday, July 11, 2026. Yesterday's high temperature was 90 degrees. The normal high is 91. Yesterday's low temperature was 64 degrees. The normal low is 68. No precipitation fell yesterday, which leaves the monthly total at 1.00 inches. This is 0.44 inches below the normal amount of 1.44 inches for July. The total precipitation for the year still stands at 18.74 inches, which is 1.25 inches above normal. Yesterday the maximum wind observed was 14 miles an hour from the east. The highest wind gust observed was 17 miles per hour from the east. The normal high temperature for today is 92 degrees, and the normal low is 68. Sunrise today is at 6:11 a.m. and sunset is at 8:53 p.m. This is NOAA Weather Radio Station WXK91 in Topeka. Here are the 6 a.m. conditions for the local area.
at Topeka, it was partly cloudy. The temperature was 67 degrees, the dew point 67, and the relative humidity was 100%. The wind was calm. The pressure was 30.15 inches and rising. At Manhattan, it was clear. The temperature was 69 degrees, the dew point 68, and the relative humidity was 96%. The wind was calm. Around the region, at Concordia, fog was reported, with a temperature of 66. It was clear, with a temperature of 65 at Lawrence, 70 at Kansas City, 70 at Emporia, and 71 at Omaha. At Wichita, it was partly cloudy, with a temperature of 72. At Springfield, it was mostly cloudy, with a temperature of 69. At Beatrice, it was cloudy, with a temperature of 70. Once again, at Manhattan, it was 69 degrees under clear skies. Once again, at Topeka, it was 67 degrees under partly cloudy skies. Now here is your National Weather Service forecast. Today, sunny. Highs around 90. East winds 5 to 10 miles per hour. Tonight, mostly clear. Humid with lows in the middle 60s. East winds 5 to 10 miles per hour. Monday, sunny with highs around 90. East winds 5 to 10 miles per hour. Monday night, clear. Lows in the middle 60s. Southeast winds 5 to 10 miles per hour. Tuesday, sunny with highs in the lower 90s. East winds around 5 miles per hour. Tuesday night, clear. Lows around 70. Wednesday, sunny. Highs in the middle 90s. Wednesday night, clear. Lows in the lower 70s. Thursday through Saturday, mostly clear. Hot. Highs in the upper 90s. Lows in the middle 70s. The Topeka, Kansas climate summary for yesterday, July 11, 2026. Yesterday's high temperature was 87 degrees. The normal high is 90. The record high is 107 degrees, which was set in 1980. Yesterday's low temperature was 66 degrees. The normal low is 69. The record low is 53 degrees, which was set in 1895. No precipitation fell yesterday, which leaves the monthly total at 1.50 inches. This is 0.04 inches above the normal amount of 1.46 inches for July. The total precipitation for the year still stands at 24.35 inches, which is 4.54 inches above normal. Yesterday the maximum wind observed was 12 miles an hour from the east. The highest wind gust observed was 16 miles per hour from the east. The normal high temperature for today is 90 degrees, and the normal low is 69. The record high for today is 109, which last occurred in 1939. And the record low is 51, which occurred in 1975. Sunrise today is at 6:07 a.m. and sunset is at 8:49 p.m. The Manhattan, Kansas climate summary for yesterday, July 11, 2026. Yesterday's high temperature was 90 degrees. The normal high is 91. Yesterday's low temperature was 64 degrees. The normal low is 68. No precipitation fell yesterday, which leaves the monthly total at 1.00 inches. This is 0.44 inches below the normal amount of 1.44 inches for July. The total precipitation for the year still stands at 18.74 inches, which is 1.25 inches above normal. Yesterday the maximum wind observed was 14 miles an hour from the east. The highest wind gust observed was 17 miles per hour from the east. The normal high temperature for today is 92 degrees, and the normal low is 68. Sunrise today is at 6:11 a.m. and sunset is at 8:53 p.m. This is NOAA Weather Radio Station WXK91 in Topeka. Here are the 6 a.m. conditions for the local area. At Topeka, it was partly cloudy.
The temperature was 67 degrees, the dew point 67, and the relative humidity was 100%. The wind was calm. The pressure was 30.15 inches and rising. At Manhattan, it was clear. The temperature was 69 degrees, the dew point 68, and the relative humidity was 96%. The wind was calm. Around the region, at Concordia, fog was reported, with a temperature of 66. It was clear, with a temperature of 65 at Lawrence, 70 at Kansas City, 70 at Emporia, and 71 at Omaha. At Wichita, it was partly cloudy, with a temperature of 72. At Springfield, it was mostly cloudy, with a temperature of 69. At Beatrice, it was cloudy, with a temperature of 70. Once again, at Manhattan, it was 69 degrees under clear skies. Once again, at Topeka, it was 67 degrees under partly cloudy skies. Now here is your National Weather Service forecast. Today, sunny. Highs around 90. East winds 5 to 10 miles per hour. Tonight, mostly clear. Humid with lows in the middle 60s. East winds 5 to 10 miles per hour. Monday, sunny with highs around 90. East winds 5 to 10 miles per hour. Monday night, clear. Lows in the middle 60s. Southeast winds 5 to 10 miles per hour. Tuesday, sunny with highs in the lower 90s. East winds around 5 miles per hour. Tuesday night, clear. Lows around 70. Wednesday, sunny. Highs in the middle 90s. Wednesday night, clear. Lows in the lower 70s. Thursday through Saturday, mostly clear. Hot. Highs in the upper 90s. Lows in the middle 70s. The Topeka, Kansas climate summary for yesterday, July 11, 2026. Yesterday's high temperature was 87 degrees. The normal high is 90. The record high is 107 degrees, which was set in 1980. Yesterday's low temperature was 66 degrees. The normal low is 69. The record low is 53 degrees, which was set in 1895. No precipitation fell yesterday, which leaves the monthly total at 1.50 inches. This is 0.04 inches above the normal amount of 1.46 inches for July. The total precipitation for the year still stands at 24.35 inches, which is 4.54 inches above normal. Yesterday the maximum wind observed was 12 miles an hour from the east. The highest wind gust observed was 16 miles per hour from the east. The normal high temperature for today is 90 degrees, and the normal low is 69. The record high for today is 109, which last occurred in 1939, and the record low is 51, which occurred in 1975. Sunrise today is at 6:07 a.m. and sunset is at 8:49 p.m. The Manhattan, Kansas climate summary for yesterday, July 11, 2026. Yesterday's high temperature was 90 degrees. The normal high is 91. Yesterday's low temperature was 64 degrees. The normal low is 68. No precipitation fell yesterday, which leaves the monthly total at 1.00 inches. This is 0.44 inches below the normal amount of 1.44 inches for July. The total precipitation for the year still stands at 18.74 inches, which is 1.25 inches above normal. Yesterday the maximum wind observed was 14 miles an hour from the east. The highest wind gust observed was 17 miles per hour for today is 92 degrees, and the normal low is 68. Sunrise today is at 6:11 a.m. and sunset is at 8:53 p.m. The current time is 6:23 a.m. Central Daylight Time. 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Here are the 6 a.m. conditions for the local area. At Topeka, it was partly cloudy. The temperature was 67 degrees,
the dew point 67, and the relative humidity was 100%. The wind was calm.

barometric pressure was 30.15 inches and rising. At Manhattan, it was clear. The temperature was 69 degrees, the dew point 68, and the relative humidity was 96%. The wind was calm. Around the region, at Concordia, fog was reported, with a temperature of 66. It was clear, with a temperature of 65 at Lawrence, 70 at Kansas City, 70 at Emporia, and 71 at Omaha. At Wichita, it was partly cloudy, with a temperature of 72. At Springfield, it was mostly cloudy, with a temperature of 69. At Beatrice, it was cloudy, with a temperature of 70. Once again, at Manhattan, it was 69 degrees under clear skies. Once again, at Topeka, it was 67 degrees under partly cloudy skies. Now here is your National Weather Service forecast. Today, sunny. Highs around 90. East winds 5 to 10 miles per hour. Tonight, mostly clear. Humid with lows in the middle 60s. East winds 5 to 10 miles per hour. Monday, sunny with highs around 90. East winds 5 to 10 miles per hour. Monday night, clear. Lows in the middle 60s. Southeast winds 5 to 10 miles per hour. Tuesday, sunny with highs in the lower 90s. East winds around 5 miles per hour. Tuesday night, clear. Lows around 70. Wednesday, sunny. Highs in the middle 90s. Wednesday night, clear. Lows in the lower 70s. Thursday through Saturday, mostly clear. Hot. Highs in the upper 90s. Lows in the middle 70s. The Topeka, Kansas climate summary for yesterday, July 11, 2026. Yesterday's high temperature was 87 degrees. The normal high is 90. The record high is 107 degrees, which was set in 1980. Yesterday's low temperature was 66 degrees. The normal low is 69. The record low is 53 degrees, which was set in 1895. No precipitation fell yesterday, which leaves the monthly total at 1.50 inches. This is 0.04 inches above the normal amount of 1.46 inches for July. The total precipitation for the year still stands at 24.35 inches, which is 4.54 inches above normal. Yesterday the maximum wind observed was 12 miles an hour from the east. The highest wind gust observed was 16 miles per hour from the east. The normal high temperature for today is 90 degrees, and the normal low is 69. The record high for today is 109, which last occurred in 1939, and the record low is 51, which occurred in 1975. Sunrise today is at 6:07 a.m. and sunset is at 8:49 p.m. The Manhattan, Kansas climate summary for yesterday, July 11, 2026. Yesterday's high temperature was 90 degrees. The normal high is 91. Yesterday's low temperature was 64 degrees. The normal low is 68. No precipitation fell yesterday, which leaves the monthly total at 1.00 inches. This is 0.44 inches below the normal amount of 1.44 inches for July. The total precipitation for the year still stands at 18.74 inches, which is 1.25 inches above normal. Yesterday the maximum wind observed was 14 miles an hour from the east. The highest wind gust observed was 17 miles per hour from the east. The normal high temperature for today is 92 degrees, and the normal low is 68. Sunrise today is at 6:11 a.m. and sunset is at 8:53 p.m. This is NOAA Weather Radio WXK91 in Topeka. 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Here are the 6 a.m. conditions for the local area. At Topeka, it was partly cloudy. The temperature was 67 degrees, the dew point 67.

7, and the relative humidity was 100%. The wind was calm. The pressure was 30.15 inches and rising. At Manhattan, it was clear. The temperature was 69 degrees, the dew point 68, and the relative humidity was 96%. The wind was calm. Around the region, at Concordia, fog was reported, with a temperature of 66. It was clear, with a temperature of 65 at Lawrence, 70 at Kansas City, 70 at Emporia, and 71 at Omaha. At Wichita, it was partly cloudy, with a temperature of 72. At Springfield, it was mostly cloudy, with a temperature of 69. At Beatrice, it was cloudy, with a temperature of 70. Once again, at Manhattan, it was 69 degrees under clear skies. Once again, at Topeka, it was 67 degrees under partly cloudy skies. Now here is your National Weather Service forecast. Today, sunny. Highs around 90. East winds 5 to 10 miles per hour. Tonight, mostly clear. Humid with lows in the middle 60s. East winds 5 to 10 miles per hour. Monday, sunny with highs around 90. East winds 5 to 10 miles per hour. Monday night, clear. Lows in the middle 60s. Southeast winds 5 to 10 miles per hour. Tuesday, sunny with highs in the lower 90s. East winds around 5 miles per hour. Tuesday night, clear. Lows around 70. Wednesday, sunny. Highs in the middle 90s. Wednesday night, clear. Lows in the lower 70s. Thursday through Saturday, mostly clear. Hot. Highs in the upper 90s. Lows in the middle 70s. The Topeka, Kansas climate summary for yesterday, July 11, 2026. Yesterday's high temperature was 87 degrees. The normal high is 90. The record high is 107 degrees, which was set in 1980. Yesterday's low temperature was 66 degrees. The normal low is 69. The record low is 53 degrees, which was set in 1895. No precipitation fell yesterday, which leaves the monthly total at 1.50 inches. This is 0.04 inches above the normal amount of 1.46 inches for July. The total precipitation for the year still stands at 24.35 inches, which is 4.54 inches above normal. Yesterday the maximum wind observed was 12 miles an hour from the east. The highest wind gust observed was 16 miles per hour from the east. The normal high temperature for today is 90 degrees, and the normal low is 69. The record high for today is 109, which last occurred in 1939, and the record low is 51, which occurred in 1975. Sunrise today is at 6:07 a.m. and sunset is at 8:49 p.m. The Manhattan, Kansas climate summary for yesterday, July 11, 2026. Yesterday's high temperature was 90 degrees. The normal high is 91. Yesterday's low temperature was 64 degrees. The normal low is 68. No precipitation fell yesterday, which leaves the monthly total at 1.00 inches. This is 0.44 inches below the normal amount of 1.44 inches for July. The total precipitation for the year still stands at 18.74 inches, which is 1.25 inches above normal. Yesterday the maximum wind observed was 14 miles an hour from the east. The highest wind gust observed was 17 miles per hour from the east. The normal high temperature for today is 92 degrees, and the normal low is 68. Sunrise today is at 6:11 a.m. and sunset is at 8:53 p.m. This is NOAA Weather Radio Station WXK91 in Topeka. Here are the 6 a.m. conditions for the local area. At Topeka, it was partly cloudy. The temperature was 67 degrees, the dew point 67, and the relative humidity was 100%. The wind was calm.

pressure was 30.15 inches and rising. At Manhattan, it was clear. The temperature was 69 degrees, the dew point 68, and the relative humidity was 96%. The region, at Concordia, fog was reported, with a temperature of 66. It was clear, with a temperature of 65 at Lawrence, 70 at Kansas City, 70 at Emporia, and 71 at Omaha. At Wichita, it was partly cloudy, with a temperature of 72. At Springfield, it was mostly cloudy, with a temperature of 69. At Beatrice, it was cloudy, with a temperature of 70. Once again, at Manhattan, it was 69 degrees under clear skies. Once again, at Topeka, it was 67 degrees under partly cloudy skies. Now here is your National Weather Service forecast. Today, sunny. Highs around 90. East winds 5 to 10 miles per hour. Tonight, mostly clear. Humid with lows in the middle 60s. East winds 5 to 10 miles per hour. Monday, sunny with highs around 90. East winds 5 to 10 miles per hour. Monday night, clear. Lows in the middle 60s. Southeast winds 5 to 10 miles per hour. Tuesday, sunny with highs in the lower 90s. East winds around 5 miles per hour. Tuesday night, clear. Lows around 70. Wednesday, sunny. Highs in the middle 90s. Wednesday night, clear. Lows in the lower 70s. Thursday through Saturday, mostly clear. Hot. Highs in the upper 90s. Lows in the middle 70s. The Topeka, Kansas climate summary for yesterday, July 11, 2026. Yesterday's high temperature was 87 degrees. The normal high is 90. The record high is 107 degrees, which was set in 1980. Yesterday's low temperature was 66 degrees. The normal low is 69. The record low is 53 degrees, which was set in 1895. No precipitation fell yesterday, which leaves the monthly total at 1.50 inches. This is 0.04 inches above the normal amount of 1.46 inches for July. The total precipitation for the year still stands at 24.35 inches, which is 4.54 inches above normal. Yesterday the maximum wind observed was 12 miles an hour from the east. The highest wind gust observed was 16 miles per hour from the east. The normal high temperature for today is 90 degrees, and the normal low is 69. The record high for today is 109, which last occurred in 1939, and the record low is 51, which occurred in 1975. Sunrise today is at 6:07 a.m. and sunset is at 8:49 p.m. The Manhattan, Kansas climate summary for yesterday, July 11, 2026, 90 degrees. The normal high is 91. Yesterday's low temperature was 64 degrees. The normal low is 68. No precipitation fell yesterday, which leaves the monthly total at 1.00 inches. This is 0.44 inches below the normal amount of 1.44 inches for July. The total precipitation for the year still stands at 18.74 inches, which is 1.25 inches above normal. Yesterday the maximum wind observed was 14 miles an hour from the east. The highest wind gust observed was 17 miles per hour from the east. The normal high temperature for today is 92 degrees, and the normal low is 68. Sunrise today is at 6:11 a.m. and sunset is at 8:53 p.m. This is NOAA Weather Radio Station WXK91 in Topeka. Here are the 6 a.m. conditions for the local area. At Topeka, it was partly cloudy. The temperature was 67 degrees, the dew point 67, and the relative humidity was 100%. The wind was calm. The pressure was 30.15 inches and rising. At Manhattan, it was clear. The temperature was 69 degrees, the dew point 68, and the relative

Humidity was 96%. The wind was calm. Around the region, at Concordia, fog was reported, with a temperature of 66. It was clear, with a temperature of 65 at Lawrence, 70 at Kansas City, 70 at Emporia, and 71 at Omaha. At Wichita, it was partly cloudy, with a temperature of 72. At Springfield, it was mostly cloudy, with a temperature of 69. At Beatrice, it was cloudy, with a temperature of 70. Once again, at Manhattan, it was 69 degrees under clear skies. Once again, at Topeka, it was 67 degrees under partly cloudy skies. Now here is your National Weather Service forecast. Today, sunny. Highs around 90. East winds 5 to 10 miles per hour. Tonight, mostly clear. Humid with lows in the middle 60s. East winds 5 to 10 miles per hour. Monday, sunny with highs around 90. East winds 5 to 10 miles per hour. Monday night, clear. Lows in the middle 60s. Southeast winds 5 to 10 miles per hour. Tuesday, sunny with highs in the lower 90s. East winds around 5 miles per hour. Tuesday night, clear. Lows around 70. Wednesday, sunny. Highs in the middle 90s. Wednesday night, clear. Lows in the lower 70s. Thursday through Saturday, mostly clear. Hot. Highs in the upper 90s. Lows in the middle 70s. The Topeka, Kansas climate summary for yesterday, July 11, 2026. Yesterday's high temperature was 87 degrees. The normal high is 90. The record high is 107 degrees, which was set in 1980. Yesterday's low temperature was 66 degrees. The normal low is 69. The record low is 53 degrees, which was set in 1895. No precipitation fell yesterday, which leaves the monthly total at 1.50 inches. This is 0.04 inches above the normal amount of 1.46 inches for July. The total precipitation for the year still stands at 24.35 inches, which is 4.54 inches above normal. Yesterday the maximum wind observed was 12 miles an hour from the east. The highest wind gust observed was 16 miles per hour from the east. The normal high temperature for today is 90 degrees. And the normal low is 69. The record high for today is 109, which last occurred in 1939, and the record low is 51, which occurred in 1975. Sunrise today is at 6:07 a.m. and sunset is at 8:49 p.m. The Manhattan, Kansas climate summary for yesterday, July 11, 2026. Yesterday's high temperature was 90 degrees. The normal high is 91. Yesterday's low temperature was 64 degrees. The normal low is 68. No precipitation fell yesterday, which leaves the monthly total at 1.00 inches. This is 0.44 inches below the normal amount of 1.44 inches for July. The total precipitation for the year still stands at 18.74 inches, which is 1.25 inches above normal. Yesterday the maximum wind observed was 14 miles an hour from the east. The highest wind gust observed was 17 miles per hour from the east. The normal high temperature for today is 92 degrees, and the normal low is 68. Sunrise today is at 6:11 a.m. and sunset is at 8:53 p.m. The current time is 6:53 a.m. Central Daylight Time. 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Here are the 6 a.m. conditions for the local area. At Topeka, it was partly cloudy. The temperature was 67 degrees, the dew point 67, and the relative humidity was 100%. The wind was calm. The pressure was 30.15 inches and rising. At Manhattan, it was clear.
The temperature was 69 degrees, the dew point 68, and the relative humidity

0: asked.
1: Today, sunny. Highs around 90. East winds 5 to 10 miles per hour. Tonight, mostly clear. Humid with lows in the middle 60s. East winds 5 to 10 miles per hour. Monday, sunny with highs around 90. East winds 5 to 10 miles per hour. Monday night, clear. Lows in the middle 60s. Southeast winds 5 to 10 miles per hour. Tuesday, sunny with highs in the lower 90s. East winds around 5 miles per hour. Tuesday night, clear. Lows around 70. Wednesday, sunny. Highs in the middle 90s. Wednesday night, clear. Lows in the lower 70s. Thursday through Saturday, mostly clear. Hot. Highs in the upper 90s. Lows in the middle 70s. The Topeka, Kansas climate summary for yesterday, July 11, 2026. Yesterday's high temperature was 87 degrees. The normal high is 90. The record high is 107 degrees, which was set in 1980. Yesterday's low temperature was 66 degrees. The normal low is 69. The record low is 53 degrees, which was set in 1895. No precipitation fell yesterday, which leaves the monthly total at 1.50 inches. This is 0.04 inches above the normal amount of 1.46 inches for July. The total precipitation for the year still stands at 24.35 inches, which is 4.54 inches above normal. Yesterday the maximum wind observed was 12 miles an hour from the east. The highest wind gust observed was 16 miles per hour from the east. The normal high temperature for today is 90 degrees, and the normal low is 69. The record high for today is 109, which last occurred in 1939, and the record low is 51, which occurred in 1975. Sunrise today is at 6:07 a.m. and sunset is at 8:49 p.m. The Manhattan, Kansas climate summary for yesterday, July 11, 2026. Yesterday's high temperature was 90 degrees. The normal high is 91. Yesterday's low temperature was 64 degrees. The normal low is 68. No precipitation fell yesterday, which leaves the monthly total at 1.00 inches. This is 0.44 inches below the normal amount of 1.44 inches for July. The total precipitation for the year still stands at 18.74 inches, which is 1.25 inches above normal. Yesterday the maximum wind observed was 14 miles an hour from the east. The highest wind gust observed was 17 miles per hour from the east. The normal high temperature for today is 92 degrees, and the normal low is 68. Sunrise today is at 6:11 a.m. and sunset is at 8:53 p.m. This is NOAA Weather Radio Station WXK91 in Topeka. Here are the 6 a.m. conditions for the local area. At Topeka, it was partly cloudy. The temperature was 67 degrees, the dew point 67, and the relative humidity was 100%. The wind was calm. The pressure was 30.15 inches and rising. At Manhattan, it was clear. The temperature was 69 degrees, the dew point 68, and the relative humidity was 96%. The wind was calm. Around the region, at Concordia, fog was reported, with a temperature of 66. It was clear, with a temperature of 65 at Lawrence, 70 at Kansas City, 70 at Emporia, and 71 at Omaha. At Wichita, it was partly cloudy, with a temperature of 72. At Springfield, it was mostly cloudy, with a temperature of 69. At Beatrice, it was cloudy, with a temperature of 70. Once again, at Manhattan, it was 69 degrees under clear skies. Once again, at Topeka, it was 67 degrees under partly cloudy skies. Now here is your National Weather Service forecast. Today, sunny. Highs around 90.

Winds 5 to 10 miles per hour. Tonight, mostly clear. Humid with lows in the middle 60s. East winds 5 to 10 miles per hour. Monday, sunny with highs around 90. East winds 5 to 10 miles per hour. Monday night, clear. Lows in the middle 60s. Southeast winds 5 to 10 miles per hour. Tuesday, sunny with highs in the lower 90s. East winds around 5 miles per hour. Tuesday night, clear. Lows around 70. Wednesday, sunny. Highs in the middle 90s. Wednesday night, clear. Lows in the lower 70s. Thursday through Saturday, mostly clear. Hot. Highs in the upper 90s. Lows in the middle 70s. The Topeka, Kansas climate summary for yesterday, July 11, 2026. Yesterday's high temperature was 87 degrees. The normal high is 90. The record high is 107 degrees, which was set in 1980. Yesterday's low temperature was 66 degrees. The normal low is 69. The record low is 53 degrees, which was set in 1895. No precipitation fell yesterday, which leaves the monthly total at 1.50 inches. This is 0.04 inches above the normal amount of 1.46 inches for July. The total precipitation for the year still stands at 24.35 inches, which is 4.54 inches above normal. Yesterday the maximum wind observed was 12 miles an hour from the east. The highest wind gust observed was 16 miles per hour from the east. The normal high temperature for today is 90 degrees, and the normal low is 69. The record high for today is 109, which last occurred in 1939, and the record low is 51, which occurred in 1975. Sunrise today is at 6:07 a.m. and sunset is at 8:49 p.m. The Manhattan, Kansas climate summary for yesterday, July 11, 2026. Yesterday's high temperature was 90 degrees. The normal high is 91. Yesterday's low temperature was 64 degrees. The normal low is 68. No precipitation fell yesterday, which leaves the monthly total at 1.00 inches. This is 0.44 inches below the normal amount of 1.44 inches for July. The total precipitation for the year still stands at 18.74 inches, which is 1.25 inches above normal. Yesterday the maximum wind observed was 14 miles an hour from the east. The highest wind gust observed was 17 miles per hour from the east. The normal high temperature for today is 92 degrees, and the normal low is 68. Sunrise today is at 6:11 a.m. and sunset is at 8:53 p.m. This is NOAA Weather Radio Station WXK91 in Topeka. Here are the 6 a.m. conditions for the local area. At Topeka, it was partly cloudy. The temperature was 67 degrees. The dew point 67, and the relative humidity was 100%. The wind was calm. The pressure was 30.15 inches and rising. At Manhattan, it was clear. The temperature was 69 degrees, the dew point 68, and the relative humidity was 96%. The wind was calm. Around the region, at Concordia, fog was reported, with a temperature of 66. It was clear, with a temperature of 65 at Lawrence, 70 at Kansas City, 70 at Emporia, and 71 at Omaha. At Wichita, it was partly cloudy, with a temperature of 72. At Springfield, it was mostly cloudy, with a temperature of 69. At Beatrice, it was cloudy, with a temperature of 70. Once again, at Manhattan, it was 69 degrees under clear skies. Once again, at Topeka, it was 67 degrees under partly cloudy skies. Now here is your National Weather Service forecast. Today, sunny. Highs around 90. East winds 5 to 10 miles per hour. Tonight, mostly clear.
humid with lows in the middle 60s. East winds 5 to 10 miles per hour. Monday, sunny with highs around 90. East winds 5 to 10 miles per hour. Monday night, clear. Lows in the middle 60s. Southeast winds 5 to 10 miles per hour. Tuesday, sunny with highs in the lower 90s. East winds around 5 miles per hour. Tuesday night, clear. Lows around 70. Wednesday, sunny. Highs in the middle 90s. Wednesday night, clear. Lows in the lower 70s. Thursday through Saturday, mostly clear. Hot. Highs in the upper 90s. Lows in the middle 70s. The Topeka, Kansas climate summary for yesterday, July 11, 2026. Yesterday's high temperature was 87 degrees. The normal high is 90. The record high is 107 degrees, which was set in 1980. Yesterday's low temperature was 66 degrees. The normal low is 69. The record low is 53 degrees, which was set in 1895. No precipitation fell yesterday, which leaves the monthly total at 1.50 inches. This is 0.04 inches above the normal amount of 1.46 inches for July. The total precipitation for the year still stands at 24.35 inches, which is 4.54 inches above normal. Yesterday the maximum wind observed was 12 miles an hour from the east. The highest wind gust observed was 16 miles per hour from the east. The normal high temperature for today is 90 degrees, and the normal low is 69. The record high for today is 109, which last occurred in 1939, and the record low is 51, which occurred in 1975. Sunrise today is at 6:07 a.m. and sunset is at 8:49 p.m. The Manhattan, Kansas climate summary for yesterday, July 11, 2026. Yesterday's high temperature was 90 degrees. The normal high is 91. Yesterday's low temperature was 64 degrees. The normal low is 68. No precipitation fell yesterday, which leaves the monthly total at 1.00 inches. This is 0.44 inches below the normal amount of 1.44 inches for July. The total precipitation for the year still stands at 18.74 inches, which is 1.25 inches above normal. Yesterday the maximum wind observed was 14 miles an hour from the east. The highest wind gust observed was 17 miles per hour from the east. The normal high temperature for today is 92 degrees, and the normal low is 68. Sunrise today is at 6:11 a.m. and sunset is at 8:53 p.m. This is NOAA Weather Radio Station WXK91 in Topeka. Now here is your National Weather Service forecast. Today, sunny. Highs around 90. East winds 5 to 10 miles per hour. Tonight, mostly clear. Humid with lows in the middle 60s. East winds 5 to 10 miles per hour. Monday, sunny with highs around 90. East winds 5 to 10 miles per hour. Monday night, clear. Lows in the middle 60s. Southeast winds 5 to 10 miles per hour. Tuesday, sunny with highs in the lower 90s. East winds around 5 miles per hour. Tuesday night, clear. Lows around 70. Wednesday, sunny. Highs in the middle 90s. Wednesday night, clear. Lows in the lower 70s. Thursday through Saturday, mostly clear. Hot. Highs in the upper 90s. Lows in the middle 70s. The current time is 7:09 a.m. Central Daylight Time. The Topeka, Kansas climate summary for yesterday, July 11, 2026. Yesterday's high temperature was 87 degrees. The normal high is 90. The record high is 107 degrees, which was set in 1980. Yesterday's low temperature was 66 degrees.
The normal low is 69.

The record low is 53 degrees, which was set in 1895. No precipitation fell yesterday, which leaves the monthly total at 1.50 inches. This is 0.04 inches above the normal amount of 1.46 inches for July. The total precipitation for the year still stands at 24.35 inches, which is 4.54 inches above normal. Yesterday the maximum wind observed was 12 miles an hour from the east. The highest wind gust observed was 16 miles per hour from the east. The normal high temperature for today is 90 degrees, and the normal low is 69. The record high for today is 109, which last occurred in 1939, and the record low is 51, which occurred in 1975. Sunrise today is at 6:07 a.m. and sunset is at 8:49 p.m. The Manhattan, Kansas climate summary for yesterday, July 11, 2026. Yesterday's high temperature was 90 degrees. The normal high is 91. Yesterday's low temperature was 64 degrees. The normal low is 68. No precipitation fell yesterday, which leaves the monthly total at 1.00 inches. This is 0.44 inches below the normal amount of 1.44 inches for July. The total precipitation for the year still stands at 18.74 inches, which is 1.25 inches above normal. Yesterday the maximum wind observed was 14 miles an hour from the east. The highest wind gust observed was 17 miles per hour from the east. The normal high temperature for today is 92 degrees, and the normal low is 68. Sunrise today is at 6:11 a.m. and sunset is at 8:53 p.m. This is NOAA Weather Radio Station WXK91 in Topeka. Here are the 7 a.m. conditions for the local area. At Topeka, it was clear. The temperature was 70 degrees, the dew point 68, and the relative humidity was 93%. The wind was calm. The pressure was 30.17 inches and rising. At Manhattan, it was clear. The temperature was 70 degrees, the dew point 68, and the relative humidity was 93%. The wind was calm. Around the region, it was clear, with a temperature of 67 at Lawrence, 71 at Kansas City, 69 at Emporia, 67 at Concordia, and 72 at Omaha. It was partly cloudy, with a temperature of 70 at Beatrice, and 70 at Springfield. At Wichita, it was mostly cloudy, with a temperature of 73. Once again, at Manhattan, it was 70 degrees under clear skies. Once again, at Topeka, it was 70 degrees under clear skies. Now here is your National Weather Service forecast. Today, sunny. Highs around 90. East winds 5 to 10 miles per hour. Tonight, mostly clear. Humid with lows in the middle 60s. East winds 5 to 10 miles per hour. Monday, sunny with highs around 90. East winds 5 to 10 miles per hour. Monday night, clear. Lows in the middle 60s. Southeast winds 5 to 10 miles per hour. Tuesday, sunny with highs in the lower 90s. East winds around 5 miles per hour. Tuesday night, clear. Lows around 70. Wednesday, sunny. Highs in the middle 90s. Wednesday night, clear. Lows in the lower 70s. Thursday through Saturday, mostly clear. Hot. Highs in the upper 90s. Lows in the middle 70s. The Topeka, Kansas climate summary for yesterday, July 11, 2026. Yesterday's high temperature was 87 degrees. The normal high is 90. The record high is 107 degrees, which was set in 1980. Yesterday's low temperature was 66 degrees. The normal low is 69. The record low is 53 degrees, which was set in 1895. No precipitation fell yesterday, which leaves the monthly total at 1.50 inches. This is 0.04 inches.

inches above the normal amount of 1.46 inches for July. The total precipitation for the year still stands at 24.35 inches, which is 4.54 inches above normal. Yesterday, the maximum wind observed was 12 miles an hour from the east. The highest wind gust observed was 16 miles per hour from the east. The normal high temperature for today is 90 degrees, and the normal low is 69. The record high for today is 109, which last occurred in 1939, and the record low is 51, which occurred in 1975. Sunrise today is at 6:07 a.m. and sunset is at 8:49 p.m. The Manhattan, Kansas climate summary for yesterday, July 11, 2026. Yesterday's high temperature was 90 degrees. The normal high is 91. Yesterday's low temperature was 64 degrees. The normal low is 68. No precipitation fell yesterday, which leaves the monthly total at 1.00 inches. This is 0.44 inches below the normal amount of 1.44 inches for July. The total precipitation for the year still stands at 18.74 inches, which is 1.25 inches above normal. Yesterday, the maximum wind observed was 14 miles an hour from the east. The highest wind gust observed was 17 miles per hour from the east. The normal high temperature for today is 92 degrees, and the normal low is 68. Sunrise today is at 6:11 a.m. and sunset is at 8:53 p.m. This is NOAA Weather Radio Station WXK91 in Topeka. Here are the 7 a.m. conditions for the local area. At Topeka, it was clear. The temperature was 70 degrees, the dew point 68, and the relative humidity was 93%. The wind was calm. The pressure was 30.17 inches and rising. At Manhattan, it was clear. The temperature was 70 degrees, the dew point 68, and the relative humidity was 93%. The wind was calm. Around the region, it was clear, with a temperature of 67 at Lawrence, 71 at Kansas City, 69 at Emporia, 67 at Concordia, and 72 at Omaha. It was partly cloudy, with a temperature of 70 at Beatrice, and 70 at Springfield. At Wichita, it was mostly cloudy, with a temperature of 73. Once again, at Manhattan, it was 70 degrees under clear skies. Once again, at Topeka, it was 70 degrees under clear skies. Now here is your National Weather Service forecast. Today, sunny. Highs around 90. East winds 5 to 10 miles per hour. Tonight, mostly clear. Humid with lows in the middle 60s. East winds 5 to 10 miles per hour. Monday, sunny with highs around 90. East winds 5 to 10 miles per hour. Monday night, clear. Lows in the middle 60s. Southeast winds 5 to 10 miles per hour. Tuesday, sunny with highs in the lower 90s. East winds around 5 miles per hour. Tuesday night, clear. Lows around 70. Wednesday, sunny. Highs in the middle 90s. Wednesday night, clear. Lows in the lower 70s. Thursday through Saturday, mostly clear. Hot. Highs in the upper 90s. Lows in the middle 70s. The Topeka, Kansas climate summary for yesterday, July 11, 2026. Yesterday's high temperature was 87 degrees. The normal high is 90. The record high is 107 degrees, which was set in 1980. Yesterday's low temperature was 66 degrees. The normal low is 69. The record low is 53 degrees, which was set in 1895. No precipitation fell yesterday, which leaves the monthly total at 1.50 inches. This is 0.04 inches above the normal amount of 1.46 inches for July. The total precipitation for the year still stands at 24.35 inches, which is 4.54 inches above normal.
Yesterday the maximum wind observed was 12 miles an hour from the east. The highest wind gust observed was 16 miles per hour from the east. The normal high temperature for today is 90 degrees, and the normal low is 69. The record high for today is 109, which last occurred in 1939, and the record low is 51, which occurred in 1975. Sunrise today is at 6:07 a.m. and sunset is at 8:49 p.m. The Manhattan, Kansas climate summary for yesterday, July 11, 2026. Yesterday's high temperature was 90 degrees. The normal high is 91. Yesterday's low temperature was 64 degrees. The normal low is 68. No precipitation fell yesterday, which leaves the monthly total at 1.00 inches. This is 0.44 inches below the normal amount of 1.44 inches for July. The total precipitation for the year still stands at 18.74 inches, which is 1.25 inches above normal. Yesterday the maximum wind observed was 14 miles an hour from the east. The highest wind gust observed was 17 miles per hour from the east. The normal high temperature for today is 92 degrees, and the normal low is 68. Sunrise today is at 6:11 a.m. and sunset is at 8:53 p.m. This is NOAA Weather Radio Station WXK91 in Topeka. Here are the 7 a.m. conditions for the local area. At Topeka, it was clear. The temperature was 70 degrees, the dew point 68, and the relative humidity was 93%. The wind was calm. The pressure was 30.17 inches and rising. At Manhattan, it was clear. The temperature was 70 degrees, the dew point 68, and the relative humidity was 93%. The wind was calm. Around the region, it was clear, with a temperature of 67 at Lawrence, 71 at Kansas City, 69 at Emporia, 67 at Concordia, and 72 at Omaha. It was partly cloudy, with a temperature of 70 at Beatrice, and 70 at Springfield. At Wichita, it was mostly cloudy, with a temperature of 73. Once again, at Manhattan, it was 70 degrees under clear skies. Once again, at Topeka, it was 70 degrees under clear skies. Now here is your National Weather Service forecast. Today, sunny. Highs around 90. East winds 5 to 10 miles per hour. Tonight, mostly clear. Humid with lows in the middle 60s. East winds 5 to 10 miles per hour. Monday, sunny with highs around 90. East winds 5 to 10 miles per hour. Monday night, clear. Lows in the middle 60s. Southeast winds 5 to 10 miles per hour. Tuesday, sunny with highs in the lower 90s. East winds around 5 miles per hour. Tuesday night, clear. Lows around 70. Wednesday, sunny. Highs in the middle 90s. Wednesday night, clear. Lows in the lower 70s. Thursday through Saturday, mostly clear. Hot. Highs in the upper 90s. Lows in the middle 70s. The current time is 7:23 a.m. Central Daylight Time. The Topeka, Kansas climate summary for yesterday, July 11, 2026. Yesterday's high temperature was 87 degrees. The normal high is 90. The record high is 107 degrees, which was set in 1980. Yesterday's low temperature was 66 degrees. The normal low is 69. The record low is 53 degrees, which was set in 1895. No precipitation fell yesterday, which leaves the monthly total at 1.50 inches. This is 0.04 inches above the normal amount of 1.46 inches for July. The total precipitation for the year still stands at 24.35 inches, which is 4.54 inches above normal. Yesterday the maximum wind observed was 12 miles an hour from the east.
The highest wind gust observed was 16 miles per hour from the east.

The normal high temperature for today is 90 degrees, and the normal low is 69. The record high for today is 109, which last occurred in 1939, and the record low is 51, which occurred in 1975. Sunrise today is at 6:07 a.m. and sunset is at 8:49 p.m. The Manhattan, Kansas climate summary for yesterday, July 11, 2026. Yesterday's high temperature was 90 degrees. The normal high is 91. Yesterday's low temperature was 64 degrees. The normal low is 68. No precipitation fell yesterday, which leaves the monthly total at 1.00 inches. This is 0.44 inches below the normal amount of 1.44 inches for July. The total precipitation for the year still stands at 18.74 inches, which is 1.25 inches above normal. Yesterday the maximum wind observed was 14 miles an hour from the east. The highest wind gust observed was 17 miles per hour from the east. The normal high temperature for today is 92 degrees, and the normal low is 68. Sunrise today is at 6:11 a.m. and sunset is at 8:53 p.m. This is NOAA Weather Radio Station WXK91 in Topeka. Here are the 7 a.m. conditions for the local area. At Topeka, it was clear. The temperature was 70 degrees, the dew point 68, and the relative humidity was 93%. The wind was calm. The pressure was 30.17 inches and rising. At Manhattan, it was clear. The temperature was 70 degrees, the dew point 68, and the relative humidity was 93%. The wind was calm. Around the region, it was clear, with a temperature of 67 at Lawrence, 71 at Kansas City, 69 at Emporia, 67 at Concordia, and 72 at Omaha. It was partly cloudy, with a temperature of 70 at Beatrice, and 70 at Springfield. At Wichita, it was mostly cloudy, with a temperature of 73. Once again, at Manhattan, it was 70 degrees under clear skies. Once again, at Topeka, it was 70 degrees under clear skies. Now here is your National Weather Service forecast. Today, sunny. Highs around 90. East winds 5 to 10 miles per hour. Tonight, mostly clear. Humid with lows in the middle 60s. East winds 5 to 10 miles per hour. Monday, sunny with highs around 90. East winds 5 to 10 miles per hour. Monday night, clear. Lows in the middle 60s. Southeast winds 5 to 10 miles per hour. Tuesday, sunny with highs in the lower 90s. East winds around 5 miles per hour. Tuesday night, clear. Lows around 70. Wednesday, sunny. Highs in the middle 90s. Wednesday night, clear. Lows in the lower 70s. Thursday through Saturday, mostly clear. Hot. Highs in the upper 90s. Lows in the middle 70s. The Topeka, Kansas climate summary for yesterday, July 11, 2026. Yesterday's high temperature was 87 degrees. The normal high is 90. The record high is 107 degrees, which was set in 1980. Yesterday's low temperature was 66 degrees. The normal low is 69. The record low is 53 degrees, which was set in 1895. No precipitation fell yesterday, which leaves the monthly total at 1.50 inches. This is 0.04 inches above the normal amount of 1.46 inches for July. The total precipitation for the year still stands at 24.35 inches, which is 4.54 inches above normal. Yesterday the maximum wind observed was 12 miles an hour from the east. The highest wind gust observed was 16 miles per hour from the east. The normal high temperature for today is 90 degrees, and the normal low is 69.
The record high for today is 109, which last occurred in 1939, and the record low is 51, which occurred in 1975. Sunrise today is at 6:07 a.m. and sunset is at 8:49 p.m. The Manhattan, Kansas climate summary for yesterday, July 11, 2026. Yesterday's high temperature was 90 degrees. The normal high is 91. Yesterday's low temperature was 64 degrees. The normal low is 68. No precipitation fell yesterday, which leaves the monthly total at 1.00 inches. This is 0.44 inches below the normal amount of 1.44 inches for July. The total precipitation for the year still stands at 18.74 inches, which is 1.25 inches above normal. Yesterday the maximum wind observed was 14 miles an hour from the east. The highest wind gust observed was 17 miles per hour from the east. The normal high temperature for today is 92 degrees, and the normal low is 68. Sunrise today is at 6:11 a.m. and sunset is at 8:53 p.m. This is NOAA Weather Radio Station WXK91 in Topeka. Here are the 7 a.m. conditions for the local area. At Topeka, it was clear. The temperature was 70 degrees, the dew point 68, and the relative humidity was 93%. The wind was calm. The pressure was 30.17 inches and rising. At Manhattan, it was clear. The temperature was 70 degrees, the dew point 68, and the relative humidity was 93%. The wind was calm. Around the region, it was clear, with a temperature of 67 at Lawrence, 71 at Kansas City, 69 at Emporia, 67 at Concordia, and 72 at Omaha. It was partly cloudy, with a temperature of 70 at Beatrice, and 70 at Springfield. At Wichita, it was mostly cloudy, with a temperature of 73. Once again, at Manhattan, it was 70 degrees under clear skies. Once again, at Topeka, it was 70 degrees under clear skies. Now here is your National Weather Service forecast. Today, sunny. Highs around 90. East winds 5 to 10 miles per hour. Tonight, mostly clear. Humid with lows in the middle 60s. East winds 5 to 10 miles per hour. Monday, sunny with highs around 90. East winds 5 to 10 miles per hour. Monday night, clear. Lows in the middle 60s. Southeast winds 5 to 10 miles per hour. Tuesday, sunny with highs in the lower 90s. East winds around 5 miles per hour. Tuesday night, clear. Lows around 70. Wednesday, sunny. Highs in the middle 90s. Wednesday night, clear. Lows in the lower 70s. Thursday through Saturday, mostly clear. Hot. Highs in the upper 90s. Lows in the middle 70s. The Topeka, Kansas climate summary for yesterday, July 11, 2026. Yesterday's high temperature was 87 degrees. The normal high is 90. The record high is 107 degrees, which were day, July 11, 2026. Yesterday's high temperature was 87 degrees. The normal high is 90. The record high is 107 degrees, which was set in 1980. Yesterday's low temperature was 66 degrees. The normal low is 69. The record low is 53 degrees, which was set in 1895. No precipitation fell yesterday, which leaves the monthly total at 1.50 inches. This is 0.04 inches above the normal amount of 1.46 inches for July. The total precipitation for the year still stands at 24.35 inches, which is 4.54 inches above normal. Yesterday the maximum wind observed was 12 miles an hour from the east. The highest wind gust observed was 16 miles per hour from the east. The normal high temperature for today is 90 degrees, and the normal low is 69.
The record high for today is 109, which last occurred in 1939, and the record low is 51, which occurred in 1975.

sunrise today is at 6:07 a.m. and sunset is at 8:49 p.m. The Manhattan, Kansas climate summary for yesterday, July 11, 2026. Yesterday's high temperature was 90 degrees. The normal high is 91. Yesterday's low temperature was 64 degrees. The normal low is 68. No precipitation fell yesterday, which leaves the monthly total at 1.00 inches. This is 0.44 inches below the normal amount of 1.44 inches for July. The total precipitation for the year still stands at 18.74 inches, which is 1.25 inches above normal. Yesterday the maximum wind observed was 14 miles an hour from the east. The highest wind gust observed was 17 miles per hour from the east. The normal high temperature for today is 92 degrees, and the normal low is 68. Sunrise today is at 6:11 a.m. and sunset is at 8:53 p.m. This is NOAA Weather Radio Station WXK91 in Topeka. Here are the 7 a.m. conditions for the local area. At Topeka, it was clear. The temperature was 70 degrees, the dew point 68, and the relative humidity was 93%. The wind was calm. The pressure was 30.17 inches and rising. At Manhattan, it was clear. The temperature was 70 degrees, the dew point 68, and the relative humidity was 93%. The wind was calm. Around the region, it was clear, with a temperature of 67 at Lawrence, 71 at Kansas City, 69 at Emporia, 67 at Concordia, and 72 at Omaha. It was partly cloudy, with a temperature of 70 at Beatrice, and 70 at Springfield. At Wichita, it was mostly cloudy, with a temperature of 73. Once again, at Manhattan, it was 70 degrees under clear skies. Once again, at Topeka, it was 70 degrees under clear skies. Now here is your National Weather Service forecast. Today, sunny. Highs around 90. East winds 5 to 10 miles per hour. Tonight, mostly clear. Humid with lows in the middle 60s. East winds 5 to 10 miles per hour. Monday, sunny with highs around 90. East winds 5 to 10 miles per hour. Monday night, clear. Lows in the middle 60s. Southeast winds 5 to 10 miles per hour. Tuesday, sunny with highs in the lower 90s. East winds around 5 miles per hour. Tuesday night, clear. Lows around 70. Wednesday, sunny. Highs in the middle 90s. Wednesday night, clear. Lows in the lower 70s. Thursday through Saturday, mostly clear. Hot. Highs in the upper 90s. Lows in the middle 70s. The Topeka, Kansas climate summary for yesterday, July 11, 2026. Yesterday's high temperature was 87 degrees. The normal high is 90. The record high is 107 degrees, which was set in 1980. Yesterday's low temperature was 66 degrees. The normal low is 69. The record low is 53 degrees, which was set in 1895. No precipitation fell yesterday, which leaves the monthly total at 1.50 inches. This is 0.04 inches above the normal amount of 1.46 inches for July. The total precipitation for the year still stands at 24.35 inches, which is 4.54 inches above normal. Yesterday the maximum wind observed was 12 miles an hour from the east. The highest wind gust observed was 16 miles per hour from the east. The normal high temperature for today is 90 degrees, and the normal low is 69. The record high for today is 109, which last occurred in 1939, and the record low is 51, which occurred in 1975. And sunset is at 8:49 p.m. This is NOAA Weather Radio WXK91 in Topeka. The current time is 7:39 a.m. Central Daylight Time.
The Manhattan, Kansas climate summary for yesterday, July 11, 2026. Yesterday's high temperature was 90 degrees. The normal high is 91. Yesterday's low temperature was 64 degrees. The normal low is 68. No precipitation fell yesterday, which leaves the monthly total at 1.00 inches. This is 0.44 inches below the normal amount of 1.44 inches for July. The total precipitation for the year still stands at 18.74 inches, which is 1.25 inches above normal. Yesterday the maximum wind observed was 14 miles an hour from the east. The highest wind gust observed was 17 miles per hour from the east. The normal high temperature for today is 92 degrees, and the normal low is 68. Sunrise today is at 6:11 a.m. and sunset is at 8:53 p.m. This is NOAA Weather Radio Station WXK91 in Topeka. Here are the 7 a.m. conditions for the local area. At Topeka, it was clear. The temperature was 70 degrees, the dew point 68, and the relative humidity was 93%. The wind was calm. The pressure was 30.17 inches and rising. At Manhattan, it was clear. The temperature was 70 degrees, the dew point 68, and the relative humidity was 93%. The wind was calm. Around the region, it was clear, with a temperature of 67 at Lawrence, 71 at Kansas City, 69 at Emporia, 67 at Concordia, and 72 at Omaha. It was partly cloudy, with a temperature of 70 at Beatrice, and 70 at Springfield. At Wichita, it was mostly cloudy, with a temperature of 73. Once again, at Manhattan, it was 70 degrees under clear skies. Once again, at Topeka, it was 70 degrees under clear skies. Now here is your National Weather Service forecast. Today, sunny. Highs around 90. East winds 5 to 10 miles per hour. Tonight, mostly clear. Humid with lows in the middle 60s. East winds 5 to 10 miles per hour. Monday, sunny with highs around 90. East winds 5 to 10 miles per hour. Monday night, clear. Lows in the middle 60s. Southeast winds 5 to 10 miles per hour. Tuesday, sunny with highs in the lower 90s. East winds around 5 miles per hour. Tuesday night, clear. Lows around 70. Wednesday, sunny. Highs in the middle 90s. Wednesday night, clear. Lows in the lower 70s. Thursday through Saturday, mostly clear. Hot. Highs in the upper 90s. Lows in the middle 70s. The Topeka, Kansas climate summary for yesterday, July 11, 2026. Yesterday's high temperature was 87 degrees. The normal high is 90. The record high is 107 degrees, which was set in 1980. Yesterday's low temperature was 66 degrees. The normal low is 69. The record low is 53 degrees, which was set in 1895. No precipitation fell yesterday, which leaves the monthly total at 1.50 inches. This is 0.04 inches above the normal amount of 1.46 inches for July. The total precipitation for the year still stands at 24.35 inches, which is 4.54 inches above normal. Yesterday the maximum wind observed was 12 miles an hour from the east. The highest wind gust observed was 16 miles per hour from the east. The normal high temperature for today is 90 degrees, and the normal low is 69. The record high for today is 109, which last occurred in 1939, and the record low is 51, which occurred in 1975. Sunrise today is at 6:07 a.m. and sunset is at 8:49 p.m. The Manhattan, Kansas climate summary for yesterday, July 11, 2026. Yesterday's high temperature was 90 degrees. The normal high is 91.
Yesterday's low temperature was 64 degrees. The normal low is 68. No precipitation fell yesterday, which leaves the monthly total at 1.00 inches. This is 0.44 inches below the normal amount of 1.44 inches for July. The total precipitation for the year still stands at 18.74 inches, which is 1.25 inches above normal. Yesterday the maximum wind observed was 14 miles an hour from the east. The highest wind gust observed was 17 miles per hour from the east. The normal high temperature for today is 92 degrees, and the normal low is 68. Sunrise today is at 6:11 a.m. and sunset is at 8:53 p.m. This is NOAA Weather Radio Station WXK 91 in Topeka. Here are the 7 a.m. conditions for the local area. At Topeka, it was clear. The temperature was 70 degrees, the dew point 68, and the relative humidity was 93%. The wind was calm. The pressure was 30.17 inches and rising. At Manhattan, it was clear. The temperature was 70 degrees, the dew point 68, and the relative humidity was 93%. The wind was calm. Around the region, it was clear, with a temperature of 67 at Lawrence, 71 at Kansas City, 69 at Emporia, 67 at Concordia, and 72 at Omaha. It was partly cloudy, with a temperature of 70 at Beatrice, and 70 at Springfield. At Wichita, it was mostly cloudy, with a temperature of 73. Once again, at Manhattan, it was 70 degrees under clear skies. Once again, at Topeka, it was 70 degrees under clear skies. Now here is your National Weather Service forecast. Today, sunny. Highs around 90. East winds 5 to 10 miles per hour. Tonight, mostly clear. Humid with lows in the middle 60s. East winds 5 to 10 miles per hour. Monday, sunny with highs around 90. East winds 5 to 10 miles per hour. Monday night, clear. Lows in the middle 60s. Southeast winds 5 to 10 miles per hour. Tuesday, sunny with highs in the lower 90s. East winds around 5 miles per hour. Tuesday night, clear. Lows around 70. Wednesday, sunny. Highs in the middle 90s. Wednesday night, clear. Lows in the lower 70s. Thursday through Saturday, mostly clear. Hot. Highs in the upper 90s. Lows in the middle 70s. The Topeka, Kansas climate summary for yesterday, July 11, 2026. Yesterday's high temperature was 87 degrees. The normal high is 90. The record high is 107 degrees, which was set in 1980. Yesterday's low temperature was 66 degrees. The normal low is 69. The record low is 53 degrees, which was set in 1895. No precipitation fell yesterday, which leaves the monthly total at 1.50 inches. This is 0.04 inches above the normal amount of 1.46 inches for July. The total precipitation for the year still stands at 24.35 inches, which is 4.54 inches above normal. Yesterday the maximum wind observed was 12 miles an hour from the east. The highest wind gust observed was 16 miles per hour from the east. The normal high temperature for today is 90 degrees, and the normal low is 69. The record high for today is 109, which last occurred in 1939, and the record low is 51, which occurred in 1975. Sunrise today is at 6:07 a.m. and sunset is at 8:49 p.m. The Manhattan, Kansas climate summary for yesterday, July 11, 2026. Yesterday's high temperature was 90 degrees. The normal high is 91. Yesterday's low temperature was 64 degrees. The normal low is 68. No precipitation fell yesterday, which leaves the monthly total at 1.00 inches.
This is 0.44 inches below the normal amount of 1.44 inches for July. The total precipitation for the year still stands at 18.74 inches, which is 1.25 inches above normal. Yesterday, the maximum wind observed was 14 miles an hour from the east. The highest wind gust observed was 17 miles per hour from the east. The normal high temperature for today is 92 degrees, and the normal low is 68. Sunrise today is at 6:11 a.m. and sunset is at 8:53 p.m. This is NOAA Weather Radio Station WXK91 in Topeka. Here are the 7 a.m. conditions for the local area. At Topeka, it was clear. The temperature was 70 degrees, the dew point 68, and the relative humidity was 93%. The wind was calm. The pressure was 30.17 inches and rising. At Manhattan, it was clear. The temperature was 70 degrees, the dew point 68, and the relative humidity was 93%. The wind was calm. Around the region, it was clear, with a temperature of 67 at Lawrence, 71 at Kansas City, 69 at Emporia, 67 at Concordia, and 72 at Omaha. It was partly cloudy, with a temperature of 70 at Beatrice, and 70 at Springfield. At Wichita, it was mostly cloudy, with a temperature of 73. Once again, at Manhattan, it was 70 degrees under clear skies. Once again, at Topeka, it was 70 degrees under clear skies. Now here is your National Weather Service forecast. Today, sunny. Highs around 90. East winds 5 to 10 miles per hour. Tonight, mostly clear. Humid with lows in the middle 60s. East winds 5 to 10 miles per hour. Monday, sunny with highs around 90. East winds 5 to 10 miles per hour. Monday night, clear. Lows in the middle 60s. Southeast winds 5 to 10 miles per hour. Tuesday, sunny with highs in the lower 90s. East winds around 5 miles per hour. Tuesday night, clear. Lows around 70. Wednesday, sunny. Highs in the middle 90s. Wednesday night, clear. Lows in the lower 70s. Thursday through Saturday, mostly clear. Hot. Highs in the upper 90s. Lows in the middle 70s. The Topeka, Kansas climate summary for yesterday, July 11, 2026. Yesterday's high temperature was 87 degrees. The normal high is 90. The record high is 107 degrees, which was set in 1980. Yesterday's low temperature was 66 degrees. The normal low is 69. The record low is 53 degrees, which was set in 1895. No precipitation fell yesterday, which leaves the monthly total at 1.50 inches. This is 0.04 inches above the normal amount of 1.46 inches for July. The total precipitation for the year still stands at 24.35 inches, which is 4.54 inches above normal. Yesterday, the maximum wind observed was 12 miles an hour from the east. The highest wind gust observed was 16 miles per hour from the east. The normal high temperature for today is 90 degrees, and the normal low is 69. The record high for today is 109, which last occurred in 1939, and the record low is 51, which occurred in 1975. Sunrise today is at 6:07 a.m. and sunset is at 8:49 p.m. The current time is 7:53 a.m. Central Daylight Time. The Manhattan, Kansas climate summary for yesterday, July 11, 2026. Yesterday's high temperature was 90 degrees. The normal high is 91. Yesterday's low temperature was 64 degrees. The normal low is 68. No precipitation fell yesterday, which leaves the monthly total at 1.00 inches. This is 0.44 inches below the normal amount of 1.44 inches for July.
The total precipitation for the year still stands at 18.74 inches, which is 1.

the dew point 68, and the relative humidity was 93%. The wind was calm. Around the region, it was clear, with a temperature of 67 at Lawrence, 71 at Kansas City, 69 at Emporia, 67 at Concordia, and 72 at Omaha. It was partly cloudy, with a temperature of 70 at Beatrice, and 70 at Springfield. At Wichita, it was mostly cloudy, with a temperature of 73. Once again, at Manhattan, it was 70 degrees under clear skies. Once again, at Topeka, it was 70 degrees under clear skies. Now here is your National Weather Service forecast. Today, sunny. Highs around 90. East winds 5 to 10 miles per hour. Tonight, mostly clear. Humid with lows in the middle 60s. East winds 5 to 10 miles per hour. Monday, sunny with highs around 90. East winds 5 to 10 miles per hour. Monday night, clear. Lows in the middle 60s. Southeast winds 5 to 10 miles per hour. Tuesday, sunny with highs in the lower 90s. East winds around 5 miles per hour. Tuesday night, clear. Lows around 70. Wednesday, sunny. Highs in the middle 90s. Wednesday night, clear. Lows in the lower 70s. Thursday through Saturday, mostly clear. Hot. Highs in the upper 90s. Lows in the middle 70s. The Topeka, Kansas climate summary for yesterday, July 11, 2026. Yesterday's high temperature was 87 degrees. The normal high is 90. The record high is 107 degrees, which was set in 1980. Yesterday's low temperature was 66 degrees. The normal low is 69. The record low is 53 degrees, which was set in 1895. No precipitation fell yesterday, which leaves the monthly total at 1.50 inches. This is 0.04 inches above the normal amount of 1.46 inches for July. The total precipitation for the year still stands at 24.35 inches, which is 4.54 inches above normal. Yesterday the maximum wind observed was 12 miles an hour from the east. The highest wind gust observed was 16 miles per hour from the east. The normal high temperature for today is 90 degrees, and the normal low is 69. The record high for today is 109, which last occurred in 1939, and the record low is 51, which occurred in 1975. Sunrise today is at 6:07 a.m. and sunset is at 8:49 p.m. The Manhattan, Kansas climate summary for yesterday, July 11, 2026. Yesterday's high temperature was 90 degrees. The normal high is 91. Yesterday's low temperature was 64 degrees. The normal low is 68. No precipitation fell yesterday, which leaves the monthly total at 1.00 inches. This is 0.44 inches below the normal amount of 1.44 inches for July. The total precipitation for the year still stands at 18.74 inches, which is 1.25 inches above normal. Yesterday the maximum wind observed was 14 miles an hour from the east. The highest wind gust observed was 17 miles per hour from the east. The normal high temperature for today is 92 degrees, and the normal low is 68. Sunrise today is at 6:11 a.m. and sunset is at 8:53 p.m. This is NOAA Weather Radio Station WXK91 in Topeka. Here are the 7 a.m. conditions for the local area. At Topeka, it was clear. The temperature was 70 degrees, the dew point 68, and the relative humidity was 93%. The wind was calm. The pressure was 30.17 inches and rising. At Manhattan, it was clear. The temperature was 70 degrees, the dew point 68, and the relative humidity was 93%. The wind was calm. Around the region, it was clear, with a temperature of 67 at Lawrence, 71 at Kansas City, 69

Emporia, 67 at Concordia, and 72 at Omaha. It was partly cloudy, with a temperature of 70 at Beatrice, and 70 at Springfield. At Wichita, it was mostly cloudy, with a temperature of 73. Once again, at Manhattan, it was 70 degrees under clear skies. Once again, at Topeka, it was 70 degrees under clear skies. Now here is your National Weather Service forecast. Today, sunny. Highs around 90. East winds 5 to 10 miles per hour. Tonight, mostly clear. Humid with lows in the middle 60s. East winds 5 to 10 miles per hour. Monday, sunny with highs around 90. East winds 5 to 10 miles per hour. Monday night, clear. Lows in the middle 60s. Southeast winds 5 to 10 miles per hour. Tuesday, sunny with highs in the lower 90s. East winds around 5 miles per hour. Tuesday night, clear. Lows around 70. Wednesday, sunny. Highs in the middle 90s. Wednesday night, clear. Lows in the lower 70s. Thursday through Saturday, mostly clear. Hot. Highs in the upper 90s. Lows in the middle 70s. The Topeka, Kansas climate summary for yesterday, July 11, 2026. Yesterday's high temperature was 87 degrees. The normal high is 90. The record high is 107 degrees, which was set in 1980. Yesterday's low temperature was 66 degrees. The normal low is 69. The record low is 53 degrees, which was set in 1895. No precipitation fell yesterday, which leaves the monthly total at 1.50 inches. This is 0.04 inches above the normal amount of 1.46 inches for July. The total precipitation for the year still stands at 24.35 inches, which is 4.54 inches above normal. Yesterday the maximum wind observed was 12 miles an hour from the east. The highest wind gust observed was 16 miles per hour from the east. The normal high temperature for today is 90 degrees, and the normal low is 69. The record high for today is 109, which last occurred in 1939, and the record low is 51, which occurred in 1975. Sunrise today is at 6:07 a.m. and sunset is at 8:49 p.m. The Manhattan, Kansas climate summary for yesterday, July 11, 2026. Yesterday's high temperature was 90 degrees. The normal high is 91. Yesterday's low temperature was 64 degrees. The normal low is 68. No precipitation fell yesterday, which leaves the monthly total at 1.00 inches. This is 0.44 inches below the normal amount of 1.44 inches for July. The total precipitation for the year still stands at 18.74 inches, which is 1.25 inches above normal. Yesterday the maximum wind observed was 14 miles an hour from the east. The highest wind gust observed was 17 miles per hour from the east. The normal high temperature for today is 92 degrees, and the normal low is 68. Sunrise today is at 6:11 a.m. and sunset is at 8:53 p.m. This is NOAA Weather Radio Station WXK91 in Topeka. Here are the 7 a.m. conditions for the local area. At Topeka, it was clear. The temperature was 70 degrees, the dew point 68, and the relative humidity was 93%. The wind was calm. The pressure was 30.17 inches and rising. At Manhattan, it was clear. The temperature was 70 degrees, the dew point 68, and the relative humidity was 93%. The wind was calm. Around the region, it was clear, with a temperature of 67 at Lawrence, 71 at Kansas City, 69 at Emporia, 67 at Concordia, and 72 at Omaha. It was partly cloudy, with a temperature of 70 at Beatrice, and 70 at Springfield. At Wichita, it was mostly cloudy,
with a temperature of 73. Once again, at Manhattan, it was 70 degrees under clear skies. Once again, at Topeka, it was 70 degrees under clear skies. Now here is your National Weather Service forecast. Today, sunny. Highs around 90. East winds 5 to 10 miles per hour. Tonight, mostly clear. Humid with lows in the middle 60s. East winds 5 to 10 miles per hour. Monday, sunny with highs around 90. East winds 5 to 10 miles per hour. Monday night, clear. Lows in the middle 60s. Southeast winds 5 to 10 miles per hour. Tuesday, sunny with highs in the lower 90s. East winds around 5 miles per hour. Tuesday night, clear. Lows around 70. Wednesday, sunny. Highs in the middle 90s. Wednesday night, clear. Lows in the lower 70s. Thursday through Saturday, mostly clear. Hot. Highs in the upper 90s. Lows in the middle 70s. The Topeka, Kansas climate summary for yesterday, July 11, 2026. Yesterday's high temperature was 87 degrees. The normal high is 90. The record high is 107 degrees, which was set in 1980. Yesterday's low temperature was 66 degrees. The normal low is 69. The record low is 53 degrees, which was set in 1895. No precipitation fell yesterday, which leaves the monthly total at 1.50 inches. This is 0.04 inches above the normal amount of 1.46 inches for July. The total precipitation for the year still stands at 24.35 inches, which is 4.54 inches above normal. Yesterday the maximum wind observed was 12 miles an hour from the east. The highest wind gust observed was 16 miles per hour from the east. The normal high temperature for today is 90 degrees, and the normal low is 69. The record high for today is 109, which last occurred in 1939, and the record low is 51, which occurred in 1975. Sunrise today is at 6:07 a.m. and sunset is at 8:49 p.m. The Manhattan, Kansas climate summary for yesterday, July 11, 2026. Yesterday's high temperature was 90 degrees. The normal high is 91. Yesterday's low temperature was 64 degrees. The normal low is 68. No precipitation fell yesterday, which leaves the monthly total at 1.00 inches. This is 0.44 inches below the normal amount of 1.44 inches for July. The total precipitation for the year still stands at 18.74 inches, which is 1.25 inches above normal. Yesterday the maximum wind observed was 14 miles an hour from the east. The highest wind gust observed was 17 miles per hour from the east. The normal high temperature for today is 92 degrees, and the normal low is 68. Sunrise today is at 6:11 a.m. and sunset is at 8:53 p.m. The current time is 8:09 a.m. Central Daylight Time. 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Now here is your National Weather Service forecast. Today, sunny. Highs around 90. East winds 5 to 10 miles per hour. Tonight, mostly clear. Humid with lows in the middle 60s. East winds 5 to 10 miles per hour. Monday, sunny with highs around 90. East winds 5 to 10 miles per hour. Monday night, clear. Lows in the middle 60s. Southeast winds 5 to 10 miles per hour. Tuesday, sunny with highs in the lower 90s. East winds around 5 miles per hour. Tuesday night, clear. Lows around 70. Wednesday, sunny. Highs in the middle 90s. Wednesday night, clear. Lows in the lower 70s. Thursday through Saturday, mostly clear. Hot.
highs.

the upper 90s. Lows in the middle 70s. The Topeka, Kansas climate summary for yesterday, July 11, 2026. Yesterday's high temperature was 87 degrees. The normal high is 90. The record high is 107 degrees, which was set in 1980. Yesterday's low temperature was 66 degrees. The normal low is 69. The record low is 53 degrees, which was set in 1895. No precipitation fell yesterday, which leaves the monthly total at 1.50 inches. This is 0.04 inches above the normal amount of 1.46 inches for July. The total precipitation for the year still stands at 24.35 inches, which is 4.54 inches above normal. Yesterday the maximum wind observed was 12 miles an hour from the east. The highest wind gust observed was 16 miles per hour from the east. The normal high temperature for today is 90 degrees, and the normal low is 69. The record high for today is 109, which last occurred in 1939, and the record low is 51, which occurred in 1975. Sunrise today is at 6:07 a.m. and sunset is at 8:49 p.m. The Manhattan, Kansas climate summary for yesterday, July 11, 2026. Yesterday's high temperature was 90 degrees. The normal high is 91. Yesterday's low temperature was 64 degrees. The normal low is 68. No precipitation fell yesterday, which leaves the monthly total at 1.00 inches. This is 0.44 inches below the normal amount of 1.44 inches for July. The total precipitation for the year still stands at 18.74 inches, which is 1.25 inches above normal. Yesterday the maximum wind observed was 14 miles an hour from the east. The highest wind gust observed was 17 miles per hour from the east. The normal high temperature for today is 92 degrees, and the normal low is 68. Sunrise today is at 6:11 a.m. and sunset is at 8:53 p.m. This is NOAA Weather Radio Station WXK91 in Topeka. Here are the 8 a.m. conditions for the local area. At Topeka, it was sunny. The temperature was 73 degrees, the dew point 69, and the relative humidity was 87%. The wind was northeast at 3 miles an hour. The pressure was 30.19 inches and rising. At Manhattan, it was sunny. The temperature was 74 degrees, the dew point 70, and the relative humidity was 87%. The wind was northeast at 5 miles an hour. Around the region, it was sunny, with a temperature of 72 at Lawrence, 74 at Kansas City, and 73 at Emporia. Under sunny skies, Concordia reported 70, Omaha reported 74, and Springfield reported 73. It was partly sunny, with a temperature of 73 at Beatrice, and 75 at Wichita. Once again, at Manhattan, it was 74 degrees under sunny skies. Once again, at Topeka, it was 73 degrees under sunny skies. Now here is your National Weather Service forecast. Today, sunny. Highs around 90. East winds 5 to 10 miles per hour. Tonight, mostly clear. Humid with lows in the middle 60s. East winds 5 to 10 miles per hour. Monday, sunny with highs around 90. East winds 5 to 10 miles per hour. Monday night, clear. Lows in the middle 60s. Southeast winds 5 to 10 miles per hour. Tuesday, sunny with highs in the lower 90s. East winds around 5 miles per hour. Tuesday night, clear. Lows around 70. Wednesday, sunny. Highs in the middle 90s. Wednesday night, clear. Lows in the lower 70s. Thursday through Saturday, mostly clear. Hot. Highs in the upper 90s. Lows in the middle 70s. The Topeka, Kansas climate summary for yesterday, July 11, 2026.

no precipitation fell yesterday, which leaves the monthly total at 1.50 inches. This is 0.04 inches above the normal amount of 1.46 inches for July. The total precipitation for the year still stands at 24.35 inches, which is 4.54 inches above normal. Yesterday the maximum wind observed was 12 miles an hour from the east. The highest wind gust observed was 16 miles per hour from the east. The normal high temperature for today is 90 degrees, and the normal low is 69. The record high for today is 109, which last occurred in 1939, and the record low is 51, which occurred in 1975. Sunrise today is at 6:07 a.m. and sunset is at 8:49 p.m. The Manhattan, Kansas climate summary for yesterday, July 11, 2026. Yesterday's high temperature was 90 degrees. The normal high is 91. Yesterday's low temperature was 64 degrees. The normal low is 68. No precipitation fell yesterday, which leaves the monthly total at 1.00 inches. This is 0.44 inches below the normal amount of 1.44 inches for July. The total precipitation for the year still stands at 18.74 inches, which is 1.25 inches above normal. Yesterday the maximum wind observed was 14 miles an hour from the east. The highest wind gust observed was 17 miles per hour from the east. The normal high temperature for today is 92 degrees, and the normal low is 68. Sunrise today is at 6:11 a.m. and sunset is at 8:53 p.m. This is NOAA Weather Radio Station WXK91 in Topeka. Here are the 8 a.m. conditions for the local area. At Topeka, it was sunny. The temperature was 73 degrees, the dew point 69, and the relative humidity was 87%. The wind was northeast at 3 miles an hour. The pressure was 30.19 inches and rising. At Manhattan, it was sunny. The temperature was 74 degrees, the dew point 70, and the relative humidity was 87%. The wind was northeast at 5 miles an hour. Around the region, it was sunny, with a temperature of 72 at Lawrence, 74 at Kansas City, and 73 at Emporia. Under sunny skies, Concordia reported 70, Omaha reported 74, and Springfield reported 73. It was partly sunny, with a temperature of 73 at Beatrice, and 75 at Wichita. Once again, at Manhattan, it was 74 degrees under sunny skies. Once again, at Topeka, it was 73 degrees under sunny skies. This is NOAA Weather Radio WXK91 in Topeka. The current time is 8:38 a.m. Central Daylight Time. Now here is your National Weather Service forecast. Today, sunny. Highs around 90. East winds 5 to 10 miles per hour. Tonight, mostly clear. Humid with lows in the middle 60s. East winds 5 to 10 miles per hour. Monday, sunny with highs around 90. East winds 5 to 10 miles per hour. Monday night, clear. Lows in the middle 60s. Southeast winds 5 to 10 miles per hour. Tuesday, sunny with highs in the lower 90s. East winds around 5 miles per hour. Tuesday night, clear. Lows around 70. Wednesday, sunny. Highs in the middle 90s. Wednesday night, clear. Lows in the lower 70s. Thursday through Saturday, mostly clear. Hot. Highs in the upper 90s. Lows in the middle 70s. The Topeka, Kansas climate summary for yesterday, July 11, 2026. Yesterday's high temperature was 87 degrees. The normal high is 90. The record high is 107 degrees, which was set in 1980. Yesterday's low temperature was 66 degrees. The normal low is 69. The record low is 53 degrees, which was set in 1895.

no precipitation fell yesterday, which leaves the monthly total at 1.50 inches. This is 0.04 inches above the normal amount of 1.46 inches for July. The total precipitation for the year still stands at 24.35 inches, which is 4.54 inches above normal. Yesterday the maximum wind observed was 12 miles an hour from the east. The highest wind gust observed was 16 miles per hour from the east. The normal high temperature for today is 90 degrees, and the normal low is 69. The record high for today is 109, which last occurred in 1939, and the record low is 51, which occurred in 1975. Sunrise today is at 6:07 a.m. and sunset is at 8:49 p.m. The Manhattan, Kansas climate summary for yesterday, July 11, 2026. Yesterday's high temperature was 90 degrees. The normal high is 91. Yesterday's low temperature was 64 degrees. The normal low is 68. No precipitation fell yesterday, which leaves the monthly total at 1.00 inches. This is 0.44 inches below the normal amount of 1.44 inches for July. The total precipitation for the year still stands at 18.74 inches, which is 1.25 inches above normal. Yesterday the maximum wind observed was 14 miles an hour from the east. The highest wind gust observed was 17 miles per hour from the east. The normal high temperature for today is 92 degrees, and the normal low is 68. Sunrise today is at 6:11 a.m. and sunset is at 8:53 p.m. This is NOAA Weather Radio Station WXK91 in Topeka. Here are the 8 a.m. conditions for the local area. At Topeka, it was sunny. The temperature was 73 degrees, the dew point 69, and the relative humidity was 87%. The wind was northeast at 3 miles an hour. The pressure was 30.19 inches and rising. At Manhattan, it was sunny. The temperature was 74 degrees, the dew point 70, and the relative humidity was 87%. The wind was northeast at 5 miles an hour. Around the region, it was sunny, with a temperature of 72 at Lawrence, 74 at Kansas City, and 73 at Emporia. Under sunny skies, Concordia reported 70, Omaha reported 74, and Springfield reported 73. It was partly sunny, with a temperature of 73 at Beatrice, and 75 at Wichita. Once again, at Manhattan, it was 74 degrees under sunny skies. Once again, at Topeka, it was 73 degrees under sunny skies. Now here is your National Weather Service forecast. Today, sunny. Highs around 90. East winds 5 to 10 miles per hour. Tonight, mostly clear. Humid with lows in the middle 60s. East winds 5 to 10 miles per hour. Monday, sunny with highs around 90. East winds 5 to 10 miles per hour. Monday night, clear. Lows in the middle 60s. Southeast winds 5 to 10 miles per hour. Tuesday, sunny with highs in the lower 90s. East winds around 5 miles per hour. Tuesday night, clear. Lows around 70. Wednesday, sunny. Highs in the middle 90s. Wednesday night, clear. Lows in the lower 70s. Thursday through Saturday, mostly clear. Hot. Highs in the upper 90s. Lows in the middle 70s. The Topeka, Kansas climate summary for yesterday, July 11, 2026. Yesterday's high temperature was 87 degrees. The normal high is 90. The record high is 107 degrees, which was set in 1980. Yesterday's low temperature was 66 degrees. The normal low is 69. The record low is 53 degrees, which was set in 1895. No precipitation fell yesterday, which leaves the monthly total at 1.50 inches. This is 0.04 inches above the normal amount of water.

1.46 inches for July. The total precipitation for the year still stands at 24.35 inches, which is 4.54 inches above normal. Yesterday the maximum wind observed was 12 miles an hour from the east. The highest wind gust observed was 16 miles per hour from the east. The normal high temperature for today is 90 degrees, and the normal low is 69. The record high for today is 109, which last occurred in 1939, and the record low is 51, which occurred in 1975. Sunrise today is at 6:07 a.m. and sunset is at 8:49 p.m. The Manhattan, Kansas climate summary for yesterday, July 11, 2026. Yesterday's high temperature was 90 degrees. The normal high is 91. Yesterday's low temperature was 64 degrees. The normal low is 68. No precipitation fell yesterday, which leaves the monthly total at 1.00 inches. This is 0.44 inches below the normal amount of 1.44 inches for July. The total precipitation for the year still stands at 18.74 inches, which is 1.25 inches above normal. Yesterday the maximum wind observed was 14 miles an hour from the east. The highest wind gust observed was 17 miles per hour from the east. The normal high temperature for today is 92 degrees, and the normal low is 68. Sunrise today is at 6:11 a.m. and sunset is at 8:53 p.m. This is NOAA Weather Radio Station WXK91 in Topeka. Here are the 8 a.m. conditions for the local area. At Topeka, it was sunny. The temperature was 73 degrees, the dew point 69, and the relative humidity was 87%. The wind was northeast at 3 miles an hour. The pressure was 30.19 inches and rising. At Manhattan, it was sunny. The temperature was 74 degrees, the dew point 70, and the relative humidity was 87%. The wind was northeast at 5 miles an hour. Around the region, it was sunny, with a temperature of 72 at Lawrence, 74 at Kansas City, and 73 at Emporia. Under sunny skies, Concordia reported 70, Omaha reported 74, and Springfield reported 73. It was partly sunny, with a temperature of 73 at Beatrice, and 75 at Wichita. Once again, at Manhattan, it was 74 degrees under sunny skies. Once again, at Topeka, it was 73 degrees under sunny skies. Now here is your National Weather Service forecast. Today, sunny. Highs around 90. East winds 5 to 10 miles per hour. Tonight, mostly clear. Humid with lows in the middle 60s. East winds 5 to 10 miles per hour. Monday, sunny with highs around 90. East winds 5 to 10 miles per hour. Monday night, clear. Lows in the middle 60s. Southeast winds 5 to 10 miles per hour. Tuesday, sunny with highs in the lower 90s. East winds around 5 miles per hour. Tuesday night, clear. Lows around 70. Wednesday, sunny. Highs in the middle 90s. Wednesday night, clear. Lows in the lower 70s. Thursday through Saturday, mostly clear. Hot. Highs in the upper 90s. Lows in the middle 70s. The Topeka, Kansas climate summary for yesterday, July 11, 2026. Yesterday's high temperature was 87 degrees. The normal high is 90. The record high is 107 degrees, which was set in 1980. Yesterday's low temperature was 66 degrees. The normal low is 69. The record low is 53 degrees, which was set in 1895. No precipitation fell yesterday, which leaves the monthly total at 1.50 inches. This is 0.04 inches above the normal amount of 1.46 inches for July.
The total precipitation for the year still stands at 24.35 inches, which is 4.54 inches.

above normal. Yesterday, the maximum wind observed was 12 miles an hour from the east. The highest wind gust observed was 16 miles per hour from the east. The normal high temperature for today is 90 degrees, and the normal low is 69. The record high for today is 109, which last occurred in 1939, and the record low is 51, which occurred in 1975. Sunrise today is at 6:07 a.m. and sunset is at 8:49 p.m. The Manhattan, Kansas climate summary for yesterday, July 11, 2026. Yesterday's high temperature was 90 degrees. The normal high is 91. Yesterday's low temperature was 64 degrees. The normal low is 68. No precipitation fell yesterday, which leaves the monthly total at 1.00 inches. This is 0.44 inches below the normal amount of 1.44 inches for July. The total precipitation for the year still stands at 18.74 inches, which is 1.25 inches above normal. Yesterday, the maximum wind observed was 14 miles an hour from the east. The highest wind gust observed was 17 miles per hour from the east. The normal high temperature for today is 92 degrees, and the normal low is 68. Sunrise today is at 6:11 a.m. and sunset is at 8:53 p.m. This is NOAA Weather Radio Station WXK91 in Topeka. Here are the 8 a.m. conditions for the local area. At Topeka, it was sunny. The temperature was 73 degrees, the dew point 69, and the relative humidity was 87%. The wind was northeast at 3 miles an hour. The pressure was 30.19 inches and rising. At Manhattan, it was sunny. The temperature was 74 degrees, the dew point 70, and the relative humidity was 87%. The wind was northeast at 5 miles an hour. Around the region, it was sunny, with a temperature of 72 at Lawrence, 74 at Kansas City, and 73 at Emporia. Under sunny skies, Concordia reported 70, Omaha reported 74, and Springfield reported 73. It was partly sunny, with a temperature of 73 at Beatrice, and 75 at Wichita. Once again, at Manhattan, it was 74 degrees under sunny skies. Once again, at Topeka, it was 73 degrees under sunny skies. Now here is your National Weather Service forecast. Today, sunny. Highs around 90. East winds 5 to 10 miles per hour. Tonight, mostly clear. Humid with lows in the middle 60s. East winds 5 to 10 miles per hour. Monday, sunny with highs around 90. East winds 5 to 10 miles per hour. Monday night, clear. Lows in the middle 60s. Southeast winds 5 to 10 miles per hour. Tuesday, sunny with highs in the lower 90s. East winds around 5 miles per hour. Tuesday night, clear. Lows around 70. Wednesday, sunny. Highs in the middle 90s. Wednesday night, clear. Lows in the lower 70s. Thursday through Saturday, mostly clear. Hot. Highs in the upper 90s. Lows in the middle 70s. The current time is 8:54 a.m. Central Daylight Time. The Topeka, Kansas climate summary for yesterday, July 11, 2026. Yesterday's high temperature was 87 degrees. The normal high is 90. The record high is 107 degrees, which was set in 1980. Yesterday's low temperature was 66 degrees. The normal low is 69. The record low is 53 degrees, which was set in 1895. No precipitation fell yesterday, which leaves the monthly total at 1.50 inches. This is 0.04 inches above the normal amount of 1.46 inches for July. The total precipitation for the year still stands at 24.35 inches, which is 4.54 inches above normal. Yesterday, the maximum wind observed was 12 miles an hour.

1.44 inches for July. The total precipitation for the year still stands at 18.74 inches, which is 1.25 inches above normal. Yesterday the maximum wind observed was 14 miles an hour from the east. The highest wind gust observed was 17 miles per hour from the east. The normal high temperature for today is 92 degrees, and the normal low is 68. Sunrise today is at 6:11 a.m. and sunset is at 8:53 p.m. This is NOAA Weather Radio Station WXK91 in Topeka. Here are the 8 a.m. conditions for the local area. At Topeka, it was sunny. The temperature was 73 degrees, the dew point 69, and the relative humidity was 87%. The wind was northeast at 3 miles an hour. The pressure was 30.19 inches and rising. At Manhattan, it was sunny. The temperature was 74 degrees, the dew point 70, and the relative humidity was 87%. The wind was northeast at 5 miles an hour. Around the region, it was sunny, with a temperature of 72 at Lawrence, 74 at Kansas City, and 73 at Emporia. Under sunny skies, Concordia reported 70, Omaha reported 74, and Springfield reported 73. It was partly sunny, with a temperature of 73 at Beatrice, and 75 at Wichita. Once again, at Manhattan, it was 74 degrees under sunny skies. Once again, at Topeka, it was 73 degrees under sunny skies. Now here is your National Weather Service forecast. Today, sunny. Highs around 90. East winds 5 to 10 miles per hour. Tonight, mostly clear. Humid with lows in the middle 60s. East winds 5 to 10 miles per hour. Monday, sunny with highs around 90. East winds 5 to 10 miles per hour. Monday night, clear. Lows in the middle 60s. Southeast winds 5 to 10 miles per hour. Tuesday, sunny with highs in the lower 90s. East winds around 5 miles per hour. Tuesday night, clear. Lows around 70. Wednesday, sunny. Highs in the middle 90s. Wednesday night, clear. Lows in the lower 70s. Thursday through Saturday, mostly clear. Hot. Highs in the upper 90s. Lows in the middle 70s. The Topeka, Kansas climate summary for yesterday, July 11, 2026. Yesterday's high temperature was 87 degrees. The normal high is 90. The record high is 107 degrees, which was set in 1980. Yesterday's low temperature was 66 degrees. The normal low is 69. The record low is 53 degrees, which was set in 1895. No precipitation fell yesterday, which leaves the monthly total at 1.50 inches. This is 0.04 inches above the normal amount of 1.46 inches for July. The total precipitation for the year still stands at 24.35 inches, which is 4.54 inches above normal. Yesterday the maximum wind observed was 12 miles an hour from the east. The highest wind gust observed was 16 miles per hour from the east. The normal high temperature for today is 90 degrees, and the normal low is 69. The record high for today is 109, which last occurred in 1939, and the record low is 51, which occurred in 1975. Sunrise today is at 6:07 a.m. and sunset is at 8:49 p.m. The Manhattan, Kansas climate summary for yesterday, July 11, 2026. Yesterday's high temperature was 90 degrees. The normal high is 91. Yesterday's low temperature was 64 degrees. The normal low is 68. No precipitation fell yesterday, which leaves the monthly total at 1.00 inches. This is 0.44 inches below the normal amount of 1.44 inches for July. The total precipitation for the year still stands at 18.74 inches, which is 1.25 inches above

Yesterday, the maximum wind observed was 14 miles an hour from the east. The highest wind gust observed was 17 miles per hour from the east. The normal high temperature for today is 92 degrees, and the normal low is 68. Sunrise today is at 6:11 a.m. and sunset is at 8:53 p.m. This is NOAA Weather Radio Station WXK91 in Topeka. Here are the 8 a.m. conditions for the local area. At Topeka, it was sunny. The temperature was 73 degrees, the dew point 69, and the relative humidity was 87%. The wind was northeast at 3 miles an hour. The pressure was 30.19 inches and rising. At Manhattan was 74 degrees, the dew point 70, and the relative humidity was 87%. The wind was northeast at 5 miles an hour. Around the region, it was sunny, with a temperature of 72 at Lawrence, 74 at Kansas City, and 73 at Emporia. Under sunny skies, Concordia reported 70, Omaha reported 74, and Springfield reported 73. It was partly sunny, with a temperature of 73 at Beatrice, and 75 at Wichita. Once again, at Manhattan, it was 74 degrees under sunny skies. Once again, at Topeka, it was 73 degrees under sunny skies. Now here is your National Weather Service forecast. Today, sunny. Highs around 90. East winds 5 to 10 miles per hour. Tonight, mostly clear. Humid with lows in the middle 60s. East winds 5 to 10 miles per hour. Monday, sunny with highs around 90. East winds 5 to 10 miles per hour. Monday night, clear. Lows in the middle 60s. Southeast winds 5 to 10 miles per hour. Tuesday, sunny with highs in the lower 90s. East winds around 5 miles per hour. Tuesday night, clear. Lows around 70. Wednesday, sunny. Highs in the middle 90s. Wednesday night, clear. Lows in the lower 70s. Thursday through Saturday, mostly clear. Hot. Highs in the upper 90s. Lows in the middle 70s. The Topeka, Kansas climate summary for yesterday, July 11, 2026. Yesterday's high temperature was 87 degrees. The normal high is 90. The record high is 107 degrees, which was set in 1980. Yesterday's low temperature was 66 degrees. The normal low is 69. The record low is 53 degrees, which was set in 1895. No precipitation fell yesterday, which leaves the monthly total at 1.50 inches. This is 0.04 inches above the normal amount of 1.46 inches for July. The total precipitation for the year still stands at 24.35 inches, which is 4.54 inches above normal. Yesterday, the maximum wind observed was 12 miles an hour from the east. The highest wind gust observed was 16 miles per hour from the east. The normal high temperature for today is 90 degrees, and the normal low is 69. The record high for today is 109, which last occurred in 1939, and the record low is 51, which occurred in 1975. Sunrise today is at 6:07 a.m. and sunset is at 8:49 p.m. The Manhattan, Kansas climate summary for yesterday, July 11, 2026. Yesterday's high temperature was 90 degrees. The normal high is 91. Yesterday's low temperature was 64 degrees. The normal low is 68. No precipitation fell yesterday, which leaves the monthly total at 1.00 inches. This is 0.44 inches below the normal amount of 1.44 inches for July. The total precipitation for the year still stands at 18.74 inches, which is 1.25 inches above normal. Yesterday, the maximum wind observed was 14 miles an hour from the east. The highest wind gust observed was 17 miles per hour from the east.
The normal high temperature for today is 92 degrees, and the normal low is 68. Sunrise today is at 6:11 a.m. and sunset is at 8:53 p.m. This is NOAA Weather Radio Station WXK91 in Topeka. Now here is your National Weather Service forecast. Today, sunny. Highs around 90. East winds 5 to 10 miles per hour. Tonight, mostly clear. Humid with lows in the middle 60s. East winds 5 to 10 miles per hour. Monday, sunny with highs around 90. East winds 5 to 10 miles per hour. Monday night, clear. Lows in the middle 60s. Southeast winds 5 to 10 miles per hour. Tuesday, sunny with highs in the lower 90s. East winds around 5 miles per hour. Tuesday night, clear. Lows around 70. Wednesday, sunny. Highs in the middle 90s. Wednesday night, clear. Lows in the lower 70s. Thursday through Saturday, mostly clear. Hot. Highs in the upper 90s. Lows in the middle 70s. The Topeka, Kansas climate summary for yesterday, July 11, 2026. Yesterday's high temperature was 87 degrees. The normal high is 90. The record high is 107 degrees, which was set in 1980. Yesterday's low temperature was 66 degrees. The normal low is 69. The record low is 53 degrees, which was set in 1895. No precipitation fell yesterday, which leaves the monthly total at 1.50 inches. This is 0.04 inches above the normal amount of 1.46 inches for July. The total precipitation for the year still stands at 24.35 inches, which is 4.54 inches above normal. Yesterday the maximum wind observed was 12 miles an hour from the east. The highest wind gust observed was 16 miles per hour from the east. The normal high temperature for today is 90 degrees, and the normal low is 69. The record high for today is 109, which last occurred in 1939, and the record low is 51, which occurred in 1975. Sunrise today is at 6:07 a.m. and sunset is at 8:49 p.m. The current time is 9:08 a.m. Central Daylight Time. The Manhattan, Kansas climate summary for yesterday, July 11, 2026. Yesterday's high temperature was 90 degrees. The normal high is 91. Yesterday's low temperature was 64 degrees. The normal low is 68. No precipitation fell yesterday, which leaves the monthly total at 1.00 inches. This is 0.44 inches below the normal amount of 1.44 inches for July. The total precipitation for the year still stands at 18.74 inches, which is 1.25 inches above normal. Yesterday the maximum wind observed was 14 miles an hour from the east. The highest wind gust observed was 17 miles per hour from the east. The normal high temperature for today is 92 degrees, and the normal low is 68. Sunrise today is at 6:11 a.m. and sunset is at 8:53 p.m. This is NOAA Weather Radio Station WXK91 in Topeka. Now here is your National Weather Service forecast. Today, sunny. Highs around 90. East winds 5 to 10 miles per hour. Tonight, mostly clear. Humid with lows in the middle 60s. East winds 5 to 10 miles per hour. Monday, sunny with highs around 90. East winds 5 to 10 miles per hour. Monday night, clear. Lows in the middle 60s. Southeast winds 5 to 10 miles per hour. Tuesday, sunny with highs in the lower 90s. East winds around 5 miles per hour. Tuesday night, clear. Lows around 70. Wednesday, sunny. Highs in the middle 90s. Wednesday night, clear. Lows in the lower 70s.
Thursday through Saturday, mostly

clear. Hot. Highs in the upper 90s. Lows in the middle 70s. The Topeka, Kansas climate summary for yesterday, July 11, 2026. Yesterday's high temperature was 87 degrees. The normal high is 90. The record high is 107 degrees, which was set in 1980. Yesterday's low temperature was 66 degrees. The normal low is 69. The record low is 53 degrees, which was set in 1895. No precipitation fell yesterday, which leaves the monthly total at 1.50 inches. This is 0.04 inches above the normal amount of 1.46 inches for July. The total precipitation for the year still stands at 24.35 inches, which is 4.54 inches above normal. Yesterday the maximum wind observed was 12 miles an hour from the east. The highest wind gust observed was 16 miles per hour from the east. The normal high temperature for today is 90 degrees, and the normal low is 69. The record high for today is 109, which last occurred in 1939, and the record low is 51, which occurred in 1975. Sunrise today is at 6:07 a.m. and sunset is 8:49 p.m. The Manhattan, Kansas climate summary for yesterday, July 11, 2026. Yesterday's high temperature was 90 degrees. The normal high is 91. Yesterday's low temperature was 64 degrees. The normal low is 68. No precipitation fell yesterday, which leaves the monthly total at 1.00 inches. This is 0.44 inches below the normal amount of 1.44 inches for July. The total precipitation for the year still stands at 18.74 inches, which is 1.25 inches above normal. Yesterday the maximum wind observed was 14 miles an hour from the east. The highest wind gust observed was 17 miles per hour from the east. The normal high temperature for today is 92 degrees, and the normal low is 68. Sunrise today is at 6:11 a.m. and sunset is at 8:53 p.m. This is NOAA Weather Radio Station WXK91 in Topeka. Here are the 9 a.m. conditions for the local area. At Topeka, it was sunny. The temperature was 76 degrees, the dew point 69, and the relative humidity was 79%. The wind was east at 6 miles an hour. The pressure was 30.21 inches and rising. At Manhattan, it was mostly sunny. The temperature was 76 degrees, the dew point 70, and the relative humidity was 82%. The wind was east at 6 miles an hour. Around the region, it was sunny, with a temperature of 76 at Lawrence, 77 at Kansas City, and 77 at Emporia. Under sunny skies, Concordia reported 76, Omaha reported 78, and Springfield reported 76. At Wichita, it was mostly sunny, with a temperature of 77. Once again, at Manhattan, it was 76 degrees under mostly sunny skies. Once again, at Topeka, it was 76 degrees under sunny skies. Now here is your National Weather Service forecast. Today, sunny. Highs around 90. East winds 5 to 10 miles per hour. Tonight, mostly clear. Humid with lows in the middle 60s. East winds 5 to 10 miles per hour. Monday, sunny with highs around 90. East winds 5 to 10 miles per hour. Monday night, clear. Lows in the middle 60s. Southeast winds 5 to 10 miles per hour. Tuesday, sunny with highs in the lower 90s. East winds around 5 miles per hour. Tuesday night, clear. Lows around 70. Wednesday, sunny. Highs in the middle 90s. Wednesday night, clear. Lows in the lower 70s. Thursday through Saturday, mostly clear. Hot. Highs in the upper 90s. Lows in the middle 70s. The Topeka, Kansas climate summary for yesterday,

July 11, 2026. Yesterday's high temperature was 87 degrees. The normal high is 90. The record high is 107 degrees, which was set in 1980. Yesterday's low temperature was 66 degrees. The normal low is 69. The record low is 53 degrees, which was set in 1895. No precipitation fell yesterday, which leaves the monthly total at 1.50 inches. This is 0.04 inches above the normal amount of 1.46 inches for July. The total precipitation for the year still stands at 24.35 inches, which is 4.54 inches above normal. Yesterday the maximum wind observed was 12 miles an hour from the east. The highest wind gust observed was 16 miles per hour from the east. The normal high temperature for today is 90 degrees, and the normal low is 69. The record high for today is 109, which last occurred in 1939, and the record low is 51, which occurred in 1975. Sunrise today is at 6:07 a.m. and sunset is at 8:49 p.m. The Manhattan, Kansas climate summary for yesterday, July 11, 2026. Yesterday's high temperature was 90 degrees. The normal high is 91. Yesterday's low temperature was 64 degrees. The normal low is 68. No precipitation fell yesterday, which leaves the monthly total at 1.00 inches. This is 0.44 inches below the normal amount of 1.44 inches for July. The total precipitation for the year still stands at 18.74 inches, which is 1.25 inches above normal. Yesterday the maximum wind observed was 14 miles an hour from the east. The highest wind gust observed was 17 miles per hour from the east. The normal high temperature for today is 92 degrees, and the normal low is 68. Sunrise today is at 6:11 a.m. and sunset is at 8:53 p.m. This is NOAA Weather Radio Station WXK91 in Topeka. Here are the 9 a.m. conditions for the local area. At Topeka, it was sunny. The temperature was 76 degrees, the dew point 69, and the relative humidity was 79%. The wind was east at 6 miles an hour. The pressure was 30.21 inches and rising. At Manhattan, it was mostly sunny. The temperature was 76 degrees, the dew point 70, and the relative humidity was 82%. The wind was east at 6 miles an hour. Around the region, it was sunny, with a temperature of 76 at Lawrence, 77 at Kansas City, and 77 at Emporia. Under sunny skies, Concordia reported 76, Omaha reported 78, and Springfield reported 76. At Wichita, it was mostly sunny, with a temperature of 77. Once again, at Manhattan, it was 76 degrees under mostly sunny skies. Once again, at Topeka, it was 76 degrees under sunny skies. Now here is your National Weather Service forecast. Today, sunny. Highs around 90. East winds 5 to 10 miles per hour. Tonight, mostly clear. Humid with lows in the middle 60s. East winds 5 to 10 miles per hour. Monday, sunny with highs around 90. East winds 5 to 10 miles per hour. Monday night, clear. Lows in the middle 60s. Southeast winds 5 to 10 miles per hour. Tuesday, sunny with highs in the lower 90s. East winds around 5 miles per hour. Tuesday night, clear. Lows around 70. Wednesday, sunny. Highs in the middle 90s. Wednesday night, clear. Lows in the lower 70s. Thursday through Saturday, mostly clear. Hot. Highs in the upper 90s. Lows in the middle 70s. The Topeka, Kansas climate summary for yesterday, July 11, 2026. Yesterday's high temperature was 87 degrees. The normal high is 90.
The record high is 107 degrees, which was set in 1980. Yesterday's low temperature was 66 degrees. The normal low is 69. The record low is 53 degrees, which was set in 1895. No precipitation fell yesterday, which leaves the monthly total at 1.50 inches. This is 0.04 inches above the normal amount of 1.46 inches for July. The total precipitation for the year still stands at 24.35 inches, which is 4.54 inches above normal. Yesterday the maximum wind observed was 12 miles an hour from the east. The highest wind gust observed was 16 miles per hour from the east. The normal high temperature for today is 90 degrees, and the normal low is 69. The record high for today is 109, which last occurred in 1939, and the record low is 51, which occurred in 1975. Sunrise today is at 6:07 a.m. and sunset is at 8:49 p.m. The Manhattan, Kansas climate summary for yesterday, July 11, 2026. Yesterday's high temperature was 90 degrees. The normal high is 91. Yesterday's low temperature was 64 degrees. The normal low is 68. No precipitation fell yesterday, which leaves the monthly total at 1.00 inches. This is 0.44 inches below the normal amount of 1.44 inches for July. The total precipitation for the year still stands at 18.74 inches, which is 1.25 inches above normal. Yesterday the maximum wind observed was 14 miles an hour from the east. The highest wind gust observed was 17 miles per hour from the east. The normal high temperature for today is 92 degrees, and the normal low is 68. Sunrise today is at 6:11 a.m. and sunset is at 8:53 p.m. The current time is 9:23 a.m. Central Daylight Time. 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Here are the 9 a.m. conditions for the local area. At Topeka, it was sunny. The temperature was 76 degrees, the dew point 69, and the relative humidity was 79%. The wind was east at 6 miles an hour. The pressure was 30.21 inches and rising. At Manhattan, it was mostly sunny. The temperature was 76 degrees, the dew point 70, and the relative humidity was 82%. The wind was east at 6 miles an hour. Around the region, it was sunny, with a temperature of 76 at Lawrence, 77 at Kansas City, and 77 at Emporia. Under sunny skies, Concordia reported 76, Omaha reported 78, and Springfield reported 76. At Wichita, it was mostly sunny, with a temperature of 77. Once again, at Manhattan, it was 76 degrees under mostly sunny skies. Once again, at Topeka, it was 76 degrees under sunny skies. Now here is your National Weather Service forecast. Today, sunny. Highs around 90. East winds 5 to 10 miles per hour. Tonight, mostly clear. Humid with lows in the middle 60s. East winds 5 to 10 miles per hour. Monday, sunny with highs around 90. East winds 5 to 10 miles per hour. Monday night, clear. Lows in the middle 60s. Southeast winds 5 to 10 miles per hour. Tuesday, sunny with highs in the lower 90s. East winds around 5 miles per hour. Tuesday night, clear. Lows around 70. Wednesday, sunny. Highs in the middle 90s. Wednesday night, clear. Lows in the lower 70s. Thursday through Saturday, mostly clear. Hot. Highs in the upper 90s. Lows in the middle 70s. The Topeka, Kansas climate summary for yesterday, July 11, 2026. Yesterday's high temperature was 87 degrees. The normal high is 90. The record high is 107 degrees, which was set in 1980.
Yesterday's low temperature was 66 degrees. The normal low is 69. The record low is 53 degrees, which was set in 1895. No precipitation fell yesterday, which leaves the monthly total at 1.50 inches. This is 0.04 inches above the normal amount of 1.46 inches for July. The total precipitation for the year still stands at 24.35 inches, which is 4.54 inches above normal. Yesterday the maximum wind observed was 12 miles an hour from the east. The highest wind gust observed was 16 miles per hour from the east. The normal high temperature for today is 90 degrees, and the normal low is 69. The record high for today is 109, which last occurred in 1939, and the record low is 51, which occurred in 1975. Sunrise today is at 6:07 a.m. and sunset is at 8:49 p.m. The Manhattan, Kansas climate summary for yesterday, July 11, 2026. Yesterday's high temperature was 90 degrees. The normal high is 91. Yesterday's low temperature was 64 degrees. The normal low is 68. No precipitation fell yesterday, which leaves the monthly total at 1.00 inches. This is 0.44 inches below the normal amount of 1.44 inches for July. The total precipitation for the year still stands at 18.74 inches, which is 1.25 inches above normal. Yesterday the maximum wind observed was 14 miles an hour from the east. The highest wind gust observed was 17 miles per hour from the east. The normal high temperature for today is 92 degrees, and the normal low is 68. Sunrise today is at 6:11 a.m. and sunset is at 8:53 p.m. This is NOAA Weather Radio Station WXK91 in Topeka. Here are the 9 a.m. conditions for the local area. At Topeka, it was sunny. The temperature was 76 degrees, the dew point 69, and the relative humidity was 79%. The wind was east at 6 miles an hour. The pressure was 30.21 inches and rising. At Manhattan, it was mostly sunny. The temperature was 76 degrees, the dew point 70, and the relative humidity was 82%. The wind was east at 6 miles an hour. Around the region, it was sunny, with a temperature of 76 at Lawrence, 77 at Kansas City, and 77 at Emporia. Under sunny skies, Concordia reported 76, Omaha reported 78, and Springfield reported 76. At Wichita, it was mostly sunny, with a temperature of 77. Once again, at Manhattan, it was 76 degrees under mostly sunny skies. Once again, at Topeka, it was 76 degrees under sunny skies. Now here is your National Weather Service forecast. Today, sunny. Highs around 90. East winds 5 to 10 miles per hour. Tonight, mostly clear. Humid with lows in the middle 60s. East winds 5 to 10 miles per hour. Monday, sunny with highs around 90. East winds 5 to 10 miles per hour. Monday night, clear. Lows in the middle 60s. Southeast winds 5 to 10 miles per hour. Tuesday, sunny with highs in the lower 90s. East winds around 5 miles per hour. Tuesday night, clear. Lows around 70. Wednesday, sunny. Highs in the middle 90s. Wednesday night, clear. Lows in the lower 70s. Thursday through Saturday, mostly clear. Hot. Highs in the upper 90s. Lows in the middle 70s. The Topeka, Kansas climate summary for yesterday, July 11, 2026. Yesterday's high temperature was 87 degrees. The normal high is 90. The record high is 107 degrees, which was set in 1980. Yesterday's low temperature was 66 degrees. The normal low is 69.
The record low is 53 degrees, which was set in 1895. No precipitation fell yesterday, which leaves the monthly total at 1.50 inches. This is 0.04 inches above the normal amount of 1.46 inches for July. The total precipitation for the year still stands at 24.35 inches, which is 4.54 inches above normal. Yesterday the maximum wind observed was 12 miles an hour from the east. The highest wind gust observed was 16 miles per hour from the east. The normal high temperature for today is 90 degrees, and the normal low is 69. The record high for today is 109, which last occurred in 1939, and the record low is 51, which occurred in 1975. Sunrise today is at 6:07 a.m. and sunset is at 8:49 p.m. The Manhattan, Kansas climate summary for yesterday, July 11, 2026. Yesterday's high temperature was 90 degrees. The normal high is 91. Yesterday's low temperature was 64 degrees. The normal low is 68. No precipitation fell yesterday, which leaves the monthly total at 1.00 inches. This is 0.44 inches below the normal amount of 1.44 inches for July. The total precipitation for the year still stands at 18.74 inches, which is 1.25 inches above normal. Yesterday the maximum wind observed was 14 miles an hour from the east. The highest wind gust observed was 17 miles per hour from the east. The normal high temperature for today is 92 degrees, and the normal low is 68. Sunrise today is at 6:11 a.m. and sunset is at 8:53 p.m. This is NOAA Weather Radio Station WXK91 in Topeka. Here are the 9 a.m. conditions for the local area. At Topeka, it was sunny. The temperature was 76 degrees, the dew point 69, and the relative humidity was 79%. Here are the 9 a.m. conditions for the local area. At Topeka, it was sunny. The temperature was 76 degrees, the dew point 69, and the relative humidity was 79%. The wind was east at 6 miles an hour. The pressure was 30.21 inches and rising. At Manhattan, it was mostly sunny. The temperature was 76 degrees, the dew point 70, and the relative humidity was 82%. The wind was east at 6 miles an hour. Around the region, it was sunny, with a temperature of 76 at Lawrence, 77 at Kansas City, and 77 at Emporia. Under sunny skies, Concordia reported 76, Omaha reported 78, and Springfield reported 76. At Wichita, it was mostly sunny, with a temperature of 77. Once again, at Manhattan, it was 76 degrees under mostly sunny skies. Once again, at Topeka, it was 76 degrees under sunny skies. Now here is your National Weather Service forecast. Today, sunny. Highs around 90. East winds 5 to 10 miles per hour. Tonight, mostly clear. Humid with lows in the middle 60s. East winds 5 to 10 miles per hour. Monday, sunny with highs around 90. East winds 5 to 10 miles per hour. Monday night, clear. Lows in the middle 60s. Southeast winds 5 to 10 miles per hour. Tuesday, sunny with highs in the lower 90s. East winds around 5 miles per hour. Tuesday night, clear. Lows around 70. Wednesday, sunny. Highs in the middle 90s. Wednesday night, clear. Lows in the lower 70s. Thursday through Saturday, mostly clear. Hot. Highs in the upper 90s. Lows in the middle 70s. The Topeka, Kansas climate summary for yesterday, July 11, 2026. Yesterday's high temperature was 87 degrees. The normal high is 90. The record high is 107 degrees, which was set in 1980. Yesterday's low temperature was 66 degrees.
The normal low is 69. The record low is 53 degrees, which

was set in 1895. No precipitation fell yesterday, which leaves the monthly total at 1.50 inches. This is 0.04 inches above the normal amount of 1.46 inches for July. The total precipitation for the year still stands at 24.35 inches, which is 4.54 inches above normal. Yesterday the maximum wind observed was 12 miles an hour from the east. The highest wind gust observed was 16 miles per hour from the east. The normal high temperature for today is 90 degrees, and the normal low is 69. The record high for today is 109, which last occurred in 1939, and the record low is 51, which occurred in 1975. Sunrise today is at 6:07 a.m. and sunset is at 8:49 p.m. The Manhattan, Kansas climate summary for yesterday, July 11, 2026. Yesterday's high temperature was 90 degrees. The normal high is 91. Yesterday's low temperature was 64 degrees. The normal low is 68. No precipitation fell yesterday, which leaves the monthly total at 1.00 inches. This is 0.44 inches below the normal amount of 1.44 inches for July. The total precipitation for the year still stands at 18.74 inches, which is 1.25 inches above normal. Yesterday the maximum wind observed was 14 miles an hour from the east. The highest wind gust observed was 17 miles per hour from the east. The normal high temperature for today is 92 degrees, and the normal low is 68. Sunrise today is at 6:11 a.m. and sunset is at 8:53 p.m. This is NOAA Weather Radio Station WXK91 in Topeka. Here are the 9 a.m. conditions for the local area. At Topeka, it was sunny. The temperature was 76 degrees, the dew point 69, and the relative humidity was 79%. The wind was east at 6 miles an hour. The pressure was 30.21 inches and rising. At Manhattan, it was mostly sunny. The temperature was 76 degrees, the dew point 70, and the relative humidity was 82%. The wind was east at 6 miles an hour. Around the region, it was sunny, with a temperature of 76 at Lawrence, 77 at Kansas City, and 77 at Emporia. Under sunny skies, Concordia reported 76, Omaha reported 78, and Springfield reported 76. At Wichita, it was mostly sunny, with a temperature of 77. Once again, at Manhattan, it was 76 degrees under mostly sunny skies. Once again, at Topeka, it was 76 degrees under sunny skies. This is NOAA Weather Radio WXK91 in Topeka. The current time is 9:39 a.m. Central Daylight Time. Now here is your National Weather Service forecast. Today, sunny. Highs around 90. East winds 5 to 10 miles per hour. Tonight, mostly clear. Humid with lows in the middle 60s. East winds 5 to 10 miles per hour. Monday, sunny with highs around 90. East winds 5 to 10 miles per hour. Monday night, clear. Lows in the middle 60s. Southeast winds 5 to 10 miles per hour. Tuesday, sunny with highs in the lower 90s. East winds around 5 miles per hour. Tuesday night, clear. Lows around 70. Wednesday, sunny. Highs in the middle 90s. Wednesday night, clear. Lows in the lower 70s. Thursday through Saturday, mostly clear. Hot. Highs in the upper 90s. Lows in the middle 70s. The Topeka, Kansas climate summary for yesterday, July 11, 2026. Yesterday's high temperature was 87 degrees. The normal high is 90. The record high is 107 degrees, which was set in 1980. Yesterday's low temperature was 66 degrees. The normal low is 69. The record low is 53 degrees, which was

The record high for today is 109, which last occurred in 1939, and the record low is 51, which occurred in 1975. Sunrise today is at 6:07 a.m. and sunset is at 8:49 p.m. The Manhattan, Kansas climate summary for yesterday, July 11, 2026. Yesterday's high temperature was 90 degrees. The normal high is 91. Yesterday's low temperature was 64 degrees. The normal low is 68. No precipitation fell yesterday, which leaves the monthly total at 1.00 inches. This is 0.44 inches below the normal amount of 1.44 inches for July. The total precipitation for the year still stands at 18.74 inches, which is 1.25 inches above normal. Yesterday the maximum wind observed was 14 miles an hour from the east. The highest wind gust observed was 17 miles per hour from the east. The normal high temperature for today is 92 degrees, and the normal low is 68. Sunrise today is at 6:11 a.m. and sunset is at 8:53 p.m. This is NOAA Weather Radio Station WXK91 in Topeka. Here are the 9 a.m. conditions for the local area. At Topeka, it was sunny. The temperature was 76 degrees, the dew point 69, and the relative humidity was 79%. The wind was east at 6 miles an hour. The pressure was 30.21 inches and rising. At Manhattan, it was mostly sunny. The temperature was 76 degrees, the dew point 70, and the relative humidity was 82%. The wind was east at 6 miles an hour. Around the region, it was sunny, with a temperature of 76 at Lawrence, 77 at Kansas City, and 77 at Emporia. Under sunny skies, Concordia reported 76, Omaha reported 78, and Springfield reported 76. At Wichita, it was mostly sunny, with a temperature of 77. Once again, at Manhattan, it was 76 degrees under mostly sunny skies. Once again, at Topeka, it was 76 degrees under sunny skies. The current time is 9:53 a.m. Central Daylight Time. Now here is your National Weather Service forecast. Today, sunny. Highs around 90. East winds 5 to 10 miles per hour. Tonight, mostly clear. Humid with lows in the middle 60s. East winds 5 to 10 miles per hour. Monday, sunny with highs around 90. East winds 5 to 10 miles per hour. Monday night, clear. Lows in the middle 60s. Southeast winds 5 to 10 miles per hour. Tuesday, sunny with highs in the lower 90s. East winds around 5 miles per hour. Tuesday night, clear. Lows around 70. Wednesday, sunny. Highs in the middle 90s. Wednesday night, clear. Lows in the lower 70s. Thursday through Saturday, mostly clear. Hot. Highs in the upper 90s. Lows in the middle 70s. The Topeka, Kansas climate summary for yesterday, July 11, 2026. Yesterday's high temperature was 87 degrees. The normal high is 90. The record high is 107 degrees, which was set in 1980. Yesterday's low temperature was 66 degrees. The normal low is 69. The record low is 53 degrees, which was set in 1895. No precipitation fell yesterday, which leaves the monthly total at 1.50 inches. This is 0.04 inches above the normal amount of 1.46 inches for July. The total precipitation for the year still stands at 24.35 inches, which is 4.54 inches above normal. Yesterday the maximum wind observed was 12 miles an hour from the east. The highest wind gust observed was 16 miles per hour from the east. The normal high temperature for today is 90 degrees, and the normal low is 69. The record high for today is 109, which last occurred in 1939.

This is 0.44 inches below the normal amount of 1.44 inches for July. The total precipitation for the year still stands at 18.74 inches, which is 1.25 inches above normal. Yesterday the maximum wind observed was 14 miles an hour from the east. The highest wind gust observed was 17 miles per hour from the east. The normal high temperature for today is 92 degrees, and the normal low is 68. Sunrise today is at 6:11 a.m. and sunset is at 8:53 p.m. This is NOAA Weather Radio Station WXK91 in Topeka. Here are the 9 a.m. conditions for the local area. At Topeka, it was sunny. The temperature was 76 degrees, the dew point 69, and the relative humidity was 79%. The wind was east at 6 miles an hour. The pressure was 30.21 inches and rising. At Manhattan, it was mostly sunny. The temperature was 76 degrees, the dew point 70, and the relative humidity was 82%. The wind was east at 6 miles an hour. Around the region, it was sunny, with a temperature of 76 at Lawrence, 77 at Kansas City, and 77 at Emporia. Under sunny skies, Concordia reported 76, Omaha reported 78, and Springfield reported 76. At Wichita, it was mostly sunny, with a temperature of 77. Once again, at Manhattan, it was 76 degrees under mostly sunny skies. Once again, at Topeka, it was 76 degrees under sunny skies. Now here is your National Weather Service forecast. Today, sunny. Highs around 90. East winds 5 to 10 miles per hour. Tonight, mostly clear. Humid with lows in the middle 60s. East winds 5 to 10 miles per hour. Monday, sunny with highs around 90. East winds 5 to 10 miles per hour. Monday night, clear. Lows in the middle 60s. Southeast winds 5 to 10 miles per hour. Tuesday, sunny with highs in the lower 90s. East winds around 5 miles per hour. Tuesday night, clear. Lows around 70. Wednesday, sunny. Highs in the middle 90s. Wednesday night, clear. Lows in the lower 70s. Thursday through Saturday, mostly clear. Hot. Highs in the upper 90s. Lows in the middle 70s. The Topeka, Kansas climate summary for yesterday, July 11, 2026. Yesterday's high temperature was 87 degrees. The normal high is 90. The record high is 107 degrees, which was set in 1980. Yesterday's low temperature was 66 degrees. The normal low is 69. The record low is 53 degrees, which was set in 1895. No precipitation fell yesterday, which leaves the monthly total at 1.50 inches. This is 0.04 inches above the normal amount of 1.46 inches for July. The total precipitation for the year still stands at 24.35 inches, which is 4.54 inches above normal. Yesterday the maximum wind observed was 12 miles an hour from the east. The highest wind gust observed was 16 miles per hour from the east. The normal high temperature for today is 90 degrees, and the normal low is 69. The record high for today is 109, which last occurred in 1939, and the record low is 51, which occurred in 1975. Sunrise today is at 6:07 a.m. and sunset is at 8:49 p.m. This is NOAA Weather Radio Station WXK91 in Topeka. Here are the 9 a.m. conditions for the local area. At Topeka, it was sunny. The temperature was 76 degrees, the dew point 69, and the relative humidity was 79%. The wind was east at 6 miles an hour. The pressure was 30.21 inches and rising. At Manhattan, it was mostly sunny. The temperature was 76 degrees, the dew point 70, and the relative humidity was

clear. Lows around 70. Wednesday, sunny. Highs in the middle 90s. Wednesday night, clear. Lows in the lower 70s. Thursday through Saturday, mostly clear. Hot. Highs in the upper 90s. Lows in the middle 70s. 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Now here is your National Weather Service forecast. Today, sunny. Highs around 90. East winds 5 to 10 miles per hour. Tonight, mostly clear. Humid with lows in the middle 60s. East winds 5 to 10 miles per hour. Monday, sunny with highs around 90. East winds 5 to 10 miles per hour. Monday night, clear. Lows in the middle 60s. Southeast winds 5 to 10 miles per hour. Tuesday, sunny with highs in the lower 90s. East winds around 5 miles per hour. Tuesday night, clear. Lows around 70. Wednesday, sunny. Highs in the middle 90s. Wednesday night, clear. Lows in the lower 70s. Thursday through Saturday, mostly clear. Hot. Highs in the upper 90s. Lows in the middle 70s. The current time is 10:08 a.m. Central Daylight Time. 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Now here is your National Weather Service forecast. Today, sunny. Highs around 90. East winds 5 to 10 miles per hour. Tonight, mostly clear. Humid with lows in the middle 60s. East winds 5 to 10 miles per hour. Monday, sunny with highs around 90. East winds 5 to 10 miles per hour. Monday night, clear. Lows in the middle 60s. Southeast winds 5 to 10 miles per hour. Tuesday, sunny with highs in the lower 90s. East winds around 5 miles per hour. Tuesday night, clear. Lows around 70. Wednesday, sunny. Highs in the middle 90s. Wednesday night, clear. Lows in the lower 70s. Thursday through Saturday, mostly clear. Hot. Highs in the upper 90s. Lows in the middle 70s. This is NOAA Weather Radio Station WXK91 in Topeka. Now here is your National Weather Service forecast. Today, sunny. Highs around 90. East winds 5 to 10 miles per hour. Tonight, mostly clear. Humid with lows in the middle 60s. East winds 5 to 10 miles per hour. Monday, sunny with highs around 90. East winds 5 to 10 miles per hour. Monday night, clear. Lows in the middle 60s. Southeast winds 5 to 10 miles per hour. Tuesday, sunny with highs in the lower 90s. East winds around 5 miles per hour. Tuesday night, clear. Lows around 70. Wednesday, sunny. Highs in the middle 90s. Wednesday night, clear. Lows in the lower 70s. Thursday through Saturday, mostly clear. Hot. Highs in the upper 90s. Lows in the middle 70s. This is NOAA Weather Radio Station WXK91 in Topeka. Now here is your National Weather Service forecast. Today, sunny. Highs around 90. East winds 5 to 10 miles per hour. Tonight, mostly clear. Humid with lows in the middle 60s. East winds 5 to 10 miles per hour. Monday, sunny with highs around 90. East winds 5 to 10 miles per hour. Monday night, clear. Lows in the middle 60s. Southeast winds 5 to 10 miles per hour. Tuesday, sunny with highs in the lower 90s. East winds around 5 miles per hour. Tuesday night, clear. Lows around 70.

Wednesday, sunny. Highs in the middle 90s. Wednesday night, clear. Lows in the lower 70s. Thursday through Saturday, mostly clear. Hot. Highs in the upper 90s. Lows in the middle 70s. 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Here are the 10 a.m. conditions for the local area. At Topeka, it was sunny. The temperature was 79 degrees, the dew point 69, and the relative humidity was 71%. The wind was east at 5 miles an hour. The pressure was 30.22 inches and rising. At Manhattan, it was sunny. The temperature was 81 degrees, the dew point 71.

once again at Manhattan. It was 81 degrees under sunny skies. Once again at Topeka, it was 79 degrees under sunny skies. Now here is your National Weather Service forecast. Today, sunny. Highs around 90. East winds 5 to 10 miles per hour. Tonight, mostly clear. Humid with lows in the middle 60s. East winds 5 to 10 miles per hour. Monday, sunny with highs around 90. East winds 5 to 10 miles per hour. Monday night, clear. Lows in the middle 60s. Southeast winds 5 to 10 miles.

the temperature was 81 degrees, the dew point 71, and the relative humidity was 71%. The wind was variable at 5 miles an hour. Around the region, it was sunny, with a temperature of 79 at Lawrence, 80 at Kansas City, 81 at Emporia, and 80 at Concordia. Under sunny skies, Beatrice reported 81, Omaha reported 81, and Springfield reported 79. At Wichita, it was mostly sunny, with a temperature of 80. Once again, at Manhattan, it was 81 degrees under sunny skies. Once again, at Topeka, it was 79 degrees under sunny skies. Now here is your National Weather Service forecast. Today, sunny. Highs around 90. East winds 5 to 10 miles per hour. Tonight, mostly clear. Humid with lows in the middle 60s. East winds 5 to 10 miles per hour. Monday, sunny with highs around 90. East winds 5 to 10 miles per hour. Monday night, clear. Lows in the middle 60s. Southeast winds 5 to 10 miles per hour. Tuesday, sunny with highs in the lower 90s. East winds around 5 miles per hour. Tuesday night, clear. Lows around 70. Wednesday, sunny. Highs in the middle 90s. Wednesday night, clear. Lows in the lower 70s. Thursday through Saturday, mostly clear. Hot. Highs in the upper 90s. Lows in the middle 70s. 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Here are the 10 a.m. conditions for the local area. At Topeka, it was sunny. The temperature was 79 degrees, the dew point 69, and the relative humidity was 71%. The wind was east at 5 miles an hour. The pressure was 30.22 inches and rising. At Manhattan, it was sunny. The temperature was 81 degrees, the dew point 71, and the relative humidity was 71%. The wind was variable at 5 miles an hour. Around the region, it was sunny, with a temperature of 79 at Lawrence, 80 at Kansas City, 81 at Emporia, and 80 at Concordia. Under sunny skies, Beatrice reported 81, Omaha reported 81, and Springfield reported 79. At Wichita, it was mostly sunny, with a temperature of 80. Once again, at Manhattan, it was 81 degrees under sunny skies. Once again, at Topeka, it was 79 degrees under sunny skies. Now here is your National Weather Service forecast. Today, sunny. Highs around 90. East winds 5 to 10 miles per hour. Tonight, mostly clear. Humid with lows in the middle 60s. East winds 5 to 10 miles per hour. Monday, sunny with highs around 90. East winds 5 to 10 miles per hour. Monday night, clear. Lows in the middle 60s. Southeast winds 5 to 10 miles per hour. Tuesday, sunny with highs in the lower 90s. East winds around 5 miles per hour. Tuesday night, clear. Lows around 70. Wednesday, sunny. Highs in the middle 90s. Wednesday night, clear. Lows in the lower 70s. Thursday through Saturday, mostly clear. Hot. Highs in the upper 90s. Lows in the middle 70s. This is NOAA Weather Radio Station WXK91 in Topeka. Now here is your National Weather Service forecast. Today, sunny. Highs around 90. East winds 5 to 10 miles per hour. Tonight, mostly clear. Humid with lows in the middle 60s. East winds 5 to 10 miles per hour. Monday, sunny with highs around 90. East winds 5 to 10 miles per hour. Monday night, clear. Lows in the middle 60s. Southeast winds 5 to 10 miles per hour. Tuesday, sunny with highs in the lower 90s.
northeast winds around 5 miles per hour. Tuesday night, clear. Lows around 70. Wednesday, sunny. Highs in the middle 90s. Wednesday night, clear. Lows in the lower 70s. Thursday through Saturday, mostly clear. Hot. Highs in the upper 90s. Lows in the middle 70s. 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Now here is your National Weather Service forecast. Today, sunny. Highs around 90. East winds 5 to 10 miles per hour. Tonight, mostly clear. Humid with lows in the middle 60s. East winds 5 to 10 miles per hour. Monday, sunny with highs around 90. East winds 5 to 10 miles per hour. Monday night, clear. Lows in the middle 60s. Southeast winds 5 to 10 miles per hour. Tuesday, sunny with highs in the lower 90s. East winds around 5 miles per hour. Tuesday night, clear. Lows around 70. Wednesday, sunny. Highs in the middle 90s. Wednesday night, clear. Lows in the lower 70s. Thursday through Saturday, mostly clear. Hot. Highs in the upper 90s. Lows in the middle 70s. The current time is 11:09 a.m. Central Daylight Time. 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Now here is your National Weather Service forecast. Today, sunny. Highs around 90. East winds 5 to 10 miles per hour. Tonight, mostly clear. Humid with lows in the middle 60s. East winds 5 to 10 miles per hour. Monday, sunny with highs around 90. East winds 5 to 10 miles per hour. Monday night, clear. Lows in the middle 60s. Southeast winds 5 to 10 miles per hour. Tuesday, sunny with highs in the lower 90s. East winds around 5 miles per hour. Tuesday night, clear. Lows around 70. Wednesday, sunny. Highs in the middle 90s. Wednesday night, clear. Lows in the lower 70s. Thursday through Saturday, mostly clear. Hot. Highs in the upper 90s. Lows in the middle 70s. This is NOAA Weather Radio Station WXK91 in Topeka. Now here is your National Weather Service forecast. Today, sunny. Highs around 90. East winds 5 to 10 miles per hour. Tonight, mostly clear. Humid with lows in the middle 60s. East winds 5 to 10 miles per hour. Monday, sunny with highs around 90. East winds 5 to 10 miles per hour. Monday night, clear. Lows in the middle 60s. Southeast winds 5 to 10 miles per hour. Tuesday, sunny with highs in the lower 90s. East winds around 5 miles per hour. Tuesday night, clear. Lows around 70. Wednesday, sunny. Highs in the middle 90s. Wednesday night, clear. Lows in the lower 70s. Thursday through Saturday, mostly clear. Hot. Highs in the upper 90s. Lows in the middle 70s. 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Here are the 11 a.m. conditions for the local area. At Topeka, it was sunny. The temperature was 81 degrees, the dew point 68, and the relative humidity was 64%. The wind was east at 8 miles an hour. The pressure was 30.21 inches and falling. At Manhattan, it was mostly sunny. The temperature was 84 degrees, the dew point 71, and the relative humidity was 65%. The wind was east at 8 miles an hour. Around the region, it was sunny, with a temperature of 82 at Lawrence, 82 at Kansas City,
83 at Omaha, and

Once again, at Manhattan, it was 84 degrees under mostly sunny skies. Once again, at Topeka, it was 81 degrees under sunny skies. Now here is your National Weather Service forecast. Today, sunny. Highs around 90. East winds 5 to 10 miles per hour. Tonight, mostly clear. Humid with lows in the middle 60s. East winds 5 to 10 miles per hour. Monday, sunny with highs around 90. East winds 5 to 10 miles per hour. Monday night, clear. Lows in the middle 60s. Southeast winds 5 to 10 miles per hour. Tuesday, sunny with highs in the lower 90s. East winds around 5 miles per hour. Tuesday night, clear. Lows around 70. Wednesday, sunny. Highs in the middle 90s. Wednesday night, clear. Lows in the lower 70s. Thursday through Saturday, mostly clear. Hot. Highs in the upper 90s. Lows in the middle 70s. 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Here are the 11 a.m. conditions for the local area. At Topeka, it was sunny. The temperature was 81 degrees, the dew point 68, and the relative humidity was 64%. The wind was east at 8 miles an hour. The pressure was 30.21 inches and falling. At Manhattan, it was mostly sunny. The temperature was 84 degrees, the dew point 71, and the relative humidity was 65%. The wind was east at 8 miles an hour. Around the region, it was sunny, with a temperature of 82 at Lawrence, 82 at Kansas City, 83 at Omaha, and 81 at Springfield. It was mostly sunny, with a temperature of 83 at Beatrice, and 83 at Wichita. It was partly sunny, with a temperature of 82 at Emporia, and 82 at Concordia. Once again, at Manhattan, it was 84 degrees under mostly sunny skies. Once again, at Topeka, it was 81 degrees under sunny skies. Now here is your National Weather Service forecast. Today, sunny. Highs around 90. East winds 5 to 10 miles per hour. Tonight, mostly clear. Humid with lows in the middle 60s. East winds 5 to 10 miles per hour. Monday, sunny with highs around 90. East winds 5 to 10 miles per hour. Monday night, clear. Lows in the middle 60s. Southeast winds 5 to 10 miles per hour. Tuesday, sunny with highs in the lower 90s. East winds around 5 miles per hour. Tuesday night, clear. Lows around 70. Wednesday, sunny. Highs in the middle 90s. Wednesday night, clear. Lows in the lower 70s. Thursday through Saturday, mostly clear. Hot. Highs in the upper 90s. Lows in the middle 70s. 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Here are the 11 a.m. conditions for the local area. At Topeka, it was sunny. The temperature was 81 degrees, the dew point 68, and the relative humidity was 64%. The wind was east at 8 miles an hour. The pressure was 30.21 inches and falling. At Manhattan, it was mostly sunny. The temperature was 84 degrees, the dew point 71, and the relative humidity was 65%. The wind was east at 8 miles an hour. Around the region, it was sunny, with a temperature of 82 at Lawrence, 82 at Kansas City, 83 at Omaha, and 81 at Springfield. It was mostly sunny, with a temperature of 83 at Beatrice, and 83 at Wichita. It was partly sunny, with a temperature of 82 at Emporia, and 82 at Concordia. Once again, at Manhattan, it was 84 degrees under mostly sunny skies. Once again, at Topeka, it was 81 degrees under sunny skies.
Now here is your National Weather Service forecast. Today, sunny. Highs around 90. East winds 5 to 10 miles per hour. Tonight, mostly clear. Humid with lows in the middle 60s. East winds 5 to 10 miles per hour. Monday, sunny with highs around 90. East winds 5 to 10 miles per hour. Monday night, clear. Lows in the middle 60s. Southeast winds 5 to 10 miles per hour. Tuesday, sunny with highs in the lower 90s. East winds around 5 miles per hour. Tuesday night, clear. Lows around 70. Wednesday, sunny. Highs in the middle 90s. Wednesday night, clear. Lows in the lower 70s. Thursday through Saturday, mostly clear. Hot. Highs in the upper 90s. Lows in the middle 70s. The current time is 11:23 a.m. Central Daylight Time. 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Here are the 11 a.m. conditions for the local area. At Topeka, it was sunny. The temperature was 81 degrees, the dew point 68, and the relative humidity was 64%. The wind was east at 8 miles an hour. The pressure was 30.21 inches and falling. At Manhattan, it was mostly sunny. The temperature was 84 degrees, the dew point 71, and the relative humidity was 65%. The wind was east at 8 miles an hour. Around the region, it was sunny, with a temperature of 82 at Lawrence, 82 at Kansas City, 83 at Omaha, and 81 at Springfield. It was mostly sunny, with a temperature of 83 at Beatrice, and 83 at Wichita. It was partly sunny, with a temperature of 82 at Emporia, and 82 at Concordia. Once again, at Manhattan, it was 84 degrees under mostly sunny skies. Once again, at Topeka, it was 81 degrees under sunny skies. Now here is your National Weather Service forecast. Today, sunny. Highs around 90. East winds 5 to 10 miles per hour. Tonight, mostly clear. Humid with lows in the middle 60s. East winds 5 to 10 miles per hour. Monday, sunny with highs around 90. East winds 5 to 10 miles per hour. Lows in the middle 60s. Southeast winds 5 to 10 miles per hour. Tuesday, sunny with highs in the lower 90s. East winds around 5 miles per hour. Tuesday night, clear. Lows around 70. Highs in the middle 90s. Wednesday night, clear. Lows in the lower 70s. Thursday through Saturday, mostly clear. Hot. Highs in the upper 90s. Lows in the middle 70s. 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Here are the 11 a.m. conditions for the local area. At Topeka, it was sunny. The temperature was 81 degrees, the dew point 68, and the relative humidity was 64%. The wind was east at 8 miles an hour. The pressure was 30.21 inches and falling. At Manhattan, it was mostly sunny. The temperature was 84 degrees, the dew point 71, and the relative humidity was 65%. The wind was east at 8 miles an hour. Around the region, it was sunny, with a temperature of 82 at Lawrence, 82 at Kansas City, 83 at Omaha, and 81 at Springfield. It was mostly sunny, with a temperature of 83 at Beatrice, and 83 at Wichita. It was partly sunny, with a temperature of 82 at Emporia, and 82 at Concordia. Once again, at Manhattan, it was 84 degrees under mostly sunny skies. Once again, at Topeka, it was 81 degrees under sunny skies. Now here is your National Weather Service forecast. Today, sunny. Highs around 90. East winds 5 to 10 miles per hour. Tonight, mostly clear.
humid with lows in the middle.

blows in the middle 60s. Southeast winds 5 to 10 miles per hour. Tuesday, sunny with highs in the lower 90s. East winds around 5 miles per hour. Tuesday night, clear. Lows around 70. Wednesday, sunny. Highs in the middle 90s. Wednesday night, clear. Lows in the lower 70s. Thursday through Saturday, mostly clear. Hot. Highs in the upper 90s. Lows in the middle 70s. 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Here are the 11 a.m. conditions for the local area. At Topeka, it was sunny. The temp at the radio station WXK91 in Topeka. Here are the 11 a.m. conditions for the local area. At Topeka, it was sunny. The temperature was 81 degrees, the dew point 68, and the relative humidity was 64%. The wind was east at 8 miles an hour. The pressure was 30.21 inches and falling. At Manhattan, it was mostly sunny. The temperature was 84 degrees, the dew point 71, and the relative humidity was 65%. The wind was east at 8 miles an hour. Around the region, it was sunny, with a temperature of 82 at Lawrence, 82 at Kansas City, 83 at Omaha, and 81 at Springfield. It was mostly sunny, with a temperature of 83 at Beatrice, and 83 at Wichita. It was partly sunny, with a temperature of 82 at Emporia, and 82 at Concordia. Once again, at Manhattan, it was 84 degrees under mostly sunny skies. Once again, at Topeka, it was 81 degrees under sunny skies. Now here is your National Weather Service forecast. Today, sunny. Highs around 90. East winds 5 to 10 miles per hour. Tonight, mostly clear. Humid with lows in the middle 60s. East winds 5 to 10 miles per hour. Monday, sunny with highs around 90. East winds 5 to 10 miles per hour. Monday night, clear. Lows in the middle 60s. Southeast winds 5 to 10 miles per hour. Tuesday, sunny with highs in the lower 90s. East winds around 5 miles per hour. Tuesday night, clear. Lows around 70. Wednesday, sunny. Highs in the middle 90s. Wednesday night, clear. Lows in the lower 70s. Thursday through Saturday, mostly clear. Hot. Highs in the upper 90s. Lows in the middle 70s. 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Here are the 11 a.m. conditions for the local area. At Topeka, it was sunny. The temperature was 81 degrees, the dew point 68, and the relative humidity was 64%. The wind was east at 8 miles an hour. The pressure was 30.21 inches and falling. At Manhattan, it was mostly sunny. The temperature was 84 degrees, the dew point 71, and the relative humidity was 65%. The wind was east at 8 miles an hour. Around the region, it was sunny, with a temperature of 82 at Lawrence, 82 at Kansas City, 83 at Omaha, and 81 at Springfield. It was mostly sunny, with a temperature of 83 at Beatrice, and 83 at Wichita. It was partly sunny, with a temperature of 82 at Emporia, and 82 at Concordia. Once again, at Manhattan, it was 84 degrees under mostly sunny skies. Once again, at Topeka, it was 81 degrees under sunny skies. Now here is your National Weather Service forecast. Today, sunny. Highs around 90. East winds 5 to 10 miles per hour. Tonight, mostly clear. Humid with lows in the middle 60s. East winds 5 to 10 miles per hour. Monday, sunny with highs around 90. East winds 5 to 10 miles per hour. Monday night, clear. Lows in the middle 60s.

Southeast winds 5 to 10 miles per hour. Tuesday, sunny with highs in the lower 90s. East winds around 5 miles per hour. Tuesday night, clear. Lows around 70. Wednesday, sunny. Highs in the middle 90s. Wednesday night, clear. Lows in the lower 70s. Thursday through Saturday, mostly clear. Hot. Highs in the upper 90s. Lows in the middle 70s. 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Here are the 11 a.m. conditions for the local area. At Topeka, it was sunny. The temperature was 81 degrees, the dew point 68, and the relative humidity was 64%. The wind was east at 8 miles an hour. The pressure was 30.21 inches and falling. At Manhattan, it was mostly sunny. The temperature was 84 degrees, the dew point 71, and the relative humidity was 65%. The wind was east at 8 miles an hour. Around the region, it was sunny, with a temperature of 82 at Lawrence, 82 at Kansas City, 83 at Omaha, and 81 at Springfield. It was mostly sunny, with a temperature of 83 at Beatrice, and 83 at Wichita. It was partly sunny, with a temperature of 82 at Emporia, and 82 at Concordia. Once again, at Manhattan, it was 84 degrees under mostly sunny skies. Once again, at Topeka, it was 81 degrees under sunny skies. This is NOAA Weather Radio WXK91 in Topeka. The current time is 11:39 a.m. Central Daylight Time. Now here is your National Weather Service forecast. West of today, sunny. Highs around 90. East winds 5 to 10 miles per hour. Tonight, mostly clear. Humid with lows in the middle 60s. East winds 5 to 10 miles per hour. Monday, sunny with highs around 90. East winds 5 to 10 miles per hour. Monday night, mostly clear. Lows in the middle 60s. Southeast winds 5 to 10 miles per hour. Tuesday, sunny with highs in the lower 90s. East winds around 5 miles per hour. Tuesday night, clear. Lows around 70. Wednesday, sunny. Highs in the middle 90s. Wednesday night, clear. Lows in the lower 70s. Thursday through Saturday, mostly clear. Hot. Highs in the upper 90s. Lows in the middle 70s. 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Here are the 11 a.m. conditions for the local area. At Topeka, it was sunny. The temperature was 81 degrees, the dew point 68, and the relative humidity was 64%. The wind was east at 8 miles an hour. The pressure was 30.21 inches and falling. At Manhattan, it was mostly sunny. The temperature was 84 degrees, the dew point 71, and the relative humidity was 65%. The wind was east at 8 miles an hour. Around the region, it was sunny, with a temperature of 82 at Lawrence, 82 at Kansas City, 83 at Omaha, and 81 at Springfield. It was mostly sunny, with a temperature of 83 at Beatrice, and 83 at Wichita. It was partly sunny, with a temperature of 82 at Emporia, and 82 at Concordia. Once again, at Manhattan, it was 84 degrees under mostly sunny skies. Once again, at Topeka, it was 81 degrees under sunny skies. Now here is your National Weather Service forecast. West of today, sunny. Highs around 90. East winds 5 to 10 miles per hour. Tonight, mostly clear. Humid with lows in the middle 60s. East winds 5 to 10 miles per hour. Monday, sunny with highs around 90. East winds 5 to 10 miles per hour. Monday night, mostly clear. Lows in the middle 60s.
southeast winds 5 to 10 miles.

per hour. Tuesday, sunny with highs in the lower 90s. East winds around 5 miles per hour. Tuesday night, clear. Lows around 70. Wednesday, sunny. Highs in the middle 90s. Wednesday night, clear. Lows in the lower 70s. Thursday through Saturday, mostly clear. Hot. Highs in the upper 90s. Lows in the middle 70s. 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Here are the 11 a.m. conditions for the local area. At Topeka, it was sunny. The temperature was 81 degrees, the dew point 68, and the relative humidity was 64%. The wind was east at 8 miles an hour. The pressure was 30.21 inches and falling. At Manhattan, it was mostly sunny. The temperature was 84 degrees, the dew point 71, and the relative humidity was 65%. The wind was east at 8 miles an hour. Around the region, it was sunny, with a temperature of 82 at Lawrence, 82 at Kansas City, 83 at Omaha, and 81 at Springfield. It was mostly sunny, with a temperature of 83 at Beatrice, and 83 at Wichita. It was partly sunny, with a temperature of 82 at Emporia, and 82 at Concordia. Once again, at Manhattan, it was 84 degrees under mostly sunny skies. Once again, at Topeka, it was 81 degrees under sunny skies. Now here is your National Weather Service forecast. West of today, sunny. Highs around 90. East winds 5 to 10 miles per hour. Tonight, mostly clear. Humid with lows in the middle 60s. East winds 5 to 10 miles per hour. Monday, sunny with highs around 90. East winds 5 to 10 miles per hour. Monday night, mostly clear. Lows in the middle 60s. Southeast winds 5 to 10 miles per hour. Tuesday, sunny with highs in the lower 90s. East winds around 5 miles per hour. Tuesday night, clear. Lows around 70. Wednesday, sunny. Highs in the middle 90s. Wednesday night, clear. Lows in the lower 70s. Thursday through Saturday, mostly clear. Hot. Highs in the upper 90s. Lows in the middle 70s. 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Here are the 11 a.m. conditions for the local area. At Topeka, it was sunny. The temperature was 81 degrees, the dew point 68, and the relative humidity was 64%. The wind was east at 8 miles an hour. The pressure was 30.21 inches and falling. At Manhattan, it was mostly sunny. The temperature was 84 degrees, the dew point 71, and the relative humidity was 65%. The wind was east at 8 miles an hour. Around the region, it was sunny, with a temperature of 82 at Lawrence, 82 at Kansas City, 83 at Omaha, and 81 at Springfield. It was mostly sunny, with a temperature of 83 at Beatrice, and 83 at Wichita. It was partly sunny, with a temperature of 82 at Emporia, and 82 at Concordia. Once again, at Manhattan, it was 84 degrees under mostly sunny skies. Once again, at Topeka, it was 81 degrees under sunny skies. Now here is your National Weather Service forecast. West of today, sunny. Highs around 90. East winds 5 to 10 miles per hour. Tonight, mostly clear. Humid with lows in the middle 60s. East winds 5 to 10 miles per hour. Monday, sunny with highs around 90. East winds 5 to 10 miles per hour. Monday night, mostly clear. Lows in the middle 60s. Southeast winds 5 to 10 miles per hour. Tuesday, sunny with highs in the lower 90s. East winds around 5 miles per hour. Tuesday night, clear. Lows around 70.
Wednesday, sunny. Highs in the middle 90s. Wednesday night, clear. Lows in the lower 70s. Thursday through Saturday, mostly clear. Hot. Highs in the upper 90s. Lows in the middle 70s. 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Here are the 11 a.m. conditions for the local area. At Topeka, it was sunny. The temperature was 81 degrees, the dew point 68, and the relative humidity was 64%. The wind was east at 8 miles an hour. The pressure was 30.21 inches and falling. At Manhattan, it was mostly sunny. The temperature was 84 degrees, the dew point 71, and the relative humidity was 65%. The wind was east at 8 miles an hour. Around the region, it was sunny, with a temperature of 82 at Lawrence, 82 at Kansas City, 83 at Omaha, and 81 at Springfield. It was mostly sunny, with a temperature of 83 at Beatrice, and 83 at Wichita. It was partly sunny, with a temperature of 82 at Emporia, and 82 at Concordia. Once again, at Manhattan, it was 84 degrees under mostly sunny skies. Once again, at Topeka, it was 81 degrees under sunny skies. Now here is your National Weather Service forecast. Rest of today, sunny. Highs around 90. East winds 5 to 10 miles per hour. Tonight, mostly clear. Humid with lows in the middle 60s. East winds 5 to 10 miles per hour. Monday, sunny with highs around 90. East winds 5 to 10 miles per hour. Monday night, mostly clear. Lows in the middle 60s. Southeast winds 5 to 10 miles per hour. Tuesday, sunny with highs in the lower 90s. East winds around 5 miles per hour. Tuesday night, clear. Lows around 70. Wednesday, sunny. Highs in the middle 90s. Wednesday night, clear. Lows in the lower 70s. Thursday through Saturday, mostly clear. Hot. Highs in the upper 90s. Lows in the middle 70s. 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Here are the 11 a.m. conditions for the local area. At Topeka, it was sunny. The temperature was 81 degrees, the dew point 68, and the relative humidity was 64%. The wind was east at 8 miles an hour. The pressure was 30.21 inches and falling. At Manhattan, it was mostly sunny. The temperature was 84 degrees, the dew point 71, and the relative humidity was 65%. The wind was east at 8 miles an hour. Around the region, it was sunny, with a temperature of 82 at Lawrence, 82 at Kansas City, 83 at Omaha, and 81 at Springfield. It was mostly sunny, with a temperature of 83 at Beatrice, and 83 at Wichita. It was partly sunny, with a temperature of 82 at Emporia, and 82 at Concordia. Once again, at Manhattan, it was 84 degrees under mostly sunny skies. Once again, at Topeka, it was 81 degrees under sunny skies. Now here is your National Weather Service forecast. Rest of today, sunny. Highs around 90. East winds 5 to 10 miles per hour. Tonight, mostly clear. Humid with lows in the middle 60s. East winds 5 to 10 miles per hour. Monday, sunny with highs around 90. East winds 5 to 10 miles per hour. Monday night, mostly clear. Lows in the middle 60s. Southeast winds 5 to 10 miles per hour. Tuesday, sunny with highs in the lower 90s. East winds around 5 miles per hour. Tuesday night, clear. Lows around 70. Wednesday, sunny. Highs in the middle 90s. Wednesday night, clear. Lows in the lower 70s. Thursday through Saturday, mostly clear.
Hot. Highs in the upper 90s. Lows in the middle 70s. 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Here are the 11 a.m. conditions for the local area. At Topeka, it was sunny. The temperature was 81 degrees, the dew point 68, and the relative humidity was 64%. The wind was east at 8 miles an hour. The pressure was 30.21 inches and falling. At Manhattan, it was mostly sunny. The temperature was 84 degrees, the dew point 71, and the relative humidity was 65%. The wind was east at 8 miles an hour. Around the region, it was sunny, with a temperature of 82 at Lawrence, 82 at Kansas City, 83 at Omaha, and 81 at Springfield. It was mostly sunny, with a temperature of 83 at Beatrice, and 83 at Wichita. It was partly sunny, with a temperature of 82 at Emporia, and 82 at Concordia. Once again, at Manhattan, it was 84 degrees under mostly sunny skies. Once again, at Topeka, it was 81 degrees under sunny skies. The current time is 11:53 a.m. Central Daylight Time. Now here is your National Weather Service forecast. Rest of today, sunny. Highs around 90. East winds 5 to 10 miles per hour. Tonight, mostly clear. Lows in the middle 60s. East winds 5 to 10 miles per hour. Monday, sunny with highs around 90. East winds 5 to 10 miles per hour. Monday night, mostly clear. Lows in the middle 60s. Southeast winds 5 to 10 miles per hour. Tuesday, sunny. Highs in the lower 90s. East winds 5 to 10 miles per hour. Tuesday night, clear. Lows in the upper 60s. Wednesday through Thursday night, mostly clear. Highs in the middle 90s. Lows in the lower 70s. Friday, sunny, hot with highs in the middle 90s. Friday night and Saturday, mostly clear. Hot. Lows in the upper 70s. Highs in the upper 90s. 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Here are the 11 a.m. conditions for the local area. At Topeka, it was sunny. The temperature was 81 degrees, the dew point 68, and the relative humidity was 64%. The wind was east at 8 miles an hour. The pressure was 30.21 inches and falling. At Manhattan, it was mostly sunny. The temperature was 84 degrees, the dew point 71, and the relative humidity was 65%. The wind was east at 8 miles an hour. Around the region, it was sunny, with a temperature of 82 at Lawrence, 82 at Kansas City, 83 at Omaha, and 81 at Springfield. It was mostly sunny, with a temperature of 83 at Beatrice, and 83 at Wichita. It was partly sunny, with a temperature of 82 at Emporia, and 82 at Concordia. Once again, at Manhattan, it was 84 degrees under mostly sunny skies. Once again, at Topeka, it was 81 degrees under sunny skies. Now here is your National Weather Service forecast. Rest of today, sunny. Highs around 90. East winds 5 to 10 miles per hour. Tonight, mostly clear. Lows in the middle 60s. East winds 5 to 10 miles per hour. Monday, sunny with highs around 90. East winds 5 to 10 miles per hour. Monday night, mostly clear. Lows in the middle 60s. Southeast winds 5 to 10 miles per hour. Tuesday, sunny. Highs in the lower 90s. East winds 5 to 10 miles per hour. Tuesday night, clear. Lows in the upper 60s. Wednesday through Thursday night, mostly clear. Highs in the middle 90s. Lows in the lower 70s. Friday, sunny, hot with highs in the middle 90s. Friday night and

at Omaha, and 81 at Springfield. It was mostly sunny, with a temperature of 83 at Beatrice, and 83 at Wichita. It was partly sunny, with a temperature of 82 at Emporia, and 82 at Concordia. Once again, at Manhattan, it was 84 degrees under mostly sunny skies. Once again, at Topeka, it was 81 degrees under sunny skies. Now here is your National Weather Service forecast. West of today, sunny. Highs around 90. East winds 5 to 10 miles per hour. Tonight, mostly clear. Lows in the middle 60s. East winds 5 to 10 miles per hour. Monday, sunny with highs around 90. East winds 5 to 10 miles per hour. Monday night, mostly clear. Lows in the middle 60s. Southeast winds 5 to 10 miles per hour. Tuesday, sunny. Highs in the lower 90s. East winds 5 to 10 miles per hour. Tuesday night, clear. Lows in the upper 60s. Wednesday through Thursday night, mostly clear. Highs in the middle 90s. Lows in the lower 70s. Friday, sunny, hot with highs in the middle 90s. Friday night and Saturday, mostly clear. Hot. Lows in the upper 70s. Highs in the upper 90s. 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Here are the 11 a.m. conditions for the local area. At Topeka, it was sunny. The temperature was 81 degrees, the dew point 68, and the relative humidity was 64%. The wind was east at 8 miles an hour. The pressure was 30.21 inches and falling. At Manhattan, it was mostly sunny. The temperature was 84 degrees, the dew point 71, and the relative humidity was 65%. The wind was east at 8 miles an hour. Around the region, it was sunny, with a temperature of 82 at Lawrence, 82 at Kansas City, 83 at Omaha, and 81 at Springfield. It was mostly sunny, with a temperature of 83 at Beatrice, and 83 at Wichita. It was partly sunny, with a temperature of 82 at Emporia, and 82 at Concordia. Once again, at Manhattan, it was 84 degrees under mostly sunny skies. Once again, at Topeka, it was 81 degrees under sunny skies. Now here is your National Weather Service forecast. West of today, sunny. Highs around 90. East winds 5 to 10 miles per hour. Tonight, mostly clear. Lows in the middle 60s. East winds 5 to 10 miles per hour. Monday, sunny with highs around 90. East winds 5 to 10 miles per hour. Monday night, mostly clear. Lows in the middle 60s. Southeast winds 5 to 10 miles per hour. Tuesday, sunny. Highs in the lower 90s. East winds 5 to 10 miles per hour. Tuesday night, clear. Lows in the upper 60s. Wednesday through Thursday night, mostly clear. Highs in the middle 90s. Lows in the lower 70s. Friday, sunny, hot with highs in the middle 90s. Friday night and Saturday, mostly clear. Hot. Lows in the upper 70s. Highs in the upper 90s. This is NOAA Weather Radio Station WXK91 in Topeka. Now here is your National Weather Service forecast. West of today, sunny. Highs around 90. East winds 5 to 10 miles per hour. Tonight, mostly clear. Lows in the middle 60s. East winds 5 to 10 miles per hour. Monday, sunny with highs around 90. East winds 5 to 10 miles per hour. Monday night, mostly clear. Lows in the middle 60s. Southeast winds 5 to 10 miles per hour. Tuesday, sunny. Highs in the lower 90s. East winds 5 to 10 miles per hour. Tuesday night,
clear. Lows in the upper 60s. Wednesday through Thursday night, mostly clear. Highs in the middle 90s. Lows in the lower 70s. Friday, sunny, hot with highs in the middle 90s. Friday night and Saturday, mostly clear. Hot. Lows in the upper 70s. Highs in the upper 90s. The current time is 12:08 p.m. Central Daylight Time. 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Now here is your National Weather Service forecast. West of today, sunny. Highs around 90. East winds 5 to 10 miles per hour. Tonight, mostly clear. Lows in the middle 60s. East winds 5 to 10 miles per hour. Monday, sunny with highs around 90. East winds 5 to 10 miles per hour. Monday night, mostly clear. Lows in the middle 60s. Southeast winds 5 to 10 miles per hour. Tuesday, sunny. Highs in the lower 90s. East winds 5 to 10 miles per hour. Tuesday night, clear. Lows in the upper 60s. Wednesday through Thursday night, mostly clear. Highs in the middle 90s. Lows in the lower 70s. Friday, sunny, hot with highs in the middle 90s. Friday night and Saturday, mostly clear. Hot. Lows in the upper 70s. Highs in the upper 90s. This is NOAA Weather Radio Station WXK91 in Topeka. Now here is your National Weather Service forecast. West of today, sunny. Highs around 90. East winds 5 to 10 miles per hour. Tonight, mostly clear. Lows in the middle 60s. East winds 5 to 10 miles per hour. Monday, sunny with highs around 90. East winds 5 to 10 miles per hour. Monday night, mostly clear. Lows in the middle 60s. Southeast winds 5 to 10 miles per hour. Tuesday, sunny. Highs in the lower 90s. East winds 5 to 10 miles per hour. Tuesday night, clear. Lows in the upper 60s. Wednesday through Thursday night, mostly clear. Highs in the middle 90s. Lows in the lower 70s. Friday, sunny, hot with highs in the middle 90s. Friday night and Saturday, mostly clear. Hot. Lows in the upper 70s. Highs in the upper 90s. 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Here are the noon conditions for the local area. At Topeka, it was sunny. The temperature was 82 degrees, the dew point 68, and the relative humidity was 62%. The wind was northeast at 6 miles an hour. The pressure was 30.20 inches and falling. At Manhattan, it was mostly sunny. The temperature was 84 degrees, the dew point 69, and the relative humidity was 60%. The wind was northeast at 7 miles an hour. Around the region, it was sunny, with a temperature of 83 at Lawrence, 84 at Kansas City, and 84 at Omaha. It was mostly sunny, with a temperature of 85 at Emporia, 85 at Concordia, 83 at Beatrice, 83 at Springfield, and 84 at Wichita. Once again, at Manhattan, it was 84 degrees under mostly sunny skies. Once again, at Topeka, it was 82 degrees under sunny skies. Now here is your National Weather Service forecast. West of today, sunny. Highs around 90. East winds 5 to 10 miles per hour. Tonight, mostly clear. Lows in the middle 60s. East winds 5 to 10 miles per hour. Monday, sunny with highs around 90. East winds 5 to 10 miles per hour. Monday night, mostly clear. Lows in the middle 60s. Southeast winds 5 to 10 miles per hour. Tuesday, sunny.
pies in the

mostly clear. Hot. Lows in the upper 70s. Highs in the upper 90s. 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Here are the noon conditions for the local area. At Topeka, it was sunny. The temperature was 82 degrees, the dew point 68, and the relative humidity was 62%. The wind was northeast at 6 miles an hour. The pressure was 30.20 inches and falling. At Manhattan, it was mostly sunny. The temperature was 84 degrees, the dew point 69, and the relative humidity was 60%. The wind was northeast at 7 miles an hour. Around the region, it was sunny, with a temperature of 83 at Lawrence, 84 at Kansas City, and 84 at Omaha. It was mostly sunny, with a temperature of 85 at Emporia, 85 at Concordia, 83 at Beatrice, 83 at Springfield, and 84 at Wichita. Once again, at Manhattan, it was 84 degrees under mostly sunny skies. Once again, at Topeka, it was 82 degrees under sunny skies. Now here is your National Weather Service forecast. West of today, sunny. Highs around 90. East winds 5 to 10 miles per hour. Tonight, mostly clear. Lows in the middle 60s. East winds 5 to 10 miles per hour. Monday, sunny with highs around 90. East winds 5 to 10 miles per hour. Monday night, mostly clear. Lows in the middle 60s. Southeast winds 5 to 10 miles per hour. Tuesday, sunny. Highs in the lower 90s. East winds 5 to 10 miles per hour. Tuesday night, clear. Lows in the upper 60s. Wednesday through Thursday night, mostly clear. Highs in the middle 90s. Lows in the lower 70s. Friday, sunny, hot with highs in the middle 90s. Friday night and Saturday, mostly clear. Hot. Lows in the upper 70s. Highs in the upper 90s. 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Here are the noon conditions for the local area. Highs in the upper 90s. This is NOAA Weather Radio Station WXK91 in Topeka. Here are the noon conditions for the local area. At Topeka, it was sunny. The temperature was 82 degrees, the dew point 68, and the relative humidity was 62%. The wind was northeast at 6 miles an hour. The pressure was 30.20 inches and falling. At Manhattan, it was mostly sunny. The temperature was 84 degrees, the dew point 69, and the relative humidity was 60%. The wind was northeast at 7 miles an hour. Around the region, it was sunny, with a temperature of 83 at Lawrence, 84 at Kansas City, and 84 at Omaha. It was mostly sunny, with a temperature of 85 at Emporia, 85 at Concordia, 83 at Beatrice, 83 at Springfield, and 84 at Wichita. Once again, at Manhattan, it was 84 degrees under mostly sunny skies. Once again, at Topeka, it was 82 degrees under sunny skies. Now here is your National Weather Service forecast. West of today, sunny. Highs around 90. East winds 5 to 10 miles per hour. Tonight, mostly clear. Lows in the middle 60s. East winds 5 to 10 miles per hour. Monday, sunny with highs around 90. East winds 5 to 10 miles per hour. Monday night, mostly clear. Lows in the middle 60s. Southeast winds 5 to 10 miles per hour. Tuesday, sunny. Highs in the lower 90s. East winds 5 to 10 miles per hour. Tuesday night, clear. Lows in the upper 60s. Wednesday through Thursday night, mostly clear. Highs in the middle 90s. Lows in the lower 70s. Friday, sunny, hot with highs in the middle 90s.

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Here are the noon conditions for the local area. At Topeka, it was sunny.

84 Kansas City, and 84 Omaha. It was mostly sunny, with a temperature of 85 at Emporia, 85 at Concordia, 83 at Beatrice, 83 at Springfield, and 84 at Wichita. Once again, at Manhattan, it was 84 degrees under mostly sunny skies. Once again, at Topeka, it was 82 degrees under sunny skies. Now here is your National Weather Service forecast. Rest of today, sunny. Highs around 90. East winds 5 to 10 miles per hour. Tonight, mostly clear. Lows in the middle 60s. East winds 5 to 10 miles per hour. Monday, sunny with highs around 90. East winds 5 to 10 miles per hour. Monday night, mostly clear. Lows in the middle 60s. Southeast winds 5 to 10 miles per hour. Tuesday, sunny. Highs in the lower 90s. East winds 5 to 10 miles per hour. Tuesday night, clear. Lows in the upper 60s. Wednesday through Thursday night, mostly clear. Highs in the middle 90s. Lows in the lower 70s. Friday, sunny, hot with highs in the middle 90s. Friday night and Saturday, mostly clear. Hot. Lows in the upper 70s. Highs in the upper 90s. 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Here are the noon conditions for the local area. At Topeka, it was sunny. The temperature was 82 degrees, the dew point 68, and the relative humidity was 62%. The wind was northeast at 6 miles an hour. The pressure was 30.20 inches and falling. At Manhattan, it was mostly sunny. The temperature was 84 degrees, the dew point 69, and the relative humidity was 60%. The wind was northeast at 7 miles an hour. Around the region, it was sunny, with a temperature of 83 at Lawrence, 84 at Kansas City, and 84 at Omaha. It was mostly sunny, with a temperature of 85 at Emporia, 85 at Concordia, 83 at Beatrice, 83 at Springfield, and 84 at Wichita. Once again, at Manhattan, it was 84 degrees under mostly sunny skies. Once again, at Topeka, it was 82 degrees under sunny skies. The current time is 12:53 p.m. Central Daylight Time. Now here is your National Weather Service forecast. Rest of today, sunny. Highs around 90. East winds 5 to 10 miles per hour. Tonight, mostly clear. Lows in the middle 60s. East winds 5 to 10 miles per hour. Monday, sunny with highs around 90. East winds 5 to 10 miles per hour. Monday night, mostly clear. Lows in the middle 60s. Southeast winds 5 to 10 miles per hour. Tuesday, sunny. Highs in the lower 90s. East winds 5 to 10 miles per hour. Tuesday night, clear. Lows in the upper 60s. Wednesday through Thursday night, mostly clear. Highs in the middle 90s. Lows in the lower 70s. Friday, sunny, hot with highs in the middle 90s. Friday night and Saturday, mostly clear. Hot. Lows in the upper 70s. Highs in the upper 90s. 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Here are the noon conditions for the local area. At Topeka, it was sunny. The temperature was 82 degrees, the dew point 68, and the relative humidity was 62%. The wind was northeast at 6 miles an hour. The pressure was 30.20 inches and falling. At Manhattan, it was mostly sunny. The temperature was 84 degrees, the dew point 69, and the relative humidity was 60%. The wind was northeast at 7 miles an hour. Around the region, it was sunny, with a temperature of 83 at Lawrence, 84 at Kansas City, and 84 at Omaha.
It was mostly sunny.

Sunny, with a temperature of 85 at Emporia, 85 at Concordia, 83 at Beatrice, 83 at Springfield, and 84 at Wichita. Once again, at Manhattan, it was 84 degrees under mostly sunny skies. Once again, at Topeka, it was 82 degrees under sunny skies. Now here is your National Weather Service forecast. Rest of today, sunny. Highs around 90. East winds 5 to 10 miles per hour. Tonight, mostly clear. Lows in the middle 60s. East winds 5 to 10 miles per hour. Monday, sunny with highs around 90. East winds 5 to 10 miles per hour. Monday night, mostly clear. Lows in the middle 60s. Southeast winds 5 to 10 miles per hour. Tuesday, sunny. Highs in the lower 90s. East winds 5 to 10 miles per hour. Tuesday night, clear. Lows in the upper 60s. Wednesday through Thursday night, mostly clear. Highs in the middle 90s. Lows in the lower 70s. Friday, sunny, hot with highs in the middle 90s. Friday night and Saturday, mostly clear. Hot. Lows in the upper 70s. Highs in the upper 90s. 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Here are the noon conditions for the local area. At Topeka, it was sunny. The temperature was 82 degrees, the dew point 68, and the relative humidity was 62%. The wind was northeast at 6 miles an hour. The pressure was 30.20 inches and falling. At Manhattan, it was mostly sunny. The temperature was 84 degrees, the dew point 69, and the relative humidity was 60%. The wind was northeast at 7 miles an hour. Around the region, it was sunny, with a temperature of 83.

east winds 5 to 10 miles per hour. Monday night, mostly clear. Lows in the middle 60s. Southeast winds 5 to 10 miles per hour. Tuesday, sunny. Highs in the lower 90s. East winds 5 to 10 miles per hour. Tuesday night, clear. Lows in the upper 60s. Wednesday through Thursday night, mostly clear. Highs in the middle 90s. Lows in the lower 70s. Friday, sunny, hot with highs in the middle 90s. Friday night and Saturday, mostly clear. Hot. Lows in the upper 70s. Highs in the upper 90s. 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Here are the noon conditions for the local area. At Topeka, it was sunny. The temperature was 82 degrees, the dew point 68, and the relative humidity was 62%. The wind was northeast at 6 miles an hour. The pressure was 30.20 inches and falling. At Manhattan, it was mostly sunny. The temperature was 84 degrees, the dew point 69, and the relative humidity was 60%. The wind was northeast at 7 miles an hour. Around the region, it was sunny, with a temperature of 83 at Lawrence, 84 at Kansas City, and 84 at Omaha. It was mostly sunny, with a temperature of 85 at Emporia, 85 at Concordia, 83 at Beatrice, 83 at Springfield, and 84 at Wichita. Once again, at Manhattan, it was 84 degrees under mostly sunny skies. Once again, at Topeka, it was 82 degrees under sunny skies. Now here is your National Weather Service forecast. West of today, sunny. Highs around 90. East winds 5 to 10 miles per hour. Tonight, mostly clear. Lows in the middle 60s. East winds 5 to 10 miles per hour. Monday, sunny with highs around 90. East winds 5 to 10 miles per hour. Monday night, mostly clear. Lows in the middle 60s. Southeast winds 5 to 10 miles per hour. Tuesday, sunny. Highs in the lower 90s. East winds 5 to 10 miles per hour. Tuesday night, clear. Lows in the upper 60s. Wednesday through Thursday night, mostly clear. Highs in the middle 90s. Lows in the lower 70s. Friday, sunny, hot with highs in the middle 90s. Friday night and Saturday, mostly clear. Hot. Lows in the upper 70s. Highs in the upper 90s. This is NOAA Weather Radio Station WXK91 in Topeka. Now here is your National Weather Service forecast. West of today, sunny. Highs around 90. East winds 5 to 10 miles per hour. Tonight, mostly clear. Lows in the middle 60s. East winds 5 to 10 miles per hour. Monday, sunny with highs around 90. East winds 5 to 10 miles per hour. Monday night, mostly clear. Lows in the middle 60s. Southeast winds 5 to 10 miles per hour. Tuesday, sunny. Highs in the lower 90s. East winds 5 to 10 miles per hour. Tuesday night, clear. Lows in the upper 60s. Wednesday through Thursday night, mostly clear. Highs in the middle 90s. Lows in the lower 70s. Friday, sunny, hot with highs in the middle 90s. Friday night and Saturday, mostly clear. Hot. Lows in the upper 70s. Highs in the upper 90s. The current time is 1:08 p.m. Central Daylight Time. 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Now here is your National Weather Service forecast. West of today, sunny. Highs around 90. East winds 5 to 10 miles per hour. Tonight, mostly clear. Lows in the middle 60s.
northeast winds 5 to 10 miles per hour. Monday, sunny with highs around 90. East winds 5 to 10 miles per hour. Monday night, mostly clear. Lows in the middle 60s. Southeast winds 5 to 10 miles per hour. Tuesday, sunny. Highs in the lower 90s. East winds 5 to 10 miles per hour. Tuesday night, clear. Lows in the upper 60s. Wednesday through Thursday night, mostly clear. Highs in the middle 90s. Lows in the lower 70s. Friday, sunny, hot with highs in the middle 90s. Friday night and Saturday, mostly clear. Hot. Lows in the upper 70s. Highs in the upper 90s. This is NOAA Weather Radio Station WXK91 in Topeka. Now here is your National Weather Service forecast. West of today, sunny. Highs around 90. East winds 5 to 10 miles per hour. Tonight, mostly clear. Lows in the middle 60s. East winds 5 to 10 miles per hour. Monday, sunny with highs around 90. East winds 5 to 10 miles per hour. Monday night, mostly clear. Lows in the middle 60s. Southeast winds 5 to 10 miles per hour. Tuesday, sunny. Highs in the lower 90s. East winds 5 to 10 miles per hour. Tuesday night, clear. Lows in the upper 60s. Wednesday through Thursday night, mostly clear. Highs in the middle 90s. Lows in the lower 70s. Friday, sunny, hot with highs in the middle 90s. Friday night and Saturday, mostly clear. Hot. Lows in the upper 70s. Highs in the upper 90s. This is NOAA Weather Radio Station WXK91 in Topeka. Now here is your National Weather Service forecast. West of today, sunny. Highs around 90. East winds 5 to 10 miles per hour. Tonight, mostly clear. Lows in the middle 60s. East winds 5 to 10 miles per hour. Monday, sunny with highs around 90. East winds 5 to 10 miles per hour. Monday night, mostly clear. Lows in the middle 60s. Southeast winds 5 to 10 miles per hour. Tuesday, sunny. Highs in the lower 90s. East winds 5 to 10 miles per hour. Tuesday night, clear. Lows in the upper 60s. Wednesday through Thursday night, mostly clear. Highs in the middle 90s. Lows in the lower 70s. Friday, sunny, hot with highs in the middle 90s. Friday night and Saturday, mostly clear. Hot. Lows in the upper 70s. Highs in the upper 90s. 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Here are the 1 p.m. conditions for the local area. At Topeka, it was sunny. The temperature was 84 degrees, the dew point 68, and the relative humidity was 58%. The wind was northeast at 6 miles an hour. The pressure was 30.19 inches and falling. At Manhattan, it was sunny. The temperature was 86 degrees, the dew point 69, and the relative humidity was 56%. The wind was east at 8 miles an hour, gusting to 22. Around the region, it was sunny, with a temperature of 84 at Lawrence, and 87 at Concordia. It was mostly sunny, with a temperature of 85 at Kansas City, 85 at Emporia, 85 at Beatrice, 85 at Omaha, and 86 at Wichita. At Springfield, it was partly sunny, with a temperature of 83. Once again, at Manhattan, it was 86 degrees under sunny skies. Once again, at Topeka, it was 84 degrees under sunny skies. Now here is your National Weather Service forecast. West of today, sunny. Highs around 90. East winds 5 to 10 miles per hour.

Tonight, mostly clear. Lows in the middle 60s. East winds 5 to 10 miles per hour. Monday, sunny with highs around 90. East winds 5 to 10 miles per hour. Monday night, mostly clear. Lows in the middle 60s. Southeast winds 5 to 10 miles per hour. Tuesday, sunny. Highs in the lower 90s. East winds 5 to 10 miles per hour. Tuesday night, clear. Lows in the upper 60s. Wednesday through Thursday night, mostly clear. Highs in the middle 90s. Lows in the lower 70s. Friday, sunny, hot with highs in the middle 90s. Friday night and Saturday, mostly clear. Hot. Lows in the upper 70s. Highs in the upper 90s. 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Here are the 1 p.m. conditions for the local area. At Topeka, it was sunny. The temperature was 84 degrees, the dew point 68, and the relative humidity was 58%. The wind was northeast at 6 miles an hour. The pressure was 30.19 inches and falling. At Manhattan, it was sunny. The temperature was 86 degrees, the dew point 69, and the relative humidity was 56%. The wind was east at 8 miles an hour, gusting to 22. Around the region, it was sunny, with a temperature of 84 at Lawrence, and 87 at Concordia. It was mostly sunny, with a temperature of 85 at Kansas City, 85 at Emporia, 85 at Beatrice, 85 at Omaha, and 86 at Wichita. At Springfield, it was partly sunny, with a temperature of 83. Once again, at Manhattan, it was 86 degrees under sunny skies. Once again, at Topeka, it was 84 degrees under sunny skies. Now here is your National Weather Service forecast. Rest of today, sunny. Highs around 90. East winds 5 to 10 miles per hour. Tonight, mostly clear. Lows in the middle 60s. East winds 5 to 10 miles per hour. Monday, sunny with highs around 90. East winds 5 to 10 miles per hour. Monday night, mostly clear. Lows in the middle 60s. Southeast winds 5 to 10 miles per hour. Tuesday, sunny. Highs in the lower 90s. East winds 5 to 10 miles per hour. Tuesday night, clear. Lows in the upper 60s. Wednesday through Thursday night, mostly clear. Highs in the middle 90s. Lows in the lower 70s. Friday, sunny, hot with highs in the middle 90s. Friday night and Saturday, mostly clear. Hot. Lows in the upper 70s. Highs in the upper 90s. 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Here are the 1 p.m. conditions for the local area. At Topeka, it was sunny. The temperature was 84 degrees, the dew point 68, and the relative humidity was 58%. The wind was northeast at 6 miles an hour. The pressure was 30.19 inches and falling. At Manhattan, it was sunny. The temperature was 86 degrees, the dew point 69, and the relative humidity was 56%. The wind was east at 8 miles an hour, gusting to 22. Around the region, it was sunny, with a temperature of 84 at Lawrence, and 87 at Concordia. It was mostly sunny, with a temperature of 85 at Kansas City, 85 at Emporia, 85 at Beatrice, 85 at Omaha, and 86 at Wichita. At Springfield, it was partly sunny, with a temperature of 83. Once again, at Manhattan, it was 86 degrees under sunny skies. Once again, at Topeka, it was 84 degrees under sunny skies. Now here is your National Weather Service forecast. Rest of today, sunny. Highs around 90. East winds 5 to 10 miles per hour. Tonight,
mostly clear. Lows in the middle 60s. East winds 5 to 10 miles per hour. Monday, sunny with highs around 90. East winds 5 to 10 miles per hour. Monday night, mostly clear. Lows in the middle 60s. Southeast winds 5 to 10 miles per hour. Tuesday, sunny. Highs in the lower 90s. East winds 5 to 10 miles per hour. Tuesday night, clear. Lows in the upper 60s. Wednesday through Thursday night, mostly clear. Highs in the middle 90s. Lows in the lower 70s. Friday, sunny, hot with highs in the middle 90s. Friday night and Saturday, mostly clear. Hot. Lows in the upper 70s. Highs in the upper 90s. 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Here are the 1 p.m. conditions for the local area. At Topeka, it was sunny. The temperature was 84 degrees, the dew point 68, and the relative humidity was 58%. The wind was northeast at 6 miles an hour. The pressure was 30.19 inches and falling. At Manhattan, it was sunny. The temperature was 86 degrees, the dew point 69, and the relative humidity was 56%. The wind was east at 8 miles an hour, gusting to 22. Around the region, it was sunny, with a temperature of 84 at Lawrence, and 87 at Concordia. It was mostly sunny, with a temperature of 85 at Kansas City, 85 at Emporia, 85 at Beatrice, 85 at Omaha, and 86 at Wichita. At Springfield, it was partly sunny, with a temperature of 83. Once again, at Manhattan, it was 86 degrees under sunny skies. Once again, at Topeka, it was 84 degrees under sunny skies. Now here is your National Weather Service forecast. West of today, sunny. Highs around 90. East winds 5 to 10 miles per hour. Tonight, mostly clear. Lows in the middle 60s. East winds 5 to 10 miles per hour. Monday, sunny with highs around 90. East winds 5 to 10 miles per hour. Monday night, mostly clear. Lows in the middle 60s. Southeast winds 5 to 10 miles per hour. Tuesday, sunny. Highs in the lower 90s. East winds 5 to 10 miles per hour. Tuesday night, clear. Lows in the upper 60s. Wednesday through Thursday night, mostly clear. Highs in the middle 90s. Lows in the lower 70s. Friday, sunny, hot with highs in the middle 90s. Friday night and Saturday, mostly clear. Hot. Lows in the upper 70s. Highs in the upper 90s. 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Here are the 1 p.m. conditions for the local area. At Topeka, it was sunny. The temperature was 84 degrees, the dew point 68, and the relative humidity was 58%. The wind was northeast at 6 miles an hour. The pressure was 30.19 inches and falling. At Manhattan, it was sunny. The temperature was 86 degrees, the dew point 69, and the relative humidity was 56%. The wind was east at 8 miles an hour, gusting to 22. Around the region, it was sunny, with a temperature of 84 at Lawrence, and 87 at Concordia. It was mostly sunny, with a temperature of 85 at Kansas City, 85 at Emporia, 85 at Beatrice, 85 at Omaha, and 86 at Wichita. At Springfield, it was partly sunny, with a temperature of 83. Once again, at Manhattan, it was 86 degrees under sunny skies. Once again, at Topeka, it was 84 degrees under sunny skies. The current time is 1:23 p.m. Central Daylight Time. Now here is your National Weather Service forecast. West of today, sunny.
highs around 90. East winds 5 to 10 miles per hour. Tonight, mostly clear. Lows in the middle 60s. East winds 5 to 10 miles per hour. Monday, sunny with highs around 90. East winds 5 to 10 miles per hour. Monday night, mostly clear. Lows in the middle 60s. Southeast winds 5 to 10 miles per hour. Tuesday, sunny. Highs in the lower 90s. East winds 5 to 10 miles per hour. Tuesday night, clear. Lows in the upper 60s. Wednesday through Thursday night, mostly clear. Highs in the middle 90s. Lows in the lower 70s. Friday, sunny, hot with highs in the middle 90s. Friday night and Saturday, mostly clear. Hot. Lows in the upper 70s. Highs in the upper 90s. 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Here are the 1 p.m. conditions for the local area. At Topeka, it was sunny. The temperature was 84 degrees, the dew point 68, and the relative humidity was 58%. The wind was northeast at 6 miles an hour. The pressure was 30.19 inches and falling. At Manhattan, it was sunny. The temperature was 86 degrees, the dew point 69, and the relative humidity was 56%. The wind was east at 8 miles an hour, gusting to 22. Around the region, it was sunny, with a temperature of 84 at Lawrence, and 87 at Concordia. It was mostly sunny, with a temperature of 85 at Kansas City, 85 at Emporia, 85 at Beatrice, 85 at Omaha, and 86 at Wichita. At Springfield, it was partly sunny, with a temperature of 83. Once again, at Manhattan, it was 86 degrees under sunny skies. Once again, at Topeka, it was 84 degrees under sunny skies. Now here is your National Weather Service forecast. Rest of today, sunny. Highs around 90. East winds 5 to 10 miles per hour. Tonight, mostly clear. Lows in the middle 60s. East winds 5 to 10 miles per hour. Monday, sunny with highs around 90. East winds 5 to 10 miles per hour. Monday night, mostly clear. Lows in the middle 60s. Southeast winds 5 to 10 miles per hour. Tuesday, sunny. Highs in the lower 90s. East winds 5 to 10 miles per hour. Tuesday night, clear. Lows in the upper 60s. Wednesday through Thursday night, mostly clear. Highs in the middle 90s. Lows in the lower 70s. Friday, sunny, hot with highs in the middle 90s. Friday night and Saturday, mostly clear. Hot. Lows in the upper 70s. Highs in the upper 90s. 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Here are the 1 p.m. conditions for the local area. At Topeka, it was sunny. The temperature was 84 degrees, the dew point 68, and the relative humidity was 58%. The wind was northeast at 6 miles an hour. The pressure was 30.19 inches and falling. At Manhattan, it was sunny. The temperature was 86 degrees, the dew point 69, and the relative humidity was 56%. The wind was east at 8 miles an hour, gusting to 22. Around the region, it was sunny, with a temperature of 84 at Lawrence, and 87 at Concordia. It was mostly sunny, with a temperature of 85 at Kansas City, 85 at Emporia, 85 at Beatrice, 85 at Omaha, and 86 at Wichita. At Springfield, it was partly sunny, with a temperature of 83. Once again, at Manhattan, it was 86 degrees under sunny skies. Once again, at Topeka, it was 84 degrees under sunny skies. Now here is your National Weather Service forecast. This afternoon, sunny.
near steady temperature in the upper 80s. East winds 5 to 10 miles per hour. Tonight, mostly clear. Lows in the middle 60s. East winds 5 to 10 miles per hour. Monday, sunny with highs around 90. East winds 5 to 10 miles per hour. Monday night, mostly clear. Lows in the middle 60s. Southeast winds 5 to 10 miles per hour. Tuesday, sunny. Highs in the lower 90s. East winds 5 to 10 miles per hour. Tuesday night, clear. Lows in the upper 60s. Wednesday and Wednesday night, mostly clear. Highs in the lower 90s. Lows in the lower 70s. Thursday, sunny, hot with highs in the middle 90s. Thursday night through Saturday, mostly clear. Hot. Lows in the middle 70s. Highs in the upper 90s. 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Here are the 1 p.m. conditions for the local area. At Topeka, it was sunny. The temperature was 84 degrees, the dew point 68, and the relative humidity was 58%. The wind was northeast at 6 miles an hour. The pressure was 30.19 inches and falling. At Manhattan, it was sunny. The temperature was 86 degrees, the dew point 69, and the relative humidity was 56%. The wind was east at 8 miles an hour, gusting to 22. Around the region, it was sunny, with a temperature of 84 at Lawrence, and 87 at Concordia. It was mostly sunny, with a temperature of 85 at Kansas City, 85 at Emporia, 85 at Beatrice, 85 at Omaha, and 86 at Wichita. At Springfield, it was partly sunny, with a temperature of 83. Once again, at Manhattan, it was 86 degrees under sunny skies. Once again, at Topeka, it was 84 degrees under sunny skies. Now here is your National Weather Service forecast. This afternoon, sunny. Near steady temperature in the upper 80s. East winds 5 to 10 miles per hour. Tonight, mostly clear. Lows in the middle 60s. East winds 5 to 10 miles per hour. Monday, sunny with highs around 90. East winds 5 to 10 miles per hour. Monday night, mostly clear. Lows in the middle 60s. Southeast winds 5 to 10 miles per hour. Tuesday, sunny. Highs in the lower 90s. East winds 5 to 10 miles per hour. Tuesday night, clear. Lows in the upper 60s. Wednesday and Wednesday night, mostly clear. Highs in the lower 90s. Lows in the lower 70s. Thursday, sunny, hot with highs in the middle 90s. Thursday night through Saturday, mostly clear. Hot. Lows in the middle 70s. Highs in the upper 90s. 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Here are the 1 p.m. conditions for the local area. At Topeka, it was sunny. The temperature was 84 degrees, the dew point 68, and the relative humidity was 58%. The wind was northeast at 6 miles an hour. The pressure was 30.19 inches and falling. At Manhattan, it was sunny. The temperature was 86 degrees, the dew point 69, and the relative humidity was 56%. The wind was east at 8 miles. At Manhattan, it was sunny. The temperature was 86 degrees, the dew point 69, and the relative humidity was 56%. The wind was east at 8 miles an hour, gusting to 22. Around the region, it was sunny, with a temperature of 84 at Lawrence, and 87 at Concordia. It was mostly sunny, with a temperature of 85 at Kansas City, 85 at Emporia, 85 at Beatrice, 85 at Omaha, and 86 at Wichita. At Springfield, it was partly sunny, with a temperature of 83. Once again, at Manhattan,
It was 86 degrees under sunny skies.

Once again, at Topeka, it was 84 degrees under sunny skies. Now here is your National Weather Service forecast. This afternoon, sunny. Near steady temperature in the upper 80s. East winds 5 to 10 miles per hour. Tonight, mostly clear. Lows in the middle 60s. East winds 5 to 10 miles per hour. Monday, sunny with highs around 90. East winds 5 to 10 miles per hour. Monday night, mostly clear. Lows in the middle 60s. Southeast winds 5 to 10 miles per hour. Tuesday, sunny. Highs in the lower 90s. East winds 5 to 10 miles per hour. Tuesday night, clear. Lows in the upper 60s. Wednesday and Wednesday night, mostly clear. Highs in the lower 90s. Lows in the lower 70s. Thursday, sunny, hot with highs in the middle 90s. Thursday night through Saturday, mostly clear. Hot. Lows in the middle 70s. Highs in the upper 90s. 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Here are the 1 p.m. conditions for the local area. At Topeka, it was sunny. The temperature was 84 degrees, the dew point 68, and the relative humidity was 58%. The wind was northeast at 6 miles an hour. The pressure was 30.19 inches and falling. At Manhattan, it was sunny. The temperature was 86 degrees, the dew point 69, and the relative humidity was 56%. The wind was east at 8 miles an hour, gusting to 22. Around the region, it was sunny, with a temperature of 84 at Lawrence, and 87 at Concordia. It was mostly sunny, with a temperature of 85 at Kansas City, 85 at Emporia, 85 at Beatrice, 85 at Omaha, and 86 at Wichita. At Springfield, it was partly sunny, with a temperature of 83. Once again, at Manhattan, it was 86 degrees under sunny skies. Once again, at Topeka, it was 84 degrees under sunny skies. Now here is your National Weather Service forecast. This afternoon, sunny. Near steady temperature in the upper 80s. East winds 5 to 10 miles per hour. Tonight, mostly clear. Lows in the middle 60s. East winds 5 to 10 miles per hour. Monday, sunny with highs around 90. East winds 5 to 10 miles per hour. Monday night, mostly clear. Lows in the middle 60s. Southeast winds 5 to 10 miles per hour. Tuesday, sunny. Highs in the lower 90s. East winds 5 to 10 miles per hour. Tuesday night, clear. Lows in the upper 60s. Wednesday and Wednesday night, mostly clear. Highs in the lower 90s. Lows in the lower 70s. Thursday, sunny, hot with highs in the middle 90s. Thursday night through Saturday, mostly clear. Hot. Lows in the middle 70s. Highs in the upper 90s. 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Here are the 1 p.m. conditions for the local area. At Topeka, it was sunny. The temperature was 84 degrees, the dew point 68, and the relative humidity was 58%. The wind was northeast at 6 miles an hour. The pressure was 30.19 inches and falling. At Manhattan, it was sunny. The temperature was 86 degrees, the dew point 69, and the relative humidity was 56%. The wind was east at 8 miles an hour, gusting to 22. Around the region, it was sunny, with a temperature of 84 at Lawrence, and 87 at Concordia. It was mostly sunny, with a temperature of 85 at Kansas City, 85 at Emporia, 85 at Beatrice, 85 at Omaha, and 86 at Wichita. At Springfield, it was partly sunny, with a temperature of 83. Once again, at Manhattan, it was 86 degrees under

under sunny skies. Once again, at Topeka, it was 84 degrees under sunny skies. This is NOAA Weather Radio WXK91 in Topeka. The current time is 1:38 p.m. Central Daylight Time. Now here is your National Weather Service forecast. This afternoon, sunny. Near steady temperature in the upper 80s. East winds 5 to 10 miles per hour. Tonight, mostly clear. Lows in the middle 60s. East winds 5 to 10 miles per hour. Monday, sunny with highs around 90. East winds 5 to 10 miles per hour. Monday night, mostly clear. Lows in the middle 60s. Southeast winds 5 to 10 miles per hour. Tuesday, sunny. Highs in the lower 90s. East winds 5 to 10 miles per hour. Tuesday night, clear. Lows in the upper 60s. Wednesday and Wednesday night, mostly clear. Highs in the lower 90s. Lows in the lower 70s. Thursday, sunny, hot with highs in the middle 90s. Thursday night through Saturday, mostly clear. Hot. Lows in the middle 70s. Highs in the upper 90s. 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Here are the 1 p.m. conditions for the local area. At Topeka, it was sunny. The temperature was 84 degrees, the dew point 68, and the relative humidity was 58%. The wind was northeast at 6 miles an hour. The pressure was 30.19 inches and falling. At Manhattan, it was sunny. The temperature was 86 degrees, the dew point 69, and the relative humidity was 56%. The wind was east at 8 miles an hour, gusting to 22. Around the region, it was sunny, with a temperature of 84 at Lawrence, and 87 at Concordia. It was mostly sunny, with a temperature of 85 at Kansas City, 85 at Emporia, 85 at Beatrice, 85 at Omaha, and 86 at Wichita. At Springfield, it was partly sunny, with a temperature of 83. Once again, at Manhattan, it was 86 degrees under sunny skies. Once again, at Topeka, it was 84 degrees under sunny skies. Now here is your National Weather Service forecast. This afternoon, sunny. Near steady temperature in the upper 80s. East winds 5 to 10 miles per hour. Tonight, mostly clear. Lows in the middle 60s. East winds 5 to 10 miles per hour. Monday, sunny with highs around 90. East winds 5 to 10 miles per hour. Monday night, mostly clear. Lows in the middle 60s. Southeast winds 5 to 10 miles per hour. Tuesday, sunny. Highs in the lower 90s. East winds 5 to 10 miles per hour. Tuesday night, clear. Lows in the upper 60s. Wednesday and Wednesday night, mostly clear. Highs in the lower 90s. Lows in the lower 70s. Thursday, sunny, hot with highs in the middle 90s. Thursday night through Saturday, mostly clear. Hot. Lows in the middle 70s. Highs in the upper 90s. 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Here are the 1 p.m. conditions for the local area. At Topeka, it was sunny. The temperature was 84 degrees, the dew point 68, and the relative humidity was 58%. The wind was northeast at 6 miles an hour. The pressure was 30.19 inches and falling. At Manhattan, it was sunny. The temperature was 86 degrees, the dew point 69, and the relative humidity was 56%. The wind was east at 8 miles an hour, gusting to 22. Around the region, it was sunny, with a temperature of 84 at Lawrence, and 87 at Concordia. It was mostly sunny, with a temperature of 85 at Kansas City, 85 at Emporia, 85 at Beatrice, 85 at Omaha.

85 at Beatrice, 85 at Omaha, and 86 at Wichita. At Springfield, it was partly sunny, with a temperature of 83. Once again, at Manhattan, it was 86 degrees under sunny skies. Once again, at Topeka, it was 84 degrees under sunny skies. The current time is 1:54 p.m. Central Daylight Time. Now here is your National Weather Service forecast. This afternoon, sunny. Near steady temperature in the upper 80s. East winds 5 to 10 miles per hour. Tonight, mostly clear. Lows in the middle 60s. East winds 5 to 10 miles per hour. Monday, sunny with highs around 90. East winds 5 to 10 miles per hour. Monday night, mostly clear. Lows in the middle 60s. Southeast winds 5 to 10 miles per hour. Tuesday, sunny. Highs in the lower 90s. East winds 5 to 10 miles per hour. Tuesday night, clear. Lows in the upper 60s. Wednesday and Wednesday night, mostly clear. Highs in the lower 90s. Lows in the lower 70s. Thursday, sunny, hot with highs in the middle 90s. Thursday night through Saturday, mostly clear. Hot. Lows in the middle 70s. Highs in the upper 90s. 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Here are the 1 p.m. conditions for the local area. At Topeka, it was sunny. The temperature was 84 degrees, the dew point 68, and the relative humidity was 58%. The wind was northeast at 6 miles an hour. The pressure was 30.19 inches and falling. At Manhattan, it was sunny. The temperature was 86 degrees, the dew point 69, and the relative humidity was 56%. The wind was east at 8 miles an hour, gusting to 22. Around the region, it was sunny, with a temperature of 84 at Lawrence, and 87 at Concordia. It was mostly sunny, with a temperature of 85 at Kansas City, 85 at Emporia, 85 at Beatrice, 85 at Omaha, and 86 at Wichita. At Springfield, it was partly sunny, with a temperature of 83. Once again, at Manhattan, it was 86 degrees under sunny skies. Once again, at Topeka, it was 84 degrees under sunny skies. Now here is your National Weather Service forecast. This afternoon, sunny. Near steady temperature in the upper 80s. East winds 5 to 10 miles per hour. Tonight, mostly clear. Lows in the middle 60s. East winds 5 to 10 miles per hour. Monday, sunny with highs around 90. East winds 5 to 10 miles per hour. Monday night, mostly clear. Lows in the middle 60s. Southeast winds 5 to 10 miles per hour. Tuesday, sunny. Highs in the lower 90s. East winds 5 to 10 miles per hour. Tuesday night, clear. Lows in the upper 60s. Wednesday and Wednesday night, mostly clear. Highs in the lower 90s. Lows in the lower 70s. Thursday, sunny, hot with highs in the middle 90s. Thursday night through Saturday, mostly clear. Hot. Lows in the middle 70s. Highs in the upper 90s. 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Here are the 1 p.m. conditions for the local area. At Topeka, it was sunny. The temperature was 84 degrees, the dew point 68, and the relative humidity was 58%. The wind was northeast at 6 miles an hour. The pressure was 30.19 inches and falling. At Manhattan, it was sunny. The temperature was 86 degrees, the dew point 69, and the relative humidity was 56%. The wind was east at 8 miles an hour, gusting to 22. Around the region, it was sunny, with a temperature of 84 at Lawrence, and 87 at Concordia.

Relative humidity was 58%. The wind was northeast at 6 miles an hour. The pressure was 30.19 inches and falling. At Manhattan, it was sunny. The temperature was 86 degrees, the dew point 69, and the relative humidity was 56%. The wind was east at 8 miles an hour, gusting to 22. Around the region, it was sunny, with a temperature of 84 at Lawrence, and 87 at Concordia. It was mostly sunny, with a temperature of 85 at Kansas City, 85 at Emporia, 85 at Beatrice, 85 at Omaha, and 86 at Wichita. At Springfield, it was partly sunny, with a temperature of 83. Once again, at Manhattan, it was 86 degrees under sunny skies. Once again, at Topeka, it was 84 degrees under sunny skies. Now here is your National Weather Service forecast. This afternoon, sunny. Near steady temperature in the upper 80s. East winds 5 to 10 miles per hour. Tonight, mostly clear. Lows in the middle 60s. East winds 5 to 10 miles per hour. Monday, sunny with highs around 90. East winds 5 to 10 miles per hour. Monday night, mostly clear. Lows in the middle 60s. Southeast winds 5 to 10 miles per hour. Tuesday, sunny. Highs in the lower 90s. East winds 5 to 10 miles per hour. Tuesday night, clear. Lows in the upper 60s. Wednesday and Wednesday night, mostly clear. Highs in the lower 90s. Lows in the lower 70s. Thursday, sunny, hot with highs in the middle 90s. Thursday night through Saturday, mostly clear. Hot. Lows in the middle 70s. Highs in the upper 90s. This is NOAA Weather Radio Station WXK91 in Topeka. Now here is your National Weather Service forecast. This afternoon, sunny. Near steady temperature in the upper 80s. East winds 5 to 10 miles per hour. Tonight, mostly clear. Lows in the middle 60s. East winds 5 to 10 miles per hour. Monday, sunny with highs around 90. East winds 5 to 10 miles per hour. Monday night, mostly clear. Lows in the middle 60s. Southeast winds 5 to 10 miles per hour. Tuesday, sunny. Highs in the lower 90s. East winds 5 to 10 miles per hour. Tuesday night, clear. Lows in the upper 60s. Wednesday and Wednesday night, mostly clear. Highs in the lower 90s. Lows in the lower 70s. Thursday, sunny, hot with highs in the middle 90s. Thursday night through Saturday, mostly clear. Hot. Lows in the middle 70s. Highs in the upper 90s. This is NOAA Weather Radio Station WXK91 in Topeka. Now here is your National Weather Service forecast. This afternoon, sunny. Near steady temperature in the upper 80s. East winds 5 to 10 miles per hour. Tonight, mostly clear. Lows in the middle 60s. East winds 5 to 10 miles per hour. Monday, sunny with highs around 90. East winds 5 to 10 miles per hour. Monday night, mostly clear. Lows in the middle 60s. Southeast winds 5 to 10 miles per hour. Tuesday, sunny. Highs in the lower 90s. East winds 5 to 10 miles per hour. Tuesday night, clear. Lows in the upper 60s. Wednesday and Wednesday night, mostly clear. Highs in the lower 90s. Lows in the lower 70s. Thursday, sunny, hot with highs in the middle 90s. Thursday night through Saturday, mostly clear. Hot. Lows in the middle 70s. Highs in the upper 90s. The current time is 2:08 p.m. Central Daylight Time.
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XK91 in Topeka. Now here is your National Weather Service forecast. This afternoon, sunny. Near steady temperature in the upper 80s. East winds 5 to 10 miles per hour. Tonight, mostly clear. Lows in the middle 60s. East winds 5 to 10 miles per hour. Monday, sunny with highs around 90. East winds 5 to 10 miles per hour. Monday night, mostly clear. Lows in the middle 60s. Southeast winds 5 to 10 miles per hour. Tuesday, sunny. Highs in the lower 90s. East winds 5 to 10 miles per hour. Tuesday night, clear. Lows in the upper 60s. Wednesday and Wednesday night, mostly clear. Highs in the lower 90s. Lows in the lower 70s. Thursday, sunny, hot with highs in the middle 90s. Thursday night through Saturday, mostly clear. Hot. Lows in the middle 70s. Highs in the upper 90s. This is NOAA Weather Radio Station WXK91 in Topeka. Now here is your National Weather Service forecast. This afternoon, sunny. Near steady temperature in the upper 80s. East winds 5 to 10 miles per hour. Tonight, mostly clear. Lows in the middle 60s. East winds 5 to 10 miles per hour. Monday, sunny with highs around 90. East winds 5 to 10 miles per hour. Monday night, mostly clear. Lows in the middle 60s. Southeast winds 5 to 10 miles per hour. Tuesday, sunny. Highs in the lower 90s. East winds 5 to 10 miles per hour. Tuesday night, clear. Lows in the upper 60s. Wednesday and Wednesday night, mostly clear. Highs in the lower 90s. Lows in the lower 70s. Thursday, sunny, hot with highs in the middle 90s. Thursday night through Saturday, mostly clear. Hot. Lows in the middle 70s. Highs in the upper 90s. This is NOAA Weather Radio Station WXK91 in Topeka. Now here is your National Weather Service forecast. This afternoon, sunny. Near steady temperature in the upper 80s. East winds 5 to 10 miles per hour. Tonight, mostly clear. Lows in the middle 60s. East winds 5 to 10 miles per hour. Monday, sunny with highs around 90. East winds 5 to 10 miles per hour. Monday night, mostly clear. Lows in the middle 60s. Southeast winds 5 to 10 miles per hour. Tuesday, sunny. Highs in the lower 90s. East winds 5 to 10 miles per hour. Tuesday night, clear. Lows in the upper 60s. Wednesday and Wednesday night, mostly clear. Highs in the lower 90s. Lows in the lower 70s. Thursday, sunny, hot with highs in the middle 90s. Thursday night through Saturday, mostly clear. Hot. Lows in the middle 70s. Highs in the upper 90s. 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Here are the 2 p.m. conditions for the local area. At Topeka, it was sunny. The temperature was 86 degrees, the dew point 69, and the relative humidity was 56%. The pressure was 30.19 inches and steady. At Manhattan, it was mostly sunny. The temperature was 87 degrees, the dew point 65, and the relative humidity was 47%. The wind was east at 10 miles an hour. Around the region, it was sunny, with a temperature of 86 at Lawrence, and 86 at Emporia. It was mostly sunny, 87 at Concordia, and 87 at Beatrice. Under mostly sunny skies, Omaha reported 87, Springfield reported 85, and Wichita reported 88. Once again, at Manhattan, it was 87 degrees under mostly sunny skies.
Once again, at Topeka, it was 86 degrees under sunny skies. Now here is your National Weather Service forecast. This afternoon, sunny. Near steady temperature in the upper 80s. East winds 5 to 10 miles per hour. Tonight, mostly clear. Lows in the middle 60s. East winds 5 to 10 miles per hour. Monday, sunny with highs around 90. East winds 5 to 10 miles per hour. Monday night, mostly clear. Lows in the middle 60s. Southeast winds 5 to 10 miles per hour. Tuesday, sunny. Highs in the lower 90s. East winds 5 to 10 miles per hour. Tuesday night, clear. Lows in the upper 60s. Wednesday and Wednesday night, mostly clear. Highs in the lower 90s. Lows in the lower 70s. Thursday, sunny, hot with highs in the middle 90s. Thursday night through Saturday, mostly clear. Hot. Lows in the middle 70s. Highs in the upper 90s. Now here is your National Weather Service forecast. Tonight, mostly clear. Lows in the middle 60s. East winds 5 to 10 miles per hour. Monday, sunny with highs around 90. East winds 5 to 10 miles per hour. Monday night, mostly clear. Lows in the middle 60s. Southeast winds 5 to 10 miles per hour. Tuesday, sunny. Highs in the lower 90s. East winds 5 to 10 miles per hour. Tuesday night, clear. Lows in the upper 60s. East winds 5 to 10 miles per hour in the evening, becoming light and variable. Wednesday and Wednesday night, mostly clear. Highs in the lower 90s. Lows in the lower 70s. Thursday, sunny, hot with highs in the middle 90s. Thursday night through Sunday, mostly clear. Hot. Lows in the middle 70s. Highs in the upper 90s. 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Here are the 2 p.m. conditions for the local area. At Topeka, it was sunny. The temperature was 86 degrees, the dew point 69, and the relative humidity was 56%. The pressure was 30.19 inches and steady. At Manhattan, it was mostly sunny. The temperature was 87 degrees, the dew point 65, and the relative humidity was 47%. The wind was east at 10 miles an hour. Around the region, it was sunny, with a temperature of 86 at Lawrence, and 86 at Emporia. It was mostly sunny, with a temperature of 86 at Kansas City, 87 at Concordia, and 87 at Beatrice. Under mostly sunny skies, Omaha reported 87, Springfield reported 85, and Wichita reported 88. Once again, at Manhattan, it was 87 degrees under mostly sunny skies. Once again, at Topeka, it was 86 degrees under sunny skies. Now here is your National Weather Service forecast. Tonight, mostly clear. Lows in the middle 60s. East winds 5 to 10 miles per hour. Monday, sunny with highs around 90. East winds 5 to 10 miles per hour. Monday night, mostly clear. Lows in the middle 60s. Southeast winds 5 to 10 miles per hour. Tuesday, sunny. Highs in the lower 90s. East winds 5 to 10 miles per hour. Tuesday night, clear. Lows in the upper 60s. East winds 5 to 10 miles per hour in the evening, becoming light and variable. Wednesday and Wednesday night, mostly clear. Highs in the lower 90s. Lows in the lower 70s. Thursday, sunny, hot with highs in the middle 90s. Thursday night through Sunday, mostly clear. Hot. Lows in the middle 70s. Highs in the upper 90s. 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Here
here are the 2 p.m. conditions.

degrees, the dew point 69, and the relative humidity was 56%. The pressure was 30.19 inches and steady. At Manhattan, it was mostly sunny. The temperature was 87 degrees, the dew point 65, and the relative humidity was 47%. The wind was east at 10 miles an hour. Around the region, it was sunny, with a temperature of 86 at Lawrence, and 86 at Emporia. It was mostly sunny, with a temperature of 86 at Kansas City, 87 at Concordia, and 87 at Beatrice. Under mostly sunny skies, Omaha reported 87, Springfield reported 85, and Wichita reported 88. Once again, at Manhattan, it was 87 degrees under mostly sunny skies. Once again, at Topeka, it was 86 degrees under sunny skies. Now here is your National Weather Service forecast. Tonight, mostly clear. Lows in the middle 60s. East winds 5 to 10 miles per hour. Monday, sunny with highs around 90. East winds 5 to 10 miles per hour. Monday night, mostly clear. Lows in the middle 60s. Southeast winds 5 to 10 miles per hour. Tuesday, sunny. Highs in the lower 90s. East winds 5 to 10 miles per hour. Tuesday night, clear. Lows in the upper 60s. East winds 5 to 10 miles per hour in the evening, becoming light and variable. Wednesday and Wednesday night, mostly clear. Highs in the lower 90s. Lows in the lower 70s. Thursday, sunny, hot with highs in the middle 90s. Thursday night through Sunday, mostly clear. Hot. Lows in the middle 70s. Highs in the upper 90s. 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Here are the 2 p.m. conditions for the local area. At Topeka, it was sunny. The temperature was 86 degrees, the dew point 69, and the relative humidity was 56%. The pressure was 30.19 inches and steady. At Manhattan, it was mostly sunny. The temperature was 87 degrees, the dew point 65, and the relative humidity was 47%. The wind was east at 10 miles an hour. Around the region, it was sunny, with a temperature of 86 at Lawrence, and 86 at Emporia. It was mostly sunny, with a temperature of 86 at Kansas City, 87 at Concordia, and 87 at Beatrice. Under mostly sunny skies, Omaha reported 87, Springfield reported 85, and Wichita reported 88. Once again, at Manhattan, it was 87 degrees under mostly sunny skies. Once again, at Topeka, it was 86 degrees under sunny skies. Now here is your National Weather Service forecast. Tonight, mostly clear. Lows in the middle 60s. East winds 5 to 10 miles per hour. Monday, sunny with highs around 90. East winds 5 to 10 miles per hour. Monday night, mostly clear. Lows in the middle 60s. Southeast winds 5 to 10 miles per hour. Tuesday, sunny. Highs in the lower 90s. East winds 5 to 10 miles per hour. Tuesday night, clear. Lows in the upper 60s. East winds 5 to 10 miles per hour in the evening, becoming light and variable. Wednesday and Wednesday night, mostly clear. Highs in the lower 90s. Lows in the lower 70s. Thursday, sunny, hot with highs in the middle 90s. Thursday night through Sunday, mostly clear. Hot. Lows in the middle 70s. Highs in the upper 90s. 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Here are the 2 p.m. conditions for the local area. At Topeka, it was sunny. The temperature was 86 degrees, the dew point 69, and the relative humidity was 56%. The pressure was 30.19 inches and steady. At Manhattan,
it was mostly sunny. The temperature was 87 degrees, the dew point 65, and the relative humidity was 47%. The wind was east at 10 miles an hour. Around the region, it was sunny, with a temperature of 86 at Lawrence, and 86 at Emporia. It was mostly sunny, with a temperature of 86 at Kansas City, 87 at Concordia, and 87 at Beatrice. Under mostly sunny skies, Omaha reported 87, Springfield reported 85, and Wichita reported 88. Once again, at Manhattan, it was 87 degrees under mostly sunny skies. Once again, at Topeka, it was 86 degrees under sunny skies. Now here is your National Weather Service forecast. Tonight, mostly clear. Lows in the middle 60s. East winds 5 to 10 miles per hour. Monday, sunny with highs around 90. East winds 5 to 10 miles per hour. Monday night, mostly clear. Lows in the middle 60s. Southeast winds 5 to 10 miles per hour. Tuesday, sunny. Highs in the lower 90s. East winds 5 to 10 miles per hour. Tuesday night, clear. Lows in the upper 60s. East winds 5 to 10 miles per hour in the evening, becoming light and variable. Wednesday and Wednesday night, mostly clear. Highs in the lower 90s. Lows in the lower 70s. Thursday, sunny, hot with highs in the middle 90s. Thursday night through Sunday, mostly clear. Hot. Lows in the middle 70s. Highs in the upper 90s. 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Here are the 2 p.m. conditions for the local area. At Topeka, it was sunny. The temperature was 86 degrees, the dew point 69, and the relative humidity was 56%. The pressure was 30.19 inches and steady. At Manhattan, it was mostly sunny. The temperature was 87 degrees, the dew point 65, and the relative humidity was 47%. The wind was east at 10 miles an hour. Around the region, it was sunny, with a temperature of 86 at Lawrence, and 86 at Emporia. It was mostly sunny, with a temperature of 86 at Kansas City, 87 at Concordia, and 87 at Beatrice. Under mostly sunny skies, Omaha reported 87, Springfield reported 85, and Wichita reported 88. Once again, at Manhattan, it was 87 degrees under mostly sunny skies. Once again, at Topeka, it was 86 degrees under sunny skies. Now here is your National Weather Service forecast. Tonight, mostly clear. Lows in the middle 60s. East winds 5 to 10 miles per hour. Monday, sunny with highs around 90. East winds 5 to 10 miles per hour. Monday night, mostly clear. Lows in the middle 60s. Southeast winds 5 to 10 miles per hour. Tuesday, sunny. Highs in the lower 90s. East winds 5 to 10 miles per hour. Tuesday night, clear. Lows in the upper 60s. East winds 5 to 10 miles per hour in the evening, becoming light and variable. Wednesday and Wednesday night, mostly clear. Highs in the lower 90s. Lows in the lower 70s. Thursday, sunny, hot with highs in the middle 90s. Thursday night through Sunday, mostly clear. Hot. Lows in the middle 70s. Highs in the upper 90s. 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Here are the 2 p.m. conditions for the local area. At Topeka, it was sunny. The temperature was 86 degrees, the dew point 69, and the relative humidity was 56%. The pressure was 30.19 inches and steady. At Manhattan, it was mostly sunny. The temperature was 87 degrees,
the dew point 65, and the relative humidity was

Highs in the upper 90s. 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Here are the 2 p.m. conditions for the local area. At Topeka, it was sunny. The temperature was 86 degrees, the dew point 69, and the relative humidity was 56%. The pressure was 30.19 inches and steady. At Manhattan, it was mostly sunny. The temperature was 87 degrees, the dew point 65, and the relative humidity was 47%. The wind was east at 10 miles an hour. Around the region, it was sunny, with a temperature of 86 at Lawrence, and 86 at Emporia. It was mostly sunny, with a temperature of 86 at Kansas City, 87 at Concordia, and 87 at Beatrice. Under mostly sunny skies, Omaha reported 87, Springfield reported 85, and Wichita reported 88. Once again, at Manhattan, it was 87 degrees under mostly sunny skies. Once again, at Topeka, it was 86 degrees under sunny skies. Now here is your National Weather Service forecast. Tonight, mostly clear. Lows in the middle 60s. East winds 5 to 10 miles per hour. Monday, sunny with highs around 90. East winds 5 to 10 miles per hour. Monday night, mostly clear. Lows in the middle 60s. Southeast winds 5 to 10 miles per hour. Tuesday, sunny. Highs in the lower 90s. East winds 5 to 10 miles per hour. Tuesday night, clear. Lows in the upper 60s. East winds 5 to 10 miles per hour in the evening, becoming light and variable. Wednesday and Wednesday night, mostly clear. Highs in the lower 90s. Lows in the lower 70s. Thursday, sunny, hot with highs in the middle 90s. Thursday night through Sunday, mostly clear. Hot. Lows in the middle 70s. Highs in the upper 90s. This is NOAA Weather Radio Station WXK91 in Topeka. Now here is your National Weather Service forecast. Tonight, mostly clear. Lows in the middle 60s. East winds 5 to 10 miles per hour. Monday, sunny with highs around 90. East winds 5 to 10 miles per hour. Monday night, mostly clear. Lows in the middle 60s. Southeast winds 5 to 10 miles per hour. Tuesday, sunny. Highs in the lower 90s. East winds 5 to 10 miles per hour. Tuesday night, clear. Lows in the upper 60s. East winds 5 to 10 miles per hour in the evening, becoming light and variable. Wednesday and Wednesday night, mostly clear. Highs in the lower 90s. Lows in the lower 70s. Thursday, sunny, hot with highs in the middle 90s. Thursday night through Sunday, mostly clear. Hot. Lows in the middle 70s. Highs in the upper 90s. This is NOAA Weather Radio Station WXK91 in Topeka. Now here is your National Weather Service forecast. Tonight, mostly clear. Lows in the middle 60s. East winds 5 to 10 miles per hour. Monday, sunny with highs around 90. East winds 5 to 10 miles per hour. Monday night, mostly clear. Lows in the middle 60s. Southeast winds 5 to 10 miles per hour. Tuesday, sunny. Highs in the lower 90s. East winds 5 to 10 miles per hour. Tuesday night, clear. Lows in the upper 60s. East winds 5 to 10 miles per hour in the evening, becoming light and variable. Wednesday and Wednesday night, mostly clear. Highs in the lower 90s. Lows in the lower 70s. Thursday, sunny, hot with highs in the middle 90s. Thursday night through Sunday, mostly clear. Hot. Lows in the middle 70s. Highs in the upper 90s.
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Now here is your National Weather Service forecast. Tonight, mostly clear. Lows in the middle 60s. East winds 5 to 10 miles per hour. Monday, sunny with highs around 90. East winds 5 to 10 miles per hour. Monday night, mostly clear. Lows in the middle 60s. Southeast winds 5 to 10 miles per hour. Tuesday, sunny. Highs in the lower 90s. East winds 5 to 10 miles per hour. Tuesday night, clear. Lows in the upper 60s. East winds 5 to 10 miles per hour in the evening, becoming light and variable. Wednesday and Wednesday night, mostly clear. Highs in the lower 90s. Lows in the lower 70s. Thursday, sunny, hot with highs in the middle 90s. Thursday night through Sunday, mostly clear. Hot. Lows in the middle 70s. Highs in the upper 90s. This is NOAA Weather Radio Station WXK91 in Topeka. Now here is your National Weather Service forecast. Tonight, mostly clear. Lows in the middle 60s. East winds 5 to 10 miles per hour. Monday, sunny with highs around 90. East winds 5 to 10 miles per hour. Monday night, mostly clear. Lows in the middle 60s. Southeast winds 5 to 10 miles per hour. Tuesday, sunny. Highs in the lower 90s. East winds 5 to 10 miles per hour. Tuesday night, clear. Lows in the upper 60s. East winds 5 to 10 miles per hour in the evening, becoming light and variable. Wednesday and Wednesday night, mostly clear. Highs in the lower 90s. Lows in the lower 70s. Thursday, sunny, hot with highs in the middle 90s. Thursday night through Sunday, mostly clear. Hot. Lows in the middle 70s. Highs in the upper 90s. 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Here are the 3 p.m. conditions for the local area. At Topeka, it was sunny. The temperature was 86 degrees, the dew point 68, and the relative humidity was 54%. The wind was east at 10 miles an hour. The pressure was 30.17 inches and falling. At Manhattan, it was sunny. The temperature was 88 degrees, the dew point 65, and the relative humidity was 46%. The wind was east at 9 miles an hour, gusting to 17. Around the region, it was sunny, with a temperature of 87 at Lawrence, 87 at Kansas City, 86 at Emporia, and 87 at Concordia. Under sunny skies, Beatrice reported 87, Omaha reported 88, and Springfield reported 86. At Wichita, it was mostly sunny, with a temperature of 87. Once again, at Manhattan, it was 88 degrees under sunny skies. Once again, at Topeka, it was 86 degrees under sunny skies. Now here is your National Weather Service forecast. Tonight, mostly clear. Lows in the middle 60s. East winds 5 to 10 miles per hour. Monday, sunny with highs around 90. East winds 5 to 10 miles per hour. Monday night, mostly clear. Lows in the middle 60s. Southeast winds 5 to 10 miles per hour. Tuesday, sunny. Highs in the lower 90s. East winds 5 to 10 miles per hour. Tuesday night, clear. Lows in the upper 60s. East winds 5 to 10 miles per hour in the evening, becoming light and variable. Wednesday and Wednesday night, mostly clear. Highs in the lower 90s. Lows in the lower 70s. Thursday, sunny, hot with highs in the middle 90s. Thursday night through Sunday, mostly clear. Hot. Lows in the middle 70s. Highs in the upper 90s.
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Here are the 3 p.m. conditions for the local area. At Topeka, it was sunny. The temperature was 86 degrees, the dew point 68, and the relative humidity was 54%. The wind was east at 10 miles an hour. The pressure was 30.17 inches and falling. At Manhattan, it was sunny. The temperature was 88 degrees, the dew point 65, and the relative humidity was 46%. The wind was east at 9 miles an hour, gusting to 17. Around the region, it was sunny, with a temperature of 87 at Lawrence, 87 at Kansas City, 86 at Emporia, and 87 at Concordia. Under sunny skies, Beatrice reported 87, Omaha reported 88, and Springfield reported 86. At Wichita, it was mostly sunny, with a temperature of 87. Once again, at Manhattan, it was 88 degrees under sunny skies. Once again, at Topeka, it was 86 degrees under sunny skies. Now here is your National Weather Service forecast. Tonight, mostly clear. Lows in the middle 60s. East winds 5 to 10 miles per hour. Monday, sunny with highs around 90. East winds 5 to 10 miles per hour. Monday night, mostly clear. Lows in the middle 60s. Southeast winds 5 to 10 miles per hour. Tuesday, sunny. Highs in the lower 90s. East winds 5 to 10 miles per hour. Tuesday night, clear. Lows in the upper 60s. East winds 5 to 10 miles per hour in the evening, becoming light and variable. Wednesday and Wednesday night, mostly clear. Highs in the lower 90s. Lows in the lower 70s. Thursday, sunny, hot with highs in the middle 90s. Thursday night through Sunday, mostly clear. Hot. Lows in the middle 70s. Highs in the upper 90s. 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Here are the 3 p.m. conditions for the local area. At Topeka, it was sunny. The temperature was 86 degrees, the dew point 68, and the relative humidity was 54%. The wind was east at 10 miles an hour. The pressure was 30.17 inches and falling. At Manhattan, it was sunny. The temperature was 88 degrees, the dew point 65, and the relative humidity was 46%. The wind was east at 9 miles an hour, gusting to 17. Around the region, it was sunny, with a temperature of 87 at Lawrence, 87 at Kansas City, 86 at Emporia, and 87 at Concordia. Under sunny skies, Beatrice reported 87, Omaha reported 88, and Springfield reported 86. At Wichita, it was mostly sunny, with a temperature of 87. Once again, at Manhattan, it was 88 degrees under sunny skies. Once again, at Topeka, it was 86 degrees under sunny skies. Now here is your National Weather Service forecast. Tonight, mostly clear. Lows in the middle 60s. East winds 5 to 10 miles per hour. Monday, sunny with highs around 90. East winds 5 to 10 miles per hour. Monday night, mostly clear. Lows in the middle 60s. Southeast winds 5 to 10 miles per hour. Tuesday, sunny. Highs in the lower 90s. East winds 5 to 10 miles per hour. Tuesday night, clear. Lows in the upper 60s. East winds 5 to 10 miles per hour in the evening, becoming light and variable. Wednesday and Wednesday night, mostly clear. Highs in the lower 90s. Lows in the lower 70s. Thursday, sunny, hot with highs in the middle 90s. Thursday night through Sunday, mostly clear. Hot. Lows in the middle 70s. Highs in the upper 90s. 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
Here are the 3 p.m. conditions for the local area. At Topeka, it was sunny. The temperature was 86 degrees, the dew point 68, and the relative humidity was 54%. The wind was east at 10 miles an hour. The pressure was 30.17 inches and falling. At Manhattan, it was sunny. The temperature was 88 degrees, the dew point 65, and the relative humidity was 46%. The wind was east at 9 miles an hour, gusting to 17. Around the region, it was sunny, with a temperature of 87 at Lawrence, 87 at Kansas City, 86 at Emporia, and 87 at Concordia. Under sunny skies, Beatrice reported 87, Omaha reported 88, and Springfield reported 86. At Wichita, it was mostly sunny, with a temperature of 87. Once again, at Manhattan, it was 88 degrees under sunny skies. Once again, at Topeka, it was 86 degrees under sunny skies. Now here is your National Weather Service forecast. Tonight, mostly clear. Lows in the middle 60s. East winds 5 to 10 miles per hour. Monday, sunny with highs around 90. East winds 5 to 10 miles per hour. Monday night, mostly clear. Lows in the middle 60s. Southeast winds 5 to 10 miles per hour. Tuesday, sunny. Highs in the lower 90s. East winds 5 to 10 miles per hour. Tuesday night, clear. Lows in the upper 60s. East winds 5 to 10 miles per hour in the evening, becoming light and variable. Wednesday and Wednesday night, mostly clear. Highs in the lower 90s. Lows in the lower 70s. Thursday, sunny, hot with highs in the middle 90s. Thursday night through Sunday, mostly clear. Hot. Lows in the middle 70s. Highs in the upper 90s. 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Here are the 3 p.m. conditions for the local area. At Topeka, it was sunny. The temperature was 86 degrees, the dew point 68, and the relative humidity was 54%. The wind was east at 10 miles an hour. The pressure was 30.17 inches and falling. At Manhattan, it was sunny. The temperature was 88 degrees, the dew point 65, and the relative humidity was 46%. The wind was east at 9 miles an hour, gusting to 17. Around the region, it was sunny, with a temperature of 87 at Lawrence, 87 at Kansas City, 86 at Emporia, and 87 at Concordia. Under sunny skies, Beatrice reported 87, Omaha reported 88, and Springfield reported 86. At Wichita, it was mostly sunny, with a temperature of 87. Once again, at Manhattan, it was 88 degrees under sunny skies. Once again, at Topeka, it was 86 degrees under sunny skies. Now here is your National Weather Service forecast. Tonight, mostly clear. Lows in the middle 60s. East winds 5 to 10 miles per hour. Monday, sunny with highs around 90. East winds 5 to 10 miles per hour. Monday night, mostly clear. Lows in the middle 60s. Southeast winds 5 to 10 miles per hour. Tuesday, sunny. Highs in the lower 90s. East winds 5 to 10 miles per hour. Tuesday night, clear. Lows in the upper 60s. East winds 5 to 10 miles per hour in the evening, becoming light and variable. Wednesday and Wednesday night, mostly clear. Highs in the lower 90s. Lows in the lower 70s. Thursday, sunny, hot with highs in the middle 90s. Thursday night through Sunday, mostly clear. Hot. Lows in the middle 70s. Highs in the upper 90s. 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
here are the 3 p.m. conditions for the local area. At Topeka, it was sunny. The temperature was 86 degrees, the dew point 68, and the relative humidity was 54%. The wind was east at 10 miles an hour. The pressure was 30.17 inches and falling. At Manhattan, it was sunny. The temperature was 88 degrees, the dew point 65, and the relative humidity was 46%. The wind was east at 9 miles an hour, gusting to 17. Around the region, it was sunny, with a temperature of 87 at Lawrence, 87 at Kansas City, 86 at Emporia, and 87 at Concordia. Under sunny skies, Beatrice reported 87, Omaha reported 88, and Springfield reported 86. At Wichita, it was mostly sunny, with a temperature of 87. Once again, at Manhattan, it was 88 degrees under sunny skies. Once again, at Topeka, it was 86 degrees under sunny skies. Now here is your National Weather Service forecast. Tonight, mostly clear. Lows in the middle 60s. East winds 5 day, sunny with highs around 90. East winds 5 to 10 miles per hour. Monday night, mostly clear. Lows in the middle 60s. Southeast winds 5 to 10 miles per hour. Tuesday, sunny. Highs in the lower 90s. East winds 5 to 10 miles per hour. Tuesday night, clear. Lows in the upper 60s. East winds 5 to 10 miles per hour in the evening, becoming light and variable. Wednesday and Wednesday night, mostly clear. Highs in the lower 90s. Lows in the lower 70s. Thursday, sunny, hot with highs in the middle 90s. Thursday night through Sunday, mostly clear. Hot. Lows in the middle 70s. Highs in the upper 90s. 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Here are the 3 p.m. conditions for the local area. At Topeka, it was sunny. The temperature was 86 degrees, the dew point 68, and the relative humidity was 54%. The wind was east at 10 miles an hour. The pressure was 30.17 inches and falling. At Manhattan, it was sunny. The temperature was 88 degrees, the dew point 65, and the relative humidity was 46%. The wind was east at 9 miles an hour, gusting to 17. Around the region, it was sunny, with a temperature of 87 at Lawrence, 87 at Kansas City, 86 at Emporia, and 87 at Concordia. Under sunny skies, Beatrice reported 87, Omaha reported 88, and Springfield reported 86. At Wichita, it was mostly sunny, with a temperature of 87. Once again, at Manhattan, it was 88 degrees under sunny skies. Once again, at Topeka, it was 86 degrees under sunny skies. Now here is your National Weather Service forecast. Tonight, mostly clear. Lows in the middle 60s. East winds 5 to 10 miles per hour. Monday, sunny with highs around 90. East winds 5 to 10 miles per hour. Monday night, mostly clear. Lows in the middle 60s. Southeast winds 5 to 10 miles per hour. Tuesday, sunny. Highs in the lower 90s. East winds 5 to 10 miles per hour. Tuesday night, clear. Lows in the upper 60s. East winds 5 to 10 miles per hour in the evening, becoming light and variable. Wednesday and Wednesday night, mostly clear. Highs in the lower 90s. Lows in the lower 70s. Thursday, sunny, hot with highs in the middle 90s. Thursday night through Sunday, mostly clear. Hot. Lows in the middle 70s. Highs in the upper 90s. 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Here are the 3 p.m. conditions for the local area. At Topeka, it was sunny.
The temperature was 86 degrees, the dew point 68, and the relative humidity was 54%. The wind was east at 10 miles an hour. The pressure was 30.17 inches and falling. At Manhattan, it was sunny. The temperature was 88 degrees, the dew point 65, and the relative humidity was 46%. The wind was east at 9 miles an hour, gusting to 17. Around the region, it was sunny, with a temperature of 87 at Lawrence, 87 at Kansas City, 86 at Emporia, and 87 at Concordia. Under sunny skies, Beatrice reported 87, Omaha reported 88, and Springfield reported 86. At Wichita, it was mostly sunny, with a temperature of 87. Once again, at Manhattan, it was 88 degrees under sunny skies. Once again, at Topeka, it was 86 degrees under sunny skies. Now here is your National Weather Service forecast. Tonight, mostly clear. Lows in the middle 60s. East winds 5 to 10 miles per hour. Monday, sunny with highs around 90. East winds 5 to 10 miles per hour. Monday night, mostly clear. Lows in the middle 60s. Southeast winds 5 to 10 miles per hour. Tuesday, sunny. Highs in the lower 90s. East winds 5 to 10 miles per hour. Tuesday night, clear. Lows in the upper 60s. East winds 5 to 10 miles per hour in the evening, becoming light and variable. Wednesday and Wednesday night, mostly clear. Highs in the lower 90s. Lows in the lower 70s. Thursday, sunny, hot with highs in the middle 90s. Thursday night through Sunday, mostly clear. Hot. Lows in the middle 70s. Highs in the upper 90s. 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Here are the 3 p.m. conditions for the local area. At Topeka, it was sunny. The temperature was 86 degrees, the dew point 68, and the relative humidity was 54%. The wind was east at 10 miles an hour. The pressure was 30.17 inches and falling. At Manhattan, it was sunny. The temperature was 88 degrees, the dew point 65, and the relative humidity was 46%. The wind was east at 9 miles an hour, gusting to 17. Around the region, it was sunny, with a temperature of 87 at Lawrence, 87 at Kansas City, 86 at Emporia, and 87 at Concordia. Under sunny skies, Beatrice reported 87, Omaha reported 88, and Springfield reported 86. At Wichita, it was mostly sunny, with a temperature of 87. Once again, at Manhattan, it was 88 degrees under sunny skies. Once again, at Topeka, it was 86 degrees under sunny skies. Now here is your National Weather Service forecast. Tonight, mostly clear. Lows in the middle 60s. East winds 5 to 10 miles per hour. Monday, sunny with highs around 90. East winds 5 to 10 miles per hour. Monday night, mostly clear. Lows in the middle 60s. Southeast winds 5 to 10 miles per hour. Tuesday, sunny. Highs in the lower 90s. East Monday night, mostly clear. Lows in the middle 60s. Southeast winds 5 to 10 miles per hour. Tuesday, sunny. Highs in the lower 90s. East winds 5 to 10 miles per hour. Tuesday night, clear. Lows in the upper 60s. East winds 5 to 10 miles per hour in the evening, becoming light and variable. Wednesday and Wednesday night, mostly clear. Highs in the lower 90s. Lows in the lower 70s. Thursday, sunny, hot with highs in the middle 90s. Thursday night through Sunday, mostly clear. Hot. Lows in the middle 70s. Highs in the upper 90s.
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At Topeka, it was sunny. The temperature was 86 degrees, the dew point 68, and the relative humidity was 54%. The wind was east at 10 miles an hour. The pressure was 30.17 inches and falling. At Manhattan, it was sunny. The temperature was 88 degrees, the dew point 65, and the relative humidity was 46%. The wind was east at 9 miles an hour, gusting to 17. Around the region, it was sunny, with a temperature of 87 at Lawrence, 87 at Kansas City, 86 at Emporia, and 87 at Concordia. Under sunny skies, Beatrice reported 87, Omaha reported 88, and Springfield reported 86. At Wichita, it was mostly sunny, with a temperature of 87. Once again, at Manhattan, it was 88 degrees under sunny skies. Once again, at Topeka, it was 86 degrees under sunny skies. Now here is your National Weather Service forecast. Tonight, mostly clear. Lows in the middle 60s. East winds 5 to 10 miles per hour. Monday, sunny with highs around 90. East winds 5 to 10 miles per hour. Monday night, mostly clear. Lows in the middle 60s. Southeast winds 5 to 10 miles per hour. Tuesday, sunny. Highs in the lower 90s. East winds 5 to 10 miles per hour. Tuesday night, clear. Lows in the upper 60s. East winds 5 to 10 miles per hour in the evening, becoming light and variable. Wednesday and Wednesday night, mostly clear. Highs in the lower 90s. Lows in the lower 70s. Thursday, sunny, hot with highs in the middle 90s. Thursday night through Sunday, mostly clear. Hot. Lows in the middle 70s. Highs in the upper 90s. 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Now here is your National Weather Service forecast. Tonight, mostly clear. Lows in the middle 60s. East winds 5 to 10 miles per hour. Monday, sunny with highs around 90. East winds 5 to 10 miles per hour. Monday night, mostly clear. Lows in the middle 60s. Southeast winds 5 to 10 miles per hour. Tuesday, sunny. Highs in the lower 90s. East winds 5 to 10 miles per hour. Tuesday night, clear. Lows in the upper 60s. East winds 5 to 10 miles per hour in the evening, becoming light and variable. Wednesday and Wednesday night, mostly clear. Highs in the lower 90s. Lows in the lower 70s. Thursday, sunny, hot with highs in the middle 90s. Thursday night through Sunday, mostly clear. Hot. Lows in the middle 70s. Highs in the upper 90s. The current time is 4:08 p.m. Central Daylight Time. 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Now here is your National Weather Service forecast. Tonight, mostly clear. Lows in the middle 60s. East winds 5 to 10 miles per hour. Monday, sunny with highs around 90. East winds 5 to 10 miles per hour. Monday night, mostly clear. Lows in the middle 60s. Southeast winds 5 to 10 miles per hour. Tuesday, sunny. Highs in the lower 90s. East winds 5 to 10 miles per hour. Tuesday night, clear. Lows in the upper 60s. East winds 5 to 10 miles per hour in the evening, becoming light and variable. Wednesday and Wednesday night, mostly clear. Highs in the lower 90s. Lows in the lower 70s. Thursday, sunny, hot with highs in the middle 90s. Thursday night through Sunday, mostly clear. Hot. Lows in the middle 70s. Highs in the upper 90s. 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

hour. The pressure was 30.16 inches and falling. At Manhattan, it was sunny. The temperature was 89 degrees, the dew point 66, and the relative humidity was 46%, producing a heat index of 91. The wind was east at 5 miles an hour. Around the region, it was sunny, with a temperature of 86 at Lawrence, 88 at Kansas City, 87 at Emporia, 88 at Concordia, and 87 at Beatrice. It was mostly sunny, with a temperature of 89 at Omaha, 86 at Springfield, and 90 at Wichita. Once again, at Manhattan, it was 89 degrees under sunny skies. Once again, at Topeka, it was 86 degrees under sunny skies. Now here is your National Weather Service forecast. Tonight, mostly clear. Lows in the middle 60s. East winds 5 to 10 miles per hour. Monday, sunny with highs around 90. East winds 5 to 10 miles per hour. Monday night, mostly clear. Lows in the middle 60s. Southeast winds 5 to 10 miles per hour. Tuesday, sunny. Highs in the lower 90s. East winds 5 to 10 miles per hour. Tuesday night, clear. Lows in the upper 60s. East winds 5 to 10 miles per hour in the evening, becoming light and variable. Wednesday and Wednesday night, mostly clear. Highs in the lower 90s. Lows in the lower 70s. Thursday, sunny, hot with highs in the middle 90s. Thursday night through Sunday, mostly clear. Hot. Lows in the middle 70s. Highs in the upper 90s. 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Here are the 4 p.m. conditions for the local area. At Topeka, it was sunny. The temperature was 86 degrees, the dew point 67, and the relative humidity was 52%. The wind was northeast at 6 miles an hour. The pressure was 30.16 inches and falling. At Manhattan, it was sunny. The temperature was 89 degrees, the dew point 66, and the relative humidity was 46%, producing a heat index of 91. The wind was east at 5 miles an hour. Around the region, it was sunny, with a temperature of 86 at Lawrence, 88 at Kansas City, 87 at Emporia, 88 at Concordia, and 87 at Beatrice. It was mostly sunny, with a temperature of 89 at Omaha, 86 at Springfield, and 90 at Wichita. Once again, at Manhattan, it was 89 degrees under sunny skies. Once again, at Topeka, it was 86 degrees under sunny skies. The current time is 4:23 p.m. Central Daylight Time. Now here is your National Weather Service forecast. Tonight, mostly clear. Lows in the middle 60s. East winds 5 to 10 miles per hour. Monday, sunny with highs around 90. East winds 5 to 10 miles per hour. Monday night, mostly clear. Lows in the middle 60s. Southeast winds 5 to 10 miles per hour. Tuesday, sunny. Highs in the lower 90s. East winds 5 to 10 miles per hour. Tuesday night, clear. Lows in the upper 60s. East winds 5 to 10 miles per hour in the evening, becoming light and variable. Wednesday and Wednesday night, mostly clear. Highs in the lower 90s. Lows in the lower 70s. Thursday, sunny, hot with highs in the middle 90s. Thursday night through Sunday, mostly clear. Hot. Lows in the middle 70s. Highs in the upper 90s. 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Here are the 4 p.m. conditions for the local area. At Topeka, it was sunny. The temperature was 86 degrees, the dew point 67, and the relative humidity was 52%. The wind was northeast at 6 miles an hour. The pressure was 30.16 inches and falling.
At Manhattan, it was sunny. The temperature was 89 degrees, the dew point 66, and the relative humidity was 46%, producing a heat index of 91. The wind was east at 5 miles an hour. Around the region, it was sunny, with a temperature of 86 at Lawrence, 88 at Kansas City, 87 at Emporia, 88 at Concordia, and 87 at Beatrice. It was mostly sunny, with a temperature of 89 at Omaha, 86 at Springfield, and 90 at Wichita. Once again, at Manhattan, it was 89 degrees under sunny skies. Once again, at Topeka, it was 86 degrees under sunny skies. Now here is your National Weather Service forecast. Tonight, mostly clear. Lows in the middle 60s. East winds 5 to 10 miles per hour. Monday, sunny with highs around 90. East winds 5 to 10 miles per hour. Monday night, mostly clear. Lows in the middle 60s. Southeast winds 5 to 10 miles per hour. Tuesday, sunny. Highs in the lower 90s. East winds 5 to 10 miles per hour. Tuesday night, clear. Lows in the upper 60s. East winds 5 to 10 miles per hour in the evening, becoming light and variable. Wednesday and Wednesday night, mostly clear. Highs in the lower 90s. Lows in the lower 70s. Thursday, sunny, hot with highs in the middle 90s. Thursday night through Sunday, mostly clear. Hot. Lows in the middle 70s. Highs in the upper 90s. 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Here are the 4 p.m. conditions for the local area. At Topeka, it was sunny. The temperature was 86 degrees, the dew point 67, and the relative humidity was 52%. The wind was northeast at 6 miles an hour. The pressure was 30.16 inches and falling. At Manhattan, it was sunny. The temperature was 89 degrees, the dew point 66, and the relative humidity was 46%, producing a heat index of 91. The wind was east at 5 miles an hour. Around the region, it was sunny, with a temperature of 86 at Lawrence, 88 at Kansas City, 87 at Emporia, 88 at Concordia, and 87 at Beatrice. It was mostly sunny, with a temperature of 89 at Omaha, 86 at Springfield, and 90 at Wichita. Once again, at Manhattan, it was 89 degrees under sunny skies. Once again, at Topeka, it was 86 degrees under sunny skies. Now here is your National Weather Service forecast. Tonight, mostly clear. Lows in the middle 60s. East winds 5 to 10 miles per hour. Monday, sunny with highs around 90. East winds 5 to 10 miles per hour. Monday night, mostly clear. Lows in the middle 60s. Southeast winds 5 to 10 miles per hour. Tuesday, sunny. Highs in the lower 90s. East winds 5 to 10 miles per hour. Tuesday night, clear. Lows in the upper 60s. East winds 5 to 10 miles per hour in the evening, becoming light and variable. Wednesday and Wednesday night, mostly clear. Highs in the lower 90s. Lows in the lower 70s. Thursday, sunny, hot with highs in the middle 90s. Thursday night through Sunday, mostly clear. Hot. Lows in the middle 70s. Highs in the upper 90s. 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Here are the 4 p.m. conditions for the local area. At Topeka, it was sunny. The temperature was 86 degrees, the dew point 67, and the relative humidity was 52%. The wind was northeast at 6 miles an hour. The pressure was 30.16 inches and falling. At Manhattan, it was sunny. The temperature was 89 degrees,
the dew point 66, and the relative humidity was 46%, producing a heat index of 91. The wind was east at 5 miles an hour. Around the region, it was sunny, with a temperature of 86 at Lawrence, 88 at Kansas City, 87 at Emporia, 88 at Concordia, and 87 at Beatrice. It was mostly sunny, with a temperature of 89 at Omaha, 86 at Springfield, and 90 at Wichita. Once again, at Manhattan, it was 89 degrees under sunny skies. Once again, at Topeka, it was 86 degrees under sunny skies. Now here is your National Weather Service forecast. Tonight, mostly clear. Lows in the middle 60s. East winds 5 to 10 miles per hour. Monday, sunny with highs around 90. East winds 5 to 10 miles per hour. Monday night, mostly clear. Lows in the middle 60s. Southeast winds 5 to 10 miles per hour. Tuesday, sunny. Highs in the lower 90s. East winds 5 to 10 miles per hour. Tuesday night, clear. Lows in the upper 60s. East winds 5 to 10 miles per hour in the evening, becoming light and variable. Wednesday and Wednesday night, mostly clear. Highs in the lower 90s. Lows in the lower 70s. Thursday, sunny, hot with highs in the middle 90s. Thursday night through Sunday, mostly clear. Hot. Lows in the middle 70s. Highs in the upper 90s. 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Here are the 4 p.m. conditions for the local area. At Topeka, it was sunny. The temperature was 86 degrees, the dew point 67, and the relative humidity was 52%. The wind was northeast at 6 miles an hour. The pressure was 30.16 inches and falling. At Manhattan, it was sunny. The temperature was 89 degrees, the dew point 66, and the relative humidity was 46%, producing a heat index of 91. The wind was east at 5 miles an hour. Around the region, it was sunny, with a temperature of 86 at Lawrence, 88 at Kansas City, 87 at Emporia, 88 at Concordia, and 87 at Beatrice. It was mostly sunny, with a temperature of 89 at Omaha, 86 at Springfield, and 90 at Wichita. Once again, at Manhattan, it was 89 degrees under sunny skies. Once again, at Topeka, it was 86 degrees under sunny skies. Now here is your National Weather Service forecast. Tonight, mostly clear. Lows in the middle 60s. East winds 5 to 10 miles per hour. Monday, sunny with highs around 90. East winds 5 to 10 miles per hour. Monday night 5 to 10 miles per hour. Monday, sunny with highs around 90. East winds 5 to 10 miles per hour. Monday night, mostly clear. Lows in the middle 60s. Southeast winds 5 to 10 miles per hour. Tuesday, sunny. Highs in the lower 90s. East winds 5 to 10 miles per hour. Tuesday night, clear. Lows in the upper 60s. East winds 5 to 10 miles per hour in the evening, becoming light and variable. Wednesday and Wednesday night, mostly clear. Highs in the lower 90s. Lows in the lower 70s. Thursday, sunny, hot with highs in the middle 90s. Thursday night through Sunday, mostly clear. Hot. Lows in the middle 70s. Highs in the upper 90s. The Topeka, Kansas climate summary for this evening, as of 4 p.m., July 12, 2026. Today's high temperature was 87 degrees. The normal high is 90. The record high is 109 degrees, which was last set in 1954. Today's low temperature was 67 degrees. The normal low is 69. The record low is 51 degrees, which was set in 1975.
No precipitation fell today, which leaves the monthly total at 1.50 inches. The total precipitation for the year still stands at 20.

4.35 inches. Today the maximum wind observed was 13 miles an hour from the northeast. The highest wind gust observed was 18 miles per hour from the east. Sunset tonight is at 8:49 p.m. Sunrise tomorrow is at 6:08 a.m. The Manhattan, Kansas climate summary for this evening, as of 4 p.m., July 12, 2026. Today's high temperature was 89 degrees. This high was 3 degrees below the normal high of 92. Today's low temperature was 67 degrees. This low was 1 degree below the normal low of 68. No precipitation fell today, which leaves the monthly total at 1.00 inches. The total precipitation for the year still stands at 18.74 inches. Today the maximum wind observed was 14 miles an hour from the east. The highest wind gust observed was 21 miles per hour from the east. Sunset tonight is at 8:53 p.m. Sunrise tomorrow is at 6:12 a.m. This is NOAA Weather Radio Station WXK91, in Topeka. Here are the 4 p.m. conditions for the local area. At Topeka, it was sunny. The temperature was 86 degrees, the dew point 67, and the relative humidity was 52%. The wind was northeast at 6 miles an hour. The pressure was 30.16 inches and falling. At Manhattan, it was sunny. The temperature was 89 degrees, the dew point 66, and the relative humidity was 46%, producing a heat index of 91. The wind was east at 5 miles an hour. Around the region, it was sunny, with a temperature of 86 at Lawrence, 88 at Kansas City, 87 at Emporia, 88 at Concordia, and 87 at Beatrice. It was mostly sunny, with a temperature of 89 at Omaha, 86 at Springfield, and 90 at Wichita. Once again, at Manhattan, it was 89 degrees under sunny skies. Once again, at Topeka, it was 86 degrees under sunny skies. Now here is your National Weather Service forecast. Tonight, mostly clear. Lows in the middle 60s. East winds 5 to 10 miles per hour. Monday, sunny with highs around 90. East winds 5 to 10 miles per hour. Monday night, mostly clear. Lows in the middle 60s. Southeast winds 5 to 10 miles per hour. Tuesday, sunny. Highs in the lower 90s. East winds 5 to 10 miles per hour. Tuesday night, clear. Lows in the upper 60s. East winds 5 to 10 miles per hour in the evening, becoming light and variable. Wednesday and Wednesday night, mostly clear. Highs in the lower 90s. Lows in the lower 70s. Thursday, sunny, hot with highs in the middle 90s. Thursday night through Sunday, mostly clear. Hot. Lows in the middle 70s. Highs in the upper 90s. 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The current time is 4:38 p.m. Central Daylight Time. The Topeka, Kansas climate summary for this evening, as of 4 p.m., July 12, 2026. Today's high temperature was 87 degrees. The normal high is 90. The record high is 109 degrees, which was last set in 1954. Today's low temperature was 67 degrees. The normal low is 69. The record low is 51 degrees, which was set in 1975. No precipitation fell today, which leaves the monthly total at 1.50 inches. The total precipitation for the year still stands at 24.35 inches. Today the maximum wind observed was 13 miles an hour from the northeast. The highest wind gust observed was 18 miles per hour from the east. Sunset tonight is at 8:49 p.m. Sunrise tomorrow is at 6:08 a.m. The Manhattan, Kansas climate summary for this evening, as of 4 p.m., July 12, 2026. Today's high temperature was 89 degrees.
This high was 3 degrees below the normal high of 92. Today's low temperature was 67 degrees. This low was 1 degree below the normal low of 68. No precipitation fell today, which leaves the monthly total at 1.00 inches. The total precipitation for the year still stands at 18.74 inches. Today the maximum wind observed was 14 miles an hour from the east. The highest wind gust observed was 21 miles per hour from the east. Sunset tonight is at 8:53 p.m. Sunrise tomorrow is at 6:12 a.m. This is NOAA Weather Radio Station WXK91 in Topeka. Here are the 4 p.m. conditions for the local area. At Topeka, it was sunny. The temperature was 86 degrees, the dew point 67, and the relative humidity was 52%. The wind was northeast at 6 miles an hour. The pressure was 30.16 inches and falling. At Manhattan, it was sunny. The temperature was 89 degrees, the dew point 66, and the relative humidity was 46%, producing a heat index of 91. The wind was east at 5 miles an hour. Around the region, it was sunny, with a temperature of 86 at Lawrence, 88 at Kansas City, 87 at Emporia, 88 at Concordia, and 87 at Beatrice. It was mostly sunny, with a temperature of 89 at Omaha, 86 at Springfield, and 90 at Wichita. Once again, at Manhattan, it was 89 degrees under sunny skies. Once again, at Topeka, it was 86 degrees under sunny skies. Now here is your National Weather Service forecast. Tonight, mostly clear. Lows in the middle 60s. East winds 5 to 10 miles per hour. Monday, sunny with highs around 90. East winds 5 to 10 miles per hour. Monday night, mostly clear. Lows in the middle 60s. Southeast winds 5 to 10 miles per hour. Tuesday, sunny. Highs in the lower 90s. East winds 5 to 10 miles per hour. Tuesday night, clear. Lows in the upper 60s. East winds 5 to 10 miles per hour in the evening, becoming light and variable. Wednesday and Wednesday night, mostly clear. Highs in the lower 90s. Lows in the lower 70s. Thursday, sunny, hot with highs in the middle 90s. Thursday night through Sunday, mostly clear. Hot. Lows in the middle 70s. Highs in the upper 90s. The Topeka, Kansas climate summary for this evening, as of 4 p.m., July 12, 2026. Today's high temperature was 87 degrees. The normal high is 90. The record high is 109 degrees, which was last set in 1954. Today's low temperature was 67 degrees. The normal low is 69. The record low is 51 degrees, which was set in 1975. No precipitation fell today, which leaves the monthly total at 1.50 inches. The total precipitation for the year still stands at 24.35 inches. Today the maximum wind observed was 13 miles an hour from the northeast. The highest wind gust observed was 18 miles per hour from the east. Sunset tonight is at 8:49 p.m. Sunrise tomorrow is at 6:08 a.m. The Manhattan, Kansas climate summary for this evening, as of 4 p.m., July 12, 2026. Today's high temperature was 89 degrees. This high was 3 degrees below the normal high of 92. Today's low temperature was 67 degrees. This low was 1 degree below the normal low of 68. No precipitation fell today, which leaves the monthly total at 1.00 inches. The total precipitation for the year still stands at 18.74 inches. Today the maximum wind observed was 14 miles an hour from the east. The highest wind gust observed was 21 miles per hour from the east. Sunset tonight is at 8:53 p.m. Sunrise tomorrow is at 6:12 a.m.
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Here are the 4 p.m. conditions for the local area. At Topeka, it was sunny. The temperature was 86 degrees, the dew point 67, and the relative humidity was 52%. The wind was northeast at 6 miles an hour. The pressure was 30.16 inches and falling. At Manhattan, it was sunny. The temperature was 89 degrees, the dew point 66, and the relative humidity was 46%, producing a heat index of 91. The wind was east at 5 miles an hour. Around the region, it was sunny, with a temperature of 86 at Lawrence, 88 at Kansas City, 87 at Emporia, 88 at Concordia, and 87 at Beatrice. It was mostly sunny, with a temperature of 89 at Omaha, 86 at Springfield, and 90 at Wichita. Once again, at Manhattan, it was 89 degrees under sunny skies. Once again, at Topeka, it was 86 degrees under sunny skies. Now here is your National Weather Service forecast. Tonight, mostly clear. Lows in the middle 60s. East winds 5 to 10 miles per hour. Monday, sunny with highs around 90. East winds 5 to 10 miles per hour. Monday night, mostly clear. Lows in the middle 60s. Southeast winds 5 to 10 miles per hour. Tuesday, sunny. Highs in the lower 90s. East winds 5 to 10 miles per hour. Tuesday night, clear. Lows in the upper 60s. East winds 5 to 10 miles per hour in the evening, becoming light and variable. Wednesday and Wednesday night, mostly clear. Highs in the lower 90s. Lows in the lower 70s. Thursday, sunny, hot with highs in the middle 90s. Thursday night through Sunday, mostly clear. Hot. Lows in the middle 70s. Highs in the upper 90s. The Topeka, Kansas climate summary for this evening, as of 4 p.m., July 12, 2026. Today's high temperature was 87 degrees. The normal high is 90. The record high is 109 degrees, which was last set in 1954. Today's low temperature was 67 degrees. The normal low is 69. The record low is 51 degrees, which was set in 1975. No precipitation fell today, which leaves the monthly total at 1.50 inches. The total precipitation for the year still stands at 24.35 inches. Today the maximum wind observed was 13 miles an hour from the northeast. The highest wind gust observed was 18 miles per hour from the east. Sunset tonight is at 8:49 p.m. Sunrise tomorrow is at 6:08 a.m. The Manhattan, Kansas climate summary for this evening, as of 4 p.m., July 12, 2026. Today's high temperature was 89 degrees. This high was 3 degrees below the normal high of 92. Today's low temperature was 67 degrees. This low was 1 degree below the normal low of 68. No precipitation fell today, which leaves the monthly total at 1.00 inches. The total precipitation for the year still stands at 18.74 inches. Today the maximum wind observed was 14 miles an hour from the east. The highest wind gust observed was 21 miles per hour from the east. Sunset tonight is at 8:53 p.m. Sunrise tomorrow is at 6:12 a.m. This is NOAA Weather Radio Station WXK 91 in Topeka. Here are the 4 p.m. conditions for the local area. At Topeka, it was sunny. The temperature was 86 degrees, the dew point 67, and the relative humidity was 52%. The wind was northeast at 6 miles an hour. The pressure was 30.16 inches and falling. At Manhattan, it was sunny. The temperature was 89 degrees, the dew point 66, and the relative humidity was 46%, producing a heat index of 91. The wind was east at 5 miles an hour.
around the region. It was sunny with a temperature of 86 at Lawrence, 88.

at Kansas City, 87 at Emporia, 88 at Concordia, and 87 at Beatrice. It was mostly sunny, with a temperature of 89 at Omaha, 86 at Springfield, and 90 at Wichita. Once again, at Manhattan, it was 89 degrees under sunny skies. Once again, at Topeka, it was 86 degrees under sunny skies. Now here is your National Weather Service forecast. Tonight, mostly clear. Lows in the middle 60s. East winds 5 to 10 miles per hour. Monday, sunny with highs around 90. East winds 5 to 10 miles per hour. Monday night, mostly clear. Lows in the middle 60s. Southeast winds 5 to 10 miles per hour. Tuesday, sunny. Highs in the lower 90s. East winds 5 to 10 miles per hour. Tuesday night, clear. Lows in the upper 60s. East winds 5 to 10 miles per hour in the evening, becoming light and variable. Wednesday and Wednesday night, mostly clear. Highs in the lower 90s. Lows in the lower 70s. Thursday, sunny, hot with highs in the middle 90s. Thursday night through Sunday, mostly clear. Hot. Lows in the middle 70s. Highs in the upper 90s. The Topeka, Kansas climate summary for this evening, as of 4 p.m., July 12, 2026. Today's high temperature was 87 degrees. The normal high is 90. The record high is 109 degrees, which was last set in 1954. Today's low temperature was 67 degrees. The normal low is 69. The record low is 51 degrees, which was set in 1975. No precipitation fell today, which leaves the monthly total at 1.50 inches. The total precipitation for the year still stands at 24.35 inches. Today the maximum wind observed was 13 miles an hour from the northeast. The highest wind gust observed was 18 miles per hour from the east. Sunset tonight is at 8:49 p.m. Sunrise tomorrow is at 6:08 a.m. The Manhattan, Kansas climate summary for this evening, as of 4 p.m., July 12, 2026. Today's high temperature was 89 degrees. This high was 3 degrees below the normal high of 92. Today's low temperature was 67 degrees. This low was 1 degree below the normal low of 68. No precipitation fell today, which leaves the monthly total at 1.00 inches. The total precipitation for the year still stands at 18.74 inches. Today the maximum wind observed was 14 miles an hour from the east. The highest wind gust observed was 21 miles per hour from the east. Sunset tonight is at 8:53 p.m. Sunrise tomorrow is at 6:12 a.m. The current time is 4:53 p.m. Central Daylight Time. 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Here are the 4 p.m. conditions for the local area. At Topeka, it was sunny. The temperature was 86 degrees, the dew point 67, and the relative humidity was 52%. The wind was northeast at 6 miles an hour. The pressure was 30.16 inches and falling. At Manhattan, it was sunny. The temperature was 89 degrees, the dew point 66, and the relative humidity was 46%, producing a heat index of 91. The wind was east at 5 miles an hour. Around the region, it was sunny, with a temperature of 86 at Lawrence, 88 at Kansas City, 87 at Emporia, 88 at Concordia, and 87 at Beatrice. It was mostly sunny, with a temperature of 89 at Omaha, 86 at Springfield, and 90 at Wichita. Once again, at Manhattan, it was 89 degrees under sunny skies. Once again, at Topeka, it was 86 degrees under sunny skies. Now here is your National Weather Service forecast. Tonight, mostly clear. Lows in the middle 60s.
east winds 5 to 10 miles per hour. Monday, sunny with highs around 90. East winds 5 to 10 miles per hour. Monday night, mostly clear. Lows in the middle 60s. Southeast winds 5 to 10 miles per hour. Tuesday, sunny. Highs in the lower 90s. East winds 5 to 10 miles per hour. Tuesday night, clear. Lows in the upper 60s. East winds 5 to 10 miles per hour in the evening, becoming light and variable. Wednesday and Wednesday night, mostly clear. Highs in the lower 90s. Lows in the lower 70s. Thursday, sunny, hot with highs in the middle 90s. Thursday night through Sunday, mostly clear. Hot. Lows in the middle 70s. Highs in the upper 90s. The Topeka, Kansas climate summary for this evening, as of 4 p.m., July 12, 2026. Today's high temperature was 87 degrees. The normal high is 90. The record high is 109 degrees, which was last set in 1954. Today's low temperature was 67 degrees. The normal low is 69. The record low is 51 degrees, which was set in 1975. No precipitation fell today, which leaves the monthly total at 1.50 inches. The total precipitation for the year still stands at 24.35 inches. Today the maximum wind observed was 13 miles an hour from the northeast. The highest wind gust observed was 18 miles per hour from the east. Sunset tonight is at 8:49 p.m. Sunrise tomorrow is at 6:08 a.m. The Manhattan, Kansas climate summary for this evening, as of 4 p.m., July 12, 2026. Today's high temperature was 89 degrees. This high was 3 degrees below the normal high of 92. Today's low temperature was 67 degrees. This low was 1 degree below the normal low of 68. No precipitation fell today, which leaves the monthly total at 1.00 inches. The total precipitation for the year still stands at 18.74 inches. Today the maximum wind observed was 14 miles an hour from the east. The highest wind gust observed was 21 miles per hour from the east. Sunset tonight is at 8:53 p.m. Sunrise tomorrow is at 6:12 a.m. This is NOAA Weather Radio Station WXK91 in Topeka. Here are the 4 p.m. conditions for the local area. At Topeka, it was sunny. The temperature was 86 degrees, the dew point 67, and the relative humidity was 52%. The wind was northeast at 6 miles an hour. The pressure was 30.16 inches and falling. At Manhattan, it was sunny. The temperature was 89 degrees, the dew point 66, and the relative humidity was 46%, producing a heat index of 91. The wind was east at 5 miles an hour. Around the region, it was sunny, with a temperature of 86 at Lawrence, 88 at Kansas City, 87 at Emporia, 88 at Concordia, and 87 at Beatrice. It was mostly sunny, with a temperature of 89 at Omaha, 86 at Springfield, and 90 at Wichita. Once again, at Manhattan, it was 89 degrees under sunny skies. Once again, at Topeka, it was 86 degrees under sunny skies. Now here is your National Weather Service forecast. Tonight, mostly clear. Lows in the middle 60s. East winds 5 to 10 miles per hour. Monday, sunny with highs around 90. East winds 5 to 10 miles per hour. Monday night, mostly clear. Lows in the middle 60s. Southeast winds 5 to 10 miles per hour. Tuesday, sunny. Highs in the lower 90s. East winds 5 to 10 miles per hour. Tuesday night, clear. Lows in the upper 60s. East winds 5 to 10 miles per hour in the evening, becoming light and variable. Wednesday and Wednesday night, mostly clear. Highs in the lower 90s.
lows in the lower 70s.

Thursday, sunny, hot with highs in the middle 90s. Thursday night through Sunday, mostly clear. Hot. Lows in the middle 70s. Highs in the upper 90s. The Topeka, Kansas climate summary for this evening, as of 4 p.m., July 12, 2026. Today's high temperature was 87 degrees. The normal high is 90. The record high is 109 degrees, which was last set in 1954. Today's low temperature was 67 degrees. The normal low is 69. The record low is 51 degrees, which was set in 1975. No precipitation fell today, which leaves the monthly total at 1.50 inches. The total precipitation for the year still stands at 24.35 inches. Today the maximum wind observed was 13 miles an hour from the northeast. The highest wind gust observed was 18 miles per hour from the east. Sunset tonight is at 8:49 p.m. Sunrise tomorrow is at 6:08 a.m. The Manhattan, Kansas climate summary for this evening, as of 4 p.m., July 12, 2026. Today's high temperature was 89 degrees. This high was 3 degrees below the normal high of 92. Today's low temperature was 67 degrees. This low was 1 degree below the normal low of 68. No precipitation fell today, which leaves the monthly total at 1.00 inches. The total precipitation for the year still stands at 18.74 inches. Today the maximum wind observed was 14 miles an hour from the east. The highest wind gust observed was 21 miles per hour from the east. Sunset tonight is at 8:53 p.m. Sunrise tomorrow is at 6:12 a.m. This is NOAA Weather Radio Station WXK91 in Topeka. Here are the 4 p.m. conditions for the local area. At Topeka, it was sunny. The temperature was 86 degrees, the dew point 67, and the relative humidity was 52%. The wind was northeast at 6 miles an hour. The pressure was 30.16 inches and falling. At Manhattan, it was sunny. The temperature was 89 degrees, the dew point 66, and the relative humidity was 46%, producing a heat index of 91. The wind was east at 5 miles an hour. Around the region, it was sunny, with a temperature of 86 at Lawrence, 88 at Kansas City, 87 at Emporia, 88 at Concordia, and 87 at Beatrice. It was mostly sunny, with a temperature of 89 at Omaha, 86 at Springfield, and 90 at Wichita. Once again, at Manhattan, it was 89 degrees under sunny skies. Once again, at Topeka, it was 86 degrees under sunny skies. Now here is your National Weather Service forecast. Tonight, mostly clear. Lows in the middle 60s. East winds 5 to 10 miles per hour. Monday, sunny with highs around 90. East winds 5 to 10 miles per hour. Monday night, mostly clear. Lows in the middle 60s. Southeast winds 5 to 10 miles per hour. Tuesday, sunny. Highs in the lower 90s. East winds 5 to 10 miles per hour. Tuesday night, clear. Lows in the upper 60s. East winds 5 to 10 miles per hour in the evening, becoming light and variable. Wednesday and Wednesday night, mostly clear. Highs in the lower 90s. Lows in the lower 70s. Thursday, sunny, hot with highs in the middle 90s. Thursday night through Sunday, mostly clear. Hot. Lows in the middle 70s. Highs in the upper 90s. The Topeka, Kansas climate summary for this evening, as of 4 p.m., July 12, 2026. Today's high temperature was 87 degrees. The normal high is 90. The record high is 109 degrees, which was last set in 1954. Today's low temperature was 67 degrees. The normal low is 69. The record low is 51 degrees, which was set in

leaves the monthly total at 1.00 inches. The total precipitation for the year still stands at 18.74 inches. Today the maximum wind observed was 14 miles an hour from the east. The highest wind gust observed was 21 miles per hour from the east. Sunset tonight is at 8:53 p.m. Sunrise tomorrow is at 6:12 a.m. This is NOAA Weather Radio Station WXK91 in Topeka. Now here is your National Weather Service forecast. Tonight, mostly clear. Lows in the middle 60s. East winds 5 to 10 miles per hour. Monday, sunny with highs around 90. East winds 5 to 10 miles per hour. Monday night, mostly clear. Lows in the middle 60s. Southeast winds 5 to 10 miles per hour. Tuesday, sunny. Highs in the lower 90s. East winds 5 to 10 miles per hour. Tuesday night, clear. Lows in the upper 60s. East winds 5 to 10 miles per hour in the evening, becoming light and variable. Wednesday and Wednesday night, mostly clear. Highs in the lower 90s. Lows in the lower 70s. Thursday, sunny, hot with highs in the middle 90s. Thursday night through Sunday, mostly clear. Hot. Lows in the middle 70s. Highs in the upper 90s. The Topeka, Kansas climate summary for this evening, as of 4 p.m., July 12, 2026. Today's high temperature was 87 degrees. The normal high is 90. The record high is 109 degrees, which was last set in 1954. Today's low temperature was 67 degrees. The normal low is 69. The record low is 51 degrees, which was set in 1975. No precipitation fell today, which leaves the monthly total at 1.50 inches. The total precipitation for the year still stands at 24.35 inches. Today the maximum wind observed was 13 miles an hour from the northeast. The highest wind gust observed was 18 miles per hour from the east. Sunset tonight is at 8:49 p.m. Sunrise tomorrow is at 6:08 a.m. The current time is 5:08 p.m. Central Daylight Time. The Manhattan, Kansas climate summary for this evening, as of 4 p.m., July 12, 2026. Today's high temperature was 89 degrees. This high was 3 degrees below the normal high of 92. Today's low temperature was 67 degrees. This low was 1 degree below the normal low of 68. No precipitation fell today, which leaves the monthly total at 1.00 inches. The total precipitation for the year still stands at 18.74 inches. Today the maximum wind observed was 14 miles an hour from the east. The highest wind gust observed was 21 miles per hour from the east. Sunset tonight is at 8:53 p.m. Sunrise tomorrow is at 6:12 a.m. This is NOAA Weather Radio Station WXK91 in Topeka. Now here is your National Weather Service forecast. Tonight, mostly clear. Lows in the middle 60s. East winds 5 to 10 miles per hour. Monday, sunny with highs around 90. East winds 5 to 10 miles per hour. Monday night, mostly clear. Lows in the middle 60s. Southeast winds 5 to 10 miles per hour. Tuesday, sunny. Highs in the lower 90s. East winds 5 to 10 miles per hour. Tuesday night, clear. Lows in the upper 60s. East winds 5 to 10 miles per hour in the evening, becoming light and variable. Wednesday and Wednesday night, mostly clear. Highs in the lower 90s. Lows in the lower 70s. Thursday, sunny, hot with highs in the middle 90s. Thursday night through Sunday, mostly clear. Hot. Lows in the middle 70s. Highs in the upper 90s. The Topeka, Kansas climate summary for this evening, as of 4 p.m.

at 1.00 inches. The total precipitation for the year still stands at 18.74 inches. Today the maximum wind observed was 14 miles an hour from the east. The highest wind gust observed was 21 miles per hour from the east. Sunset tonight is at 8:53 p.m. Sunrise tomorrow is at 6:12 a.m. This is NOAA Weather Radio Station WXK91 in Topeka. Here are the 5 p.m. conditions for the local area. At Topeka, it was sunny. The temperature was 86 degrees, the dew point 67, and the relative humidity was 52%. The wind was east at 10 miles an hour. The pressure was 30.14 inches and falling. At Manhattan, it was sunny. The temperature was 88 degrees, the dew point 65, and the relative humidity was 46%. The wind was northeast at 9 miles an hour, gusting to 18. Around the region, it was sunny, with a temperature of 86 at Lawrence, 88 at Kansas City, and 87 at Emporia. Under sunny skies, Concordia reported 88, Beatrice reported 87, and Springfield reported 86. It was mostly sunny, with a temperature of 88 at Omaha, and 89 at Wichita. Once again, at Manhattan, it was 88 degrees under sunny skies. Once again, at Topeka, it was 86 degrees under sunny skies. Now here is your National Weather Service forecast. Tonight, mostly clear. Lows in the middle 60s. East winds around 5 miles per hour. Monday, sunny with highs around 90. East winds 5 to 10 miles per hour. Monday night, mostly clear. Lows in the middle 60s. Southeast winds 5 to 10 miles per hour. Tuesday, sunny. Highs in the lower 90s. East winds 5 to 10 miles per hour. Tuesday night, clear. Lows in the upper 60s. East winds 5 to 10 miles per hour in the evening, becoming light and variable. Wednesday and Wednesday night, mostly clear. Highs in the lower 90s. Lows in the lower 70s. Thursday, sunny, hot with highs in the middle 90s. Thursday night through Sunday, mostly clear. Hot. Lows in the middle 70s. Highs in the upper 90s. The current time is 5:23 p.m. Central Daylight Time. The Topeka, Kansas climate summary for this evening, as of 4 p.m., July 12, 2026. Today's high temperature was 87 degrees. The normal high is 90. The record high is 109 degrees, which was last set in 1954. Today's low temperature was 67 degrees. The normal low is 69. The record low is 51 degrees, which was set in 1975. No precipitation fell today, which leaves the monthly total at 1.50 inches. The total precipitation for the year still stands at 24.35 inches. Today the maximum wind observed was 13 miles an hour from the northeast. The highest wind gust observed was 18 miles per hour from the east. Sunset tonight is at 8:49 p.m. Sunrise tomorrow is at 6:08 a.m. The Manhattan, Kansas climate summary for this evening, as of 4 p.m., July 12, 2026. Today's high temperature was 89 degrees. This high was 3 degrees below the normal high of 92. Today's low temperature was 67 degrees. This low was 1 degree below the normal low of 68. No precipitation fell today, which leaves the monthly total at 1.00 inches. The total precipitation for the year still stands at 18.74 inches. Today the maximum wind observed was 14 miles an hour from the east. The highest wind gust observed was 21 miles per hour from the east. Sunset tonight is at 8:53 p.m. Sunrise tomorrow is at 6:12 a.m. This is NOAA Weather Radio Station WXK91 in Topeka. Here are the 5 p.m. conditions for the local area.
At Topeka, it was sunny. The temperature was 86 degrees, the dew point 67, and the relative humidity was 52%. The wind was east at 10 miles an hour. The pressure was 30.14 inches and falling. At Manhattan, it was sunny. The temperature was 88 degrees, the dew point 65, and the relative humidity was 46%. The wind was northeast at 9 miles an hour, gusting to 18. Around the region, it was sunny, with a temperature of 86 at Lawrence, 88 at Kansas City, and 87 at Emporia. Under sunny skies, Concordia reported 88, Beatrice reported 87, and Springfield reported 86. It was mostly sunny, with a temperature of 88 at Omaha, and 89 at Wichita. Once again, at Manhattan, it was 88 degrees under sunny skies. Once again, at Topeka, it was 86 degrees under sunny skies. Now here is your National Weather Service forecast. Tonight, mostly clear. Lows in the middle 60s. East winds around 5 miles per hour. Monday, sunny with highs around 90. East winds 5 to 10 miles per hour. Monday night, mostly clear. Lows in the middle 60s. Southeast winds 5 to 10 miles per hour. Tuesday, sunny. Highs in the lower 90s. East winds 5 to 10 miles per hour. Tuesday night, clear. Lows in the upper 60s. East winds 5 to 10 miles per hour in the evening, becoming light and variable. Wednesday and Wednesday night, mostly clear. Highs in the lower 90s. Lows in the lower 70s. Thursday, sunny, hot with highs in the middle 90s. Thursday night through Sunday, mostly clear. Hot. Lows in the middle 70s. Highs in the upper 90s. The Topeka, Kansas climate summary for this evening, as of 4 p.m., July 12, 2026. Today's high temperature was 87 degrees. The normal high is 90. The record high is 109 degrees, which was last set in 1954. Today's low temperature was 67 degrees. The normal low is 69. The record low is 51 degrees, which was set in 1975. No precipitation fell today, which leaves the monthly total at 1.50 inches. The total precipitation for the year still stands at 24.35 inches. Today the maximum wind observed was 13 miles an hour from the northeast. The highest wind gust observed was 18 miles per hour from the east. Sunset tonight is at 8:49 p.m. Sunrise tomorrow is at 6:08 a.m. The Manhattan, Kansas climate summary for this evening, as of 4 p.m., July 12, 2026. Today's high temperature was 89 degrees. This high was 3 degrees below the normal high of 92. Today's low temperature was 67 degrees. This low was 1 degree below the normal low of 68. No precipitation fell today, which leaves the monthly total at 1.00 inches. The total precipitation for the year still stands at 18.74 inches. Today the maximum wind observed was 14 miles an hour from the east. The highest wind gust observed was 21 miles per hour from the east. Sunset tonight is at 8:53 p.m. Sunrise tomorrow is at 6:12 a.m. This is NOAA Weather Radio Station WXK91 in Topeka. Here are the 5 p.m. conditions for the local area. At Topeka, it was sunny. The temperature was 86 degrees, the dew point 67, and the relative humidity was 52%. The wind was east at 10 miles an hour. The pressure was 30.14 inches and falling. At Manhattan, it was sunny. The temperature was 88 degrees, the dew point 65, and the relative humidity was 46%. The wind was northeast at 9 miles an hour, gusting to 18. Around the region, it was sunny, with a temperature of 86 at Lawrence, 88 at Kansas City, and 87 at Emporia.
under

Sunny skies, Concordia reported 88, Beatrice reported 87, and Springfield reported 86. It was mostly sunny, with a temperature of 88 at Omaha and 89 at Wichita. Once again, at Manhattan, it was 88 degrees under sunny skies. Once again, at Topeka, it was 86 degrees under sunny skies. Now here is your National Weather Service forecast. Tonight, mostly clear. Lows in the middle 60s. East winds around 5 miles per hour. Monday, sunny with highs around 90. East winds 5 to 10 miles per hour. Monday night, mostly clear. Lows in the middle 60s. Southeast winds 5 to 10 miles per hour. Tuesday, sunny. Highs in the lower 90s. East winds 5 to 10 miles per hour. Tuesday night, clear. Lows in the upper 60s. East winds 5 to 10 miles per hour in the evening, becoming light and variable. Wednesday and Wednesday night, mostly clear. Highs in the lower 90s. Lows in the lower 70s. Thursday, sunny, hot with highs in the middle 90s. Thursday night through Sunday, mostly clear. Hot. Lows in the middle 70s. Highs in the upper 90s. The Topeka, Kansas climate summary for this evening, as of 4 p.m., July 12, 2026. Today's high temperature was 87 degrees. The normal high is 90. The record high is 109 degrees, which was last set in 1954. Today's low temperature was 67 degrees. The normal low is 69. The record low is 51 degrees, which was set in 1975. No precipitation fell today, which leaves the monthly total at 1.50 inches. The total precipitation for the year still stands at 24.35 inches. Today the maximum wind observed was 13 miles an hour from the northeast. The highest wind gust observed was 18 miles per hour from the east. Sunset tonight is at 8:49 p.m. Sunrise tomorrow is at 6:08 a.m. The highest wind gust observed was 18 miles per hour from the east. Sunset tonight is at 8:49 p.m. Sunrise tomorrow is at 6:08 a.m. The Manhattan, Kansas climate summary for this evening, as of 4 p.m., July 12, 2026. Today's high temperature was 89 degrees. This high was 3 degrees below the normal high of 92. Today's low temperature was 67 degrees. This low was 1 degree below the normal low of 68. No precipitation fell today, which leaves the monthly total at 1.00 inches. The total precipitation for the year still stands at 18.74 inches. Today the maximum wind observed was 14 miles an hour from the east. The highest wind gust observed was 21 miles per hour from the east. Sunset tonight is at 8:53 p.m. Sunrise tomorrow is at 6:12 a.m. This is NOAA Weather Radio Station WXK91 in Topeka. Here are the 5 p.m. conditions for the local area. At Topeka, it was sunny. The temperature was 86 degrees, the dew point 67, and the relative humidity was 52%. The wind was east at 10 miles an hour. The pressure was 30.14 inches and falling. At Manhattan, it was sunny. The temperature was 88 degrees, the dew point 65, and the relative humidity was 46%. The wind was northeast at 9 miles an hour, gusting to 18. Around the region, it was sunny, with a temperature of 86 at Lawrence, 88 at Kansas City, and 87 at Emporia. Under sunny skies, Concordia reported 88, Beatrice reported 87, and Springfield reported 86. It was mostly sunny, with a temperature of 88 at Omaha and 89 at Wichita. Once again, at Manhattan, it was 88 degrees under sunny skies. Once again, at Topeka, it was 86 degrees under sunny skies. Now here is your National Weather Service forecast.

Forecast. Tonight, mostly clear. Lows in the middle 60s. East winds around 5 miles per hour. Monday, sunny with highs around 90. East winds 5 to 10 miles per hour. Monday night, mostly clear. Lows in the middle 60s. Southeast winds 5 to 10 miles per hour. Tuesday, sunny. Highs in the lower 90s. East winds 5 to 10 miles per hour. Tuesday night, clear. Lows in the upper 60s. East winds 5 to 10 miles per hour in the evening, becoming light and variable. Wednesday and Wednesday night, mostly clear. Highs in the lower 90s. Lows in the lower 70s. Thursday, sunny, hot with highs in the middle 90s. Thursday night through Sunday, mostly clear. Hot. Lows in the middle 70s. Highs in the upper 90s. The Topeka, Kansas climate summary for this evening, as of 4 p.m., July 12, 2026. Today's high temperature was 87 degrees. The normal high is 90. The record high is 109 degrees, which was last set in 1954. Today's low temperature was 67 degrees. The normal low is 69. The record low is 51 degrees, which was set in 1975. No precipitation fell today, which leaves the monthly total at 1.50 inches. The total precipitation for the year still stands at 24.35 inches. Today the maximum wind observed was 13 miles an hour from the northeast. The highest wind gust observed was 18 miles per hour from the east. Sunset tonight is at 8:49 p.m. Sunrise tomorrow is at 6:08 a.m. The Manhattan, Kansas climate summary for this evening, as of 4 p.m., July 12, 2026. Today's high temperature was 89 degrees. This high was 3 degrees below the normal high of 92. Today's low temperature was 67 degrees. This low was 1 degree below the normal low of 68. No precipitation fell today, which leaves the monthly total at 1.00 inches. The total precipitation for the year still stands at 18.74 inches. Today the maximum wind observed was 14 miles an hour from the east. The highest wind gust observed was 21 miles per hour from the east. Sunset tonight is at 8:53 p.m. Sunrise tomorrow is at 6:12 a.m. This is NOAA Weather Radio WXK91 in Topeka. The current time is 5:38 p.m. Central Daylight Time. 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Here are the 5 p.m. conditions for the local area. At Topeka, it was sunny. The temperature was 86 degrees, the dew point 67, and the relative humidity was 52%. The wind was east at 10 miles an hour. The pressure was 30.14 inches and falling. At Manhattan, it was sunny. The temperature was 88 degrees, the dew point 65, and the relative humidity was 46%. The wind was northeast at 9 miles an hour, gusting to 18. Around the region, it was sunny, with a temperature of 86 at Lawrence, 88 at Kansas City, and 87 at Emporia. Under sunny skies, Concordia reported 88, Beatrice reported 87, and Springfield reported 86. It was mostly sunny, with a temperature of 88 at Omaha, and 89 at Wichita. Once again, at Manhattan, it was 88 degrees under sunny skies. Once again, at Topeka, it was 86 degrees under sunny skies. Now here is your National Weather Service forecast. Tonight, mostly clear. Lows in the middle 60s. East winds around 5 miles per hour. Monday, sunny with highs around 90. East winds 5 to 10 miles per hour. Monday night, mostly clear. Lows in the middle 60s. Southeast winds 5 to 10 miles per hour. Tuesday, sunny. Highs in the lower 90s.
Eastwood.

5 to 10 miles per hour. Tuesday night, clear. Lows in the upper 60s. East winds 5 to 10 miles per hour in the evening, becoming light and variable. Wednesday and Wednesday night, mostly clear. Highs in the lower 90s. Lows in the lower 70s. Thursday, sunny, hot with highs in the middle 90s. Thursday night through Sunday, mostly clear. Hot. Lows in the middle 70s. Highs in the upper 90s. The Topeka, Kansas climate summary for this evening, as of 4 p.m., July 12, 2026. Today's high temperature was 87 degrees. The normal high is 90. The record high is 109 degrees, which was last set in 1954. Today's low temperature was 67 degrees. The normal low is 69. The record low is 51 degrees, which was set in 1975. No precipitation fell today, which leaves the monthly total at 1.50 inches. The total precipitation for the year still stands at 24.35 inches. Today the maximum wind observed was 13 miles an hour from the northeast. The highest wind gust observed was 18 miles per hour from the east. Sunset tonight is at 8:49 p.m. Sunrise tomorrow is at 6:08 a.m. The Manhattan, Kansas climate summary for this evening, as of 4 p.m., July 12, 2026. Today's high temperature was 89 degrees. This high was 3 degrees below the normal high of 92. Today's low temperature was 67 degrees. This low was 1 degree below the normal low of 68. No precipitation fell today, which leaves the monthly total at 1.00 inches. The total precipitation for the year still stands at 18.74 inches. Today the maximum wind observed was 14 miles an hour from the east. The highest wind gust observed was 21 miles per hour from the east. Sunset tonight is at 8:53 p.m. Sunrise tomorrow is at 6:12 a.m. This is NOAA Weather Radio Station WXK91 in Topeka. Here are the 5 p.m. conditions for the local area. At Topeka, it was sunny. The temperature was 86 degrees, the dew point 67, and the relative humidity was 52%. The wind was east at 10 miles an hour. The pressure was 30.14 inches and falling. At Manhattan, it was sunny. The temperature was 88 degrees. The dew point 65, and the relative humidity was 46%. The wind was northeast at 9 miles an hour, gusting to 18. Around the region, it was sunny, with a temperature of 86 at Lawrence, 88 at Kansas City, and 87 at Emporia. Under sunny skies, Concordia reported 88, Beatrice reported 87, and Springfield reported 86. It was mostly sunny, with a temperature of 88 at Omaha, and 89 at Wichita. Once again, at Manhattan, it was 88 degrees under sunny skies. Once again, at Topeka, it was 86 degrees under sunny skies. Now here is your National Weather Service forecast. Tonight, mostly clear. Lows in the middle 60s. East winds around 5 miles per hour. Monday, sunny with highs around 90. East winds 5 to 10 miles per hour. Monday night, mostly clear. Lows in the middle 60s. Southeast winds 5 to 10 miles per hour. Tuesday, sunny. Highs in the lower 90s. East winds 5 to 10 miles per hour. Tuesday night, clear. Lows in the upper 60s. East winds 5 to 10 miles per hour in the evening, becoming light and variable. Wednesday and Wednesday night, mostly clear. Highs in the lower 90s. Lows in the lower 70s. Thursday, sunny, hot with highs in the middle 90s. Thursday night through Sunday, mostly clear. Hot. Lows in the middle 70s. Highs in the upper 90s. The Topeka, Kansas climate summary for this evening, as of 4 p.m., July 12.

2026. Today's high temperature was 87 degrees. The normal high is 90. The record high is 109 degrees, which was last set in 1954. Today's low temperature was 67 degrees. The normal low is 69. The record low is 51 degrees, which was set in 1975. No precipitation fell today, which leaves the monthly total at 1.50 inches. The total precipitation for the year still stands at 24.35 inches. Today the maximum wind observed was 13 miles an hour from the northeast. The highest wind gust observed was 18 miles per hour from the east. Sunset tonight is at 8:49 p.m. Sunrise tomorrow is at 6:08 a.m. The Manhattan, Kansas climate summary for this evening, as of 4 p.m., July 12, 2026. Today's high temperature was 89 degrees. This high was 3 degrees below the normal high of 92. Today's low temperature was 67 degrees. This low was 1 degree below the normal low of 68. No precipitation fell today, which leaves the monthly total at 1.00 inches. The total precipitation for the year still stands at 18.74 inches. Today the maximum wind observed was 14 miles an hour from the east. The highest wind gust observed was 21 miles per hour from the east. Sunset tonight is at 8:53 p.m. Sunrise tomorrow is at 6:12 a.m. This is NOAA Weather Radio Station WXK91 in Topeka. Here are the 5 p.m. conditions for the local area. At Topeka, it was sunny. The temperature was 86 degrees, the dew point 67, and the relative humidity was 52%. The wind was east at 10 miles an hour. The pressure was 30.14 inches and falling. At Manhattan, it was sunny. The temperature was 88 degrees, the dew point 65, and the relative humidity was 46%. The wind was northeast at 9 miles an hour, gusting to 18. Around the region, it was sunny, with a temperature of 86 at Lawrence, 88 at Kansas City, and 87 at Emporia. Under sunny skies, Concordia reported 88, Beatrice reported 87, and Springfield reported 86. It was mostly sunny, with a temperature of 88 at Omaha, and 89 at Wichita. Once again, at Manhattan, it was 88 degrees under sunny skies. Once again, at Topeka, it was 86 degrees under sunny skies. Now here is your National Weather Service forecast. Tonight, mostly clear. Lows in the middle 60s. East winds around 5 miles per hour. Monday, sunny with highs around 90. East winds 5 to 10 miles per hour. Monday night, mostly clear. Lows in the middle 60s. Southeast winds 5 to 10 miles per hour. Tuesday, sunny. Highs in the lower 90s. East winds 5 to 10 miles per hour. Tuesday night, clear. Lows in the upper 60s. East winds 5 to 10 miles per hour in the evening, becoming light and variable. Wednesday and Wednesday night, mostly clear. Highs in the lower 90s. Lows in the lower 70s. Thursday, sunny, hot with highs in the middle 90s. Thursday night through Sunday, mostly clear. Hot. Lows in the middle 70s. Highs in the upper 90s. The Topeka, Kansas climate summary for this evening, as of 4 p.m., July 12, 2026. Today's high temperature was 87 degrees. The normal high is 90. The record high is 109 degrees, which was last set in 1954. Today's low temperature was 67 degrees. The normal low is 69. The record low is 51 degrees, which was set in 1975. No precipitation fell today, which leaves the monthly total at 1.50 inches. The total precipitation for the year still stands at 24.35 inches. Today the maximum wind observed was 13 miles an hour from the north.

southeast. The highest wind gust observed was 18 miles per hour from the east. Sunset tonight is at 8:49 p.m. Sunrise tomorrow is at 6:08 a.m. The Manhattan, Kansas climate summary for this evening, as of 4 p.m., July 12, 2026. Today's high temperature was 89 degrees. This high was 3 degrees below the normal high of 92. Today's low temperature was 67 degrees. This low was 1 degree below the normal low of 68. No precipitation fell today, which leaves the monthly total at 1.00 inches. The total precipitation for the year still stands at 18.74 inches. Today the maximum wind observed was 14 miles an hour from the east. The highest wind gust observed was 21 miles per hour from the east. Sunset tonight is at 8:53 p.m. Sunrise tomorrow is at 6:12 a.m. This is NOAA Weather Radio Station WXK91 in Topeka. Here are the 5 p.m. conditions for the local area. At Topeka, it was sunny. The temperature was 86 degrees, the dew point 67, and the relative humidity was 52%. The wind was east at 10 miles an hour. The pressure was 30.14 inches and falling. At Manhattan, it was sunny. The temperature was 88 degrees, the dew point 65, and the relative humidity was 46%. The wind was northeast at 9 miles an hour, gusting to 18. Around the region, it was sunny, with a temperature of 86 at Lawrence, 88 at Kansas City, and 87 at Emporia. Under sunny skies, Concordia reported 88, Beatrice reported 87, and Springfield reported 86. It was mostly sunny, with a temperature of 88 at Omaha, and 89 at Wichita. Once again, at Manhattan, it was 88 degrees under sunny skies. Once again, at Topeka, it was 86 degrees under sunny skies. Now here is your National Weather Service forecast. Tonight, mostly clear. Lows in the middle 60s. East winds around 5 miles per hour. Monday, sunny with highs around 90. East winds 5 to 10 miles per hour. Monday night, mostly clear. Lows in the middle 60s. Southeast winds 5 to 10 miles per hour. Tuesday, sunny. Highs in the lower 90s. East winds 5 to 10 miles per hour. Tuesday night, clear. Lows in the upper 60s. East winds 5 to 10 miles per hour in the evening, becoming light and variable. Wednesday and Wednesday night, mostly clear. Highs in the lower 90s. Lows in the lower 70s. Thursday, sunny, hot with highs in the middle 90s. Thursday night through Sunday, mostly clear. Hot. Lows in the middle 70s. Highs in the upper 90s. The current time is 5:54 p.m. Central Daylight Time. The Topeka, Kansas climate summary for this evening, as of 4 p.m., July 12, 2026. Today's high temperature was 87 degrees. The normal high is 90. The record high is 109 degrees, which was last set in 1954. Today's low temperature was 67 degrees. The normal low is 69. The record low is 51 degrees, which was set in 1975. No precipitation fell today, which leaves the monthly total at 1.50 inches. The total precipitation for the year still stands at 24.35 inches. Today the maximum wind observed was 13 miles an hour from the northeast. The highest wind gust observed was 18 miles per hour from the east. Sunset tonight is at 8:49 p.m. Sunrise tomorrow is at 6:08 a.m. The Manhattan, Kansas climate summary for this evening, as of 4 p.m., July 12, 2026. Today's high temperature was 89 degrees. This high was 3 degrees below the normal high of 92. Today's low temperature was 67 degrees.
This low was 1 degree below the normal low of 68. No precipitation fell today, which leaves the monthly total at 1.00 inches. The total precipitation for the year still stands at 18.74 inches. Today the maximum wind observed was 14 miles an hour from the east. The highest wind gust observed was 21 miles per hour from the east. Sunset tonight is at 8:53 p.m. Sunrise tomorrow is at 6:12 a.m. This is NOAA Weather Radio Station WXK91 in Topeka. Here are the 5 p.m. conditions for the local area. At Topeka, it was sunny. The temperature was 86 degrees, the dew point 67, and the relative humidity was 52%. The wind was east at 10 miles an hour. The pressure was 30.14 inches and falling. At Manhattan, it was sunny. The temperature was 88 degrees, the dew point 65, and the relative humidity was 46%. The wind was northeast at 9 miles an hour, gusting to 18. Around the region, it was sunny, with a temperature of 86 at Lawrence, 88 at Kansas City, and 87 at Emporia. Under sunny skies, Concordia reported 88, Beatrice reported 87, and Springfield reported 86. It was mostly sunny, with a temperature of 88 at Omaha, and 89 at Wichita. Once again, at Manhattan, it was 88 degrees under sunny skies. Once again, at Topeka, it was 86 degrees under sunny skies. Now here is your National Weather Service forecast. Tonight, mostly clear. Lows in the middle 60s. East winds around 5 miles per hour. Monday, sunny with highs around 90. East winds 5 to 10 miles per hour. Monday night, mostly clear. Lows in the middle 60s. Southeast winds 5 to 10 miles per hour. Tuesday, sunny. Highs in the lower 90s. East winds 5 to 10 miles per hour. Tuesday night, clear. Lows in the upper 60s. East winds 5 to 10 miles per hour in the evening, becoming light and variable. Wednesday and Wednesday night, mostly clear. Highs in the lower 90s. Lows in the lower 70s. Thursday, sunny, hot with highs in the middle 90s. Thursday night through Sunday, mostly clear. Hot. Lows in the middle 70s. Highs in the upper 90s. The Topeka, Kansas climate summary for this evening, as of 4 p.m., July 12, 2026. Today's high temperature was 87 degrees. The normal high is 90. The record high is 109 degrees, which was last set in 1954. Today's low temperature was 67 degrees. The normal low is 69. The record low is 51 degrees, which was set in 1975. No precipitation fell today, which leaves the monthly total at 1.50 inches. The total precipitation for the year still stands at 24.35 inches. Today the maximum wind observed was 13 miles an hour from the northeast. The highest wind gust observed was 18 miles per hour from the east. Sunset tonight is at 8:49 p.m. Sunrise tomorrow is at 6:08 a.m. The Manhattan, Kansas climate summary for this evening, as of 4 p.m., July 12, 2026. Today's high temperature was 89 degrees. This high was 3 degrees below the normal high of 92. Today's low temperature was 67 degrees. This low was 1 degree below the normal low of 68. No precipitation fell today, which leaves the monthly total at 1.00 inches. The total precipitation for the year still stands at 18.74 inches. Today the maximum wind observed was 14 miles an hour from the east. The highest wind gust observed was 21 miles per hour from the east. Sunset tonight is at 8:53 p.m. Sunrise tomorrow is at 6:12 a.m. This is NOAA Weather Radio Station WXK91 in Topeka.
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At Topeka, it was

Sunny. The temperature was 86 degrees, the dew point 67, and the relative humidity was 52%. The wind was east at 10 miles an hour. The pressure was 30.14 inches and falling. At Manhattan, it was sunny. The temperature was 88 degrees, the dew point 65, and the relative humidity was 46%. The wind was northeast at 9 miles an hour, gusting to 18. Around the region, it was sunny, with a temperature of 86 at Lawrence, 88 at Kansas City, and 87 at Emporia. Under sunny skies, Concordia reported 88, Beatrice reported 87, and Springfield reported 86. It was mostly sunny, with a temperature of 88 at Omaha, and 89 at Wichita. Once again, at Manhattan, it was 88 degrees under sunny skies. Once again, at Topeka, it was 86 degrees under sunny skies. Now here is your National Weather Service forecast. Tonight, mostly clear. Lows in the middle 60s. East winds around 5 miles per hour. Monday, sunny with highs around 90. East winds 5 to 10 miles per hour. Monday night, mostly clear. Lows in the middle 60s. Southeast winds 5 to 10 miles per hour. Tuesday, sunny. Highs in the lower 90s. East winds 5 to 10 miles per hour. Tuesday night, clear. Lows in the upper 60s. East winds 5 to 10 miles per hour in the evening, becoming light and variable. Wednesday and Wednesday night, mostly clear. Highs in the lower 90s. Lows in the lower 70s. Thursday, sunny, hot with highs in the middle 90s. Thursday night through Sunday, mostly clear. Hot. Lows in the middle 70s. Highs in the upper 90s. The Topeka, Kansas climate summary for this evening, as of 4 p.m., July 12, 2026. Today's high temperature was 87 degrees. The normal high is 90. The record high is 109 degrees, which was last set in 1954. Today's low temperature was 67 degrees. The normal low is 69. The record low is 51 degrees, which was set in 1975. No precipitation fell today, which leaves the monthly total at 1.50 inches. The total precipitation for the year still stands at 24.35 inches. Today the maximum wind observed was 13 miles an hour from the northeast. The highest wind gust observed was 18 miles per hour from the east. Sunset tonight is at 8:49 p.m. Sunrise tomorrow is at 6:08 a.m. The Manhattan, Kansas climate summary for this evening, as of 4 p.m., July 12, 2026. Today's high temperature was 89 degrees. This high was 3 degrees below the normal high of 92. Today's low temperature was 67 degrees. This low was 1 degree below the normal low of 68. No precipitation fell today, which leaves the monthly total at 1.00 inches. The total precipitation for the year still stands at 18.74 inches. Today the maximum wind observed was 14 miles an hour from the east. The highest wind gust observed was 21 miles per hour from the east. Sunset tonight is at 8:53 p.m. Sunrise tomorrow is at 6:12 a.m. This is NOAA Weather Radio Station WXK91 in Topeka. Here are the 5 p.m. conditions for the local area. At Topeka, it was sunny. The temperature was 86 degrees, the dew point 67, and the relative humidity was 52%. The wind was east at 10 miles an hour. The pressure was 30.14 inches and falling. At Manhattan, it was sunny. The temperature was 88 degrees. The dew point 65, and the relative humidity was 46%. The wind was northeast at 9 miles an hour, gusting to 18. Around the region, it was sunny, with a temperature of 86 at Lawrence, 88 at Kansas City, and 87 at Emporia.
under sunny skies.

10 miles per hour. Tuesday night, clear. Lows in the upper 60s. East winds 5 to 10 miles per hour in the evening, becoming light and variable. Wednesday and Wednesday night, mostly clear. Highs in the lower 90s. Lows in the lower 70s. Thursday, sunny, hot with highs in the middle 90s. Thursday night through Sunday, mostly clear. Hot. Lows in the middle 70s. Highs in the upper 90s. The Topeka, Kansas climate summary for this evening, as of 4 p.m., July 12, 2026. Today's high temperature was 87 degrees. The normal high is 90. The record high is 109 degrees, which was last set in 1954. Today's low temperature was 67 degrees. The normal low is 69. The record low is 51 degrees, which was set in 1975. No precipitation fell today, which leaves the monthly total at 1.50 inches. The total precipitation for the year still stands at 24.35 inches. Today the maximum wind observed was 13 miles an hour from the northeast. The highest wind gust observed was 18 miles per hour from the east. Sunset tonight is at 8:49 p.m. Sunrise tomorrow is at 6:08 a.m. The current time is 6:08 p.m. Central Daylight Time. The Manhattan, Kansas climate summary for this evening, as of 4 p.m., July 12, 2026. Today's high temperature was 89 degrees. This high was 3 degrees below the normal high of 92. Today's low temperature was 67 degrees. This low was 1 degree below the normal low of 68. No precipitation fell today, which leaves the monthly total at 1.00 inches. The total precipitation for the year still stands at 18.74 inches. Today the maximum wind observed was 14 miles an hour from the east. The highest wind gust observed was 21 miles per hour from the east. Sunset tonight is at 8:53 p.m. Sunrise tomorrow is at 6:12 a.m. This is NOAA Weather Radio Station WXK91 in Topeka. Now here is your National Weather Service forecast. Tonight, mostly clear. Lows in the middle 60s. East winds around 5 miles per hour. Monday, sunny with highs around 90. East winds 5 to 10 miles per hour. Monday night, mostly clear. Lows in the middle 60s. Southeast winds 5 to 10 miles per hour. Tuesday, sunny. Highs in the lower 90s. East winds 5 to 10 miles per hour. Tuesday night, clear. Lows in the upper 60s. East winds 5 to 10 miles per hour in the evening, becoming light and variable. Wednesday and Wednesday night, mostly clear. Highs in the lower 90s. Lows in the lower 70s. Thursday, sunny, hot with highs in the middle 90s. Thursday night through Sunday, mostly clear. Hot. Lows in the middle 70s. Highs in the upper 90s. The Topeka, Kansas climate summary for this evening, as of 4 p.m., July 12, 2026. Today's high temperature was 87 degrees. The normal high is 90. The record high is 109 degrees, which was last set in 1954. Today's low temperature was 67 degrees. The normal low is 69. The record low is 51 degrees, which was set in 1975. No precipitation fell today, which leaves the monthly total at 1.50 inches. The total precipitation for the year still stands at 24.35 inches. Today the maximum wind observed was 13 miles an hour from the northeast. The highest wind gust observed was 18 miles per hour from the east. Sunset tonight is at 8:49 p.m. Sunrise tomorrow is at 6:08 a.m. The Manhattan, Kansas climate summary for this evening, as of 4 p.m., July 12, 2026. Today's high temperature was 89 degrees. This high was

3 degrees below the normal high of 92. Today's low temperature was 67 degrees. This low was 1 degree below the normal low of 68. No precipitation fell today, which leaves the monthly total at 1.00 inches. The total precipitation for the year still stands at 18.74 inches. Today the maximum wind observed was 14 miles an hour from the east. The highest wind gust observed was 21 miles per hour from the east. Sunset tonight is at 8:53 p.m. Sunrise tomorrow is at 6:12 a.m. This is NOAA Weather Radio Station WXK91 in Topeka. Here are the 6 p.m. conditions for the local area. At Topeka, it was sunny. The temperature was 86 degrees, the dew point 66, and the relative humidity was 51%. The wind was northeast at 7 miles an hour. The pressure was 30.13 inches and falling. At Manhattan, it was sunny. The temperature was 87 degrees, the dew point 65, and the relative humidity was 47%. The wind was east at 9 miles an hour. Around the region, it was sunny, with a temperature of 85 at Lawrence, 87 at Kansas City, and 87 at Emporia. Under sunny skies, Concordia reported 88, Beatrice reported 87, and Springfield reported 85. It was mostly sunny, with a temperature of 87 at Omaha, and 87 at Wichita. Once again, at Manhattan, it was 87 degrees under sunny skies. Once again, at Topeka, it was 86 degrees under sunny skies. Now here is your National Weather Service forecast. Tonight, mostly clear. Lows in the middle 60s. East winds around 5 miles per hour. Monday, sunny with highs around 90. East winds 5 to 10 miles per hour. Monday night, mostly clear. Lows in the middle 60s. Southeast winds 5 to 10 miles per hour. Tuesday, sunny. Highs in the lower 90s. East winds 5 to 10 miles per hour. Tuesday night, clear. Lows in the upper 60s. East winds 5 to 10 miles per hour in the evening, becoming light and variable. Wednesday and Wednesday night, mostly clear. Highs in the lower 90s. Lows in the lower 70s. Thursday, sunny, hot with highs in the middle 90s. Thursday night through Sunday, mostly clear. Hot. Lows in the middle 70s. Highs in the upper 90s. The Topeka, Kansas climate summary for this evening, as of 4 p.m., July 12, 2026. Today's high temperature was 87 degrees. The normal high is 90. The record high is 109 degrees, which was last set in 1954. Today's low temperature was 67 degrees. The normal low is 69. The record low is 51 degrees, which was set in 1975. No precipitation fell today, which leaves the monthly total at 1.50 inches. The total precipitation for the year still stands at 24.35 inches. Today the maximum wind observed was 13 miles an hour from the northeast. The highest wind gust observed was 18 miles per hour from the east. Sunset tonight is at 8:49 p.m. Sunrise tomorrow is at 6:08 a.m. The Manhattan, Kansas climate summary for this evening, as of 4 p.m., July 12, 2026. Today's high temperature was 89 degrees. This high was 3 degrees below the normal high of 92. Today's low temperature was 67 degrees. This low was 1 degree below the normal low of 68. No precipitation fell today, which leaves the monthly total at 1.00 inches. The total precipitation for the year still stands at 18.74 inches. Today the maximum wind observed was 14 miles an hour from the east. The highest wind gust observed was 21 miles per hour from the east. Sunset tonight is at 8:53 p.m. Sunrise tomorrow is at 6:12 a.m.
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Here are the 6 p.m. conditions for the local area. At Topeka, it was sunny. The temperature was 86 degrees, the dew point 66, and the relative humidity was 51%. The wind was northeast at 7 miles an hour. The pressure was 30.13 inches and falling. At Manhattan, it was sunny. The temperature was 87 degrees, the dew point 65, and the relative humidity was 47%. The wind was east at 9 miles an hour. Around the region, it was sunny, with a temperature of 85 at Lawrence, 87 at Kansas City, and 87 at Emporia. Under sunny skies, Concordia reported 88, Beatrice reported 87, and Springfield reported 85. It was mostly sunny, with a temperature of 87 at Omaha, and 87 at Wichita. Once again, at Manhattan, it was 87 degrees under sunny skies. Once again, at Topeka, it was 86 degrees under sunny skies. Now here is your National Weather Service forecast. Tonight, mostly clear. Lows in the middle 60s. East winds around 5 miles per hour. Monday, sunny with highs around 90. East winds 5 to 10 miles per hour. Monday night, mostly clear. Lows in the middle 60s. Southeast winds 5 to 10 miles per hour. Tuesday, sunny. Highs in the lower 90s. East winds 5 to 10 miles per hour. Tuesday night, clear. Lows in the upper 60s. East winds 5 to 10 miles per hour in the evening, becoming light and variable. Wednesday and Wednesday night, mostly clear. Highs in the lower 90s. Lows in the lower 70s. Thursday, sunny, hot with highs in the middle 90s. Thursday night through Sunday, mostly clear. Hot. Lows in the middle 70s. Highs in the upper 90s. Now here is your National Weather Service forecast. Tonight, mostly clear. Lows in the middle 60s. East winds around 5 miles per hour. Monday, sunny with highs around 90. East winds 5 to 10 miles per hour. Monday night, mostly clear. Lows in the middle 60s. Southeast winds 5 to 10 miles per hour. Tuesday, sunny. Highs in the lower 90s. East winds 5 to 10 miles per hour. Tuesday night, clear. Lows in the upper 60s. East winds 5 to 10 miles per hour in the evening, becoming light and variable. Wednesday and Wednesday night, mostly clear. Highs in the lower 90s. Lows in the lower 70s. Thursday, sunny, hot with highs in the middle 90s. Thursday night through Sunday, mostly clear. Hot. Lows in the middle 70s. Highs in the upper 90s. The Topeka, Kansas climate summary for this evening, as of 4 p.m., July 12, 2026. Today's high temperature was 87 degrees. The normal high is 90. The record high is 109 degrees, which was last set in 1954. Today's low temperature was 67 degrees. The normal low is 69. The record low is 51 degrees, which was set in 1975. No precipitation fell today, which leaves the monthly total at 1.50 inches. The total precipitation for the year still stands at 24.35 inches. Today the maximum wind observed was 13 miles an hour from the northeast. The highest wind gust observed was 18 miles per hour from the east. Sunset tonight is at 8:49 p.m. Sunrise tomorrow is at 6:08 a.m. The Manhattan, Kansas climate summary for this evening, as of 4 p.m., July 12, 2026. Today's high temperature was 89 degrees. This high was 3 degrees below the normal high of 92. Today's low temperature was 67 degrees. This low was 1 degree below the normal low of 68.
No precipitation fell today, which leaves the

monthly total at 1.00 inches. The total precipitation for the year still stands at 18.74 inches. Today the maximum wind observed was 14 miles an hour from the east. The highest wind gust observed was 21 miles per hour from the east. Sunset tonight is at 8:53 p.m. Sunrise tomorrow is at 6:12 a.m. This is NOAA Weather Radio Station WXK91 in Topeka. Here are the 6 p.m. conditions for the local area. At Topeka, it was sunny. The temperature was 86 degrees, the dew point 66, and the relative humidity was 51%. The wind was northeast at 7 miles an hour. The pressure was 30.13 inches and falling. At Manhattan, it was sunny. The temperature was 87 degrees, the dew point 65, and the relative humidity was 47%. The wind was east at 9 miles an hour. Around the region, it was sunny, with a temperature of 85 at Lawrence, 87 at Kansas City, and 87 at Emporia. Under sunny skies, Concordia reported 88, Beatrice reported 87, and Springfield reported 85. It was mostly sunny, with a temperature of 87 at Omaha, and 87 at Wichita. Once again, at Manhattan, it was 87 degrees under sunny skies. Once again, at Topeka, it was 86 degrees under sunny skies. The current time is 6:23 p.m. Central Daylight Time. Now here is your National Weather Service forecast. Tonight, mostly clear. Lows in the middle 60s. East winds around 5 miles per hour. Monday, sunny with highs around 90. East winds 5 to 10 miles per hour. Monday night, mostly clear. Lows in the middle 60s. Southeast winds 5 to 10 miles per hour. Tuesday, sunny. Highs in the lower 90s. East winds 5 to 10 miles per hour. Tuesday night, clear. Lows in the upper 60s. East winds 5 to 10 miles per hour in the evening, becoming light and variable. Wednesday and Wednesday night, mostly clear. Highs in the lower 90s. Lows in the lower 70s. Thursday, sunny, hot with highs in the middle 90s. Thursday night through Sunday, mostly clear. Hot. Lows in the middle 70s. Highs in the upper 90s. The Topeka, Kansas climate summary for this evening, as of 4 p.m., July 12, 2026. Today's high temperature was 87 degrees. The normal high is 90. The record high is 109 degrees, which was last set in 1954. Today's low temperature was 67 degrees. The normal low is 69. The record low is 51 degrees, which was set in 1975. No precipitation fell today, which leaves the monthly total at 1.50 inches. The total precipitation for the year still stands at 24.35 inches. Today the maximum wind observed was 13 miles an hour from the northeast. The highest wind gust observed was 18 miles per hour from the east. Sunset tonight is at 8:49 p.m. Sunrise tomorrow is at 6:08 a.m. The Manhattan, Kansas climate summary for this evening, as of 4 p.m., July 12, 2026. Today's high temperature was 89 degrees. This high was 3 degrees below the normal high of 92. Today's low temperature was 67 degrees. This low was 1 degree below the normal low of 68. No precipitation fell today, which leaves the monthly total at 1.00 inches. The total precipitation for the year still stands at 18.74 inches. Today the maximum wind observed was 14 miles an hour from the east. The highest wind gust observed was 21 miles per hour from the east. Sunset tonight is at 8:53 p.m. Sunrise tomorrow is at 6:12 a.m. This is NOAA Weather Radio Station WXK91 in Topeka. Here are the 6 p.m. conditions for the local area.
At Topeka, it was sunny. The temperature was 86 degrees, the dew point 66, and the relative humidity was 51%. The wind was northeast at 7 miles an hour. The pressure was 30.13 inches and falling. At Manhattan, it was sunny. The temperature was 87 degrees, the dew point 65, and the relative humidity was 47%. The wind was east at 9 miles an hour. Around the region, it was sunny, with a temperature of 85 at Lawrence, 87 at Kansas City, and 87 at Emporia. Under sunny skies, Concordia reported 88, Beatrice reported 87, and Springfield reported 85. It was mostly sunny, with a temperature of 87 at Omaha, and 87 at Wichita. Once again, at Manhattan, it was 87 degrees under sunny skies. Once again, at Topeka, it was 86 degrees under sunny skies. Now here is your National Weather Service forecast. Tonight, mostly clear. Lows in the middle 60s. East winds around 5 miles per hour. Monday, sunny with highs around 90. East winds 5 to 10 miles per hour. Monday night, mostly clear. Lows in the middle 60s. Southeast winds 5 to 10 miles per hour. Tuesday, sunny. Highs in the lower 90s. East winds 5 to 10 miles per hour. Tuesday night, clear. Lows in the upper 60s. East winds 5 to 10 miles per hour in the evening, becoming light and variable. Wednesday and Wednesday night, mostly clear. Highs in the lower 90s. Lows in the lower 70s. Thursday, sunny, hot with highs in the middle 90s. Thursday night through Sunday, mostly clear. Hot. Lows in the middle 70s. Highs in the upper 90s. The Topeka, Kansas climate summary for this evening, as of 4 p.m., July 12, 2026. Today's high temperature was 87 degrees. The normal high is 90. The record high is 109 degrees, which was last set in 1954. Today's low temperature was 67 degrees. The normal low is 69. The record low is 51 degrees, which was set in 1975. No precipitation fell today, which leaves the monthly total at 1.50 inches. The total precipitation for the year still stands at 24.35 inches. Today the maximum wind observed was 13 miles an hour from the northeast. The highest wind gust observed was 18 miles per hour from the east. Sunset tonight is at 8:49 p.m. Sunrise tomorrow is at 6:08 a.m. The Manhattan, Kansas climate summary for this evening, as of 4 p.m., July 12, 2026. Today's high temperature was 89 degrees. This high was 3 degrees below the normal high of 92. Today's low temperature was 67 degrees. This low was 1 degree below the normal low of 68. No precipitation fell today, which leaves the monthly total at 1.00 inches. The total precipitation for the year still stands at 18.74 inches. Today the maximum wind observed was 14 miles an hour from the east. The highest wind gust observed was 21 miles per hour from the east. Sunset tonight is at 8:53 p.m. Sunrise tomorrow is at 6:12 a.m. This is NOAA Weather Radio Station WXK91 in Topeka. Here are the 6 p.m. conditions for the local area. At Topeka, it was sunny. The temperature was 86 degrees, the dew point 66, and the relative humidity was 51%. The wind was northeast at 7 miles an hour. The pressure was 30.13 inches and falling. At Manhattan, it was sunny. The temperature was 87 degrees, the dew point 65, and the relative humidity was 47%. The wind was east at 9 miles an hour. Around the region, it was sunny, with a temperature of 85 at Lawrence, 87 at Kansas City, and 87 at Emporia.
under sunny skies, Concordia reported 88, Beatrice reported 87, and Springfield reported 85. It was mostly sunny, with a temperature of 87 at Omaha and 87 at Wichita. Once again, at Manhattan, it was 87 degrees under sunny skies. Once again, at Topeka, it was 86 degrees under sunny skies. Now here is your National Weather Service forecast. Tonight, mostly clear. Lows in the middle 60s. East winds around 5 miles per hour. Monday, sunny with highs around 90. East winds 5 to 10 miles per hour. Monday night, mostly clear. Lows in the middle 60s. Southeast winds 5 to 10 miles per hour. Tuesday, sunny. Highs in the lower 90s. East winds 5 to 10 miles per hour. Tuesday night, clear. Lows in the upper 60s. East winds 5 to 10 miles per hour in the evening, becoming light and variable. Wednesday and Wednesday night, mostly clear. Highs in the lower 90s. Lows in the lower 70s. Thursday, sunny, hot with highs in the middle 90s. Thursday night through Sunday, mostly clear. Hot. Lows in the middle 70s. Highs in the upper 90s. The Topeka, Kansas climate summary for this evening, as of 4 p.m., July 12, 2026. Today's high temperature was 87 degrees. The normal high is 90s. The Topeka, Kansas climate summary for this evening, as of 4 p.m., July 12, 2026. Today's high temperature was 87 degrees. The normal high is 90. The record high is 109 degrees, which was last set in 1954. Today's low temperature was 67 degrees. The normal low is 69. The record low is 51 degrees, which was set in 1975. No precipitation fell today, which leaves the monthly total at 1.50 inches. The total precipitation for the year still stands at 24.35 inches. Today the maximum wind observed was 13 miles an hour from the northeast. The highest wind gust observed was 18 miles per hour from the east. Sunset tonight is at 8:49 p.m. Sunrise tomorrow is at 6:08 a.m. The Manhattan, Kansas climate summary for this evening, as of 4 p.m., July 12, 2026. Today's high temperature was 89 degrees. This high was 3 degrees below the normal high of 92. Today's low temperature was 67 degrees. This low was 1 degree below the normal low of 68. No precipitation fell today, which leaves the monthly total at 1.00 inches. The total precipitation for the year still stands at 18.74 inches. Today the maximum wind observed was 14 miles an hour from the east. The highest wind gust observed was 21 miles per hour from the east. Sunset tonight is at 8:53 p.m. Sunrise tomorrow is at 6:12 a.m. This is NOAA Weather Radio Station WXK91 in Topeka. Here are the 6 p.m. conditions for the local area. At Topeka, it was sunny. The temperature was 86 degrees, the dew point 66, and the relative humidity was 51%. The wind was northeast at 7 miles an hour. The pressure was 30.13 inches and falling. At Manhattan, it was sunny. The temperature was 87 degrees, the dew point 65, and the relative humidity was 47%. The wind was east at 9 miles an hour. Around the region, it was sunny, with a temperature of 85 at Lawrence, 87 at Kansas City, and 87 at Emporia. Under sunny skies, Concordia reported 88, Beatrice reported 87, and Springfield reported 85. It was mostly sunny, with a temperature of 87 at Omaha, and 87 at Wichita. Once again, at Manhattan, it was 87 degrees under sunny skies. Once again, at Topeka, it was 86 degrees under sunny skies.
Now here is your National Weather Service forecast.

Tonight, mostly clear. Lows in the middle 60s. East winds around 5 miles per hour. Monday, sunny with highs around 90. East winds 5 to 10 miles per hour. Monday night, mostly clear. Lows in the middle 60s. Southeast winds 5 to 10 miles per hour. Tuesday, sunny. Highs in the lower 90s. East winds 5 to 10 miles per hour. Tuesday night, clear. Lows in the upper 60s. East winds 5 to 10 miles per hour in the evening, becoming light and variable. Wednesday and Wednesday night, mostly clear. Highs in the lower 90s. Lows in the lower 70s. Thursday, sunny, hot with highs in the middle 90s. Thursday night through Sunday, mostly clear. Hot. Lows in the middle 70s. Highs in the upper 90s. The Topeka, Kansas climate summary for this evening, as of 4 p.m., July 12, 2026. Today's high temperature was 87 degrees. The normal high is 90. The record high is 109 degrees, which was last set in 1954. Today's low temperature was 67 degrees. The normal low is 69. The record low is 51 degrees, which was set in 1975. No precipitation fell today, which leaves the monthly total at 1.50 inches. The total precipitation for the year still stands at 24.35 inches. Today the maximum wind observed was 13 miles an hour from the northeast. The highest wind gust observed was 18 miles per hour from the east. Sunset tonight is at 8:49 p.m. Sunrise tomorrow is at 6:08 a.m. This is NOAA Weather Radio WXK91 in Topeka. The current time is 6:38 p.m. Central Daylight Time. The Manhattan, Kansas climate summary for this evening, as of 4 p.m., July 12, 2026. Today's high temperature was 89 degrees. This high was 3 degrees below the normal high of 92. Today's low temperature was 67 degrees. This low was 1 degree below the normal low of 68. No precipitation fell today, which leaves the monthly total at 1.00 inches. The total precipitation for the year still stands at 18.74 inches. Today the maximum wind observed was 14 miles an hour from the east. The highest wind gust observed was 21 miles per hour from the east. Sunset tonight is at 8:53 p.m. Sunrise tomorrow is at 6:12 a.m. This is NOAA Weather Radio Station WXK91 in Topeka. Here are the 6 p.m. conditions for the local area. At Topeka, it was sunny. The temperature was 86 degrees, the dew point 66, and the relative humidity was 51%. The wind was northeast at 7 miles an hour. The pressure was 30.13 inches and falling. At Manhattan, it was sunny. The temperature was 87 degrees, the dew point 65, and the relative humidity was 47%. The wind was east at 9 miles an hour. Around the region, it was sunny, with a temperature of 85 at Lawrence, 87 at Kansas City, and 87 at Emporia. Under sunny skies, Concordia reported 88, Beatrice reported 87, and Springfield reported 85. It was mostly sunny, with a temperature of 87 at Omaha, and 87 at Wichita. Once again, at Manhattan, it was 87 degrees under sunny skies. Once again, at Topeka, it was 86 degrees under sunny skies. Now here is your National Weather Service forecast. Tonight, mostly clear. Lows in the middle 60s. East winds around 5 miles per hour. Monday, sunny with highs around 90. East winds 5 to 10 miles per hour. Monday night, mostly clear. Lows in the middle 60s. Southeast winds 5 to 10 miles per hour. Tuesday, sunny. Highs in the lower 90s. East winds 5 to 10 miles per hour.

Tuesday night, clear. Lows in the upper 60s. East winds 5 to 10 miles per hour in the evening, becoming light and variable. Wednesday and Wednesday night, mostly clear. Highs in the lower 90s. Lows in the lower 70s. Thursday, sunny, hot with highs in the middle 90s. Thursday night through Sunday, mostly clear. Hot. Lows in the middle 70s. Highs in the upper 90s. The Topeka, Kansas climate summary for this evening, as of 4 p.m., July 12, 2026. Today's high temperature was 87 degrees. The normal high is 90. The record high is 109 degrees, which was last set in 1954. Today's low temperature was 67 degrees. The normal low is 69. The record low is 51 degrees, which was set in 1975. No precipitation fell today, which leaves the monthly total at 1.50 inches. The total precipitation for the year still stands at 24.35 inches. Today the maximum wind observed was 13 miles an hour from the northeast. The highest wind gust observed was 18 miles per hour from the east. Sunset tonight is at 8:49 p.m. Sunrise tomorrow is at 6:08 a.m. The Manhattan, Kansas climate summary for this evening, as of 4 p.m., July 12, 2026. Today's high temperature was 89 degrees. This high was 3 degrees below the normal high of 92. Today's low temperature was 67 degrees. This low was 1 degree below the normal low of 68. No precipitation fell today, which leaves the monthly total at 1.00 inches. The total precipitation for the year still stands at 18.74 inches. Today the maximum wind observed was 14 miles an hour from the east. The highest wind gust observed was 21 miles per hour from the east. Sunset tonight is at 8:53 p.m. Sunrise tomorrow is at 6:12 a.m. This is NOAA Weather Radio Station WXK91 in Topeka. Here are the 6 p.m. conditions for the local area. At Topeka, it was sunny. The temperature was 86 degrees, the dew point 66, and the relative humidity was 51%. The wind was northeast at 7 miles an hour. The pressure was 30.13 inches and falling. At Manhattan, it was sunny. The temperature was 87 degrees, the dew point 65, and the relative humidity was 47%. The wind was east at 9 miles an hour. Around the region, it was sunny, with a temperature of 85 at Lawrence, 87 at Kansas City, and 87 at Emporia. Under sunny skies, Concordia reported 88, Beatrice reported 87, and Springfield reported 85. It was mostly sunny, with a temperature of 87 at Omaha, and 87 at Wichita. Once again, at Manhattan, it was 87 degrees under sunny skies. Once again, at Topeka, it was 86 degrees under sunny skies. Now here is your National Weather Service forecast. Tonight, mostly clear. Lows in the middle 60s. East winds around 5 miles per hour. Monday, sunny with highs around 90. East winds 5 to 10 miles per hour. Monday night, mostly clear. Lows in the middle 60s. Southeast winds 5 to 10 miles per hour. Tuesday, sunny. Highs in the lower 90s. East winds 5 to 10 miles per hour. Tuesday night, clear. Lows in the upper 60s. East winds 5 to 10 miles per hour in the evening, becoming light and variable. Wednesday and Wednesday night, mostly clear. Highs in the lower 90s. Lows in the lower 70s. Thursday, sunny, hot with highs in the middle 90s. Thursday night through Sunday, mostly clear. Hot. Lows in the middle 70s. Highs in the upper 90s. The Topeka, Kansas climate summary for this evening, as of 4 p.m., July 12, 2026. Today's

high temperature was 87 degrees. The normal high is 90. The record high is 109 degrees, which was last set in 1954. Today's low temperature was 67 degrees. The normal low is 69. The record low is 51 degrees, which was set in 1975. No precipitation fell today, which leaves the monthly total at 1.50 inches. The total precipitation for the year still stands at 24.35 inches. Today the maximum wind observed was 13 miles an hour from the northeast. The highest wind gust observed was 18 miles per hour from the east. Sunset tonight is at 8:49 p.m. Sunrise tomorrow is at 6:08 a.m. The Manhattan, Kansas climate summary for this evening, as of 4 p.m., July 12, 2026. Today's high temperature was 89 degrees. This high was 3 degrees below the normal high of 92. Today's low temperature was 67 degrees. This low was 1 degree below the normal low of 68. No precipitation fell today, which leaves the monthly total at 1.00 inches. The total precipitation for the year still stands at 18.74 inches. Today the maximum wind observed was 14 miles an hour from the east. The highest wind gust observed was 21 miles per hour from the east. Sunset tonight is at 8:53 p.m. Sunrise tomorrow is at 6:12 a.m. This is NOAA Weather Radio Station WXK91 in Topeka. Here are the 6 p.m. conditions for the local area. At Topeka, it was sunny. The temperature was 86 degrees, the dew point 66, and the relative humidity was 51%. The wind was northeast at 7 miles an hour. The pressure was 30.13 inches and falling. At Manhattan, it was sunny. The temperature was 87 degrees, the dew point 65, and the relative humidity was 47%. The wind was east at 9 miles an hour. Around the region, it was sunny, with a temperature of 85 at Lawrence, 87 at Kansas City, and 87 at Emporia. Under sunny skies, Concordia reported 88, Beatrice reported 87, and Springfield reported 85. It was mostly sunny, with a temperature of 87 at Omaha, and 87 at Wichita. Once again, at Manhattan, it was 87 degrees under sunny skies. Once again, at Topeka, it was 86 degrees under sunny skies. Now here is your National Weather Service forecast. Tonight, mostly clear. Lows in the middle 60s. East winds around 5 miles per hour. Monday, sunny with highs around 90. East winds 5 to 10 miles per hour. Monday night, mostly clear. Lows in the middle 60s. Southeast winds 5 to 10 miles per hour. Tuesday, sunny. Highs in the lower 90s. East winds 5 to 10 miles per hour. Tuesday night, clear. Lows in the upper 60s. East winds 5 to 10 miles per hour in the evening, becoming light and variable. Wednesday and Wednesday night, mostly clear. Highs in the lower 90s. Lows in the lower 70s. Thursday, sunny, hot with highs in the middle 90s. Thursday night through Sunday, mostly clear. Hot. Lows in the middle 70s. Highs in the upper 90s. The Topeka, Kansas climate summary for this evening, as of 4 p.m., July 12, 2026. Today's high temperature was 87 degrees. The normal high is 90. The record high is 109 degrees, which was last set in 1954. Today's low temperature was 67 degrees. The normal low is 69. The record low is 51 degrees, which was set in 1975. No precipitation fell today, which leaves the monthly total at 1.50 inches. The total precipitation for the year still stands at 24.35 inches. Today the maximum wind observed was 13 miles an hour from the northeast.
The highest wind gust observed was 80.

18 miles per hour from the east. Sunset tonight is at 8:49 p.m. Sunrise tomorrow is at 6:08 a.m. The Manhattan, Kansas climate summary for this evening, as of 4 p.m., July 12, 2026. Today's high temperature was 89 degrees. This high was 3 degrees below the normal high of 92. Today's low temperature was 67 degrees. This low was 1 degree below the normal low of 68. No precipitation fell today, which leaves the monthly total at 1.00 inches. The total precipitation for the year still stands at 18.74 inches. Today the maximum wind observed was 14 miles an hour from the east. The highest wind gust observed was 21 miles per hour from the east. Sunset tonight is at 8:53 p.m. Sunrise tomorrow is at 6:12 a.m. This is NOAA Weather Radio Station WXK91 in Topeka. Here are the 6 p.m. conditions for the local area. At Topeka, it was sunny. The temperature was 86 degrees, the dew point 66, and the relative humidity was 51%. The wind was northeast at 7 miles an hour. The pressure was 30.13 inches and falling. At Manhattan, it was sunny. The temperature was 87 degrees, the dew point 65, and the relative humidity was 47%. The wind was east at 9 miles an hour. Around the region, it was sunny, with a temperature of 85 at Lawrence, 87 at Kansas City, and 87 at Emporia. Under sunny skies, Concordia reported 88, Beatrice reported 87, and Springfield reported 85. It was mostly sunny, with a temperature of 87 at Omaha, and 87 at Wichita. Once again, at Manhattan, it was 87 degrees under sunny skies. Once again, at Topeka, it was 86 degrees under sunny skies. The current time is 6:53 p.m. Central Daylight Time. Now here is your National Weather Service forecast. Tonight, mostly clear. Lows in the middle 60s. East winds around 5 miles per hour. Monday, sunny with highs around 90. East winds 5 to 10 miles per hour. Monday night, mostly clear. Lows in the middle 60s. Southeast winds 5 to 10 miles per hour. Tuesday, sunny. Highs in the lower 90s. East winds 5 to 10 miles per hour. Tuesday night, clear. Lows in the upper 60s. East winds 5 to 10 miles per hour in the evening, becoming light and variable. Wednesday and Wednesday night, mostly clear. Highs in the lower 90s. Lows in the lower 70s. Thursday, sunny, hot with highs in the middle 90s. Thursday night through Sunday, mostly clear. Hot. Lows in the middle 70s. Highs in the upper 90s. The Topeka, Kansas climate summary for this evening, as of 4 p.m., July 12, 2026. Today's high temperature was 87 degrees. The normal high is 90. The record high is 109 degrees, which was last set in 1954. Today's low temperature was 67 degrees. The normal low is 69. The record low is 51 degrees, which was set in 1975. No precipitation fell today, which leaves the monthly total at 1.50 inches. The total precipitation for the year still stands at 24.35 inches. Today the maximum wind observed was 13 miles an hour from the northeast. The highest wind gust observed was 18 miles per hour from the east. Sunset tonight is at 8:49 p.m. Sunrise tomorrow is at 6:08 a.m. The Manhattan, Kansas climate summary for this evening, as of 4 p.m., July 12, 2026. Today's high temperature was 89 degrees. This high was 3 degrees below the normal high of 92. Today's low temperature was 67 degrees. This low was 1 degree below the normal low of 68.
no precipitation fell today, which leaves the monthly total at 1.00 inches. The total precipitation for the year still stands at 18.74 inches. Today the maximum wind observed was 14 miles an hour from the east. The highest wind gust observed was 21 miles per hour from the east. Sunset tonight is at 8:53 p.m. Sunrise tomorrow is at 6:12 a.m. This is NOAA Weather Radio Station WXK91 in Topeka. Here are the 6 p.m. conditions for the local area. At Topeka, it was sunny. The temperature was 86 degrees, the dew point 66, and the relative humidity was 51%. The wind was northeast at 7 miles an hour. The pressure was 30.13 inches and falling. At Manhattan, it was sunny. The temperature was 87 degrees, the dew point 65, and the relative humidity was 47%. The wind was east at 9 miles an hour. Around the region, it was sunny, with a temperature of 85 at Lawrence, 87 at Kansas City, and 87 at Emporia. Under sunny skies, Concordia reported 88, Beatrice reported 87, and Springfield reported 85. It was mostly sunny, with a temperature of 87 at Omaha, and 87 at Wichita. Once again, at Manhattan, it was 87 degrees under sunny skies. Once again, at Topeka, it was 86 degrees under sunny skies. Now here is your National Weather Service forecast. Tonight, mostly clear. Lows in the middle 60s. East winds around 5 miles per hour. Monday, sunny with highs around 90. East winds 5 to 10 miles per hour. Monday night, mostly clear. Lows in the middle 60s. Southeast winds 5 to 10 miles per hour. Tuesday, sunny. Highs in the lower 90s. East winds 5 to 10 miles per hour. Tuesday night, clear. Lows in the upper 60s. East winds 5 to 10 miles per hour in the evening, becoming light and variable. Wednesday and Wednesday night, mostly clear. Highs in the lower 90s. Lows in the lower 70s. Thursday, sunny, hot with highs in the middle 90s. Thursday night through Sunday, mostly clear. Hot. Lows in the middle 70s. Highs in the upper 90s. The Topeka, Kansas climate summary for this evening, as of 4 p.m., July 12, 2026. Today's high temperature was 87 degrees. The normal high is 90. The record high is 109 degrees, which was last set in 1954. Today's low temperature was 67 degrees. The normal low is 69. The record low is 51 degrees, which was set in 1975. No precipitation fell today, which leaves the monthly total at 1.50 inches. The total precipitation for the year still stands at 24.35 inches. Today the maximum wind observed was 13 miles an hour from the northeast. The highest wind gust observed was 18 miles per hour from the east. Sunset tonight is at 8:49 p.m. Sunrise tomorrow is at 6:08 a.m. The Manhattan, Kansas climate summary for this evening, as of 4 p.m., July 12, 2026. Today's high temperature was 89 degrees. This high was 3 degrees below the normal high of 92. Today's low temperature was 67 degrees. This low was 1 degree below the normal low of 68. No precipitation fell today, which leaves the monthly total at 1.00 inches. The total precipitation for the year still stands at 18.74 inches. Today the maximum wind observed was 14 miles an hour from the east. The highest wind gust observed was 21 miles per hour from the east. Sunset tonight is at 8:53 p.m. Sunrise tomorrow is at 6:12 a.m. This is NOAA Weather Radio Station WXK91 in Topeka. Here are the 6 p.m. conditions for the local area. At Topeka, it was sunny.
The temperature was 86 degrees, the dew point 66.